0: business in prayer has made kings become beggars, and beggars are riding on horses. According to scripture, 1 Peter chapter 4 verse 7 says, the end of the world is coming soon. Therefore, be earnest and disciplined in prayer. For this reason, Freedom Time Praying Partner, FTPP, is inviting all to join this power-packed prayer program every Sunday, Monday, Tuesday, and Wednesday midnight, 12 p.m. on... This power-packed program is being led by Reverend Bernard Owusu Ansah.
1: Everything in you that attracts evil people,
2: Jesus,
1: by the blood of Jesus Christ of Nazareth, we kill it by fire.
2: Amen.
1: Amen.
0: Don't forget that the fervent prayer of a righteous man availeth much. Therefore, be part of this program. For any information, call 0244-115-618. Freedom,
2: the Lord has done it.
0: FTPP.
3: Yeah. Father, we thank you this morning. We thank you this midnight. We thank you this night. We thank you this hour for your mercy, kindness, for showing us love and mercy. In the name of Jesus Christ of Nazareth, Papa, and mercy, your casa sedan count. Yet you nyam a any kabiama wobrade. Ye wunti and ye crada sotiasia. What did the debut of a name one a dream? A freedom of ma. And you didn't see my word ready. You can see that was safe. A war of your fufra was Sunday, my name. What your man, any bosom your fufra was Sunday, the ever chance you beam. And you yamon qua. And I sing qua. And I and you were ready there. You need freedom of ma. What now a treasure if we are here for Nina. One near Bombay. TV so, radio so, yin na dear can yin anese as dan count. Why are dear? One me who no se ampa, we no qua for. What the yasha fiasi fefe, egusu de yeko. Yakas as dan count. Why, Papa? We want to say thank you, King of Glory, for counting us among the livings. All right, my name is Pastor Bernardo Swansa. This is Freedom Time Praying Partners. Me pass over to say. And now we done it to say. Me name say it drew me minute that say yeah, a year wedding engagement. So for it do yawa it drew me minute that say na aye niyama mi yunu. Ibi yusunu ni bin suwe ni ije. Ubi tiye yi asi tiyem edia yem yu edia yem yu. No bin so wa wali asi ni etiyem don't do. Ibi so so ya adoring. Ibi so create the birthday parties. Na mami Musa and the ones who call him, we do any chile him. Na ye ye. And I know your party be. And I know your adult ribi and a birthday party. Nini na ye, a can brabono ho. I do tembia, a brabono, I had to say be in swim, you know. I do tembia so for na imwa yun, you know. I do tembia so make I say na enra na mi be jare na so for. Omu tutu ye ho pipe um, no kramakai. You President Mahama, but John Crank and Kabu, you come out. I don't know my papa. Easily gone hills. Who's who need the papa? The Titrupa, yes, Santo Quano. Santo Quano. I hear you drew easily gone hills now. Do gate to Hona. When some left, Eddie could leak side the hole. Hills who in a right to Hono, dear. I feel them say contract and the goose. Now contract and wabon. Ah, papa. Miss Roman Chum when you measure home. MCC in the Monsa, and then I mean some more Philip Philip Kano Mugusu. Yeah, now Papa Messer Mon Chum when you could show wounds on a cacra. So for it me to 2 pipe for 2 weeks. Roman, will you dear? 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
0: 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Yeshua nim dear Juma, Papa, you're more being yet. Ukraine, Timumia Maniam, Yanya Mani, and your friend Gentana, Shantoquis, Sisis, and Mamma, and Bisu Nigeria. 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This is a Christian country. Adia, you're lacking a say in Kanokore, and ya bro, that is Ghanaian. 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She said, Ya Nibia could be bearded the dean, criminal fool will be a chichu or more crumfu will be a chichu or more. O beard the Nijan Kabi Yakosia. 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
0: 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What is the animal can people in this assembly? So now we have sanity. It do tembia, it mubeya, ya, do tembia mubeya de, do tembia mubeya mino. 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And so, and then I will be soon, so for the cool be Susufi. I draw with Trinkon, Cobra with Trinkon, Elijah, Sanity, and Nina Cambra Bonobi, Unyanina, Pepe Peda, Mamimusa, Koshibi. One who will be a sofo, was Solianopa, now was Simeniaje, Nefitanopa, a copman Ulysses, Udia Fans and Ulysses, Sofo, now was Seresa, Ubishan Cablet, say, Sister Fianet is a better change than a copantine. What did the make up on time? What did the make up? What did the cause say? What did the cause if we say not genuine day? And one can because and yes, I need a mayor. No, won't to me sleep it and a permanent could join your murder. We are the worst reset that become not to Sana Brabotier. And I will need soon to me what your friends won't to me soon soon. And I can foresee you soon cry. You die him. Won't to me Soliano Pen Fricket soon soon. My dianche. Ubu and Yanoma. It be see that. It will be soon what come on to Mkakra. It will be to me so I would do baby say, what can I want to watch you break was an abrabonte? Do tell me a break womb. Do tell me a besukakra. Do tell me a besrekakra. Now, yeah, Christopher, it do dear Yanwa. Now, yeah, the sobo boy rade, a rade na day. The do dear Denny, the near the Nijia, a mel rade. And you refuse, Christianity is not a problem free society. Let me repeat it. Christianity is not a problem-free society. As a chirene say, Christo som no, and yes, obe sum ya menu ana hon ato. And ano babu kan wasi otini ni ni amani ebe doson. 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
0: 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You probably brace out, they get a bomb panu didn't attempt, and I call me, Missy Jadeno, Missy Jadeno, eh? 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Yes. 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Vision 1 aye 93.5. Yes, I demo on Facebook. Yes, demo on YouTube. Me so nyan obi nyan ani e be bompa ye papa. 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If you are live on Facebook share ma me ani e be bompa ye papa papa papa papa papa papa. 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The Lord has done it. Original FTPP. The Lord has done it. Original FTPP. The Lord has done it. What do you about original? No, about FTPP. The Lord has done it. And I said, but Bernard Usu answer. Bernard Usu answer. A few quick one. Yes, Shempai Bonasi. Oh, Facebook. I feel share link and Mami Sisiya. 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I feel Pacho baby. I will be here. Yedi kan de radio say. Yes, sir. 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The Candibian so say in this era, it is dangerous to keep quiet. It is very dangerous. Very, very dangerous. Yes, I'll be bombay. Since I'll be coming out to one and more. The Candibian and American. Or my Wittimu, I won't pen pie bar. War mobo pie Ghana. The Cabin. Or my Wittim, I won't pen pie bar. We are mobo pie a Ghana. Telling you. Tia Bossi and Wemia when you are booby. Yes, police for you beat me up by you, Omu to Tom Wundro, Obinia and Yonko Pusu, Kunokrano Kojini position. Soja Jume Musa, Soja Kwadia, yeah, near this true amount. Eh, Onaki beat me up by a woman, Unamudia. Nessie, we are near the cause, but Tobacco no Mimi and Afonso. We are near Wuno, Obukreti Mikacho send your show at the Nabe Maye, Mikaya Kulebia, Nema May Yareko Hospital, Mse Vota Ho Baby, William Sambekaya. Or the name of me, yeah, Brebro could do hospital so far. Najo, yeah, or see, as in nurses for say, on send no mumu and San Woman and Mammy. Or patch will be a soldier motion, me piska mamma. A crana so, my wife, or my hermano, no. Was solely quack or pet, see, be their brainness or ban and mammy would down. Good now, no, so say, yeah, this is all my team. 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Solly, oh, sorry, be a number on your coon will be. 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

0: 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Oh, Facebook, I share my mina, and I dream me more will be unknown to me, Mompai. 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Why? The book of Psalm 13, verse number 1, Psalm 13, and the verse number 1 I read. How long, O Jehovah? 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Psalm 13, verse 3 was say, consider and answer me, O Jehovah my God, lightening my eyes, lest I sleep the sleep of death. Ah, Jesus. 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Watch your kind, mammy.
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0: ye mu bebre. This is our prayer. We ye David in payo so for when you say when you say wo bom payo do baby na se bem predu asa wa dwene eye osa se empire ne kra wo bono nyamintia. This is the cry you cried. We need soon ya usun. David in Pino no say, how long, O Jehovah, would I forgive? And would I forget me forever? That bank was it a bene rade to ribi for me.
2: We can never
0: also for ultimate do baby no agree on same senior me cry no okra one kai. Me kai mammy be a you didn't dance same say last week as the last 2 weeks. In the summer kaya. Was media me can see here for BC cry no. Would thou hide thy face from me? To say, how long shall I take counsel in my soul, having sorrow in my heart all the day. Pierre Radimisu. I say, how long shall my enemies be exalted over me, Radi? Nkosi da ben into matamfo be sorry. De bia na matamfo ni agina mi su. Tre tre, unsa hawo busa busa nyame yo. Sa wo hwa ni nyina wo the question mark to say how long o Jehovah no the question mark. We no sabe be no say. O say would I forget me forever? No sabe the question mark. Scripture ba kwa question mark do so pa ya hanubi. We no say how long would thou hide thy face from me? Question mark ibiem. Was it how long shall I tell or say shall I take counsel in my soul? We are not say how long was he having sorrow in my heart all the day? There's a be an emission no side question mark. Everybody, you man, I feel train on the bomb pie. Train on or say, was he consider and answer me? Just already whom me mobile, the team in Pibo, and I do you mean who will be mobile?
2: Amen.
0: Do you ready? Oh, who will be
2: mobile?
0: Amen. Nyan coupon, oh, who will be mobile?
2: Amen.
0: Na on tear yem pipe bo.
2: Amen.
0: I feel pay your son at Tiamuka de Mikabi. Tiamuka de Mikabi declare, say, my father.
2: My father.
0: How long would my prayer be answered?
2: How long would my prayer be answered?
0: Declare louder, my father.
2: My father.
0: How long?
2: How long
0: will my prayer be answered?
2: Will my prayer be answered?
0: Eradi enko si da bain.
2: Eradi enko si da bain.
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1: You a liar.
2: Any power that fight prayer that has been assigned to fight my prayers by the anointing of the Holy Ghost. 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

0: Any power that works against prayer, to me be a William Pai, Oya Jumetian Pai Bo, not yet Chirina was sunny. And I do yes to the Muya Domimunuma. Any power that shall be assigned to work against our prayer,
1: Jesus.
0: By the fall of the Holy Ghost, we scatter their works.
1: Amen.
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2: Your prayer leader, Pastor Bernard Oswansa.
1: Freedom!
0: Has done it. Order for freedom, let us sorry, the king of the country. In a young man, I'm ready. I'm ready. I'm ready. I'm ready. I'm ready. I'm ready. I'm ready. I'm ready. I'm ready. I'm ready. I'm ready. I'm ready. I'm ready. I'm ready. I'm ready. I'm ready. I'm ready. I'm ready. I'm ready. I'm ready. I'm ready. I'm ready. I'm ready. I'm ready. I'm ready. I'm ready. I'm ready. I'm ready. I'm ready. I'm ready. I'm ready. I'm ready. I'm ready. I'm ready. I'm ready. I'm ready. I'm ready. I'm ready. I'm ready. I'm ready. I'm ready. I'm ready. I'm ready. I'm ready. I'm ready. I'm ready. I'm ready. I'm ready. I'm ready. I'm ready. I'm ready. I'm ready. I'm ready. I'm ready. I'm ready. I'm ready. I'm ready. I'm ready. I'm ready. I'm ready. I'm ready. I'm ready. I'm ready. I

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0: We are going for the next prayer topic. 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

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ay, ay, ay, ay, ay, ay, ay, ay, ay, ay, ay, ay, ay, ay, ay, ay, ay, ay, ay, ay, ay, ay, ay, ay, ay, ay, ay, ay, ay, ay, ay, ay, ay, ay, ay, ay, ay, ay, ay, ay, ay, ay, ay, ay, ay, ay, ay, ay, ay, ay, 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
2: amen,
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1: Jesus.
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1: Ghost.
0: Seleke palado safalakadea. 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After you caught the next prayer topic, anybody that the enemy uses to destroy my happiness, me see it me fa will be so mama. Me a say when it's here. The more when it's in the near say no. It me fa will be so. The devil can use anybody to destroy whatever that makes you happy as a woman. To destroy whatever that makes you happy as a man. Say you were Juma and a Muanija, yet me for will be so Juma, me a Juwedi. Eh, Bembe bin Wesiana or Bebwawa, yet me for be so can't want some. Wajaho. A Yajuma beer, yet me will be an in Yajuma, obey do a Nisa. Who see anybody that the enemy uses you to destroy my happiness? Dear Mama Nije. Wa woman who come up on the phone, do young Cassia Juma, a semenija. What to cry a day? When Yami Jackassian to Musicia. Can I please get 5 people on Facebook? If you can please share the link for me, I will be very happy. It's a Saturday's are for prayers. Go ahead and please share the link for me. Share it for me. Let us be a blessing to people all around the world. Share the link for me. The name is Original FTPP. And that's all dear Bob Bernard Usu answer. Bob Bernard Usu answer. And that's Original FTPP. Oh, Facebook. Yeah, demo life was with YouTube. YouTube would be about FTPP life. And answer, but the Lord has done it. Hope you about FTPP. Why are subscribe? Why are subscribe? Yeah, baby, and when you wait me up. Thank you, Holy Ghost. 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

0: the fire, tell her again. 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You are no vampire. They say you don't want a vampire, you don't want a vampire.
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Caracas.

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ay, ay, ay, ay, ay, ay, ay, ay, ay, ay, ay, ay, ay, ay, ay, ay, ay, ay, ay, ay, ay, ay, ay, ay, ay, ay, ay, ay, ay, ay, ay, ay, ay, ay, ay, ay, ay, ay, ay, ay, ay, ay, ay, ay, ay, ay, ay, ay, ay, ay, 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

0: 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Oh Lord, change my evil beginning into my better beginning. We are declaring this 5 times. 1, 2, go.
1: Oh Lord, change my evil beginning into my better beginning. Oh Lord, change my evil beginning into my better beginning. Oh Lord, change my evil beginning into my better beginning. Oh Lord, change my evil beginning into my better beginning. Oh Lord, change my evil beginning into my better beginning.
0: Oh Lord,
1: change my evil beginning into my better beginning.
0: And the last one.
1: Oh Lord, change my evil beginning into my better beginning.
0: Hey! Let the Lord change the evil beginning into your better beginning. Somebody lift your voice and pray. What's the rade? Ashasia pony bia and him ashasia afi. 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
2: I am a

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0: Jesus Christ.
2: 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Thank you, Jesus. We are doing the last prayer. Yeah, finish it, the last prayer. Finish it hard. 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Every evil beginning in your life, I declare, it is coming to an end by fire. 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
0: my God,
2: every horrible beginning in your life, let it come to an end. Jesus' mighty name.
1: Amen.
2: Can you shout amen 5 times?
1: Amen. Amen. Amen. Amen.
2: Thank you, Holy Ghost. If you declare this, you declare a day with ding ding ding. Arrows of setback this year. Arrows of setback and hardship this year. Arrows of setback and hardship this year. 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
2: Yesu de mo afiwe be ye ye.
1: Amen.
2: Yesu de mo afu be kansem power ta.
1: Amen.
2: Enye ma wo kra hia e be boa wo ena e ba de ma ne nsima.
1: Amen.
2: After you call the next prayer, you call the ding ding ding. Arrows of setback and hardship. You are a failure. Catch fire, catch fire, catch fire. You feel jan tutum. 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Last year will be to dying. Last year will be see dying. Last year will be to acquire. Will be tabro chibi yin yapadia waha. Last year cronans will be boka. Will be torn a dying. Will be torn asas ya munchirinti. Afi win ya meman emparo.
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2: Afi Christo man emparo.
1: Amen.
2: Afi Timu Kademi kem declare see arrows of setback and hardship.
1: Arrows of setback and hardship.
2: That is a sign against my life.
1: That is a sign against my life.
2: Hear the word of the Lord.
1: Hear the word of the Lord.
2: I am not your candidate.
1: I am not your candidate.

Fire, fire, fire, fire, fire, fire, fire, fire, fire, fire, fire, fire, fire, fire, fire, fire, fire, fire, fire, fire, fire, fire, fire, fire, fire, fire, fire, fire, fire, fire, fire, fire, fire, fire, fire, fire, fire, fire, fire, fire, fire, fire, fire, fire, fire, fire, fire, fire, fire, fire, fire, fire, fire, fire, fire, fire, fire, fire, fire, fire, fire, fire, fire, fire, fire, fire, 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
1: Amen.
0: In the name of Jesus Christ of Nazareth. Baby, I will be a fast I want to pray for you. 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
1: Amen.
0: And I pray for every woman.
1: Amen.
0: Whoever that is believing God for miracle, whoever that is believing God for something.
1: Amen.
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0: Thank you, Jesus. 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Amen. 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
0: Mami ma special invitation yami aduma anopei yenyina yebishiem ewa la pass race course park and so adeche ekosi ada mesro bra sorry itie urade asemo a tumini ahode ayemuma na uwia ya jina so abompa ye dendenden. 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Baby. An open location also a simple. Baby, I won't cry. Habia, Ghana, Habia. What your faka be si La Paz? Na unye do La Paz, baby, a last pamas one one. What's me per risk or scar? Na me call park and so. Baby, a pastor Benadem one. Me call risk or park and so. You will risk or park and so. I won't you. Me can be him. What your faka, baby, I will be a will be see a La Paz, baby, a last. Spamas one one was me per risk or scar. Now me call park no eso. Me call risk or spark in eso. You will risk or spark in eso. 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Your friend me Pastor Bernardo Swansa. 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Patrogen number wins so count. And also, so a 0591. 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

0: Fibon number ni biem 0591 na wabo 36 18 18 13. 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brand time with senior me asem na we are be hone ready to me and nana ya kono no and open baby baby measure the club says why never had our buyer now one the team and rap now buyer maybe send me who said we'll be man so I can say reverend me team when run I'm a buyer I mean more special prayer be my wife let me show it will see bye bye.
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In 24 hours. I say BBC. 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

a poem. 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

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Yes, wako ba Yesu. 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Stay tuned, nebra. 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Uradi be ye. Ye di uradi wadan se diya cheni pa bebre. Listen, in the month of September, no me friend, month of evidence. If it's a month of delivery, are you good? But me friend, month of evidence. 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
1: Good News and Salvation Ministry.
0: Timothy, good news.
1: Sir.
0: What news? Good. Now, Obeka say yes, ready what you say. And I've any the kind of
2: brother Sammy.
0: They're tossing me news, Sammy. Autonium.
2: Brother Bright.
0: Brother Bright. And,
3: Brother Gabriel.
0: Brother Gabriel.
3: Yeah.
0: Nyami Oshira, Obeya Piara. I've a team, you know, Sima. Now, Papa Mompire, and Uncle.

0: Yankopon. 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
1: Amen.
0: One of our boy whom I share your super from Sabri. Umay, I bet you wouldn't be him.
1: Yes, Dim.
0: Baba Dumuyen.
1: Jesus.
0: Baba Shay.
1: Yes, Dim.
0: And what was some chayen? I will ask chapter 16:9 said. What be a punk as you? But I consider for the doors. Never consider my energy.
1: Jesus.
0: Oja Pemano.
1: Yes, Dimu.
0: Oja Pemano.
1: Yes, Dimu.
0: Yes,
1: Dimu. Jesus.
0: Yes, Dimu. Amen.
1: Amen.
2: Abedia. Jata Brua Abedia. Nansundi Pebiarea.
3: And to Uber to me, I call Facebook, Reverend George Prince Akwanda, YouTube, Awoche, One TV, nothing so TikTok, Reverend George Akwanda, Reverend George Akwanda. Uduwa, like here, let's say, once you wait to me, I say, no, I join it.
2: I was she.
3: Nanyamin Shira Ebano, it's me, I hear you,

0: And the summer in New York, Radio Samo, only men come for Radi. That's a brewer being here. No, so one hour dear Radio Channel. And the paper be any more. You'll trust some young called Asma for your man. Acts of Apostles, chapter number 9. Acts of Apostles, chapter number 9. And that's the first. Asemini Edima. Acts chapter 9. Verse number 36. Echo. Mm-hmm. And Papa will have a packing camera and have any encore.
1: I can't cast my phone, you man. Tim Crane Mood, your son, Siano.
0: Mm-hmm.
1: So, not a swanny baby war, Yopa.
0: Not a swanny baby war, Yopa.
1: And a dini tabita.
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0: 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Since we are dockers, are we a tabita? 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Papa to us, mommy.
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0: 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Or the Nansan Irene and Taddy, nor the Ma Widows, the Cranfo, or your Janka, Mammy Pi Brussels, near Mapa, Ashanima, and a Kawakuma to him. I thought the beer because of my so see that, me off here, near Mapa, Oma, and a Radiba show when you're young. A Radiba more evidence, a Radiba more idea. 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
0: ah ni papa pase oya de no owu oyare wi I've been here, canoe.
2: Jata Brua.
0: I've been my cousin, only papa dear one. One just say.
2: Nas,
0: then a pie in tea. I said, my meeting you. Bible swore yare. It's me, son, yare. You won't pie a man, I'm fat and we
2: throw a raddy.
0: And sometimes a raddy problem near worse. Pop problem no catch public attention. Oma, Pastor Paul, Oma, Apostle, Oma, problem no catch public attention. No be a me say none will be a reference. Kurano. Now, see me here, sister, Equia. I say, ah, bro, no way, so. This is Equia, me, no, no, no, no, no, no, no, no, no, no, no, problem not by your public way. Obia Kamunsam.
2: Magnify the Lord.
0: Near Kansaman Mountain, and here we are. I proceed. Mammon, we. Papa, Obi Wan, let's add in a day. A son,
2: March,
0: a twiaday, a twitcha, Agbena,
2: Uradina.
0: Papa, kind to us.
1: Now, what Jareno? They look at two Abanso Demo,
0: uh-huh.
1: And so later, Ben Yopenty,
0: uh-huh.
1: If you have one notice, say Petro Wahono was money per Benno, a con and check or say, on train training, Nancy. Now, Umbra won't chain.
0: Umbra won't chain.
1: The Petro, sorry, no won't coy.
0: Almost so mine. One more taste, a Petro.
2: Before we praise a lot of
0: that, I hear Peter. Back will be a pen
2: one.
0: Zebia, I woke up memory. Hello, Baba Chimota. I'm with mommy here. In this book, the papa way. No, and then your best says, Pablo said, almost jarring. No, the Dano. Oh, and a bounce room. No musuma saying go for Peter. Peter yasra wo. Brian Chain. Man shadan catching in the AC. No musi Peter ye hiyo. This is an emergency. And now we hear shooting him up.
1: Jesus.
0: o papa yo awo ye nti unim pa awo ye nti nini papa pa awo ye nti
3: God is a good God
0: ya esi wo wabra bom no e radi be treating emergency.
1: Amen.
0: Where your emergency case? It has said already send you no yam,
1: sir.
0: In the physical,
3: then
0: the pain you know who say a part of what you. Oh, problem na echa ni ewu.
3: Yeah.
0: Me say oh problem na echa ni ewu.
3: Can you celebrate him in this?
0: Echa ni ewu. Why are you ewu? I had it done. Why you jam? No, I could be better. No, cause he. O problem ne ndu sa ho. Anti Awurade bebam. Anti Peter ba, no Peter be here den papa. Kana me kana wura mu na afeni e mompa.
1: Na Peter so ni wo koy.
0: Okoy.
1: No du ho no. 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Oyo ni na akyere.
0: Wo de niam ne ye evidence. What do you ask, bit? No, what the chess, mommy, Peter. Mommy, ni ma, or ya ma, you ni? Aye, evidence. In the month of September, I'm saying a month of evidence. See, I say, Obinium. Obinium, I ain't near for Cassian on the Edimus Awanium. Over to me, dear Susuno. Saka, you for Cassian, the Edivian, you say, and come, I'm bringing you Mokurumwa. Ko wo hu obi a ni ye fun se tie ni a atie gu a wo de beta to ase a wo la be check o jina papa ye pe fried rice akoma ni side check but anya ye fu kase e na ri return me say di pana ni e ri be hu se wa wo ne se o nyin se ni se o be wa kwala na to na ye evidence. Hallelujah.
1: Amen.
0: Papa then ye di be kawo. Said Tony, I'm here. Then you debate, you know what I say. Mommy, here evidence. Mommy, here BB. Mommy, I see you done in a brabo. Hello. Me, I'm a person, I catch you and I'm not paying this. A bloody bed, you know, sir, evidence in the soup. A bloody idea, you be with your mouth.
4: Amen.
0: Near all you and a ready taking records. No bloody best show with your yum.
4: Amen.
0: I want nipping him. Peter drew one. Pablo said, Peter Boguraho. 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The Bible said Peter was moved in the spirit and o yi o munyina de so se musu kakra ye mun ko jina bonten o koto ho no bom paye no dane nani. The Bible said o de chire ma me no mo se Tabitha se ona kum ne ba
1: me so se sole
0: Tabitha kum. Let's accept Tabitha your name. Sorry. Papa, Elio.
1: Sir.
0: Sir, what? I can't be on Casam be boom.
1: I say, Petro Pamo won you now.
0: Pamo won you never.
1: Ocotun in nine in him.
0: Ocotun in nine in him.
1: Bompai.
0: Bompai.
1: No, then in the nature, Emuno.
0: No, then in the nature, Emuno.
1: No, I say.
0: No, say.
1: Tabitha.
0: Sorry.
1: Not in any. No, who petrol?
0: No, who petrol?
1: A sort of nasty.
0: A sort of tenacity.
1: Not training, sir.
0: Not training, sir.
1: At the man or so.
0: At the man or so.
1: No frown with you for.
0: No frown with you for.
1: A kuna for.
0: Near kuna for.
1: No, the no any kind chrewo.
0: Or the one day any kind as an evidence. Or the nature of the chrewo any kind. Nipa nisu near Nipa Behono. Nipa Jenny a 21. The running a riacum. The what people want to see, they will see. The God of this commission. About what son of Mr. Chenny say, a best woman, Nimu
4: Pay.
0: And I never saw one of them. Why would tear me somebody? Somebody, I wouldn't die, I would tear no. Missy Mignan Cupano, obenyane o menyankopon o miracle ne benyane o nyem miracle ne bepie
4: amen
0: o miracle ne bepie peter bebam o peter beba ho I prophesy over your life sir nya wonne mu a eyenim gwasia
4: a
0: woni panimo wo yesu demo ewrade nya sensene ewrade nya sensene ewrade manisi
4: amen
0: ewrade manisi
4: amen
0: ewrade manisi
4: amen
0: ewrade manisi
4: amen
0: senator tabita O man is sorry,
4: Jesus.
0: Ready, man, sorry.
4: Yes, you do.
0: My business,
4: Jesus.
0: I'm sorry, you.
4: Yes,
0: you
4: do. I'm
0: a canoe.
4: Yes, you do. Jesus.
0: I'm a quentin.
4: Yes, you do.
0: I'm a son.
4: Jesus.
0: Whatever. I see when you put him on, you put him on. Oh, ready, woman, and my mom.
4: Amen.
0: Ready, and your mouth.
4: Amen.
0: Ready, and your mouth.
4: Amen.
0: A brandy pen who you are.
4: Jesus.
0: I will cook him. But as the sea and the pen,
4: yes, you did.
0: And the Rani Baba, yeah, not the ashen, it didn't conquer any yam.
4: Men,
0: and now, yes, you didn't.
4: Jesus,
0: and now, yes, you didn't.
4: Jesus,
0: and now, yes, you
4: didn't. Jesus,
0: you will see the evidence.
4: Amen.
5: Yes,
0: it will turn your life around.
4: Jesus,
0: wow, Jan baby, now, Casa, now this hard dance, you know, and the actually part. Say, near ready to me, yeah, ma'am, you know, but me, I am out. My patcho. No mouth bet me as any text message and I WhatsApp your 024-023-6-8-145 here for text message and WhatsApp and a
4: 024-024-66-888-888-77-77-77-77-77-77-77-77-77-77-77-77-77-77-77-77-77-77-77-77-77-77-77-77-77-77-77-77-77-77-77-77-77-77-77-77-77-77-77-77-77-77-77-77-77-77-77-77-77-77-77-77-77-77-77-77-77-77-77-77-77-77-77-77-77-77-77-77-77-77-77-77-77-77-77-77-77-77-77-77-77-77-77-77-77-77-77-77-77-77-77-77-77-77-77-77-77-77-77-77-77-77-77-77-77-77-77-77-77-77-77-77-77-77-77-77-77-77-77-77-77-77-77-77-77-77-77-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
1: Maybe a semi honour be sa se Tabita and told you all year Juma Nisi Cabon someone all year and say O shall suffer. Namon crawl for no show or boa won't or ton tarim for wedding at a chair won't. And every anchor, a bushamaka de Natureno. 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Madame says, hey, Bribi, I told you, come and call me bomb pie. You will never be a while. 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
0: 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Now Peter Subisan was a. Bien is here. Mranti person bus is here. Young quay. What do you say? Assembly. So I'm what? Yeah, I be hard. 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My person was our say. Also be busier. 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
3: A friend grandma.
0: Tough when I bow. 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
2: one sabbat car.
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3: 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Asa. 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We're being in it. We're so the alternative. Hey, in Tianca, Mexico. 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And your memorial. What the cam. And the motorway. Ya she say say car no fiasse. O my enzo. 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Ready yansu binum. 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
3: 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I will nim nyame adwuma wo ti nyame adwuma ase. Nanso wo fa o how. Ya bompa ka se
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1: 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Gradie.
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1: O how to me.
3: Amania to me.
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1: Aba me so no.
3: Gradie chair me.
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1: 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Ni mran so yi.
3: Nanso wo abe fa.
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3: O kain.
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3: Any near my wire,
1: any near my wire,
3: Oman Century,
1: Oman Century,
3: Radia Menso,
1: Radia Menso,
3: Quadro Menso,
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3: Radia Yamon Century,
1: Radia Mons Century,
3: and that 31st,
1: and then 31st,
3: Radia Yamon Century,
1: Radia Mons Century,
3: Peter Bedruhon,
1: Peter Bedruhon,
3: near my assassin,
1: near my assassin,
3: remember Peter and
1: Pierre, remember Peter and Pierre,
3: remember Peter and Pierre,
1: remember Peter and Pierre,
3: never mind San Sorry,
1: I mean San Sorry,
3: we should him all,
1: yes, should him
3: all,
1: yes,
3: should him
1: all, yes. Yes,
4: Yes, I'm
1: Jesus, I
3: This is my seed. I made the Jimmy evidence.
1: Jesus.
3: If you're ready, the seed I made it for Peter. And I'm back as a Tabitha, sorry.
1: Oh.
3: The seed I made it, Tomayadi.
1: Jesus.
3: The seed I made it be a quanian to me from me.
1: Oh.
3: Ready. And Saint Janice, see what you pay this one.
1: Jesus.
3: Nandi Pajitum. They are back of some years.
1: Jesus.
3: And Nuna Embro Abrapo.
1: Amen.
3: It impatched you see. Our phone. Page our phone is Kawasopa. Oh, my God. Oh, my God. And they are 31st. 100 CDs. 200 or 300. 50 Ghana or 20 Ghana. And your wish, or some woman, I'm going to be a mention. You want an evidence? And that's who he answered in Chilenia, the Pabekan was him. And what for me in a book? And pay Obi Biara. We won't chain us with Nibia, baby man. Obia and Ebro, Obama, Obana, Obani Yase, the university, one year, Juma. To what that done in San Nomini Winum. need an evidence. Nya osai ade. Osa dan boy ade no. When you through banus. Peda, ni mompa. Kase wo Yesu de.
1: Wo Yesu de mo.
3: Kase urade.
1: Urade.
3: Mi nam jina wasem so.
1: Mi jina wasem so.
3: Se urade adoya.
1: Se urade adoya.
3: Afareba.
1: Afareba.
3: Dokas boy no.
1: Dokas boy no.
3: Obie kwai.
1: Obie kwai.
3: Owo
1: ma owo
3: aso bi wu a
1: aso bi wu a
3: one sign baby
1: one sign baby no
3: onyane
1: onyane
3: o yesu ti
1: no o yesu di mu
3: mi seed no me peje
1: mi seed no me peje
3: mi peja sa for ye
1: mi peja sa for ye
3: adi ba wanim
1: adi ba wanim se urade
3: mi evidence
1: mi evidence ni
3: sense ni no
1: sense ni no
3: urade me deje
1: urade me deje
3: urade me deje
1: urade me deje
3: and a monday
1: and a monday
3: na 31st
1: and a 31st
3: me deje
1: me deje
3: Medeji. Wow, yes, soon, so much.
1: Wow, yes, soon, so much.
3: The pure one,
1: the pure one, many.
3: Money Padu, a new
1: one. Money Padu, a new one.
3: Yeah, yeah, yeah,
1: yeah, yeah, yeah, yeah,
3: Me pay ya. Na was sending Eddie Abasso. There was so near George Akwanda. George Akwanda and was so George Prince Akwanda. And to be partial. No money is
1: 1 4 5 1 4 5 1 4 5 1 4 5 1 4 5 1 4 5 1 4 5 1 4 5 1 4 5 1 4 5 1 4 5 1 4 5 1 4 5 1 4 5 1 4 5 1 4 5 1 4 5 1 4 5 1 4 5 1 4 5 1 4 5 1 4 5 1 4 5 1 4 5 1 4 5 1 4 5 1 4 5 1 4 5 1 4 5 1 4 5 1 4 5 1 4 5 1 4 5 1 4 5 1 4 5 1 4 5 1 4 5 1 4 5 1 4 5 1 4 5 1 4 5 1 4 5 1 4 5 1 4 5 1 4 5 1 4 5 1 4 5 1 4 5 1 4 5 1 4 5 1 4 5 1 4 5 1 4 5 1 4 5 1 4 5 1 4 5 1 4 5 1 4 5 1 4 5 1 4 5 1 4 5 1 4 5 1 4 5 1
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3: ogye adwuma wo ye nyina an apostle of the gospel they say obenyani funu
2: sharp
3: or the power ni nyina obenyani funu nyankopon wo nhira wo
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3: 024-338-1-4-5 I just say the Gusudin Bebani Georgia Kwanda Uhundino Nanya George Akwanda George Prince Akwanda no Dumfono No I was on a kakra no as an asso but who said dem wait me as any be uber 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
2: jesus
4: yes lord
0: ye yare safo
2: jesus
0: we are seeing any that so
2: yes dimo
0: Enkwaura.
1: Jesus.
0: Me bom power Yesu dim.
1: Yesu dim.
0: Peja ensue ba wonim.
1: Jesus.
0: Ewade ma otrim mogya.
4: Amen.
0: Wochi mogya.
1: Yesu.
0: Onsem mogya.
1: Jesus.
0: Onfim mogya.
1: Jesus.
0: Onem mogya.
1: Yesu dim.
0: Enso ngu ensue mo Yesu.
1: Amen.
0: Enso ngu ensue mo Yesu.
1: Amen.
0: Me tane ensue die Yesu mogya.
1: Jesus.
0: Me tane ensue die Yesu
1: mogya. Yesu dim.
0: Me tane ensue die Yesu mogya.
1: Jesus.
0: Dan ya bom pa ye. Na ya dan ensue die Yesu mogya. No be afraid if you are going to swear through.
1: Jesus.
0: Send a bow at your epilepsy. Now, on no, you know, I take
1: off.
0: Why, Buddha?
1: Jesus.
0: And I just say, you know,
1: yes, you do.
0: And I just yan your wolf.
1: Yes, you do.
0: And I just yan Santana.
1: Yes, you do.
0: Show to me,
1: Jesus.
0: Show me, you know,
1: Jesus.
0: No matter show you,
1: Jesus.
0: Yes, you do. Amen.
1: Amen.
3: So far, the draw a bit to me and num. Num be to see a muja will more. A stroke or whatever. On to make a can will be too ago. Come, I didn't ever stop with Cecilia.
4: Sure.
3: I know, yeah, your bomb pie is a tobacco. I say, oh, yeah, we. Not on him. I say, September. It's a train, you know. And I say, your bomb pie. I may say, for all you and a fire, you know, so. Nay, your bomb pie. I'll be woo. I say, or the yen ye funus were rain. Na a wakano. Nipa master say, combine operation. A colony opiano. Opian and na colony nine good bosso say. No DPA. The doctor said, Elm, mamma, because where they say, Utimu number. Colony de Pie ye nine good bosso say. And in nine our problem, Kakrabat, a sentient and yes anger. Wait media, the same be very abba. Tene numbi. Wait me the be so gunsu or be jolly moon with jolly. Yeah. Nonsense and the bassy. But I say, now wait me at the blue sweet jolly. Let's just say, who call him? For Jesus Christ, the demon. Ah, now it me a sorry if he had no marco. And tell him, cause what I send him, you're blocky. Why I saw the free up once any beam. I did see how same as any crowd once any. We are San Shirano, as in San Ho, and Bounce. Conano, a catcher, and Shirana Abidina, a Punano air boom. Shirana Abidina, a Punano, near boom. Now, Cassay, depend there for a book. But breaking that didn't break it to Nate Miaba. What in a mission, I say. Then Shirani be rewards and say, Hoya, oh dear. And so no. The only better train, if I am meeting them, be sooner than you be. Yet the numb, the yin numb. To know, more the answer obey and why in the ye. So, what are for the bonus of difference, a woman, you know, you do it well. Let's just say, a cow. And I mean, so a castle also. So 89. For the last time,
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0: 02 4 02 4 03 68 165 145 145 Yo papa me pa chodene koso na fe you timi ensori fidiation ye danya ko ponse be bi odin ye dru papa eh ye gusu ayo di man pai adima ho ti fo ina me no ka se nyame ya do 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Yamasha Shiwong, Kahu Boom, a dream barco, a crab barco, Susan barco. Emma, and you will woo on your name, yes. I do be a probably a month to all. Oh, may I ye, may I ye. Menok, I say, a chill on your copper, I do ma. A chill on Tuesday, and upon 9:30, I start in Pibo. Pabo and wash, Pabo and ordain. Yacopon and Pibusu as San Yarowa. Yamin and Pibusu at the Ojeman Crawford. Yacopon and Pibusu baby, you come on Crawford. sister, what if you're dead? But what if you're dead? They be off for us over Bauma. Bra, near Monia Copon Pie. Nyakopon, number dead or so. Also from the Yademu, the major or so. Marco and Sama Cassia Cassia Hinta Onion, yeah. To Bua, near Edu Dis, and a Hintasem, a pier pair on Wato. Nanin, you know, I just will turn among. Eti atra bra, near Mompire. Beam, send a mechanic every midnight to be on the year demand pie, a mountain for you now. And two per se, what problem be? No per se bomb pie, my wife. Fre, oh Freya, so for me how near na yen wa bon pie. Chill nya be ya, a man ya coupon, and in your bedding, a beddy. Na, what's which be dear dance here? And cause it up, eh? Anna, and call food your dance also be de be. Me persorti, as ye say, ya coupon satura, send or tip fee and rano, or to sign ne, or to say china, or to say da fee up him. Ne yam a woo gidiana mo be too. And I'm over to Gideon and Amon, and I don't send anybody a bebrel. Now, be bring about Christ to in chain. Now, one for Akuma, Amma. Oh, say, Doctor, second was on Akuma day, a bye. Now, do not come in now soon, Yakupon, and a bread more day or so, Yakupon num, so I day, a geno. Until the person mechanic said, to an Amon for Akuma, why bring you now? Na money did he say, and then Pi Bob Milkoe, Yamber Monsen, and a sigh, young so, only Sancho Redden, a baby fee. Your top base Bowie, Ufi La Paz, Naba Fakaswaka, Ufi Canation, Naba Fakaswaka, Niswo Wager Junction, Wager Junction, taxi rank, oh, Wager Junction, or traffic lights, and I say, also may call top base. Me call top base Bawi. Na Miss Wa Jehovah I saw down. You don't share war. And the Usua Jehovah witness up. Jehovah saw down one. I saw down which any other day. Yeah war. Ebi a wo ba no refi direction now bet me after number we
5: 0243 888 888 462 0243 888 462 0243 888 462 now couple ya room this coming Friday so you all night you are calling about Friday near the all night I bet tie so obi biara we yare you two and suffer a bra never hang a couple to me send this year Jumafa.
0: Konu bi ada oso amane bi ada oso ne ha obi a to didia na mo nabra Tuesday the bumper we are your come mountains Friday nyimre enu ma be shea ne aye all night osemo fo mo dadwum ha wi na anto no so 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
6: 0243 888 888 462 462 god bless you I have a quotation in San Fan to Jobium maybe we number 2 King Kai, Acts of Apostles, chapter number 9.
7: 36.
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Radi Kasana Uma Ayaso Kasana met you, Kasana Uma Ayaso, I was young in Chaka Siena Edifri, you young coupon eja, Oba, and as soon concro, Edmond, I hope to say. I'm just a whole pa. Once I'm a semidin chia, midin chia. Eddie Hoye, just say once so Ohoye. I adum 106.3 FM. Radikasa, Shramin San Wajuma, Sujumadi and Awuti. 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And Shramin San Wajuma, yea, Juma won 70, yea, Juma won 70, by Radi and Juma won 70, and yet, yea, Juma won 70, in fact. 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

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Ya sabe wono asori a o tie. There was ya, a beada who be a would do a video to our madam 106.3 FM. And a jada we see in the chat tour, the month of August. A jada we and the chat tour. What's up, Pepper Benny Ugra Bosumia, a tosso and crumb, as I say. 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But then a radical one and found baby a warrior which says certainly at the end you can still make it there. You can still make it there. So I wish yeah, whichever way, and you want to radio and go pons. Yeah, what kind a Exodus chapter 3, chapter 2, ya can want some, I can't want some. 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
1: Make and can a very young point as a fasm, a warnum, a diocono, and Chimaye do unsono. 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
1: na ye ensano adwuma no mano nye yie mayen
0: ani nye yie amaye
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0: ano nye yie all right abusia aha ya dum 106.3 fm eh wonte sorti na wonte ma me kan sorti uzu na na die na die all right abusia on. All right, Abusia. 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Rekum Kakra Nafi. A Yusuba 15 minutes. Ya bomb pious. The Yuman Koradin Yakubin. Dona Shalan Ayana at the court. Signal to Kona Saba. A court Nasaba. A court Nasaba. A network. All right. Na Eradi Yankupon and Nimutier. 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Ah, sister, Nanimente cra. Nanim ante. Now, who be on when you want to separate posts about you, the boo for you. Animusunti. Anti obia to me approaching. And my funnel said the word in the tenum no cassay. Nanimentinti, obia to me approaching. Yet, when him. As no woman, a idea, and why are not a cow? If you have a good woman, and tear to one him, it will be a dija bia, will be a jabia, a yarn or person any more day. I was a one him with tear. And rather, I make no be kind, Juma, one ceremony, dear, a queer sight. As he said, dear, who shed one now, there one for tiny idea, you know, which was a queer move, eh? And you'll go fast, you can't quite go. Toss our symbols while ye bopa almost drop on the idea. The back will be. And it's a judgment when you go where you didn't number come. Tell my dear, they try you one and told them my or try one. They say, no, you mind Yahanwa, you have been done the account.
1: Where
0: you go, you? Eh,
1: where they? Unless you're my crow, you?
0: Sir,
1: unless you're my food. Ekes and Casa Ekes.
0: Ah, eh. As was I, Jumawa, sir. There's one for one son so back who they will quack away, win, walk away, win, walk away, we share. 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The hands are Zinbi, and I'm the Agrak. At me answers in be. They say the Okron, you shed the Okron, and you be. 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
0: all right Adom 106.3 FM Abusha babia wo bia da wutie ni so we poultry farmer we pigree and now we kwani wo do banche wo do ebro wo do e bia wo ye bia wo do eye e akakadru bayire brodie mankani 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Oh, I'm an on it and a wootier. If at what chin, say, when ya juman yet, will be dear cry, cratasm, say, when ya juman. Yes, Shrew Radin Yankopon said, obey your word, Tom Najuman, when ye be. Now, what juman so tomb pong? A juman a con kind, a sissin a quine so. And we're pushing out here, sojourning out here, immigration, out here. We're human, hunty. And sometimes maybe our bones will be as well. We're going to go out. We'll be just saying, "Hey, the human dear, and I say, well, not dear, no dear. You be the interrupt." I say, "Well, human dear, I would have the most promotion, but we'll be quite able. So we're police in our bus, drivers, almost with sheer wapper. It's one kind, you know, back on one kind ground, not one was a jet. Of Nipim, or the amount, or the mouse or mouth, to anoa, yeah, you know. Or the mouth, Cassia, who besides, ah, dear, my amani pay, or show any mutia, they be ocean or two, and to say, where you be a comma, yeah, dear, or say, all right, you be sure. The one head he has, well, both say, one no turn to be a catcher, say, hey, they be yansa, why, they be sa, hey, be sa, hey, any mutu, my mutia number, promotion, baba. Bible saying, fear, puya, na toy, a radi will see before one, maybe so. Just one way to bounce, and you're my con kind. And a baby, I will be a day, quite riding young coupon. Yes, sir, riding young coupon. Say, I'm ready, and you man, you man, and I'm not paid a radi. Yes, sir, my one name with tear, yes, sir, one name with tear, yes, sir, one name. You won't show no baby, a hoy in the ice cream, corner baby, yes, sir, and ready one tear, brandy, and he's my shed. I'm saying, I'm right.
3: I'm going to go to the house. I'm going to go to the house. I'm going to go to the house. I'm going to go to the house. I'm going to go to the house. I'm going to go to the house. I'm going to go to the house. I'm going to go to the house. I'm going to go to the house. I'm going to go to the house. I'm going to go to the house. I'm going to go to the house. I'm going to go to the house. I'm going to go to the house. I'm going to go to the house. I'm going to go to the house. I'm going to go to the house. I'm going to go to the house. I'm going to go to the house. I'm going to go to the house. I'm going to go to the house. I'm going to go to the house. I'm going to go to the house. I'm going to go to the house. I'm going to go to the house. I'm going to go to the house. I'm going to go to the house. I'm going to go to the house. I'm going to go to the house. I'm going to go to the house. I'm going to go to the house. I'm going to go to the house. I'm going to go to the house. I'm going to go to the house. I'm going to go to the house. I'm going to go to the house. I'm going to go to the house. I'm going to go to the
1: o ma jobe kon kan o wa na payo papa yesra
3: 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stress is a day. My room is a day. I'm going to say, I'm going to say, I'm going to say, I'm going to say, I'm going to say, I'm going to say, I'm going to say, I'm going to say, I'm going to say, I'm going to say,
1: I'm not going to be able to do that.
0: And let the beauty of the Lord our God. Let the beauty of the Lord our God. Would the fanwa battery with direct translation. I said Nyankopon ho fe. I mean one year times out.
4: Handsome
0: here, okay. I dear fellow, you can't say handsome. I dear fellow, and is I profuse, I profuse, and I buy you, so I am you. I dear fellow, you can't handsome. I dear fellow, is beautiful. The beauty, you can.
4: Beauty.
0: Now, dear, so you're far, you're crochet. I dear, you're far, a juniper attention. I dear, you're far, and what tone, eh? So I tell me, I dear, fair tone, eh? I dear, far, you're crochet. I dear, far, a chinny pageant. Attention, advertising. Attention, advertising. Enna, bako kwe kaun krano. Chini pajin, dross men. Enna, ude ba, enna, if you say, may the favor of the Lord our God.
4: Favor.
0: The wind, you wouldn't be a just a that favor. No, dear, just a and some fatano upon my hole. You never know. Yeah, dear, or bear who be a just a word. Chili. Now, I say favor to be dean. I said, me the call me favor as soon as I'm wedding. But we say you team you, you say the reality. Was it favor way no? It was obi wa wakuba obi. I say ma me slow. I say me kui ma me nya ni pananim favor. To what would the journal wa utan di ano? Unya favor. Obezo ukandi.
4: I'm a true version of Hase.
0: True version say.
4: I say ma yenya ankupon. Adumuno entrayen so.
0: Aha. On say another true version say adumuno.
4: Adumuno entrayen so.
0: Entrayen so.
4: Adumuno
0: wa usua. 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Anti Mary, your prince. Ben, you need to see Emra. I'm saying you're both unpaid. I said, "Ready, young couple."
4: In the name of Jesus.
0: Yeah, we're Christ. We're Muslim. You're going ready.
4: In the name of Jesus.
0: Ready. What tone, Emra? Adam 106.3 FM. A Juada Biano nomians 3 to 4. What Juma wants on it here? Is there a Casani Shire and Sano de Edjuma? All right, 03 02 216 561 562. 03 02 216 561 562. 03 02 216 561 562. Because Sherman Sano Jumans been Sano Jumano, aye, aye, aye, aye, aye, aye, aye, aye, aye, aye, aye, aye, aye, aye, aye, aye, aye, aye, aye, aye, aye, aye, aye, aye, aye, aye, aye, aye, aye, aye, aye, the last one, make every nurse to make Canada for a fine. 0302 561 0302 562. 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Messi, Shra Mensano, Juan, Casa Mensano, Juano. 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Shra. Shira. Shira. Software him fan the King Kai, Psalm 90, verse 17. Shira Mensano Juma.
5: Mensano Juma, aye ye.
0: Benny Enna, a cassette of a friend.
5: A damn patch of family, and a supercomment, I'm a cassette from my summer.
0: Hey! A genus. Ah, Banner of Grace Family Chapel, remember good penny and Afro.
5: Aha, I told you, Papa.
0: Yeah, yeah,
5: yeah, yeah, Guma. They will be casting anyway, did not rehearsal contracts. But, Behena, a bit like a chairman, Scassamaya Bassa. You will name me, dear, and so a trivial and human queen, yes, what I say. Omwayena Edumano is a cassette to me and Tumpo, Yedia Promos.
0: Wati. Don't buy us all bars around when you Timbro, when you Timbro, when you Timbro, when you Timbro, to what bring your papa non in the park road when you're in favor. And I say, she's in your person, Okazi, is in your person, Eduma Wukusia, why Edibra. So, until Kwaman on in a couple of motion will be. 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
5: I'm Israel,
0: Papa, Ernest, okay. 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All right, show me San Ojima.
5: San Ojima, I ain't sure.
0: But you're different from Chatu. Many want a cousin now for free.
5: Yes, for me. Abeku, Tifus. 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
0: Abeku, Tifus. 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
5: Yeah.
0: But you're in casa.
5: Oh, yeah. They're not saying, I'm going to come over, Papa. I'm going to come over, Papa. I'm going to say, Ejima, you know, not in sure. I am the Bemai, my inspired.
0: A boy and brash and colonel. Obviously, an asso. All right, and tea. And Jama, I was a much to Fabra, now, then grow.
4: Yes, sir, I rather say. I'm a new tier, and my so. A new tier, and torso. Now, what came one? Then a day, the kind of person I'll hear see. Yes, sir, what a new tier where you are blabosso. Near or Tom, I am to ride in my ento. Near why you must check. No, your promotion be an admin promotion.
0: Amen.
4: Amen.
0: All right, John.
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0: 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Gracious promise of God be so for Daniel Avevo. Hey, this man you say, Abusia, maybe Kasabi, Tiamu Kasabi, and so for Avevo, D for Baku Kaho. I mean, come on, tell me, no show, so no more by, and Sanya Kasia, and Femo. However, no man away, Yana, from Aha, Tabusia, oh, Bana said, oh, who are you? And I saw my friend 0244 926093. 0244 926093. Mwa mwa fwa mani abdi kwa hu yinano fresh off number we see na ukwada share eh oh na me tell me chino show so number ho ban donash na me chira John Bobby na me chira ntiamwa ma hene na me chira papa clean you for yata me kan ho no tell me chino show so number ho ban to be at test 0244511533 the was here.

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The Lord builds up Jerusalem. He gathers the exile of Israel. 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Psalm 147 verses 1 through 5. Our God is a great God. Anape mamin fanchia kasefi adum 106.3 FM mfambrao. 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

0: My God is a great God. Ever green, ever young lady. Mama Americans, good morning. And I pay me the check as a puffy at Doom 106.3 FM Eddie Bro. Yamin Shrau sell Cosson out to Yamin no man Yamus or a great God. God will make you great. If your God is a great God, then he will make you great. How we see God is how God is also going to make you. This morning we thank God for making it great for us, for giving us a great day. And then you drag a sea, oh, a bra boom. Now, Unyankupobe, Namakasia, maybe do any kind. Mama be beer to me, Atutoy, Eddie Amo, a bra boom. Intiana pay Fanton Tomania, ye and come for a bodim beer and Sabana Nibio between the Abonyame. Febono, and I pay my car branty beer not on Tumyame. Also, Onyankupon, we a timid dear, did you cheer saying? Ah, Yamiswampa, me timid dear, what did you choose here and Sada? Yame or Sawyare. Intias or Tuntum Yankupono. Wabon by an adrin nemo. Wabon by a fin nemo. Intias or Tuntum riding out in come for Cassiepa, Udema, Unyankupon, Ewan Yawaya, Ewan Yami and Yamio Dima Yay. 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When Yame and Washo, so Emma Sabre, Wama Edum Pempensui, a radio come for Pejao Dina when the Wayo of Mancon Kongana. Yet it was a cell and Bassa Cassia Day and so. Yet it was a cell that's so shay and so. Yet it was a Dinine Muno. Don't fool Yamudin, oh, yeah, Brabum. Yet it was a one my name with it. Yet it was a self, you dear, be a wonderful soon, my end. When Yamu. Yes, I hear in Cowdy. Oh, you come for your pigeon. We worship you this morning. We glorify you. 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Abro Lababa. 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This morning we worship you. We glorify you. 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We exalt your name because we are the King of Kings. You are the Lord of Lords. This morning we worship you, we glorify you. What soon now crown? You pedal, you come full. Our Jesus name.
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0: asafo anape ye bo mpae empire ye bo ne se ewade nsa obi yare ye bo mpae se obi e wakwa wo so a wonu moaye den no onyankopon sue no Bompais will be our hospital with doom pempen so I send a comati. 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
1: gospel as ready a tearful in number when in Papa and Kanka, 1 hour for our soul, and it has for us 1 hour is Yare, a Radinan doctor, Katra was said, and it has won him to him, Papa and Hona will feel and send you an air. Jesus, I know there was himself, Dimu, but the Yanina to me, and I could say, and I know there was himself, some money because I are a brother, Papa.
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0: maboni bi ntumo
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0: Papa.
1: Amen,
0: Papa.
1: Let's
0: sing it again. Obia Beko in his time, in his own time. And then Eko Bia. But you do a catch them, I'm going to say, software, I say, maybe you birthday bonus. When your birthday bonus is your course school, what do you buy your course school? But you're in the shop, no war. Lawrence Park, gate number 5. Do you as your sorrow, who says shop no boho? Because a sofu Eric is a sunset meeting at Doom 106.3 FM. Mamma Tibag in a summon and I may bear cool school.
1: I bet you swam out.
0: Sawon, Obia, Yanni
1: dear.
0: Oh, Yamin shall be brave. In the answer, you tear, do you ever shop? Be to your tongue, crackers or so for a case. Mammy, a mitra tone, I'm so many men by it to me. You're a poor betting on my wife, your friend. Okay, you call Mark chapter number 10, verses 46, 47, 48, 49, 50, 51, 52. Now, ye send back with me, you'll be in PO, but this week, a person tells us, stay focused in life.
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0: Baba mbatu yenko.
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0: 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This week ya the way to aso. 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
2: it. You say, Mama, Philomena, and Pia, so I commented.
0: Oh, dear,
2: Philoti, and I mean, shall we bring a doffopa? Yadi, and the Bishop of Mount Zion, Nikokani,
3: Mamma.
2: 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And hear ye, sir, you will never remain
0: where you are.
2: Won't not
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2: 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So but tiamu apense ta. And you said you tie bia no. Such rabbi si ama.
3: Yes Lord.
2: And opay. Everybody share it tie for.
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4: But your friend is Sesu.
2: Doctor Sesu.
4: Isaac Sesu.
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4: 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Mama married or hunting, and a counselor, Tina, and so maybe I will be a Yamin Shrell.
3: Okay.
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0: 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Wow, say uma weni tim ni a wuye no so a. Eh? 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
1: Amen.
0: Nyame obetie wo.
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0: Yemu bi mo ho a. Even so ye student tie me. So obeye focus e wo books na wo suade a. Eh? Ade bi o hwehwe wa abrabo mu nsa beka.
1: Amen.
0: Love will be a person who do a wabrabum on Sabeka.
1: Amen.
0: It is not paying me, person, me two students to be for say, stay focused with your books. Stop what people are saying. Life among four born, Tari Omo share, baby Omo ko. I would hear what doing in an answer. Me person dachi, me bay a doctor, a medical doctor. Me person me bay a deep your person, baby, over to me. Aye. T. A branch and a two or no vision. But you know, being him, Nanko for catching the Kawanutum. Adi will to me yet, and to me, Basu Abrabum. Don't allow people and money pound quan any pen who abem. I want your person who know Abrabum. Any baby person who do Abrabum. A branch here, no stress, radia, dear. Yes, and then I was sad, dear, but what I was sad,
1: you know.
0: And a peer person, just say, and then, and now who done you be. And then a nipano crowd down mukran, womu chow said, near old person con next level, next dimension of person con, who to me called the Kawanutum. But I'm here to let you know, say, stay focused.
1: Yes.
0: It says, so stay focused, sir. Who Sabaka or Buafu,
1: who
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1: Bama.
0: Ah, and a period the embassy of a castle bray. 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Anybody that stay focused, te ubetumi atosa njumu.

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I'm say Reverend Dr. Wingam. 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

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World Congress. Se onyanko ponye aduma ye October.

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1: Pacho 0244.
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1: 79
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0: Mpacho o frɛ no be ma o ba gini bi na wetu. 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
2: 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Na yesoya humachia. The first thing I saw the battle. I'm saying now what joy was a day. But the battle, no, we being who went to your bed, yes, sir. I first let me drum, sir. Then mommy, papa, wait, yes, sir. Na first thing, let me show you. It's when then I'm gather a carriage, could be sir. I don't want to let you with your radio station back up on us, yeah. Also, for who's answer, what we say. It's actually, I mean, yes, sir. Meet ye, what's them, it's you preaching. More bombire because you're so much in the moon, bombire the same thing. Did you want a medibany, a miko screening or mammy radio or Sefato Hanon say? If you don't buy and no new frequency, now say, I'm what is a local radio for some catching one. And see, me, you should station with your number, but see me, you may search it. But me also, how much in that? No, my searches are me. Why was I ditching my own horse? I should share the next day. It's in less than a pressure, neighbor, I'm too. I'm not sure that I'm searching, and I'm starting 17. You know who say I do my 106.3 for so many years. They saw how much here, the station means changing. If you're watching, one, I ever saw here, but the better one, I'm a little one, but the better way to see it preaching, be a new sort of view, baby, be a yes, I'm not pa. No, be Sam's and no tears who was offered who's answer, Miss I. Who's to say I know can I, yeah, but what probably any say? Maria, who says sing, or catch him so to who's answer. To which I understand of us to which answer, and I was mummy. It's ye. Never who and a big key, sir, garbana. If who and I'm in a woman or no, I feel it over here, my downfall. Miss many are my womb, may. Men who said men and may, they be our do my family, it's ye. And then, and it's a minimum relationship. And then, church, I'll be here, and now, okay, I'll see you. Almost on Colonel's and I'm said that I don't remember that the Wilson side is stuck, you know. Minna Sully, I was see. Now found to open one because I'm back with me. I park was a sister's ever got to station because they are two in change. Me, mommy, introduce you, woo, about my bra boom, and bet you preaching. A bay, yeah, oh, mama, Ben Christo.
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4: Anti tina, nyame sha o pa na dwuma pa wo ye o time ne ade. 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
5: Radima wani hunu nipa afim ewradima wa sonsuti asemde odofopa. I will run into one among senior chrome. 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

0: 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Obua dear. But the American said, to be you be general crown. As science said, the old man when near my you been to now we are my cocoa crown puno. Timmy Snow said, to be you be perso obua woo. Then so, or perception. Because the other yet, baby was a police need genami, but no genami. Was me gra Lashibi Cemetery home at the end there. But I listened to him. What should I mean? It is the accounts like an SCA or Carno. And CBB, check you. Because what check here, Boawa? O Carno say, yeah. And say my yang, and say my wa. And ready traffic him na from Kasua Kwan or so na will be traffic, take traffic na on the car say. Nefi will be happy when you found out when you will be cram an impia. It would be so checky ya, and Kubinya sa or how ya na. So won kwa na won fa won nyahwe kura obi be di wachi enkura bi betena okay enkura na AB school nti dwene ho why na emwa ye nyina eh counselor good morning yada si be
1: good morning daddy
0: wa mayen sa addition eno akwa sorry right?
1: Pacho me kwa sorry o banner of grace
0: ah okay ya birthday no
1: me pacho eh
0: okay mucha cake
1: me pacho eh
0: o do pe cake chapa
1: oh daddy
0: o pe cake chapa jacky o sai
1: me sai
0: u cha pictures
1: me cha pictures and I'm Kenya me ase
0: I would not preach you
1: me pacho eh
0: emini ah you say the teacher so wa pa ye in teacher so
1: oh daddy
0: o ko kanya me some crowd kan jere me
1: daddy me so let me nim
0: do not go Kenya me ase man of grace. Hey, so for mommy, I see. 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
1: Oh, Dad.

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0: Abusua. 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And it's a new creation for Abu Abu and Crofuano. 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

0: Cassiano Danny Wedi. 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Send me a check engine, a check car time. 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
1: Who
0: be ko wan so rank as we be preach.
1: I told there.
0: I am farmer. Odem farmer. There's a hook
1: that.
0: Ah, na if you na control where you.
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0: If you aso ko bi.
1: Me ni me man.
0: Kesa mko pe nyana di.
1: Oh no.
0: Hey, everybody nyankopon. 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Kesa baby amko yan.
1: Je nyana.
0: I say sana so ko bi. I see. Any, Mama Mary, na chese. Any G.
1: Oh, deep birthday.
0: But a deep birthday, no. And I was in the crew man. Bachu. What did Bachu say?
1: Baby.
0: Okay. Never come as Bachu. Pronto come Stalin. And I pay a bushy baby. I want to be Bachu baby. Factory Crown Crown over Facebook over YouTube over TikTok. TikTok one day, but I want some more treasure. Thank God for the family. Be more treasure. It's 2 minutes. I done it ready. I done it all, sir. Oh Lord, I need your power. You who could I am? I ready could I am? Psalm number 1, the verse number 3. Akuraye, akuraye. Baby, I will be my own son and my own son, so Radi Krami. Rayesu Krami. Hey, Radi Krami. Hey, Radi Krami. Oh, yeah, I didn't know. Shane, about that. Cancer, riding crowd, riding a crying, riding a crying. Oh, if you're riding a crying, oh baby, I will be on a beer. One like I say, Raduna Ukramia, Raduna Ukramia, Raduna Ukramia, Raduna Ukramia. Hey, Raduna Ukramia, hello, levels.

0: answer so. 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Ati se dia a etim esubonten ho. 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Me, you swan Sunday Rade coming on some. Otisid dia a team ever a subontain. 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Otisid dia a team ever a subontain. And you need to know when you hear radio. It's you, Hada. Checking you know. 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Otise dia etim esubonten ho aye de odene ho ma erade yo no want to erade so de we jani pema ma erade metise dia maybe you don't know who you are wouldn't even the power yet winim ni power ye ukwa sorry ya but winya de ho ma erade ya otise dia ye dia no we subonten ho. You shall be like a tree planted by the rivers of water. Rivers of water baby wo hodo mu a winja wa koma ma erade egurade du jina counselor efia same Big O 5. A gradio. And you need to plant it anew. I am like a tree planted. You have been planted. Ado, you have been planted. Ever UK, Germany, Holland, Canada, Finland, Norway, Dubai. And when you need to be kaka, when you need to be kaka. And our counselor, they make a canoe in Yagan. And now I shall weaken to say, no, yeah, yeah, nah. Hey, counselor, what's this? I,
1: Jay,
0: what's this? I,
1: daddy,
0: huh? What come on with this? What tired in this show? Hey, what's this? It shall be like a tree planted by the rivers of water. It is a who hear me? A radia diao. Uja home radia. Uja wa brabo me radia. Ne radia say. Meminduyawe. Meminduyano. Meminduyano. Meminduyano. It will say. Se nye bisisi ya subante huwa. Ude ya chamfunye ne hese ni yeti. Inye sisi ya subante kwa huwa. Subontene. Hey, wish you be a friend of Ure Subontene. Mrs. Subontene, Mr. Subontene, the Subontene family. Wish you be sad. Okay, so wish you be cry on way any part. But me, you swans. Now, me a dream where Subontene. Hey, when you power, yeah. When you win the power, yeah. So only many power ya, and Kamika, we better relax a kakra. Have been planted. Ekwe anya di oni na mobi akeke odi wa dinu wa merade. Di wa jani pima merade. Di oko Methodist, Anglican, Church of Christ, SD, Pentecost, Living Bread. Di oko Action, di oko ICGs. As long as I would do one more, yes, no. And I want to ask a counselor. And I was one of my agony. When you jaw people, you are being planted. And yes, over cross on you. Who cross on the I am planted. But your jaw was old jaw home, radia, radio, who sam, pay also a sudden woman. Yeah. Who jaw home, radia, God sees. We jaw home, radio. Your career coming in a year, Raddy. Ah, Fabitraso. And it was in Wedriao. Now, Otisidia, a team a subonte. Now, you dia was subonte. These are the characteristics. And you may peer free mobile. Suaba. Yenye dia wa baby, ye dear winning tino, and you used to tobre, and ya wobre, and ya pebre. What would your season be any honor more? It me determine we hear you. I don't know. This is a scripture. This is a good scripture. Say, we're adding a diawa. Say, we're adding a diawa. And you see it, yes, oh, my worry. Oh, and yes, my walk. Oh, and yes, my cosco. It says, we're adding a diawa. Wabasua, and yes, season. Counselor,
1: me pass your yes,
0: sir. Yes, a Jesus Kakra of the Bible. Yes, a Jesus Kakra. Say, we're adding a diawa. And yes, season, it determine who you are. Yes, season. And you're August. So August, there's August in April. April, cool. Because I'm a double cup breakfast, I also won't cram against April. Yes. It's true. I didn't swim in there. What chances is it? You'll be too busy. Obey them, try ya, Wemphy. And so, what you could the woman, none and counsel. So the doctor, none of the doctor count.
1: David.
0: Doctor Angubi. Kofi's go.
1: David.
0: And they can hobby it, they say. Can hobby it, they say. Now, what they say, dear, what dear was subantown. Will be silly when they don't crack, crack, crack. So for me, they be trouble. Me, a radiant diame. And Yammy, you need diame. Yammy, couldn't need diame. And Yammy, my boyfriend, Yammy, girlfriend. Tabby. A radiate dream. My name would say, the Lord has planted you. No, dear was a simply be done. Who are the Yabasso? Counselor. Say, radiate dream. God is expecting something out from you. Say, radiate dream. We bet you a dream, baby, will be any. Create to be a say quiet beam mountain be so crooked him never did you never did you that one is not the enough as I saw one casa was chance yes be some baby a year dear winter no was swapper was now best swapper you'll be fruitful near can as I say ready deal for stability. I see God stabilizing people's life. Radi mankrofwa brabo asi tintim. I see stability. 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
0: 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God is stabilizing our lives.
1: Yes, Lord.
0: Oh, Uncle, what now say? 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But God is stabilizing me. Ewo swansa. Hey, chire, chire, chire. Mwamu wa TikTok, mwamu wa Facebook, chire tuho. I've been stabilized by God. Stability, yes, stability is my portion. Stability is my portion. If you are, stability is your portion. Mm. Hey, stability is your portion. And can I then I'll do one day between me upon my dear mama be say my madam me pam dear me pam stability. What do you know a stable? What skill no a stable?
1: Yes, Lord.
0: Stability. Now we are dinna who is stabilizing. Yes, the economy of this world. Yes, the end. Oh, stability is your portion indeed. TikTok. Stability is my portion, and God is the one counselor. Nyamine emaya sitting team. And remember, I'm a being minister on them. I was sitting team. And you more bear being minister, you want one. And my doctor being minister, you want one. And my more hini being you be was stability and cassadi if you radi a radinia metria se forno. And radi, am I a sitting team? Counselor.
1: Hadi.
0: Yeah, thou shouldest. Give a lot. My lord shouldest. No, but my way, a tintim was subantin. Baby, you ready to wage in a piano in your wrong place. Oh. Stability is my portion. I ready to man with tintim. If you ask so, people be also to me, don't want to swear. A stability of life. Stability of life. Educational stability. Financial stability. So we seek a summer in your stable. Tim be always an hour drink today. So where education is stable, eh? So what do you stable? And you also know young coupon na udriao udriao or do it in team a subonte. Miss O and your research, you should be sa baby already do a team. Yes, what pension, but a radial stabilizer. Yeah. When you crew it, when you ma by radial stabilizer. No. Won't you mean in Namwa to say, and from if you fawa na woke on a udia konia, but Debbie, there is a stability for your life. Ah, counselor, unke be na just wakatu when in our concentrate, sir. Now maybe the minky can a genie free, Debbie. Stability. And radin a dear dear. If you are going to send me through here, we see a moon through here, we see him. Say, radin a tin tim was seer. Now, what tap roots no cough for more? We in no cook for more. Business is be a woba starting, contract be a woba binyano, what depend be a ebano, or beautician work be, barbering shop be a obeyano, at the tone be a woman, a radin a mammy tintim a subonteno. Those will be a tree, a TikTok, my radia metintim, oh, a subonteno. Baby, I radi do timmy and a subonteno. A subantin who went into my tintim. Ah, radiating to you, radiating to a radium cosin tintim, Yamawi, Wamu Kosku, Yama, Wamu Kwe, Yuma, Mia, Mia, Yama, Wam education, Yamaba Kuti, Kemwa, Estis, Okoa, Braham Fueria, Okoko Yajuma, to be Benjamin and Nakas. I said, Daddy, I'm still in the bars. Estis, and I'm the kind of Yamuna Nazaka that was a fine. And Ram Baba Kosoko from VIP, but Nitin and beside driver, and also he said, you're carrying and I brand new. Now you're 2026, and now many driver the bomb come on school for Omoko, Yadomoko. And I was so happy. The sister, your money ready tin team world no more. Baby, you could be our angels are protecting them. A ready net tin team one. Oh, a radiant tin team when you were married, yet in Timonu Abusia, a radiant tin team when you were safe for, and that day, ya Casagu crown, home on Nipedia, Mamma Wadrino and Yakasrene. And what did you not Christian in here? If you say, Radi, do what you know, baby, I want in Tim War. Counselor.
1: Daddy.
0: Hey, uncle me.
1: 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Bible say oso na ba woni bremu. 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
0: 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Se nyame eating team wa. 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If you out there say. If you out there say there.
1: Dead in fashion.
0: Se se urade eating team wa. You become unmovable. To be when you kakra. Now say why we so be me say we dabi. Say ready na tin timwa. 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You're unmovable, counselor to us.
1: That is a radina et tintimo, ewo baby, a wana, ubeso aba, ewo ni brimo. 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
0: Stability.
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0: 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But my mining your stable citizens, you know, and wouldn't say, I'm pammy, yes, citizen, between me. Let us be stable. My court of whom and my obey and say citizens might be stable. My policy for whom will say obey on your man baby and mommy and tete on. So what tete and the ions you better tete you better tete papa. But say ye stable as a nation. Oh, who won't say obey a bay juma fe boko. No, say never did it in Timmy. Everadin dia abrantia ni ababa webi. 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
1: Yes,
0: oh, I pray for stability. 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This is a declaration, this is a prayer. May the Lord stabilize your life. And this is what you know. I said, I'm ware. I pray for stability.
1: Yes,
0: I pray for stability. Also, when you're stable, also a growth ever. When you're stable, then here comes, you develop gradually. And you one day wonder, but gradually, gradually, your income generation opens up. Yes, systematic. The piano we can crab account. Now we have a crab account. Now we have a crab account. Now we have a crab. Oh yeah, yeah, yeah, yeah, yeah, yeah, yeah. Yeah. So growth will be part of you. But it's a way the way, but now we income way, but now my tongue wake a crab. Now my tongue die. Now my sit down way. Now my tongue. Now my the atom market. Will be my tongue mommy. Will be my tongue mommy. Will be my brand dish day. Will be my toss day. Now my son koya another project. That is stability and growth. Counselor.
1: Ready.
0: Stability and growth. Nyame enye tintim wa. Eti, this is a prayer for the whole week. Empire may go a church we are praying and all stability and growth. Because nyame enye tintim wa, there must be a manifestation of growth. As I say growth a done wedi. Yes, sir. When I'm now a stressor, dear, Mr. Moment BB, a moment BD, stabilize my life. 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A radi, my sin tin tim. 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
1: Daddy, a radi moya, no my sin tin tim.
0: Radi my sin tin.
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0: Facebook for you almost what you're doing. Yaka Karinano, I prophetic declarations. Yaka Kasan and Yagron Yedu. Ain't you one Kasa did to me in the fasse? If I did my minso so and then my brabunumana to say, would you trako Hana do trako Pima? If you are what here?
1: Daddy Pashani.
0: Sure. Now, pump trousers, I would all trousers and shame you. Trousers, my connection. Top and the avia. No way, we want any pummy. And what pie on her? Pie on her. Trouser. Will be our becker, will be my genius, sir. We need the fear, Yamanon. I fear the pan. Yeah. Fear. Fear. Stability. Stability. What wants to sue? Me wants to sue me that. Wabem, and you are Ebusia, and no any Yankee, Yankee Kanakako. As a seven son with Jumana Suaba. No more customers, no more business. Stability and growth. Also for mommy, what do birthday and you know stability and growth?
1: Yes.
0: Counselor will talk all your now talk stability and growth, Sammy. Sammy, show me what carefully what was maintaining in our stability and growth. Eh? Mini abema for coach, eh? Graiko and Jumano, stability and growth. Kwabratum, what on casting in our stability and growth? Counselor.
1: Daddy, a radio moy.
0: Shall
1: fire no more tin tim.
0: What tin tim ye?
1: Oh, my yes,
0: yeah, Brian, sir, no. Or no, ye dear one man. Counselor, ye dear one man, radinti. As I say, one why ye jay a woman was all ye was answer my mind. It's me a harm way, and I mean, I dream well. The I can say, may ye very consistent. Na me shuaba. I come out with different programs. Eh? Growth no. Different programs. Different events. And now me yaje. Say me yaje so no cry na yaho.
1: Daddy eno yaje.
0: Now me yaho na me yaje na program me akra me me yaho me ho yaje. Yes me train. If you ever come here, kaka.
1: Let me brush over that say. Say a dria, yet Brian was supporting him. And I did me take classic a crack.
0: And but
1: it's a very other. You have a fire or quite just as you know, you have not and so at that. I know I have funny tea, I see a work, and I dear boy, dear or her. It's me from a
0: baby and sure no funnel.
1: Yes.
0: Yes, I'm going to go to
1: the
0: house. And you're not going to go to the house. As I'm sitting in the house, I'm going to go to
1: the house. Yes. Now, what about you? Say, what about you?
0: I'm going to go to the house. Counselor, what are you going to be arguing? Yes, I will make Cassana who's when you know he is. I just say, well, Guinea, well, Guinea, then the Ninin and Namsaw, the Ninin and Namsaw, then we didn't announce
1: our new family.
0: No, you say, say, I'm sure when you're
1: going to say that I'm going to be a
0: good thing. I don't know that.
1: Daddy,
0: I said, well, picture baby, baby, you are dreaming. If you are, if you
1: are,
0: Daddy, okay, okay. Oh, please, the Bible verse again, the Bible verse, Psalm 1. Verse 1 to 3. But verse 3 no ye shada. Yeah, push it. Negra debi my masia team. Cancel the ame deno. Radin and my city mo ye dipa. Huh? Radin and my city. What do you want to nipa so nipa by mu di shamo? But radin my city. The company be a way more dream be an answer. We would have no more. Call for God to stabilize you. Radi mama sin tin timwa. It will be say radi mama sin tin timwa. And you bribe. In we are there. Emo chrono. Em koya po body biara. Em koya niema basa basa. That is the reason why ye juma ewo total for many years. We need case. We need case in soda. Because one kasano. Wo bo wo bra said ye beya ube so Christo eni. I don't know how. And Kobon Crofon Po and Crofu Tim Fidia, Winnie Bida, Wintiman Yasso, Ukrana and Fatal, and to woo a bra bon sister, brother, may Radin Tin Timu, a Raditin Timua, and your eyelashes are only basis when you. A Radin one and the bear my papa beba wa brabo. What do a bar when you're opportunist? Say Raditin Timua. Counselor Raditin Timua. When you're a gadre. When you call for Sika, Umapo, she's a radit in Timua, a poor bomb man, she's a radit in Timua, one pass as him will be Nisika, not one fast as in a many panel. But you know what I make on one seven, we are my fro. When I make on one seven, Tracy come out for me back. Don't joke with some of these things. Say, Radi, Emma Mitriasi Cassid, way. 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
1: daddy and somehow
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1: Yapon.
0: Yapon. Yapon.
1: Yapon.
0: Yapon. Yapon. Yapon. Yapon. Yapon. Yapon. Yapon. Yapon. Yapon. Yapon. Yapon. Yapon. Yapon.
1: Yapon. Yapon. Yapon. Yapon. Yapon. Yapon. Yapon. Yapon. Yapon. Yapon. Yapon. Yapon. Yapon. Yapon. Yapon. Yapon. Yapon. Yapon. Yapon. Yapon. Yapon. Yapon.
0: Yapon. Yapon.
1: Yapon. Yapon. Yapon.
0: Yapon. Yapon. Yapon.
1: Yapon.
0: Yapon. Yapon. Yapon. Yapon. Yapon.
1: Yapon. Yapon. Yapon. Yapon. Yapon. Yapon. Yapon. Yapon.
0: Mm.
1: I learn on the chisel.
0: I'm part of your entire day, as you say, dear. And I'm tired of you say, dear. And a home, Papa. Hey,
1: Daddy, now, or suffer, Mike, okay.
0: Send me a
1: minute, so I don't see your just born.
0: So,
1: but I saw for Nana, you're welcome. Pastor Michael Okai, Papa Nyami Shrao. Yama, I would that papa, Nyami Tin anyone Shrao. Now found Kobe be a hodder on Shrawas Yamu. Nyami Shrao, me a bema, Nyami Shrao, papa. I don't mind when any we see who a hatchet. Na Nyami Shrao.
0: Oh,
1: okay. Okay.
0: Yako, your cook must wear the new year, Danuan Okoi.
1: And Auntie Millie, so babe, there is an hour to ya. 10 million at 50, Nyami Shrao. Yama wa kwamba, edi ba fi flow.
0: Kacha Auntie Millie, sir. 50 ni di wedi, but me no wedi me si mu.
1: Oh, there be ofa who si
0: mu. I you know, yeah.
1: Oba Joa, ene ye Joa da. 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
0: On any bucket of
1: Trev Washim, the CEO herself. Ah, and
0: CEO of in his time.
1: In his own time.
0: In his own time ventures.
1: And your macos on
0: backs and backs.
1: And no, near my backs.
0: Is that what is that moment dear cause?
1: No.
0: Akwedi. Akwedi.
1: Daddy. And then banner of grace, I saw for you now, so I saw for many four thicknesses and thickness. Yeah, be strong. I saw for my not a midi beach and I mean, one they could hear.
0: That's a midi.
1: Ah, not so down the birthday, that way. Hey. Uncle Nat, and then Miss Lunny, and then
0: Miss Lunny,
1: and then Miss
0: Lunny,
1: and then Miss Lunny,
0: and then Miss Lunny, and then
1: Miss Lunny, and then
0: Miss Lunny, and then Miss Lunny, and then Miss Lunny, and then Miss Lunny, and then Miss Lunny, and then Miss Lunny, and then Miss Lunny, and then Miss Lunny, and
1: August 4.
0: Bags. Sorry, that. But I'm there. I'm there. I'm there. I'm there. I'm there. I'm there. I'm there. What does it say?
1: I've been my August. I'm in Kayana.
0: Oh, that's Samira. And I peg Yama Donko.
1: Oh, yeah. August 4.
0: Yes.
1: Okay.
0: And I don't care what I'm hey, I don't care what I'm
1: saying. No, yeah. And Maggie Margaret.
0: Yes, yeah, man. Stability and progress.
1: Daddy, from 1st to 31st, for my womb, when you na your mamma, I would up papa, your mistra, when you na, Namun Kai Hunu says special people are born in August. And Crawford, and Ravika, Minusel, Mikokritz. Yeah, mistra, August.
0: Okay,
1: for that.
0: Kill for this cry, I want us to
1: August.
0: Mais bois. Hey, I'm here. Yeah, we. Ochira in the first. Nyame the chair.
1: Oh, wow.
0: Dr. Benzo, what have
1: you? Ah. Yeah, I'm Papa. No.
0: I was here, Nyame, I don't want. Ochira, you know, this guy.
1: Efu to Ochina, daddy. Ochina, ye be bossu di ye twa, ye shas, ye ye be twa su di bi, a kahun, me pacho wan, Nyame, ya adumwa. Okay.
0: Na festival, no, festivity, you know.
1: Fasting, feasting festival, Germany, this is
0: all. Germany. Feasting festival. Yeah. Next week. And a Hamburg at twa so. Yeah, ye ni abro. Yeah, wa.
1: Auntie, next week, you here.
0: Me wa? Mini ase. Eh, ada opa pa me.
1: Dem pa mo.
0: Dem na mi kwai kasa wa land Grace Connect na mini Ghana. Ye Grace Connect. Grace Connect weekend ever sound to us. I have to. Abra no no. Man, one muscle sound. Man, one muscle sound. Show glasses. Show glasses, Angasa. I put up a baby. Just a much that. Mammy phone, Mammy told me. Yeah, send you a messiah and they weren't child, weren't child.
1: Too much.
0: Obaya.
1: ya.
0: Oh, next time, memo akono.
1: Mate.
0: Oh, we see a brosanya
1: on the. Oh, oh, oh, oh, oh, oh, oh, oh, oh, oh, oh, oh, oh, oh, oh, oh, oh, oh,
0: oh, oh, oh, oh, oh, oh, oh, oh, oh, oh,
1: oh, oh, oh, oh, oh, oh,
2: oh,
0: oh, oh,
3: oh,
0: oh, oh, oh, oh, oh, oh, oh, hey, what are you doing? Bishop, I'm
2: high. What's my choir day?
0: Akwayaba. 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Hey,
2: Akwayaba.
0: Hey, Akwayaba. Hey, Akwayaba. Next week.
2: Who's that?
0: I'm last year, but they
2: 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My mama, I'm on another call.
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2: We welcome the progress made in operationalizing the African Union Peace Fund and support its continued capitalization towards the $1 billion target. African ownership of peace and security must be matched by African ownership of its financing. We therefore need a financing architecture that is predictable enough to plan, flexible enough to respond, and sustainable enough to reduce excessive dependence on external resources. The Accra reset carries many important nuggets for self-financing not only related to healthcare, but also for peace and safety. And so as we consider the decisions, action plan, and implementation matrix arising from this summit, Ghana encourages us to ensure that our commitments are supported by clear responsibilities, timelines, measurable indicators, and importantly, credible and sustainable financing arrangements. We've spoken on this topic for too long, and it is time for us to move from words to action.
0: Enti odo anodo nwere bi ngo yakasa bebre ye braso se yetisim ne ye adwuma nankasa wo wie no se ebiman ebekoswa anya haw ene amane sanse omen bia efifiri esin wo mpuntrum no sahaw no eba nanso ne 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
2: Convening this summit is both timely and necessary. Africa continues to face persistent and evolving conflict despite the comprehensive mechanisms established under our continental peace and security architecture. Our task, therefore, is to ensure that these mechanisms are effectively implemented, better coordinated, and adequately resourced. Ghana attaches particular importance to sustainable, predictable, and African-owned financing of our peace and security agenda. Early warning must translate into early action, and early action requires resources that are available in a timely and predictable manner.
0: Eti Ghana Mampani John Dramani Mahama Nazis Wakasa Ewa 21st Extraordinary Session Edima Africa Union Assembly of Head of State Ena Ote Yenona Emunko Mwa Kenyanane Yerebetu Asubripem.
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3: Is it that it was bad at a point in time? No, it was good at a point in time, but because of constant use it has become this bad. I said, no, my son, since I was born, this road has always been like this. I therefore humbly would wish to apologize to each and every one of you for the challenges, the inconveniences you had to go through traveling on this terrible road, but with the spirit of dedication and enthusiasm, Ghana is not finished, that we shall make it, inshallah. It's a matter of time. When in social media,
1: and what is say Amadia Muslim Missing Ghana womo ekandi fo movie Alhaji no Mohammed bin Sali wadia the secret to mpenyefo a efra mama ho dro so ba ye befa sa kwambone a wokan so ebe nsemude no ewo 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
4: We cannot simply condemn the younger generation for using technology. Instead, we must equip them with the values knowledge and judgment required to use it responsibly.
1: And now it's you know Oratas Wanga Pozoin or your Upper West Regional Minister Nichemu Edward Yaban.
0: Yanto so na Mayanka or sir Kasiwe we are and the ultimate sports show. One more ebedi dwuma no ewo takwa mediama 92.9 fm ewo takwa meka se kase woni demo ye yanu si ya na chese wo the ultimate sports show no efri ho e na wo de e bank kan wa sempa 94.7 na yegusua wadrum 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Tony, and a pay your machine.
5: William Josu.
0: Make this war pum here.
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0: Your papa, na the Etienne Senra, no Senka, as any janess if we become Mom called Jamaica. Dear Nebaye, Sansi Atisa Maso.
5: Medase, my name is for no peace. And the woman is a Kenra Enumre, 45 health workers. Yeah, Yene, Jamaica, assigned a contract, sir. Omodako Boa, Omodin, SMO. Under program, my friend, Ghana Labour Exchange, no, Ghana Exchange, a Labour Exchange program, no, Anka Omo, a FASA program, no, Swako. But if you say nanka was ever form on one band into weekimu and as such na and I as a mobeko. Na programming a bayano program so de go acquire
6: myself
5: next for a woman we have. My training be brain no. Ye be maybe if you Ghana a koboa other countries or monsoir you bit me a form wahano. 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
1: Hello, my name is Wakadri, and I'm a man of many voices. Some people fall for Pamela.
2: Good afternoon, this is Pamela. We're revalidating some mobile app accounts. Kindly confirm your details.
1: Or my other victims who think I'm calling from.
3: 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Your account has been blocked. Please provide your PIN so we can reactivate it immediately.
1: Others panic and fall for that one.
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6: 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Stay safe. Remember, Ecobank will never call, email or send an SMS asking for your PIN, OTP, bank card or Ghana card details. 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
1: Say, I don't have from Y2K jam. 2nd October, 8 p.m. I don't have from Y2K jam. 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Sintes Tank. I am strong. I am tough. Lost in Dere Ginger Bitters. 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
1: 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Ye wonis you anani suspension mampara. 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
3: She will mojimushes a woman malaria woman and son, a one of the dream. For Med Safety app, and so a boy a dream who's so bunny bear and woman here. FDA, a face who cran will be a young mofra intimate found on sanka. 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
0: still
1: phone papa
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2: Madina for Electroland Castle will be a showroom of Potemu. Na ye be ya sandy homeland and swat a home. 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I think so, ye won't ask for selected promotion via ye. 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

0: of money for themselves and their families are destroying our water body. May God kill all of them. The people are committing genocide, poisoning our waters. And we are looking on and playing politics around it. It's evil, it's barbaric. The people who manage our water say that, look, now there are children, they found mercury, cyanide, and things in their blood, causing cancers and limbs. You will see the water is very clear. But when you take it to the laboratories, you see chemicals. That was what they said on TV. The woman said that the fact that our water is clear and you are drinking it does not guarantee that the water is chemical and cyanide free. Some of the politicians, some of the opinion leaders, some of the chiefs are involved in the pollution of our waters. And God don't punish them. God don't punish them for destroying our water bodies. How can you compare a few hundreds and thousands of people and the activities in killing 33 million people? Foreigners have entered and they are mining on our waters. And we are looking on. What kind of a people are we? Can you go to China and go and do what I'm saying in China? Can you go? Which country can you go to and go and do what I'm saying there? It shows the weakness of our system. That foreigners will come into our country, go into our forest reserve, and then our water that are clean, and they will mine in the water and pollute the water. And we are looking on playing politics with it. Any politician, any chief, anybody in our water bodies and polluting because of the money for their pocket, and our systems are being poisoned. May God kill them first. And we have the army, we have the military, and we can't enter the forest and arrest these people and stop all forms of galaxy. We can't do it. It means that we ourselves, we are inside and we have interest and we are lining our pockets. And anybody here who is in Kalamse, get ready to die first. Our waters have become Milo. Milo is mass murder. This is stupidity and nonsensical. And when I see Chinese people carrying guns and they have guarded off the area of the Kalamse and they are now threatening our citizenry from not coming to stop them. And you see our military men. These military men are also there and they have also expressed interest. So this government must not fail the Ghanaians people. This government, because the previous government, they toy with our river bodies and they are fine. This new government, they should rise up and do the work. They should deport all foreigners, Chinese, whatever, all those who are polluted. They should deport, they should arrest them, deport them. The word I hate cry in my life is that, your friend is saying, Galam said, yeah, and you best stop here and the me and you mean they won't you best stop. Am I in Kalamse? How do I stop Kalamse? Am I in the army? It means that the people who can stop it, the military, the police, they should do their work. I'm a pastor, I'm preaching. The best I can do is what I am saying, that this is mass murder, it is genocide, it is killing our children, and it must be stopped, and it must be stopped now.
1: What is the population of Ekumfi?
2: It's a little over 65,000.
1: A little over 65,000. How many big markets do you have?
2: We don't even have a single market.
1: You don't have a single market?
2: Yes, we are trying to leverage on the 24-hour economy market.
1: You have brought yourself.
2: To rake in more money.
1: Sir, so tell us about the 24-hour economy market.
2: Honorable Chair, you realize that we are close to Mankesim. So we are trying to build a market. And you know, Mankesim.

55 minutes after 6, Jason Sermon at Dome 106.3 FM, the last Friday, Monday, for the month of August. Monday, a Drada, a Chatokra, for the month of August, a day. So it's a beautiful experience once you are seeing the final day for the month of August. A Drada, a Chatokra, for the month of August in Emise Studio Bim. So we are happy to be seen today. Onyame Adma, Ama, Onyame Adma, actually first, wow. I can't believe this. Into Onyame Diabedu. Eh? And you know what? And I also, of course, you also watch me now. I'm Phoebe. And I'm Jimmy Biao, yeah, Phoebe, or Phoebe, and I'm Sikabi, and I'm Shambi, and I'm Tim, and Babu, and I'm Shana, and I'm Shambi, and I'm going. Charlie, Onyame Adma, you are actually, One. And I did ask a question, Kosum. What domino or humo brought Yabidu Sam Pempenso in here? Yakasa Unkuto, now Sefata say, ye were near Tuntum. Hi, Jason Sam on our Dome 106.3 FM, August 31. Say, Nina Mene, Oya Fan. And Nina Mene, Oya Fan. And a Nippa Namea Homia, I tell you, Agabana Bibri, Akinia Cram. When I made was in the midst of the storm. In the midst of your home training, you may be a teacher for a pump, and two books in free or more. In the midst of Nipe, Buya Faso, and Tron, and Nada, in the midst of Metu, and Unahuna, all those things. So the storm is almost over. You calm down. Now, Koso Kacha will say, Unyamia Dawase, it is well, it has always been well. So I prepare. Anna, yeah, catching me. Just on 7 106.3 FM, no quack up him say, non do be bona fide the big man, OPD, at the branch, at the abroad. Yeah, then you make it. Endpoint Homeopathic Clinic, Auntie Mary's Gripe Mixture, C4C Liver Tonio, Liver Your Life, Vega Tempana, Sia Pharmacy, Diaba. I tell you, Ekutia Malaria, El Quansum Koso. And then our social media trends, Franco Trade Enterprise for one other my one debate by a phone, Papa Parfum, Naposo, Naposo. 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Franco Trade Enterprise, phone, Papa Parfum, Glyco saying, we cushion you for life. Glyco, more and it does so. And then our birthday dedications, Abna Pokuya Hene will be right here, MTN Adarama, or the brain. And what I love most, Absa Fadarama, your story matters. You know, your story matters so much to Absa. Only in person, so watch out, Absa, your story matters. So important. But the man Hene Kwabna Sant, on the wings of the great team, that progressive team led by Kofi Asan, welcome to a year.

0: minute to seven. Dr. Adubuate, Mr. Robi Brenra, Marcia Frem, say, Ober Jumedino, many careful because, and your ma, Maki Kano, Marcy, but to London, what in your name? Now, my problem with me, it's you know, and then I'm calling because Marcy Friend, Baba, says, hey. Na dia na ekosu na ya na una mama popo ni kama kama kama kama kama. Na masi wa home to you. Wa te ho no ko a. Ana wa for dia man de ban se be dasi.
1: Ya mo to amo yero lo.
0: Doctor, what in? Ya obe mama nya problem na court apon na fe bibia to atwa na asa. I tell you personally me nya calls us on the topic that you treated.
1: Oh yeah yeah yeah.
0: And omo be attach ya di bi ka ho. Eti me ye se me nim se ye beti me de no aka ho nso a because na mema do na e ka se prostrate no so no ye revisit it. Democracy not for sale. Now, mommy penny movie, BJ microphone meeting or radio. So, or see, I have or jibritie, a year Dr. Dubuatin, your mind in a pomodium.
1: Oh, that's nice.
0: Yeah, yeah, me tell you, I'm saying, wow. And I said, I didn't know. And then I'm asking to me frame for UK.
1: No, weekend, the marriage ceremony.
0: Yeah.
1: Oh, my. Because I've been missing any more. Oh, how do we have a dinner? I don't care, pa. One of the cats were new to us. Remember, my meet you, papa. Or only my hand. We don't know my hand. No, my just say, yet, when I meet the more you know, the more. I was also my main pizza. Main pizza. The weekend dinner, I'm saying, no, wait, dear.
0: Yeah.
1: A bam, a pa, na. Na, me do honor, na, said, yeah, me, she said, yeah, a nipa, pochi, now, no, my, no, I'm saying, and no, my, have a issue, me, yeah, you know. I have talked about 80 years. What is so? I didn't know about Omaya. I did Puma. Obi Abi said, "Be our own, my own, my name." Oh, really? It's Omaya. I think it's really making an impact.
0: Yeah,
1: it's really making an impact. And I love the fact to say,
0: Yeah,
1: Jibre.
0: Yeah,
1: the Hunu be about health.
0: Yeah,
1: because you see, the man from the Bree, a Yaria, a man from the Bree, no, Yadi, do one came to be so. Take you in the moon in the air. Self-awareness. You bet my quick that self-awareness now. You bet me any technical know-how be about the personal health.
0: So, Dr. Dubuate, as MB said, you can say, at the end of the day, sir, and come out about Monday to Friday, didn't you?
1: Oh, my, here can see a partner, sir, we also eat me, eat you, and say, any part of the same, you know, sir, no. Oh, my, you did, you know, and I have been inevitable. Adia obia be test bi e wa afase so na o man wonni mu hwea na she say wo be problem na en pe me bre no ano ye be ka se obi ya de bi a de obi ahwe fam kra no a ya de no en pe me bre no a she say o man je de as ensu ba beto
0: yeah
1: 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O man o de kwa wa shebu akwa na life no. But we dey won nimu no, obetima tena ho sa. Sebi na so mutimi dey aman for ba. Bebre na o ma abehwe na testicles no.
0: Yeah.
1: But school to mu no. Na e bin dem. Na e bin na yin mu, e bin na akwa no ne testicles no. Ah, obu ha wa nyini, obu ha wa de nyini. Ama ne wa de wa wale, obeba no. Na tese. The testicles and all. Let's say, then the mono can fit as you know who in Tamua near the bar hospital. Am I to make correct?
0: Okay, so basically,
1: you know, not the testicles and abyss and I ask you, I say, and I'm saying when you know, not hit your cut testicles and anything, I said completely.
0: Okay, so so very important conversation and a general discussion now fetch nano or the sempana diabre. It's an old a health check, said the city. Now, how often necessary? Yeah, yes, I check now often.
1: Oh my, the own person is you want no money baby or what? Say, oh, who in dia, you near quasi ever call Ayasabia. Tis our near Krawfi. Mammy Biano. Hello?
0: Patrick with you.
1: Mammy Biano, what your experience Biano? Uber who say, O son of pa, sebi, Akrakra, sebi, the Jana, Kora, sebi, a city, the color. And that's what you saw, because I said, oh, you saw color collected here. Oh, my, it will be beer, actually, it won't be any. And you know, so your medical checks be why, or because ABA, Nipa, ABA, also Kokoye, to say, be a prostitute, I come out now, come out to me. Maybe I wouldn't say, I be a Nipa now, in the age you couldn't even be a dear. And I'm sure you know, be a better from 40 years and above, no, and your crown. Within 1 year to be 3 years, be a day, any panel. Also, go check it. No, mono, so when you want signs, be a chest, prostate, and what touch a man. Or my own train 1 year to 2 years. Such as it, just so be doing so, not doing so much time, you know, will be doing so, no watch him, and I will be at my doing so, for my journey, and I will do our doing so throughout. And now be our bones of war drones or no, now both the drones will be a cannibal. And now so be our bones of war drones or no, both and the memo as a seno, and now say a mu aena. Sandy Pano won't think I say, eh, beer, 6 months ago, me got quiet test. 18 or semi test enough that time, and yes, we be a yoki, dear. Nothing means our science and all, in Yasa Masonoko check, Debbie. And then how regular also your medical checks and a day? Or mine, a bit dependent, said the wow, one of them, Pomodian said it's a yofa. And then just obey a young one. Obi will be low 30 years and on Cronaba. Your basic test be out any panel, ABR.
0: Because that's the next line. There are some basic texts beyond my. We need padia as only bows 90. Some of the basic texts are, as I said, one cassa and sacrana ebeje piano. Esa okoye no wo ho brano brano a ebi ni de wen
1: o man ebi ni ni so wo check o pressure pressure checking you don't take much over end point kura o man check wa e free yen check pressure en go di sika e ya bi a bi betimi ye wo obi betimi en na obi ni pressure wo kena na bibi asi na obi pressure kosoro pressure no so kosoro bebre ni wa hwe ya hu sunsun so no so no e too much for you bit manya stroke as a result of it. It is pressure checking is very important. 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
2: hey.
1: Let's just say wohwe mu a ka ideally no cause ke ni pada chani e bia wo ya oba akra wo so timi nya be 12.13 wo bi nam 6 let's just one by yet ya
2: se wo
1: that's a wo then the power we say ye me be and e bia ya you know ni pa na hwe from one no ano wo wo 6 wo na wo ni nyina mo jato to e wo ni widi mu no wo check ya
2: oh
1: just say a swap tia but this time they were young guys and young ladies. Ah, oh my, it been 25,
2: 28,
1: and I'm calling.
2: Wow.
1: Ah, when him said no, when him said more than ten. And so no, then the mojas what? Ah, when him said the mojas what?
2: Wow.
1: So yes. And then see, and I know you're very key. Ah, we see any better than me. And you want medical checks be also. Ah, we bet me. Oh, you're not said the beer ni wa. Oh my, we bet me. Aye day. I will pan here too. Friends say, immunize yourself against IADN. You know? Maybe just a hepatitis.
2: Okay.
1: Hepatitis is very key. Oh my, yadiye ba kuwa me misuro e uviase. Kasi one day I'm saying better not picking as a topic pa. Yadiye ba kuwa me misuro da suro pa uviase pa. Hey, hepatitis B.
2: Hepatitis B.
1: Hepatitis B. Yes. Oh my, because IADN yadiya and no a ba. It's near day, and then a bread bono, and a come straight. Now, my bread bono, you can't be brain one, tears the bread to say, just walk up, Ponchia, and I say, you know, as I bread was here 10 days. I didn't put the same so dear. Now, the side idea which is our arrows, we say, bah, it's near day, it's missed that at noa or Libano. Not only Banoa, the fancies be brave, a fee, a detoxify, whom Brianna Hunk on the Beninano. Now, if you are yet. It is a, I said, liver, said the Enka, Ukuma Boan, I said, is here fresh or not. Ubi Diano, ain't me, yes, sir, because Saya Dia, and as a virus be a fantastic appetite in the Arabicano. No, my dear money, you can see and say, appetite is no, eh, but yes, some money is a some money, I want to swap a CNS. Oh, check this, I are dewy. Not a biniwa. Oh, I went to say HIV. HIV, check it, the biniwa. I dare say, with my work, wouldn't you to me say, oh, Bahon Bang? The opportunity of Bahon Bang is a Sebi, well, obey abstaining from sex and this animal. And I say, obey faithful to your partner. And I say, we use condom, no condom. But appetite is an idea. Oh, check in the biniwa, oh, man, oh, Bahon Bang, against it, yeah. Oh, just say. A face I have been a new partner crow or no ubia. Say I been a wono. One no partner or no ubia. Who's through the one some can. Ubet me in Penetia.
2: Wow.
1: I be via and Melkos. I have been be intimate at the intimate annual. But I don't see any moon in the intino. Oh, made a bench like a corana mecura.
2: And I'm
1: going to check it. No one. Ubet him up the whole pain. Oh, my, your walls up on the anoa. It takes 10 solid years.
2: Wow.
1: I just said, yes. I said, why are you insurance? It teaches immunization to say, why are you insurance against Saya Diedo? Against it. I just said, Uber to be with your partner will be. Nasa wouldn't be. Nasa would not open any we are. Wouldn't be in country independence, wouldn't be in Wale any beer. Uber to me now, Wale. Uber to me no Ada. Uber to me now, Ma.
2: So that is what it means. Therefore, is a basic ones. It said, okay, blood pressure, weight, BMI, a year, blood sugar, so once and maybe
1: sugar.
2: Full blood sugar, count, once kidney, new liver, and I did about because cholesterol and also a hard, you know,
1: a hard gene power, mine, a hard gene power, cholesterol, also a hard gene. If you say the younger thing, I say, yeah, now you're fat, no, my idea, you could read you. Yana, yes, but you said last time I was telling somebody, say, so, oh, nay be a way, dear, granny be a namunia, nibi, a nasra, dear, niani. Oh, said, dear, would you be a mine? Not a da chancy, not a dawinsome. Bon says, Sadia, no, a dawinsome, and no crow, we are. Nancy be, as you said, oh, hope us all horror.
2: One for sushi and a seminar, no, dear,
1: correct, would be an horror. And no, dear, you won't, but yet we don't get worried. Udi said, we are any way, you know, at that one, say, Mata Chance in Mono. Also, whom say, Chance in Mukana, I will see. And like me, Anna Udi and Anquana, one of Yeno. Ebi Anquano, Nina, don't know what you call your move. You can't know a chance in Mono.
2: Ada.
1: And Adam Woo.
2: Do you body in Mudi?
1: It's inevitable. Hey, no, because I'm quite a way in Moody Diffuno. What's in quanning in a guy? Now, Cacrano a car chance in him or my adaptance in him at that one sound. Emma, no, why are worried? I would be Samina and Nisu here and Uncle Mania was here. But the acquired Yamuno, yes, but I said. Ye yemuno eye super bibi ah no de e koduru ho de ah eno a wo kwan a yamfia ni ehunu de eno amfa kwan fa solve do no any problem inti day in and day out nyani a ye die no ya to de a lot of cholesterol ti se wan ye check and check wo cholesterol level ama ye ehunu ebi wo kwan a wo check wi a o man na nhia se also wo no maduro sometimes exercise ya keke. 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
2: keka o
1: that is it o bene cholesterol no.
2: Hey. So these are all basic tests, as I said.
1: Yes, these are basic.
2: And there are concerns maybe when you say also basic, you know, cervical screening, any breast examination. A man of Kenya, October, almost a pink month. Coffee October and pink month, Nana.
1: October. Yeah, very important.
2: And I do Kenya and October, na bana.
1: There be. Siana. Bebe no ano em say ya na awareness no e ko form a ya na if say say ade no ko ni hobi that is where the problem lies when you say a drew that man ten no a and na abu hu say eye world ben say I work our organization a year si wo a e dey e promote say ade no if you be do that time no a na abu say ma bebere no na say ye ka ho asem but these things are there na say you nim sa no man wa enko man ke be say ase e kura no ye ma na ya wo mo no ma no. Ye besha ase amoma ye self screening no ansa na wanyini ene obe mai dey akwakushia ye pacho ma hotel mekanase
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1: 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the leading cause asana ba breast cancer
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2: na
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2: na ye ni ama no me conscious about this
1: me bre no any like we are saying you know I just say be a on that special month, no, and then you're born with the guru. And I'm here, who can say, oh, my, remember, a carissa, HPV, and I said, human papilloma virus. It is all known who she are. And I said, I'm a bit more peculiar to you, another woman, because one who she are, not the amount. And into what world, as at last year, statistics, you know. That is all share a ma a ovia senoa. We ye mubes in lum ginawa, imubem yunudie. 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
2: Wow.
1: 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A lot of them die with it because we be who no na do the last stage because you am for any who breast no kwa there and pen be bre no an na ya ma a lot of education I ma be bre no an o mutimi self 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
2: Well, it's important because November 2024 there's this report I hold here. 3,000 cases reported in 2024. 2,500 deaths. 83% mortality rate because of late diagnosis. Late.
1: Oh, yes.
2: Late.
1: Yes.
2: Late.
1: Yes, and sometimes you can't do anything about it. Once it's diagnosed late, now they're going to do it critical stage. Because cancer do stage 5. For. I mean, doctor, but it's late. Now... they're going to do it critical.

0: are we silent on these ones?
1: Am I an only assemble? And I need to so as one if it's a hell for no, yeah, yeah, no. Be moon tiasi, say a yeah, idea a related to your core functioning as a human being. A core to the core, just say, without help, you can't do anything. Oh, sorry, I'm not, no, so quite you, and what the enemy were on my ultimate in your home, baby. And then, they are basic test here. In the past, you just have to walk into a facility. Once in a while, and the young guys say, yeah, ma, over here, oh, me, Nisi, come in, oh, my, it's a matter of priority. It is a matter of priority because, Oshemua, and then we are seeing, and Kalaya Bay in Hong Kong, but Obiwa, O Nini Yanoa, Kakranoa, or Peso Crafon. Obo, young, young ladies, Abia, or near Juma, Ned the NSA, or Pese, iPhone, Ukura iPhone. Be of a fast be a iPhone, Obekurano, Obekura iPhone, and Obeku. It's like a difficult obese who be or be about 20 below 20 years. Ah, Uncle phone, it's very difficult. 18 years, 17 years, almost everybody who's phone. If you say any person who say a priority man, and into crime be also with me a day, it mean a phone, identity and any priority for us to say, you better check your health.
0: Okay, Doc, because there are a lot of questions now coming, and can we do tests on our period and on our urine? Yeah, because pregnancy, because text message, but now period, yeah, more text on that, you know.
1: Am I, sir? Yeah, yeah, no, yeah, in fact, period, yeah, so about crown, war, say, end points for winter, and now in the hospital, we are, so about person by checking our wood. So I saw checking the service in this animal, and that's it. When the men see more, or my own team, yanting my own.
0: All right.
1: If he says, oh, chat and funny noa, won't say, Muja, Egina, I would deem him.
0: All right.
1: It is most tests ABR to say, oh, yeah, I would deem him. So I saw check who sugar in this animal, and I will men's ma, and the infant. No more, no, but I will check with service. Over so check who I would deem no one called Manoa, also with me a day, also with me few men's in him.
0: All right.
1: And sana, a bit much a qua. It's not a qua. And it made the juice also a lot of checks. It made a unit tract infections in this admin and I, it made the juice also.
0: I remember a doctor phone by no more could do it because I'm a girl, Mekai, Mehemzi, maybe if you just don't know, a doctor do what in rapport with us. Doc, on number, the fact that we have a full session to go.
1: Oh, my, Medashi, oh, my, Yame Boa. You better fix. You better find a fixed date.
0: Yeah.
1: A man, no. You will say the AM member.
0: Yeah.
1: Member back end point to me party clinic. Said the AM or more. It was June, 19 June. No. So Anna, a man, no. So no. I'm say you're going to have a man. Any can. Said the AM or more. Dick or more back end point. Or more back. But yeah, I had a show. No. Your member or more. I said the. If you munya rice cookers, if you munya fruit juices, you teach so much a day, baby. No, so enna and chakra. I think say either ending of October or early November. Yet I say, yes, I didn't miss so Emma. No, the man on them so modos in Tino and for yeah, just one day. It's going to be for a BI all 1 week and not a BI basic 2 weeks.
0: Doctor,
1: and it's well about endpoint and all about endpoint in the year. And I said, oh, Okada, no. Fatuho na moso so ebedrumo so yade bi ha obi a bomodin so betima freme na yedi nkomo end point to me particularly your spinter rule shell signboard tema committee 22 you obi o Kumasi Takwa de Techiman number betimi dia frene na eye 0244 86 70 68 0244 0244 86 70 70
0: 68 68 Omaya
1: salute you.
0: Doc, when I mentioned the 1st of September. So nim za. So nim za 1st September.
1: Yes.
0: Bibi ade dana kwa mebo a.
1: Bibi ade dana kwa nkra.
0: Bibi ye kama.
1: Bibi a.
0: Ye da so nim wo mota na sa.
1: E no ano no mai.
0: Pepe pepe.
1: It has.
0: Great week. Great day. 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So, Dodon and Kasa, the Obefre Panacea for on 02 7418 2917 and 0593 802 668. Do a Timmy Panacea for a Dinkitown. Kama. Sounds I make out, say, open a year, leave a tone.

Yeah, C4C liver specialist. One another man. Ubenye Biato. Dr. Esiama Jr. 0500-040331 and 0500-040328. Down the Dr. Esiama Jr. Edding Komo. One who was C4C liver specialist hospital. I want to Netherlands. So I want to know. Dr. Shermanton, Amsterdam. We'll be my friend. Plus 316-87-898-5584. Not only on a dinky town. Auntie Mary's gripe makes chance with you. My friend Drosun Kokra, a relieved child is a happy child. In the Akbofra, Nessie, if you know the dear, intimate and digest, you know. Said Drew, Auntie Mary's gripe makes chance. It be here for a proper Eddie amount. Well, I'll be right back after this.

0: Make us the other two Ekado so the Agoprama so Komodi Breba. It's a happy birthday to a special mom, Reverend Mrs. Georgina Osei Boachi. Mom, may you continue to be a blessing to us and many others. We wish you good health, protection, and many more years. 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And if you ma, Eric Kwabna Sante, Josephine Ajua Sewa, and Grace Ajua Foshua. So that's their beautiful mother, Reverend Mrs. Georgina Osei Boachi. Happy, happy, happy birthday, Sunko, and Yedi Emao. So happy birthday, Onyame Kosunti Nenimun Show, sweet mom. Ah, that's the beautiful woman, woman of God. And Ninfuni Dahonum. So, Alatu, what you saying?
1: Oh, my uncle Padum.
0: And your song goes to the Nauda. US.
1: Oh, US.
0: Oh, I see.
1: Wherever I am.
0: Well, for Songo Pitcher, I'm saying.
1: No, no, no.
0: Songo Nauda.
1: No, real quick with that.
0: The 25 years, and I said, saying.
1: Fine, then you, but.

0: I tell you, the bra, just the same on YouTube, that here Sungu. And the Sungu, no agent was on.
1: Oh, why?
0: That Sungu, no agent was on. Oh, wow. Sungu, Sungu, Sungu. Yeah, just the same YouTube, bra, baby, Sungu. I tell you, Sungu, or a guy, right? And can I mention she won't let you know?
1: Tell me your daddy.
0: I'm watching pretty quick. You know, you know, you know, you know, you know, you know, you know, you know, you know, you know, you know, you know, you know, you know, you know, you know, you know, you know, you know, you know, you know, you know, you know, you know, you know, you know, you know, you know, you know, you know, you know, you know, you know, you know, you know, you know, you know, you know, you know, you know, you know, you know, you know, you know, you know, you know, you know, you know, you know, you know, you know, you know, you know, you know, you know, you know, you know, you know, you know, you know, you know, you know, you know, you know, you know, you know, you know, you know, you know, you know, you know, you know, you know, you know, you know, you know, you know, you know, you know, you know, you know, you know, you know, you know, you know, you know, you know, you know, you know, you know, you know, you know, you know, you know, you know, you know, you know, you know, you know, you know, you know, you know, you know, you know, you know, you know, you know, you know, you know, you know, you know, you know, you know, you know, you know, you know, you know, you know, you know, you know, 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
0: eh no me pense mi chief executive
2: se be manya dia wo pese ho
1: I think I didn't know the man.
2: Oh, maybe I'm a bit sad. I'm going
1: to be out. Be out.
2: It's okay.
1: You can position your power.
0: Let's say I'll share my boat to the great chief executive. That problem, baby.
1: Oh, sir, I bought no ho.
0: Board
1: don't make it.
0: Board be pipi and
1: board be pipi. I was so. They board no the three wise men no ho.
0: Okay.
1: Into why before we are the musical too.
0: Okay. Let's only managing your.
1: Only managing your.
2: To are the own for musical.
1: Oh, there be oh there. Okay.
0: Babu babu boom kunta.
1: Boom kunta di babu.
0: The craft fair. You abne you abne.
2: Eno aman kaji. Oye.
0: Men kaji. Me and friend will you could.
1: Oh,
0: oh, Udi Abunachi, the Obama Kwaji, and
1: the Obama Kwaji, you may be not, Samaba. Now Kwaji Swa, who Kwaji Swa guarded Dombeba?
2: Oh, yeah,
1: Dombe Kopa.
0: Yeah.
1: Oto Obikurado, Ohondo.
0: Yeah.
1: Ebe Kokotoko.
0: Yeah. And Ukraine.
2: So maybe so quite united, but come on,
0: Nigeria. Ah, yeah.
1: Oh. Ah. Oh, you challenge them,
0: now know that Dr. Brian Echampo.
2: Aye.
0: Abidi Emmanu.
2: Aye.
0: Kobo Abidi 11.
2: The day 11.
0: Plus, you know.
2: Kwa Bazado 11.
0: Maybe say Dr. Brian Echampo. Ajibre na or church.
2: Oh, yes. No,
0: the doctor. Let me helping you. The emperor is a Kowogu, Muni Park.
1: Hey! You might not call you, baby, mobile.
0: I'm going to say that.
1: Obiana na yonko point you we are points no points build up no Dreams FC and Samates the Campbell match day 1 no the penalty share
0: and the points in the build
1: the points in the build up my dreams be 7 points
0: dreams
1: FC age
0: no more this
1: oh dreams for who dey so he never should dey papa tie say
0: FA man
1: cat team
0: eu já não vou ser bom
1: nem para o mamãe nem para tiver a sempre dizer tu é esse wey
0: ah sei na matéria okay Dreams FC yeah quei
1: abusha for a drum 106.3 FM adiache anopai yehwe na yemfa agudi hunsem kakra ensomo ewo eye page 1 eso dia na yefrase ewo democracy kapa ekoso ewo baba yara agopramaso record the wey no heart and 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Tinkler. And so after sending first trophy back to Koyoji, you know, or the Kakra eto yenim.
3: The last 3 weeks when I first arrived, struggle wasn't great. We've really made leaps and strides forward. The players that have come in have been received extremely well by, you know, Musa and the rest of the team, and they've integrated very, very quickly. You know, but it's still a lot of work in progress. There's still a lot of things that we need to improve on in terms of our synchronicity, understanding, the playing philosophy, the discipline, and what I call the fundamentals. You know, we need to apply those things, especially the first 30 minutes. We should have been at least 2-0 up, 3-0 up. Goal disallowed for being offside. From what I've seen, it's not. And they came back into the game with the last 15 minutes of the first half. But again, second half, I thought we dominated. We deserved to win this game in 90 minutes, but that didn't happen.
1: Eric Tinkler, and no, no, you can't send a copana to scrams and Omadin Quinibino Abba. We did 90 minutes, you know, Nanko, Hesse, Ombeti, Irene, Eddie, Efriho, and no, Echino, Nebosha, Capo, and so a coach at the Mahato Folk, and Quinibia Kotoko, Eddie, our heart, so no, or the Abbasobodia, Emma, Kumasia, Santi Kotoko.
4: Congratulations to Santi Kotoko. But is this after, it's very difficult to talk after defeat against Santi Kotoko, but in my team, I can be very positive about a lot of things here. It's a very difficult ground, always for us, but we presented a lot of very good things in our lines, especially I'm very satisfied how we operated from points in a lot of locations, how we opened from other positions and support our players.
1: Nibosa Kapo, a coach at the Mahato Fukina Tenin Kano, Sewunya Akwenya, every Democracy Cup game, Nibia, Wababaya, Ago Pramasono, now we're live, Ewo TV, so let me say, pitch, pa, yes, ya, Kaya was on, Nanyoma, and Kuyikra, and no, and a year NSC, boss, and the D, and a young for Fankra, so Eddie Abetuja say, oh, the who ya, man for a Kahu and Senopadia, a lack of adequate funding, Sanso, and I see a bit bomb with the enemy, I invest in maintaining your pitches. Ahorono, eh, how can see a pie, Wukruma, and you know, so Yampo Fanka, Editude, Jabadi, Awani Kaka, Sanki, a co word cap, BS, Kai Binano, Yam Ponybi, Nayam Fa, and yet maintenance, Yam maintaining, your steady Ahorono, Emmanuel, and Kuyi, and Tiampo Franka, the Ensua, or the Tuja, and on your court, Takwa, Nura, champion of champions, so Eto form, Ewa Takwa, Medema, and the G League, you know, Nations, Edgy, MTNFA Cup, and T champion of champion, Eto form, no, a corner, and Medema, Asher Nations, a come, you know, Nations, so anti me, auntie. Ibrahim Tenku and Asanji champion of champion also a coach at the map media man dia after a game no or the two draw any
5: and say final shot for that so definitely both teams not to say we win and you know very friendly say arbitrary game because he has started in almost 30-40 minutes now from with the history till I was saying arbitrary but at the end of the think we deserve to win the cup.
6: Oh, I think that is the nature of the game.
5: I know as a coach there always you're under pressure and I think it's also a very good sign that we're doing our game so I mean it's a game now everyone will feel this definitely pressure will come, but I think
1: we will. Jim FM! We are Ibrahim Tanku, and no young coach, and Karim Zito, and so Abu Buano there. There's Ash Good 04, or no any coach, our season, I ever started a year weekend, you know, or the Ash Good 04 for everybody, Ghana Premier League, you know, Ebi Unim, say Eric Tinkler, Ebay, Okasa, Eddie Far, Pitches, Ahra, Ewa Ghana, Asadu, Rona, and Shada, and Kuyi, Ebana Sansua, and Mwa, and Matt Newman Kuyi, and Farmer Players, you know, any clubs, you know. Now, dear Karim Zito, Eka Chini, you know, and I said, on focus so ewo nioma ebeti mi aboa amo weti mi edini jumani because the pitches in your crown now first game
0: yeah
1: oh boy you know weti mi aje trophy edi amakuma
0: it doesn't change anything but opposite it doesn't change anything man nkasa sa pitches in enye
1: enye on din tum se enye
0: yeah but the fact is what winning in chere se
1: enye your car anyone can eat
0: that's the truth no kure ono
1: ye mpe no kure ukuruma
0: se nano da wo hwe kotoko park on balls ya
1: ah
0: I say
1: kumasi baba ya steady.
0: And you know, the facts were winning to the Yankos of Bonus.
1: Yankos on Fanasa.
0: That's the point.
1: Your Fanasa,
0: any
1: Mambisa, so the Enya.
0: Debbie, another papa.
1: Debbie, another papa.
0: Yeah.
1: Woman named Mambisa. Debbie, Yanko didn't take Karim Zito.
7: Look. He should teach. He should adjust himself to the situation here. When they came for, he should have come to assess all these things. But he did not come. So if your eyes are good in seeing good things, so the moment you come here, you see that, what is this? But with time, you adjust to it. The feel is not good, but he won the first cup. Maybe his first game in his town, he didn't win the cup. But he came here with all the negativity he said about the team. He won a cup, so he should touch him. I was happy for him. I even remembered when I won the cup. I also danced, champion of champions against us. And I also danced. So I saw myself in him. I was very happy.
1: Karim Zito di Aude Eto Yenim Erono Yenko Kaka Tofo no match day 3 matches a course no Dreams FC Nashe Ghost Stars Ekaba Akua Ghost Stars Entimi Anti Media Manso Elusu Ekaba Akua to Samatesa Amonso Entimi Anti Ewe na Dreams FC Akonya 7 points Samates 7 points Media Man 3 points Ghost Stars Eto Sunaya Munya Babano Bako Enti Unim Se Dreams FC on penalties no Oshe Samates Eye 4-5 and no Ama head to head no Dreams FC Aye champions of the just ended Gaka Top 4. Yeah, dear, no, so Honsem Kakra, Emma, Yanko Poland, na yem Black Princesses, and also Modern Ma, Omo Ebo, Yame Aya Duma, a fifth of Aya next month, September, ya, Aya FIFA U20 Women's World Cup, no, Efras, ye, Ewo Poland, yem Black Princesses, and also Ebe Bo on first game on the 6th of September, Amon Ecuador, Nede Ebe Pim, so, Sanson, ye, next game against Korea Republic, na yen final game, Ewo Group C, no, yen France, Nede Ebe Pim, so, Etinra, Mabawano, Enya, Kwanya, Ebo, Yanko. Kensi, Omine Mexico, Maba, one U24, and the FM. So, a corner, you know, Natchez, a Yapriya, but a Nadian Queen, Echo Edema, 2-1, and a Mexico U20, Maba, one of Eddie Etoya, Tenema, and also no Echo and Sema, Dahua, the Emao, Etiahu Babuana, and a Charles Simpson, and Maba, one Eguso, Moya, said the Bayas tournament, and Estate, 5th September on the 27th, and also bet me a corner, you know, your corp or Kina Faso, dear, now Menoka said, you bet me a car as Sudia, say, I'm Pem Dakwa, ladies are qualified for CAF Women's Champions League proper. No, it sounds like Umko PM or Burkina qualifies, you know, I'm also Eddie Epim. So, Nra, one final game against Edo Queens of Nigeria. No, I'm also a cap Minua. I'm also a team Muba Kunti. No, I need you send my pa, Urem, El Honsua, Eba, Yadi Emma, a chief when I know play Omuti Atom 106.3 FM. So, Yemfa, a year major leagues, no, Kakra, Emma, Ewonko for Ama, and so they are now. Now, we are in Man City, let's see from Eshe. Crystal Palace, Kanai, Emamuti, Mubako, Liverpool, and Nottingham Forest, so Ebo, 2-2, Chelsea, Eshe, Brighton, and Hove Albion, Katnai, Emamunso, Etimu, Miensa, Ewoho, and Tianunso, Ekakrai, Torform, 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
0: Yeah. Book back is back again.
2: I got it.

0: 47 minutes after 7, just on 7 at Dome 106.3 FM. So say they made the Namiasi, I bet you to me say part of our breakfast settings, no, Milo, a part of it because Makacho, very important nutrients combined with a malt, a amount that energy release, no, cocoa, so amount that rich taste, no, and a milk for calcium. Once you agree and accept all these things, no, but yes, yes, yes. That special nourishing goodness to get you going for the day's activities, no, it should be Milo. That's what make us say, as your breakfast, let Milo be part of it. Here we know, ensure you're very important because ensure, no, make sure say a contribute to the National Cardiothoracic Center, Kolebu. And then I make come from our say, awake purified drinking water, one for life, a baby auto awake, you know, now you are contributing. To the National Cardiothoracic Center, Kolebu. Awake and ensure a baby at the Mekoso account for my say at the sonum. I mean, you're marching up, you're saying,
1: oh, a man, Ojoku. A man, Enkasa, Ojoku.
0: I'm a Nabo. Namoke. Oh, that's what they ask. Namoke. Hey!

0: Okay, so between me and Abena Pokuya Hwenye, and
1: Okay.
0: Between me and Abena Pokuya Hwenye, the next 3 minutes, I'm going to be big interviews. Me pedi patre, mon frère, mon moussa, Abena question, kem, na moussa, mon moussa, question, ni yano. 0302216561 0302216562
1: 0302216562
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1: there's

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1: Ojo ko.
2: This
3: is for you.
2: And I'm saying no more drama.

0: I need to just pick the last caller. If you may find Karen to start with beer to incha. Oh, fan in yebie. Again, yebie.
1: I told me, Isaac, me tell me, in be, I will let no go.
2: Me, I will,
1: I will,
2: I will, I will, I will, I will, I will, I will, I will, I will, I will, I will, I will, I will, I will, I will, I will, I will, I will, I will, I will, I will, I will, I will, I will, I will, I will, I will, I will, I will, I will, I will, I will, I will, I will, I will, I will, I will, I will, I will, I will, I will, I will, I will, I will, I will, I will, I will, I will, I will, I will, I will, I will, I will, I will, I will, I will, I will, I will, I will, I will, I will, I will, I will, I will, I will, I will, I will, I will, I will, I will, I will, I will, I will, I will, I will, I will, I will, I will, I will, I will, I will, I will, I will, I will, I will, I will, I will, I will, I will, I will, I will, I will, I will, I will, I will, I will, I will, I will, I will, I will, I will, I will, I will, I will, I will, I will, I will, I will, I will, I will, I will,

0: So that's it. Our big interviews are coming up now. That's here. Yeah, I just want to say what I do. 106.3. I'm not one with you.
1: I'm going to say that I'm here.
0: Why are you?
1: Shouldn't cry.
0: But what's it? My car won't be in my casa.
1: I beg a crammed in kind of a papers.
0: In KBO, yo.
1: It be your idiot pill. I want to be a beer, yo. I don't think I'm mind too. I'm about to say, yeah. Oh, I'm out here too much. I'm out here too. I'm out here.
0: Yeah.
1: Just say, my fuel. So I'm not pressing. I'm saying, oh, my honey. Oh, my honey. It's a midi. What can be buying so
0: great?
1: Midi be buying. Oh, the chef fridge.
0: Then I'm here.
1: Oh, yeah, me a dumb. 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
0: well in your absence me hu na me ni se be capture once na me ad ma ukwada we ni ye be ko
1: Bosch International Market.
0: Yeah, yeah. And it keeps popping up. Not just and your maho doa, ye di ko yem
1: assembly.
0: It means who said nano dan cigarette.
1: Yes, I know so toughing. I have the what yes chroma or more chitre a jedi for my
0: confias and busa say na and no no actually as yet saying.
1: Tofinana.
0: Yeah,
1: yes,
0: FD,
1: is a great
0: FD4 now. And then I just said, I feel that
1: I'm going to say, now, I'm going to say, I'm going to say, I'm going to say, and now, yeah, we're going to say, baby, now, say, and now, you're different, but then, I'm going to say, I'm going to 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
0: ye raje tia. Then what it means is that we have never solved the problem, or because if it keeps reoccurring every 8-9 months, who is benefiting from this confusion? Because how for they be at the achache for us mostly lack of communication into it, say no, what do we do? Because every 8-9 months this country comes back to this drawing board where they be at how for see omu buyen and as omu nshire be be kwakoto no and as book no ko omu de sie and akos ku mo ko to ani board ni asa kwa ni asa ba 9 months ni asa ba how for see omu buyen teacher for see omu nshire be be ko to book for bia ba omu nye. And how are we solving this problem? Is that a cycle or a ritual that we should keep performing or celebrating all the time?
2: And there be minya and this na on say abofra ngumesu ya bro abo bia no ebuni beka beka ne say continuing engagement inti untimi nka ne say bia da kopɛ obetumi e de nsɛm onyina atudwa ama na yeye esan say wo hwe mu a ye ya ye bi school si obehwe mo na no research ye ye kyerɛ say over 45% of parents of our private school no, they reschedule their school with their children. Bonse be no yin band they call baby fofro. Bo kwa na na eye transfers a horror Inti sabre no bon ne se na akwa koye a new environment ana okum. Mpempi no eya na eye wo mo a omo a change schools to another schools no ene ma wo munya saa o haun na school bia parent bia o wo continuous relationship with a particular school no. Saa o ha we say no enta ensi sanso onim de onim school no amamre and as the culture of the school into they have adjusted a bia or more budgetary allocations in BBR towards that. In Tiana and Fawa Hauma. Or how not a PA free? I will foa when them more bra bought any reassure sitting amunity. A bia name who are going here say, or sister school. Or sister school, and she say, I hold right, it will be a all call baby for Frakwako face him. And only an edit, sir, or how we hear them, ever. In the Mitchell say a communication, no, interest, a bia, you communicate Emma, I will foa. Yeah, yeah, can say me did say he be ukiada so cancer no nano ye ye but soon for in she mwa ye di ya no this ebe tuja e was a kwan so any a foot on sema e dema for who to some edema school run for any a church for and I feel so publishers for no. Ye ne publishers next year. One we say yeah na because a ne born yet ding and wokujama so an e school may see any publishers next year. Publishers no tree more mono amayatia since the anima slight difference. A war private schools the anymore any near wood drama so on any say. Private school no yet the amount credit ABR for 1 year, ABR for 6 months, ABR for 1 academic term. And untino drama soon you know will be 2 hours no dear. Ono kutanisika cotton wood to the akugun store. Into a no interest a whole row na se bank interest a whole be an yeden emedaso. And on a massa wo how we eba ye ne publishers next year. So mobeti media my competitive price and konkoyeno se near a wo drama so no ebo no be ye fo asen ye wo sukumu. Na kwa koma wo fo bi mu achomo. Omoso I say mbose omobe diso sa pepe. Yama National Council for Curriculum and Assessment, Naka Fonso, so Abemua, and many workers say books no crab, baby brio, hokra, and then yet approved. And also, so Yensai Kasa Kratani and Naya publishing Amobia Ede, and who send ya, if it ye. In Tinsan come away, no dear, a baby did just so, as I say, it is a brandy denyano, Albofrafo for the good school, for Fonso, so baby, all for best in school. In Tiacobano, sir, a young kit and would ya. And a course or naitimi educate you, Emma Yunu baby, as I say, dear Nayed, is he making me a boa?
0: Yera, Jetia, any dear Kwanswa, Messrona, Kamama, Yenya Ba Irene Sam, Ono Yakasama, former National Council of Parent Teacher Association, Ononso, and Abakai and Komobuihuna, Etimape, Ne Pumasi Breyi Pa. 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
3: 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Now, your best stress say, a band get a wolf for your side, and your best stress say, a bono, a young school phone, a monsha and for my end, and a young and high end to sit back, was September dua, and your cool wedding, your toby, dear Pamucho, a monsha a bono so, and for a mayan can crack, not anchor yet a boy, a bear so much. I will follow your better side into me, engineering, and to be. Now, the only one here, Yenso, Yeniso, Papa, education, the my and father of private schools, ni ni jom papa apa ne mo mo hwe e bo ne kakra enfa e ma ye no fobia enti asie se se na e ko na ni na so yem buy to that idea na na e hu no sia e ko yi enfa ma ye kwadra no.
0: I see, but the issue is just about the pricing and why they are not allowed to say one bit to me akotobi o baby. That's the contention.
3: Yo, no patcho. One no issue about it is they say yeah, my phone quite say books to award the open market and she only kind. What we say about the school system na school not say it. School na kwako e se e ye ye bia ye ya de baako nti se book we ye use why so so bia ye e book no e de sia ade no e se se ni se na ka for so I have improvement bi I have approval bi concerning books ni ade nti se ye trauma ye awo for no sana ye ye ko ni de ye de e so da ye hwe se bia we na ya trauma ye we na e se ye to we na school ni de sia and the man say ko ye o e gbon ni fun and agbon ni se ni apako to
0: Well, I've been for a year in Ojetua. A lot of our force so one cut down than the business. And they and woman back when I say no one, you go, you go throughout all the school. By and we better talk. I did try the same and woman, another one, but I couldn't see. I had to say, yeah, Obian, you know, be a who, dear Sikana, and a quite be sooner as you see now. Yes, you see our four now face Sikana now almost every 9 months. Biano, this circle near Saba, near Becasasa, near Jaoneco, near Becasasa, near Sabi. That's where the challenge continues to be. Obin for Adara Madia na beka owe.
4: Omanhime, ni a me ti ase nyina ne ne se, ni na ni enim nyina ne ne se. You say yen curriculum na ye use o na. The curriculum no nye stable. Ye over. No say this conversation no started from 2018 coming. Ana aba. I'm proud to 2018. No? Now you're in curriculum, now you're in 2005, and in 1993. No? And one and then you're used to 2017. And now curriculum, no, you're stable. Me come here and say, now you need to be free, but you need to be said, the only thing is that the ICT be 2012. But if free 2018 to 2026, me come here and say, oh, here curriculum no changes are aba any reviews aba then think we review of my year the CIA menu kasi the curriculum has been reviewed but ye nya implement inti question any say she say ni aye chire no ye ni mu say assistant no so so the assistant ni nya from edge so eno na influence day in day out changes of textbooks changes of learning materials e wo ho because ye nyina ye co school no na curriculum ni ye stable no ni ni mu say class 6 obey read the book be na ya tunidi for all things look yourself first everywhere na that book no e wo be bibia obey be different and chapter flat in the mother these are the norms I say wo for no cry to abontin na say ne wi sika ochina e bia bibi beto ni boto mu na say wo so wo ko tobia obetin aye den akoto dia ba beto but ene no enti say dem there are a lot of changes in our educational system. And then we shame pa no kwasem ne say say ke go by the demands of the curriculum no dia. Enka abofre biara wo school bia wo even use a different textbook. Because curriculum ni dey demand dey say we should teach the learner based on his or her competency. Enti ube won ni say abofre wo na ne competencies ne bi kwa ne wo ICT. Obi wo na creative art, obi wo na mathematics any and other. But the point is that we haven't been able to get there. And the end, when he said, yes, we have a curriculum that we are implementing. But the curriculum that we are implementing, the mindset and the readiness of Ghanaians, we haven't really prepared the social capital towards that. In the amount, there is a mismatch. And the Obiaka, Mijitum said there's a mismatch. In Tubon said, ne book we have a jamaso, or China book we have a jamaso. Not even any mono. Okay. It's a near favorite book, we have any literature book, oh, senior high, JHS. Now, it's so now, you're used to a new character.
0: You're a GTM, so I'm going to take a kakra.
4: Kokrono, but kafra, yes, kokrono, yes, sano. They say, yeah, the beacon of light, and I had them, Abba. And also, so no. Unim debia ebekwa kopi nti nya ye kanyina ne se ye private schools no ye wo mu fandie a ese se se ye niema eyi e wo kwan bi so se ese ye hwe se ye yawofo no ye be ma wo mu nia ebetumi abo mu ama mu 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Next will be at the me actual private school. The acquaintance say, oh, person who track one, probably at two or so, then on so so on. Yama, a chan, where she an intimate ma, intimate co in him. In the atmosphere, best tray, a farmer, because I feel the issue, I stress, eh? I buy my and carry column on any stable. Then to me, why am I intimate several yen school, yen I will for. At the same time, carry column on so so no, a textbook, no. Yen, yen, ya approval. Because and then books no be brain and jammer so and so over corner crown when your content na ya approval no intimate farmer as a cornebra any sana a quack way and say ye mumuna as a yin ye juma ye and so institutions ye no more ye juma no and I intimate mwa ye emma ye juma ye ye no and ye crab
0: but unfortunately
4: yes bia ye per se ye bo a wofo apo ewo say bia ye ton books and any as a san or a chani as a san there be name mumuno ye war instructors and so a the free minister of education free nasia e babe inspect say obeba book na wo use on e ye book a any curriculum no ye den echo inji say aban no change curriculum no pe na say won so ama awofo na ansa textbooks na na omo ba an hwa online site awu ye 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
0: Well, been for you to amati as here, but they say that how can say pan say yeah, perception is everything almost, because at that private school you are abusing and you are just taking advantage of parents. Anna, unfortunately, abain be ko ya disya on sem no ya grown at a prache dodo. Chede usi ke stability of a syllabus cry problem for us as a country. And we be bawa say or the 5 year syllabus be atuja. Na we aba no abe twem no or say me de akosi ha me we afri ho me de we abe ka ho mate we atu atwe ne baby. So clearly they be ada meka one a yes major stakeholders I ya by the kind they na be for no so yan kasa minim e ba di sha onto tia minim de ya, because it's now a burden on parents, because very challenging. And yeah, the book when I'm a GH14 adia chin that book na the ma GH14 no ya sa sa sana asako for book fufu asaba GH14 enti what do we want our kids to learn? What do we want them to know? What's the future your person a building for this particular country? Very worrying. But unfortunately private schools for mo take a chunk of a year the negative vibes, you know, which I think most
4: delivery a service, and the service must match with any panosika utia. In the 2023, it was a challenge to private schools because you to book KG, if you have a flow KG, at to book a friend, our world, our people. Na yeah, what you are starting term on second term. Na yeah, yeah, letter from Abayemu say, our world, our people, no, you're in terms of projecting one political ideology, and Kwame Nkrumah wants a man, Kwame Nkrumah wants a man, but do in same be brave in this content in your fanto political ideology, and Kwame Nkrumah wants a man, Kwame Nkrumah wants a man, but do

0: of the processes. And understand here, it means when you say, and dear partner, cost was a hassle. I quite quite say, beer. Yeah, yeah, this so paddle be a near the Asaha, Anye, or Trenfansa, Anye, and near the Asaha, Anye. Ain't he one? The politics within our education system, and then I'm a yen yen yaw, and you want the government, you know, you don't supply textbooks. Any more can a textbook name, my textbook name, my textbook, my way, senior high schools, yeah, almost all them more textbooks name, tablet, you cry, and on a school beyond San Carnegie. 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government supply textbooks at my private schools in Yana. Yan is a zero for Yaho because the government neutral book no, yeah, no say, or said Yama above Frebby old school Bian, and no Yentim Coton. In the year in Yan, I said, books no, ABA math, science, English, I a core subject na it may a degree above Frebbyano. And on a Bible trot at Tama or Abofrebio or private school, Abofrebio or government schools, Minia, because I will have we any hope. But anyone in Tino, a buyer knows also in Trump for my, and he has also your wife to DSS, it may provide this service at the Maya for. Now, could provide this service, Nepe or Chinana, Adiana, Sisa. Adia Tiani, I say, I offer the same thing as I am. Now, it's all because I just say, oh, your school runner, who top books need to go to school. Na waye ni yusa fi. Ebi omu be yusa, omu be yusu, na se buku no titi ya, oma tuye tuye sika, edi abuwa. 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
1: I see.
0: Bebi ye friba no.
1: Well, in your by remember also, but Obinfo and Ogjetua, have we now gotten a definition for gender now? Because the last time I checked, no, gender na mo chirim se it refers to a person's deeply felt internal experience of gender which may or may not correspond with sex assigned at birth. It can include being male, female, or a blend of both. This concept goes beyond the binary notion of gender, male and female, and recognizes diversity of gender experiences and expressions. Do we still have this as our definition of gender, or we've gone back to what we all know?
0: And the question is, gender issues. It will be a name that say can say gender. A bear man will bar. Now bear man will bar and so soon. A differentiated bear man will bar and say bear man will bear man idea. Na se be ma dia otimi dia me ma ne ma na oba nso o ma ne ma a yin nyina ifi ho no mu no ye nya publication bi a express gender assessment na emmo mu no obetia ne se there's an attempt. I have to admit there's an attempt a ye nyina ya witness se obehwe na bi a curriculum no na ye push bi bi dia shim.
1: There has never been, because physical education health elective teacher manual, it's here. It has all the needed information. Ministry of Education, Cantonment, Accra. 2025, Ministry of Education. This publication is not for sale in collaboration with MasterCard Foundation. So I just wanted to know whether we've moved away from this kind of definition, or we are still using it.
0: And then I made sure to say, there has been an attempt. Life Skills 2019 Life Skills Manual Ministry of Education and also so a define gender no in a such a way say kane ntiasi ani enim se oba betimi anu aduane amani kru ni ade ade ne no sa ade no eni ho biem nti more or less no uhwemu a na se e de sa lesbianism ni ade ade e tututu ba bi e betumi aboa ama oman e bia e adopt nti there's an attempt but oman hene

0: nkoma ye di ye mie adie bi so bi sa se ye nko minister of education ye musa se Ghana sika sen ye twa de to ho se ye mfa nko ye curriculum review na se ye ntimen twa Ghana sika anto ho de a enye 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no mo submit document ni de mawa they will shoot the document down. And those are the replication effects. Now, many of them are in the 80s and come with. And I mean, anything I'm doing, can I say, you carry column now, you want it, Dada, no? Yeah, review, no? The review of the carry column. And not that this animal winning, you know, but because, or maybe I found who the edgina, the Cassipa edgina, content announced near mom of Ranusia. And then, say, you see, I call your conference, yeah, the indiscipline, yeah, they are dealing, you know, when you know, the teacher, see, a teacher for name of Fred Daniel, they are dealing, you know, oh, can you know, boomer, no question, woman, and say, a ye in shia tre, yen content, a ye shia way in sukumon, and on a tree, and yeah, could do baby, yedri.
1: Wow. Wow, Irene Sampiero, National Council of Parent Teacher Association. I'm sure this conversation will not sit well with you because you're dutching in terms of your addition in your my mom of friends. You know, now I feel you on daily basis. Edging them, you know, there, Ghana for addition for me, you know, you're asking yourself, say, you were Niger, and now say, US, and now say, Somalia, and now say, you know, you're very foreign or alien. To I'm sure you would love to take this matter up to the next level. You bet when you're that kind of comfortability in terms of your ma, your DTTM ma.
2: Yeah,
1: I'm sure.
2: I be related to your values. Any idea you get to? I'm a foreign influence beyond that. I bet you can see and call our new values some more after the mama or mama. If you ever say, can't buy a stress rather than the mind, papa. Now, can you call them no soon? And yes, table, quiet and a bed, you know. Yeah, for years soon ever. Book done, book yeah, yen soon ever. If you're buying China, can you come near table now? Yen soon is the car one. Yeah, the best spending for education here, the ability to get also, and the asset, the encoder, and also, and the amaye.
1: Well, my main name was area of being for Jetiana in nearby Irene Sam, but lot of the messages have been and you're encouraging at all. It's just a Yadisha won't say, Modi are to church, power, not referencing more, but in your idea to church. And we want that future, I say, the youth, the future generation also. But clearly, and woman, my issue. Kwa ya mofa suwa mochila ya diye, entitiye ni mkoma hodua ebo, bafri, eye, abemu, sukusa hodumu, major stakeholders. It's very discouraging. I don't know what we can do. Bibia seems to be breaking down in this country. Bibia, because of one evil, that evil head na aid it, you know, and partisan politics. Partisan politics. We've sheltered off that patriotism, where we will build the country in the name of Ghana. But what we are doing now is partisan interests. It's so sad. So you didn't come and say, you're asking yourself, are we safe? Are we safe? Because after 69, we are almost there, 70. We still go a begging, soliciting for support for education. So clearly, we'll be the best director of your affairs, Eddie Amao, say, Faha. Shiawe, one shiawe, I mean Tiasia, one for her, I mean Tiasia, and Uncle Dano, no being so sinibu say, mean me ya man you ni, inti misu de me pen, I'm the candy channel. Come on, that's the danger we all find ourselves in. A very heartbreaking. Very heartbreaking. And it's so disappointing when we queue to vote to improve our lives. But it's like we queue to vote and now it becomes a burden, an albatross on all of us. Let's all be strong in our advocacy to tell government after government, politicians after politicians, that enough of the betrayal, enough of the disappointment, and enough of the nyoma and semfata. Omudiabeshe yadishe mama bribia dana yehu yenimiye na kwe bibibia honum. Ti obinfoji tuem dasi Irene Sam in your bathroom kuya dasi pa semwaji brena muni abosan komo we anopawi. Yo, 34 minutes after 8. This is Adishan Sam. To the OTH, China, see, Canada, see, also, your MPP, NDC, Sana, and West Sijina, and all the OTH, the Ebegu, and good, the Ebeku, and Qua, Ebu Bekayasim, at the Segalam Saint Comono, Ebuakaisim, Contomponin, that does some point, Ebuakayin, and I assume,
3: Mana, a Hadrian, Ebuakaisim, a mother be a video, or the Abba,
1: Ebuakaisim.
3: Nema yemfanse nkwara ne toto aso nkani first and katise junior books odi koyi
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3: 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It's in penny for no more, so no more, she curriculum, yet you two say we are sent as a son. It was here this piano as a son. But see a best son of man and says, I totally say, be beyond, you know, ye pian be a good chain.
1: That's why,
3: yes, son, before for the abadding.
1: If you are son, try, baby.
3: Ah,
1: I know the way in our situation.
3: Oh,
1: once I make catch us, I dear Abbe Joshua, and they asked the FD for ye be Biama, I said the National Skids for ye be Biama. They know. They know how these things enter. In fact, if they don't know, dear, we are dead. They know. As I said, yeah, National Security Premier can say vigilantes. No,
3: I'm so more dear Juma social media. Sonia,
1: you know, it's not my responsibility. My responsibility is to draw your attention to it. But we are gatekeeper. That's your job. What she bogana for boss over Yamay. It will be catch them and say, Anna, we are Rima. Now, me, Kwame, I'm first. So, yeah, draw to Tofus. It's a great Tofi. Kwame, I'm me, Kwame, I'm telling them to me.
3: No,
1: I'm not saying,
3: me,
1: catch them say, vigilante, eh, pigeon moi. What can I do? Monitor. And yet, two are very perfect to go to the Paconso, a Pamni free office. A man, Ben, yes, I do. Some come away in Aquadel.
3: Go to Honey, a Pam.
1: Some come away in Aquada. Like, nobody saw it. Nobody wants to appreciate the danger ahead of all of us. And kakra, kakra, kakra, kakra, kakra, yako. You don't want a juraga, nebugum. Now, for you, you know, you who been cum and I in Unifa, indeed, at the end of the Adameka. A cra, unhia, a cucudros from Kubi, and son on the Kredian in the Kreka. What him did you manage? That's the challenge. And now come ministries in Nana. Do an in your baby crown for Mutunsi. They've been engaged in the name of making sure say on be increase the employment data. But that's not true. And you're sustainable. A lot of people at our ministries.
3: Yes, I said Nipa Gumbi job for your friends saying boys and girls. At least you better see a forward mum. Uda Perus will soon be your cancer. You may be anyhow.
1: Oh, yeah, you could be seen a bit yak. Now you're measured in the things that we do, in the decisions that we make, continuously. If you get to our parliament, crisis, Ikradia, it's so sad. It's like omuana di omuana di ompeno atopreno modi egro. Entino bibia isibiano. It's like a certain group of people that is who they are and that's who they want us to be. Why? That's why no bia di America. Eh, kwa ya manyo sebe. De bia da meka.
3: Eh, wana sika won.
1: De bia da meka.
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1: How do we do it?
3: Se ubi bi eni mua ye mpa.
1: How do we do it?
3: Ene, efri sru besi asye.
1: So what yasye?
3: Akwa ye politika.
1: Because unim.
3: Acquire
1: political. And I'm surprised that this administration is not working towards it because they are a beneficiary of Adiabako and ANTCC Akwa Ateni. Now, no doubt, Obi for the Adia Bremi. Meshe Ghana, Hema, First Lady Oteso, no Bianya Kukudru, Ekan Yoma, and Sem Fatano. 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
1: because we've been consistent on this conversation of insults abaye a part of our politics. Unfortunately, politicians take this bold step to encourage people who insult and still push them and push them and push them. And how do we build that country? You bet me, Adjini. Now you want to say Adjini with the emudo. 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
1: But for how long are we going to do that?
3: O ma te se enti o ma ne ye be ne de yin
1: because e ni hwe so for e ni candy for e ni standards
3: wo ma de wan wan ya be ko wanim pa na ni matem didi a
1: adebia ye ye bia no
3: benya poso ntem
1: you know. We've been in this country, and that young man, when I see him, I cringe because it's been a good guy. Say, "Eni pa wukura na aye di." When all have that demonstration with 37 kwanza, yeah, kase. Osi eni pa ba akukura wua. Today, this guy is all over making noise.
3: Aye.
1: And he's been allowed into corridors of power.
3: Sir, obi this year, yari a woso oye galamse demonstration. Eh, 37 quota su yenye demonstration ho. Yen tu galamse wo ho menka ne sa. Na wo yen wa block lorry kwan. 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Obi wa na ne munyina manya no.
1: Ghana. Nyina manya. We should be careful because
3: politics inti.
1: That's why me who say ah obrasim. Some men of God, enya kukudu timi kase, ekwaye kwetia from a good year, yanku no kwazon, is getting better under this administration. Sometimes I think that some of them, forgive me, but I feel that now I don't know what to tell them again. It's so unfortunate. Very unfortunate. I'm disappointed in a lot of men of God. Very disappointed. Very disappointed.
3: So
1: it has always been selfish interest, greed, partisanship.
3: Because you know,
1: partisanship.
3: It is a whole catch.
1: Not the interest of Ghana. Very unpatriotic. In the name of touch not my. It's so much. A country full of prophecies. By we be sorry, we be junso, we be say, and unquan ash of my anima.
3: Elam say, Queen, say, Mompire.

Well, then, Jimmy, I put you at the Naposun, Ebebro, my latest phone for Echo Sokao, say 60 years and still counting. They are doing business with us. And once it's about foam and our mattresses, no, it should be latest foam, your partner for life. And Freewon, who are you crying, Quiltra, 0302 231155. And I say, Kumasi, who are you crying, Quiltra, number way 0322029365. 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Inti Shannon Shunana Star Oil for any inkitaun. Namasaka will say, tell us my hate millionaires, no, and that's why Edi Jumo Kwansu Kusukra. Tell us a cow say, and Edi Musumi Biano, hey, 1 million, and Edi Wagato, and Afi, now should be at 20,000 Ghana City, and Afi Debiada, 100 Ghana City. The Omo Kacho say, keep reloading. 10 Ghana City or more airtime and our data, and I top up your Telcel cash wallet, and I say, or fixed broadband, no start air accumulate air points. You know, don't wait. Opt in for free now. No, I dial a *500# Nafi. What, and as waiting my download the Telcel play app, no, I join it. Telcel, my hate promo. No, Telcel, you could be our next millionaire. Telcel. Connecting energies. I'm here the way say we pay, not just say obey na personal personal right here on Jason Sem on Adom 106.3 now for the trends in Swaso Swamma.

0: All right, Uncle Bismarck, oh, London, from Ifiba to you, Uncle Bismarck. 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
1: Yami Abdomo, Waman, Yami Abdom.
0: Do you want to go to YouTube, Anna?
1: Oh! Comment to everyone.
0: That Mr. Mankwane, no Kenyasi.
1: Ah, Oakfield Academy.
0: Yeah.
1: Oakfield Academy. Yeah, that must have been a bit of a but more than a
0: car. And I think of you as a car, but you go away.
1: Ebe wu. 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
0: mase. How many plates ye se? Onze ni ni plate.
1: Oni mpo ni mwe.
0: 15. 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Oh, your car shay, now your battery is user. Pinia, and right away. You did yammy, we are
1: cussing. Yamina, I
0: feel budget.
1: Yet a radio say. Or young one, you know, did you need a big Pia car, my dear, and I can know. Hey, I don't know what to say, somebody, yes, I say.
0: Nadia, would you hear me? And I'm between me to be called a Namina, I don't bear a fort and tell you.
1: And then,
0: I don't know.

0: Oh, I'm on 14 years old.
1: Aye,
0: aye. Are you Nadia Noti? Oh, come on, but oh my goodness, that's the team I work with. Oh, my correct, you know. I mean, but your baby dedicates quickly.
1: Ah, okay. Yeah. Oh, man, I don't know if you are my daughter. And then say, and happy, happy, happy birthday to you. What's in your miss? Now, your kiss, see, I come so dear, you know, man, no, and remember, pepe. Now, all right, Roger, a J. Ajiman, to Roger Ajay Ajiman, the donor fellow chairman Ajingo, we CEO Ajingo Link Enterprise, our Kanishi Zungo Junction, and what now? Ajingo, Yamisha shall know your cassia, or come as so dear, you know, Manumrama, dear be a bomb pie on, or by the winter on your so you mamawate, we any paddle drop, and to chairman Ajingo, official pa, Cosima for Iowa 05. And I wish you a happy, happy, happy, happy birthday, chairman. Nyame enter and show. Now, O'Reilly Dinah Mills, Rona Fell, Auntie Ago, and Ewa Woda, Auntie, Nyame on your cassia, Omoa Hordain, Omoa Pom de Papa, Omao and Quatin, Womano Nana Numunina, and I wish you a happy birthday, no, almost as about the Mawunina, Nana Council, and I'm Prenu Swinina, no, Ewunina, and Sana, or Betron Safra, or Twafra, or Pomodin Papa, almost as about the Enfa and Mawate. 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
0: Ojibriti
1: 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Miami Niaba, Ajia Salima,
0: okay.
1: Karim,
0: okay.
1: Makose Fu, Sajia,
0: okay.
1: Nyame, or more home by my wate.
0: Okay.
1: Now more pomode papa, quatin sing, or more home, don't grandma, Yokoswa, I wish him a speedy, speedy, speedy recovery. Nyame Shisha will be free.
0: I wish you so kind, mammy, I'll say, wouldn't you buy ya? Obekaya or so.
1: Ah, Bukrua, mammy, no.
0: Yeah,
1: it didn't in a bad day.
0: Yeah,
1: it didn't in a bad day. Mammy, now, oh,
0: she did so well. No more cars in the Casawa, no more.
1: Oh, there been in the Casawa.
0: No more person, and so kind of feeling in a man.
1: Oh, can you know? What's here? I'm no one, you can't too much. I'm opening the euphony, a euphony, come out, your euphony. It's mama, it deny you, I'm a speak, or may I say, on Sunday,
0: or see, or see, or who wanna be
1: yet. Oh, and a lady back was a cushy again. Hey,
0: yeah.
1: And now Mr. Nkansa just omo mo ba round the omo no mo do so.
0: It's a baba kabara ko. Franco father remind the trend say ba.
1: Ah.
0: Amwa kwata so me say wa amwa mi o. My friend Karudada. Ana ko fa amwa ko aba. It be ya na me ko fa amwa ko. Ah, hey.
1: Na do dem ka so kam, na nka wo kam amwa kwata. So I want that for you to say. In the end, no, but
0: Mamma Chio from Wakwate,
1: and yet, your
0: former Rus Minister.
1: Ah, yeah, ni chrome quine asphalt.
0: The chrome quine, the quabbing. Now, go ahead, and go ahead.
1: Ah,
0: let me just go ahead and go me a woman.
1: Oh, that be a hoye.
0: I'm kind of it.
1: Now, find out what I'm so rude that was the asphalt.
0: Kwa who dear in the air, and you will make my walk a car. You see, I mean, I be crew quarters. They're quite now, and I was
1: ready. They're not free.
0: A cacker, baby. Now, see, yes, Prince, we must have we. Yes, Prince was here.
1: And I did that. What I
0: name?
1: Yabay.
0: Yabay. Caro, at the same.
2: Boko announced
0: it. Madam, how was Cofrodia?
2: It was okay.
0: Very okay.
2: It was okay.
0: When you watch it,
1: I'm not for man. Koho. The time I'm buying, I'm not yet. Na asa. I'm buying. I'm watching asa. Watching a hot cake.
2: Adi anchi.
0: Yeah.
2: Adi anchi. Because I answer for me koho for man koho. Nah. The video be waho. Video. I'm not sure mine na deh how.
1: Oh, man, mama, chia ED events.
0: Edi hal na odi nisi.
1: Oh, that your man mini disa.
2: Ah.
0: Ano dahi?
1: Anya no kreda.
0: Ah, ufo yuzi nyanu kre.
1: Oh, man, Oh,
2: who cares? What? Where is Fiana?
1: ED event. If a program aye, you know, omo no more di, omo ye diane basi. 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
2: and
1: pastries no and a fruit juice some ye ye watermelon. Oh, just say.
0: Okay,
1: so you too much. Man, it be event before the amoye too much. What say? Your church amoye na kude ko. 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
0: Yera Edwin, I miss a pencil church yao.
1: Me geneso.
0: I say
1: Eddie.
0: When we reward.
2: I don't know Eddie. I trust us.
0: When we reward.
1: Na Edmond short and ye Eddie.
0: I mean ye short ye ding.
1: I mean.
0: Nana Prempe UK, Nana. I'm gonna read it. I mean, it's Nana Prempe the short today.
1: Prempe.
0: Nana Prempe.
1: Prempe.
0: Carry your got dress. Your got dress.
2: FDA air trending.
0: Are they?
2: Say almost told me my color market over the weekend.
0: I ask a cook as a chase.
1: Chase.
0: As for my BBI.
2: I don't know who wants to do market.
0: Well, that's what I'm not confused. And it was a chase. And them, they be the
2: because if you want to answer,
1: I know, you person you know. And I make her say, a BBI will be to me. And na ye kraba na ye kraba so custom for no mo hwehwe containers na ebe ne mu hunu se sade ani wom eno mo gitu mu se mewram nti wo se ye hunu ba bia firi
0: ah well
1: and then na mo fiche na be raga na ha se
0: ha de ne o ma etim ye de
1: eh o ma na firi he ne ba ye ejedi for man so de bibia be draw mo se mama mato
0: nti mo hwehwe ejedi for man no
1: mewram
0: o mo se a chechim kro
1: che se
2: they were defending yes no mo justify
0: they were defending it. It's open. Brad Johnson said, I'm ready for money. A FDA for me, National Security for me. Just come and watch it. And I could drop almost a different. The Omo Kenyan, I say, Omo, there's a woman, you're not going to buy it. And Hano,
1: it's all no so quaddy and now, what tono. When the Chelsea, it's me tons, I dear, and now my own mining
0: was intimate to
1: a Fabi Biaka Cabeton.
0: Intimate to Uncamo, I'm more mining. Once I'm more mining, dear, clearly, or not, you beat me at all.
1: Hey,
2: sir, be do we?
0: I be do. Ne wa hai ensure ya no maye pipe ensure dia gusa chet mu asu chena ku zin yeah carry it you are
2: Ghana immigration service so omo
0: chet you chena majum ko yana oh no mo dey say no
1: but at least oba
2: me me go akasa because Sadiq Adams here please this exercise will be fruitless unless they make drastic changes to the leadership of the immigration at the borders and implement strategic reforms.
0: I mean yeah
2: there are more buses coming in today.
0: Do you know the number of times sir many obi ya kasa soup on we were a black market and the airport Nankasana is a Sika. I a black market, yeah. Airport Nankasaska. So, Ghana, because one first time, Nana,
1: Debbie,
0: please, what is all this in general?
1: At least,
0: and then I ask,
1: at least, Omuya, baby,
0: Omuya Foku, Omuya Foku. You shall never do my own some pepper shoe. And no, not mean ya a yakano, a Sadiq Akano. Ebe wi achi no.
2: O se bus square na
0: kwa so kra. Now you're asking yourself say and then no man who say ade win e bus wa na. They are not doing anything. Nya dwuma bia for us. Makacho where we've gotten to now no. Sir for the optics we don't need it again.
1: Gidi gidi gidi gidi ni awie yakoda.
0: Ubo same ni je.
1: Na koso.
0: Gidi gidi na wasa bana dem dem. Etwam. 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
0: Ena
1: 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Sessa, yeah, you
2: want to talk about
1: my say
2: now, Munche.
0: I'm going to
1: talk about my castle home.
2: Video of Bill Honor, and for a castle as a child abuse. Now, I'm person who chair what dream.
0: Then, a child abuse. Video be a child abuse.
2: And got son uncle for
0: Ojiwana. No, you
2: never be able to talk to you.
0: Ah, career. I don't know.
1: I don't know.
2: I don't know.
1: Pray.
0: I just
1: I didn't
0: have
1: minimum
0: Debbie,
1: and then they were
0: Oh.

0: sa wede di asem kure dia that time e dwene kaka re ratu to ti do me kin kura be mokwa
1: ni no ase ye yi ehun ye yi na ye de sa they said they were sick when na ka to onyi na e dwene na moti wo ko ho sa
0: e what is akrono mo temle ntamo we
1: what I don't know eh too much an odin
0: I had to say oluma bi oko yi di ti na na girl name as I
1: oh, there be an ordain, or man an ordain, an ordain.
0: Why not? Did you know your choir?
1: And there is Samuel Amwa, GPRT.
0: Sammy Birdie, and
1: there.
0: Oh,
1: and there is Sammy Birdie. Sammy, and when you're 52 years, so Sammy's always a small boy. 52 years. Samuel Amwa.
0: Samuel Amwa, the birdie, and there.
1: Who me a teacher, mommy?
0: What's your idea?
1: Patrick was saying, 52 years.
0: In your 36 year crown.
1: Happy birthday. I'm going to say, and Commodore Addison retired or more tema mama e mama kwa ba wate nyame nkoso amom ho ban no mama ho den ya kobie papa mayen maxo kuda ko no na di yanim last Saturday e wo last Friday e wo kofedia ye da was se max wa bo juma pa ed event chom so mo omodwane ni nyina na ye guy why nyame ka nyina mo
0: ho ye da se pi
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0: car driver, meet me and send him my go no man so ana.
1: Oh, sister, there you scan me GHQR code no. And now see for me merchant ID ni so.
0: Oh, okay.
1: Mm. Oh, damn customer. Oh, yeah, dear. But that's in so, so we're rating me 5-star.
0: Oh, what's the fata? Oh, mommy, good service. 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

0: 13 minutes after 9, Jason Semadum 106.3 FM, and Augusto Auti na Oshe, YouTube, YDACP. But National Identification Authority, Simenkao, say, attention, businesses, institutions, and service providers. The National Identification Authority informs you that LI2523 has introduced important changes to the way you verify Ghana card identities. Under the new requirement, biometric verification is the principal means of confirming a Ghana cardholder's identity. When verifying an identity, do not rely solely on the photograph or physical appearance of the person presenting the Ghana card. Use the NIA-approved biometric verification system. Do not photocopy, scan, retain copies or images of the Ghana card, or rely on UCLA inspection alone, except where permitted by law. Failure to comply is an offense and shall attract penalties of up to 2,000 penalty units for a body corporate and 1,000 penalty units for a partnership or other undertaking, payable by each partner or responsible person. If your institution verifies identities, onboard onto the NIA's Identity Verification System platform, IVSP, prepare your systems and staff, and comply with the new requirements before the transition period ends on 2nd November 2026. For onboarding support, email idverification@nia.gov.gh or call 0302-999-306 or 307 or 309.
1: Your
0: Excellency Akwaba, what to say?
1: Good morning.
0: Assalamu alaikum.
1: Assalamu alaikum. Any chance so no ko enko ma etifo no bi biara an e pay oma dom ye omutie yen wo adom fm 106.3 na me sha se no oma hene ene the last day of the month
0: last Monday
1: onyakopa adom ye pao
0: papa papa
1: we have been blessed
0: papa papa
1: and his favors never end. I mean, to wake up and be strong and go about your duties, no. Will be the baby and in Kensukra I ever caught through in the minimum I be green muno. Such people will pray for them. Oma hene Dr. Alhaji Mahmoud Baumia. Baby o bia and a pay. One in the honkafo Haji Samira. I wanna say good morning to them. Na main show mon crying say. From what I see and from what I know, looking into that crystal ball, he will be president of the Republic of Ghana come January 7, 2028. And I say this without any equivocation, and I want you to record this and mark it and ask me if it doesn't happen. I'm saying it with all certainty.
0: Really?
1: I know. And yemi to me. I'm saying it with all certainty. And see, my appeal goes to the 47 people are Wako Peki forms. Are filing. And then I don't say vetting at a national level, no. To contest and become or to become national executive of the party, no. Mr. Omo, Obi Biaroba Winibiano is good for the party. And they should go about their campaign in a clean and a healthy manner. I ain't hurt the party, no. Because what I do know, they say, no prophet in Ghana. No, I'm saying it. No prophet in Ghana can say what I'm saying is wrong.
0: No prophet.
1: Yes, no. I'm not challenging. But I'm saying what I can say. You can think and say whatever you want to say. But it is not what you want that what God does. And it is not what I'm saying that what God will do.
0: Okay.
1: But what I do know, the message is that Dr. Baumia will be president in 2028. I mean, January 7, 2029. And see, all party faithfuls, from the grassroots to the top, yenye sa hope, no, and sa belief, no, and work towards it. We don't need to be friends to work together. We only need to be subscribers to the party, ANU Patriotic Party. Now say, nothing will stop us from achieving this feat.
2: Wow.
1: That I do know. And I want to wish every single person I work through Vete, no? Well, I have my choices. And it's clear. For the General Secretary, I can tell you, Justin Kodua is going to win.
0: General Secretary?
1: Yes. And mark it down. And ask me again. It doesn't mean I don't like the others. They are my friends. They are my very good friends. But Justin is going to win. That's a fact. And that is what I know. Turn it, no matter how you want it, Justin will win.
0: General Secretary.
1: And Justin will give us power. Power, no, at the A1 it is so. He will bring it. In the Ashanti region and other regions, whatever, I know Justin Kodua, inshallah, will be the General Secretary again of the New Patriotic Party. For the first vice, second vice, third vice, I can tell you, though I wouldn't mention names, but I can tell you it's on three people. It has been done. It's sealed.
0: Mm-hmm. Three people?
1: Yes.
0: They are?
1: My next coming next week, I'll mention them to you, and it will win. It will be so. But the General Secretary for today, I'll give you that.
0: The chairman.
1: The chairmanship is a very tight contest, as we said.
0: Afoko Jombo do crab.
1: It's too tight.
0: Boache Jaku.
1: But it's narrowed to two people alone for now.
0: Which are the two?
1: Which people? I will mention. But there is a tight contest between that two people.
0: Jombuadu, Boache Jaku, Afoko.
1: I'm saying that I won't mention it now. You've trained me to do this work before. I've sat on your seat before. So I won't give you answers. but like I said, the unity that we need in this party, you know, and after this election, I can tell you, this party is going to do so formidable. This belief of your party, look, in their wildest dreams.
0: It's not possible.
1: It's not there. After this election, after 4th October, this party is going to be so strong that, like never before, I say, and see that. One more. The party rather that will disintegrate. It's not because I'm not NDC, it's going to be NDC. And mark it after we finish. It will happen because of their elections. And because they are in government, you know. Be able to take entrenched positions and it will become an issue to them. That is how it's going to work. But of course, I am speaking from not from any spiritual realm. This is a reality on the ground now. Make sure they were normal sequel. But of course, I'm a politician and I'm entitled to my belief. Somebody will say that is my belief. Mm-hmm. You also have your belief. But all I'm telling you is that these are things I'm saying, say nothing will stop it. Inshallah. I equate him. Omahene. Martin Pebu Sidian. Oh, see, NDC should be careful that the unemployment situation in town is unbearable. And it's true. It's very true. You see, when you come on the back of reset and promising people, say, may Baba reset it, ama second independence about Ghana, ama mebunu enyaje, because job is going to come for them. And you promised and went against your opponent and said your opponent for 8 years, who thought about YEA to enhance it, didn't do anything. Who brought NAPCO to tentatively help the youth, didn't do anything. Your opponent who ensured, say, over 140,000 people were employed in the health sector, didn't do anything. Your opponent, Onye Hino, Emma NLA, under the auspices of my good brother Sami Oku, we never heard agitations, didn't do anything. Today, look at the agitations there. Your opponent, who ensures, say, necessary, want me and for Mujuma, the backlog was over 3,000 people, or by your for Munina, and sign a backlog by who buy a one for, who say Nippon, one opponent, I'll buy a teachers. Number of teachers we picked. Several tens of thousands of teachers were employed. Also, on Yehe, I feel the Ubaya under the reset, you know, Ukachre, say, education minister, that Yekwakwe first budget, you are hoping, say, be 60,000 people to employ them as teachers. Equally, 7,000. So you gave hope to the youth, and then you dampen their hopes. And you say it's reset, it's independence. So Martin Kpebu is reminding you that a sema who catch you to know a mebu no emutio na omubu yefu. We all heard Martin Kpebu. He was all over. And I could find on your third class. On your say, one go school, papa, one ya say, one name here, into no one to me. And then Martin Kpebu say, wow, wouldn't be a wabano, on ya de, mebu no say, on ya de. And I think that's the reality that is obviously onya butra, no matter what, wa wouldn't be a wabano, on ya de, mebu no say, on ya de.

territory. And from the horse's own mouth, the president of the Republic of Ghana, Eka Sansem Chire, Emma Mebunu, a year home advert. Omo mu ye advert no kura no men kwankwa hwa mo se omunya adwuma. They've not even gotten the job yet. So Martin is still reminding you, say your formula 133 no, I say a camera is say won adwuma. And when that happens, there may be a youth revolt. And when there's a youth revolt, you are in big trouble. Ye papa awanya ne baby call Major Abubakari Suleimana, the chief of Tolon. So what say, yeah. 3 days ago, that was last Friday. Now, former president Nana Addo-Dankwa Akufo-Addo was in the north to attend his 3 day Adua and a prayer for him. Major Suleimana was a deputy national security coordinator in this country under President Kufuor. President Kufuor did Jumani Manano. He was tasked to do some work to ensure that there's stability in our governance and our country. Who need advice or demand President Kufuor? Or catch President Kufuor say, the stability for him is sure as a security analyst, I will analyze it here. Now, so there is one problem which the government's bah, next to one solve here. It will be a big issue in this country. Now, President Kufuor, besides a Duma Benya, a problem Benya, or see youth revolt as a result of unemployment. Or say a Mabunu say, and you're conscious about how to engage a Mabunu, both private sector and the formal sector. This a time will come when this country there will be a revolt. People will not hear, listen. That was the advice he gave to President Kufuor. And then President Kufuor said, what then do we do? Then he teamed up with the likes of Nana Kumia, the likes of President Kufuor. They all sat down, thought out of the box, and brought what we call the NYEP, National Youth Employment Program. That was why President Kufuor decided to what? Register every single youth in Ghana. Ubekaya. It has that gave birth a metamorphosis to why ye today are. Ah, and yes, say a bimo will say model we will say model we will say. I thought by now, several years down the line, we could have even developed beyond YEA. So that Obi free YEA were transitioning into major job. We free we are not doing that. All we do is sit down and chastise each other and say anything and insult each other. But what would grow this country? We don't care about it. Anything that may kai abani we say. Martin Kwebu is trying to say what Major Suleimana said, that the youth of this country are worried and are angry, and if NDC is not careful, they will revolt against NDC because of your promises. You subtly mentioned the challenge we have had with the fight of Galamsey. That AGSM, and it's a reality you faced. Look at the promises. Look at what the likes of Sam George said. Listen to what people said. Listen to what my brother Sammy Jemfi said. Or say it will not take anything for John Mahama to stop Galamsey in this country. Today is worse. And in December, I'm working in Ano. The youth of this country are saying there's no jobs for them. You took only 7,000 teachers. Education minister is struggling. You promised them, say, by end of August, you know, promotion will come. For even teachers who have had their promotion. You have promoted them. You need to ensure, say, you track their payment, pay slips. Okay? Changes. No more receiving what they're supposed to receive. You have not been able to do that. Controller comes to say no. GS and controller are not on same terms. Teachers are not happy. They are threatening strike as we say today. Today. You give a job to education minister. The education minister cannot even talk. Get fund hitherto was under him. Today I don't even know if he's still under him. So what work is the education minister going to do? Education minister says, this is what I've seen. Let's get a job. Or say, 7,000.
all in the name of internal politics.

0: Where you my year and the dinner baba. Muntaka says, oh, security services, yeah, for mo. The president came to promise a number no crime. See omo increase in the open. Bisa number ya increasing. You couldn't do it. Now you see, these are the rhetorics that we're talking about. And the NDC will continue on this tangent. For me, I've already told you that the MPP is going to win anyway. But we are not just winning because we want to win. We are winning to come and better the lots of people. That is why I gave you a series of examples of Jumaya ye under the 8 years. And so Omunna Mamu say, yeah, yeah, tete, yeah, tete economy no answer no moba. Dr. Bamia is strong and happy to stand up and speak about what? A policy that he brought about, which was the gold for oil policy and the gold purchase program. Today, he stands up and say chest out, because he thought about Ghana to move on. Tianepa emika msemi yue nyinano. Mene sebi, discerning minds, ene din komo. And then look at fuel. By tomorrow, 1st of September, the floor price has increased. PMS is going to 14.57 or so. And what it means is that we can find a floor price now, then transportation, then. By the time you end up having your price, you know, you aren't of fuel, better than 17 cities. That's for petrol. No guys, a trotro driver on in Ibeje. Uber driver in Ibeje. These are the realities of life today. Yeah, can't say more, busy, my can't. You better do what attempt to see. They make a new baby or tear. I don't know how Facebook so. Those are the things they will write. We should go beyond insults and ask ourselves, realities of life, is that what is happening? We are going to buy diesel close to 19 to 20 cedis. And you are supposed to charge the same fare. Is it possible? And then I'm here news. Mamina okoto tomatoes eba betong no. Or say last year, tomatoes are now at 200 cedis and then 700 cedis. And we are told the economy is better. On my hand, these are realities of life. And to me, my me, I will take trot from my uncle Jumas and say, and then I'll call to tomatoes a crack, I call tongue, and then he said, because crabby or cono. On any that's what because on himself, I'll talk to into the crack, Obiani 700 gun over to tomatoes. Into the jugu. Ebi enough can I know a cotton 150, or cotton 200, 150 cities. Nobody or school, why you 10 city amount, 20 city amount. And now, I'll talk to 200 now. Obi ni obi fi 700. Sebe koto tomatoes keke. E de akwa kunu edwane. Nobody has that money. And those are the realities we're talking about. The trotro driver will simon charge. And now, koka kwa wa charge ni achina kutum. Unim say, chiche trotro driver say, etum.
1: Ade omae dey.
0: Oh, you've not heard it. That omae say, overcharge. They have put some tax force.
1: Yeah, of course. But, no, that, one, say, but that one is not fair. Yeah. We don't have approved.
0: I was surprised. And they're arresting them and putting them.
1: But I'm saying that the drivers are not doing well.
0: Why? Why?
1: Because you are a mandated body that gives us whether price increase or otherwise.
0: Uh-huh.
1: Now, out of your way, 20% with the account. One must go ahead now.
0: It shouldn't be out of their way. But you see, don't forget that we are running what we call a free enterprise economy. I am not making the argument that what they are doing is right.
1: Yeah.
0: You see, it's just like the deregulation in the fuel sector.
1: Yeah.
0: I decide to have my OMC. You have your OMC. And I decided, the floor price is 14. 14 pound something. Now, let me say, I'm talking 20 cities. Thank you.
1: But under them, we have the GRTC.
0: No, if you want that, then sit with the transport minister, come out with all the stakeholders, agree, say, we have agreed on this. But when we are running under an open market, Pro 12 for a woman price, JPRTU, a woman price, Wemo, a woman price, at that moment, under which law? Law Ben, now they are watching you. Watching on what do they call
1: it? Law Ben, come under an umbrella called GRTCC,
0: uh-huh,
1: where the stakeholders, i.e., transport owners, the government, and then all we also have our. We meet, we agree on the terms and
0: conditions. And there's a law that says that you must belong to the GRTCs. And then one GRTC agree on a price, that's all.
1: That's it.
0: Is there a law? No! That's the question. There is no law. I want you to tell me that GRTC is there, but there's a law that mandates you to follow whatever GRTC has said. Deregulation example, OMCs are over 300 in this country. Now, this OMC, every OBR want a price. But you cannot go below the floor price. You can go above the floor price. That's your take. What you say? You cannot go below it. MPA regulation. That's the law.
1: In the white minimum, Chichi Achi Chomino, and you're right.
0: Unless otherwise you are able to prove to me, say this is a law that says that you cannot, as a driver, charge this fare. Otherwise, I think it's needless. The Constitution of Ghana does not even agree to it. Lawyers, I stand to be questioned. Look at Article 19 properly. You cannot hold somebody when there's no law penalizing what that event or that offense. It's clear. So I am saying that these are the test drivers. They are the kotuno. They are the kotuno. Yanche. Se mrabi waho a HRS. Se mrani hode ene yebu mwafaso. Abaya okaso di trade formula 3-3 ba 24 hour economy ban. Sa abaya no obu mwafaso. Na driver for ni taxi driver for. Yanchina hone yanche abaya we. No mungu mani. And we are fine. Ah. Ade yenwane se na ame. Obi baya was in me babeye hospitals. Agenda 111. Now no me call UGMC. Eko where facility no. Yes. Mame mbon atamon sa abaso. Now me say mbon na kufado so abaso. Because it was a governance is a continue. Atamon sbe chasye. Continued under John Dramani Mahama. Continued under Akufo-Addo. Eno mo UGMC. Now me kache me hose. Enka ya was 16 regions. Nanka region biya no. Yet me ever one facility of UGMC. It only cost $250 million to build. Omahene, dream, any katasiche, any sika echo down the drain. If we put this together, can't we have 10 regions having the types of UGMC? Which is close to about $2.25 billion. Can't we have that? PIAC is there. What are we using the oil money to do? Tax society, what are we using them to do? The laws we are taking from outside, what are we doing to do, using them to do? So have we not sat down to streamline and look at how we're going to and say every region should have a befitting that no be by me babe agenda 111 for this to be at least to have a befitting one. Okay, and say, hey, it's needless. Really?
1: Overly ambitious.
0: No. You see, normally you set ambitions. I was looking at Washington. You know how the White House was built. Mm-hmm. The first president of United States was not the first person to stay in the White House. George Washington didn't stay in the White House. It was rather Adams. President Adams who rather sat in the White House. And the White House was not even completed. So it was a vision, an ambition that they had. And the area that he selected was really bad. But they had a vision. Today, the White House is a model in the and Capitol is a model in the world. So when Agenda 111 came, you may think it was ambitious. But
1: overly ambitious.
0: No. Let's even out of Agenda 111 60 pair. That cannot be an overly ambition. A country of over 261 districts. Nenke was 60 modern hospitals. Great thinking. Compare it to market. Meme kwa insurance yomu kwa tampion. Tampion no muko si 24-hour economy market. You know?
1: Tampion.
0: Tampion, that's the name of the town. Oh, and they support me a lot. In fact, let me greet them this morning. That's why I'm coming there. This is my village. Tampion, the entire Tampion community, with a great deal of respect, we are not up to 200,000 people. No. That's even too much. That's an overstatement. We are not even up to 150,000 people. We're not even up to 100,000 adults. The entire Tampion alone. We're not close. We're not even close. And there is no any proper business entity. Say even
1: no
0: say.
1: Special.
0: Debbie. The market, they see, my constituency is said that Nantong is the capital of the constituency. And Nantong is about 2 times bigger than Tampion. But because Tampion people vote for NDC, we have decided to say Nantong, they vote for MPP. Largely. But there was this population there. Into Yanko Siniho, Yanko Sini baby, NDC for a winning vote. This is how weak this kind of project has been started. My brother, NPC, I'm talking about your people. This is how weak they are. You go to Tampion and you want to build it. Even, look, let me tell you, light bill cry, which you're light bill heading. And so, Papa, you need so far. You need so. Uwe chief's compound na chief's compound no end so here yi two rooms and three rooms bi na no kura me na nyamko nyama adom na mekoto abubu ya baako e de ma chief's compound say obi yare a yemfa no mra e wo na jogo na me de koma no na jogo and tampen is like yemfa ni say kokomulemile ha ene aveno walking distance. And then you go inside a place, say, you are building a 24-hour market economy when the person has no hospital. Are we serious, people?
1: So what is the target for citing it there? It could have been done in a different...
0: It could have been done even in a bigger town. Because when you are entering my constituency, from Tamale driving to Nantong constituency, you have to about 15 minutes drive or let's say 20 minutes drive. And that, you know, Obe Wurambo Zhang. Zhang and Nantong, where the disassembly is, are close. They are bigger. That is where you cite it. The disassembly is there, the offices are there, police headquarters is there, everything. OCJB, Udibeko Wurem, Aquaco see 24-hour economy, Sebi, and you Wurem as asking, say, a Wurem as a village. No, but I'm saying that the town.
1: Baby, I'm going
0: to see. Look, and these are my people. They support me hugely. Tampin, don't joke with me. But I'm saying that they deserve. But of course, if you're looking at indeed the vibrancy, how to make this program vibrant and vital to the people, I think that the siting of it should have been looked at properly, and then it shouldn't be say MPP for any vote to hanti mention her and this new vote to hanti missing her. No, it shouldn't be so. Because even Tampin people, they come to Nantong to what, to market. Nantong can go to Tampin to market. That's how it is. But if you look at it economically, where will it be viable? You hear me, sir? And when you come, when you know, I believe discerning minds have listened to us. The kind of things that this government is doing. Well, sorry, and the MP for now, and you see, and come, you say, yeah, and you see, who say reset, who massacre independent. I've heard those are by blame MP before.
1: Right.
0: Come on, let's get
1: it. So that's it, Kamaldin. And also didn't come out to be. Like I said, yeah, any PC Bernard, Wabeka and Sawahanum say. CBG Force Menkao said this is a great opportunity. The China trade trip, so from the 4th to the 20th of October 2026, unya that opportunity to explore the Chinese market, network with suppliers, mafi, what discover innovative products, elevate your business. So please enjoy easy access to various sectors with professional translators also at your service. So important. Including insightful business seminars, orientation to the Chinese market, factory and market visits, and valuable connections that could transform your business strategies. On the 4th to the 20th of October, Shenzhen, CBG for China Trade Trip. If you want to be part of it, you don't need to miss it, as a matter of fact. Busemuyi, Fred Rosemary Wall, 0243 803596, and as Esther Nsuo 0243 043708, and as Solomon and so 0556 799127, and Alethel Nsuo 0531019150. So important, an opportunity to be part of the CBG China trade trip. No, Kaihun says CBG, I say we stand with you. And him,
2: a quarter. Yeah.
1: Insurance that's Google. So the weather is always number one. No?
2: I tell you. Okay, Joseph Brand. I'm in person.
1: Yeah. And what the number one? And then cry a boom.
2: Okay, retirement. I'll be sure.
1: I do a shock a crack. Na party book or the
2: Yanko Pandum. Bibia, come on. Bibia, come on. Na, I'm in for Queen Sunchia. I mean, yeah, come on. And I tear for out here.
1: Good.
2: Na, Wada Roma. Boston Energies.
1: Yes.
2: Young MD. Ura fetch ya uno. And nay an hour dakese.
1: Oh.
2: In ti me fakon yesu na yen sri nyanko ponishra.
1: Wow.
2: And then quantin ting and hoarding womb.
1: What managing her quietly, pal?
2: Very, very. Kwanga papa no faso eto to Boston you man.
1: Yeah.
2: President Mahamadi Ashen and Sana Juma, a Muya Dinya, very strategic asset say ebehwe say young fool nsem ye de besi na etime de akwa Ghana from bia mo bia nya bia isu yakopon sha mama na holding na mame mo police for abaso nim so observe side na na saying o se kan no police for nya stop o or barrier na checkpoint bia na na obu afia safe because of say bia
1: me pick a crash
2: aha but prim go jina wa no, we saw some in our
1: court.
2: Council book or my memo on a basso.
3: I have observed that. I want to agree with you.
2: Seriously,
3: I will observe. Yohunu has done so
2: one person. I could hear Rayhunu, Yakobusha, no more
3: about that.
2: Aji. Now, Juma, President Mahama, dear Mount, I mean, say, Gidi Agana fool, Munti, no, no, so the Mount. Now, Oma, I'm holding. Oh, my name, Minia, come on, Comodino. Night awesome. Efa market ne and now what kind of agenda 111 now my MC said my boy and kakro agenda 111 emu ahin was starting in your no MPP even do it as say agenda 111 in your was starting and now 20 and now 30 and now 40 as you see emu ahin wo yeah we do it then necessary they can hobio I from the new idea obi e Mr. President Mahama. You be cancer no ground or the training from 2012 Bay Hospital Kukunia OCC Ghana. Obi enim e ya dey dan commercial. Na NDC ye Social Democrats. Nti nia e betimi aboa omanfo dodo. Ama won apomudin atuto yie akonia bedi atuto yie no. Enya de a ye betwen ho afi ho. Na mo wonye sa audit na mai. Ni mo say ya ka agenda 20 and not 30.
1: Do say no more shots.
2: Because who can 111? No, because we are abandoned 111 in you. Hey, huge. Hey, who can cry? It's a agenda.
1: I know, say at least maybe 7-8 completed. Now, the others now.
2: We 8. If 111 were back.
1: That's
2: you understand. It's a man, no, you will see Casa, you beat him, they acquire a precope. The same I'm fear will treat.
1: But the other side of it is that the health minister says that what partner private entities are.
2: Yeah.
1: One ebe.
2: Yes, sir. Ebe do at work.
1: No, the agenda one.
3: The promise. The promise was agenda one.
1: What health minister? Osi omuni se asika at a go. Initially they said that they were going to complete 20 or 30.
3: Yeah.
1: Then the rest then yeah they kakwa.
2: Sir. So what you say? It you bet me aye. Na yene private entity and na private sector be partner. Near the bottom line they say.
1: I say operation.
2: Exactly. You be hunyan so fast.
1: Operational.
2: Chance say because say yenya on to work around and say.
1: I say.
2: In fast be arama so more magno. It e ye President Mahama, Matthew Wanekasem, Waka Wansem, Health Minister, Aka Wansem, about budget, what should I do a pesa fee, what be ye? Iti, Echo, so them, yeah, who never do say, sir, 111, the Muahin way. It do him.
1: That's a very
2: big grand 30 grain. It's a Niaka 111. Nemo Yanka 30, Asem. Yan shall see ya.
1: The 30 is being absorbed by government of the day.
2: Absolutely.
1: And then the previous administration had the trader and the one or other ones be on me maybe na akone nim kakra.
2: Yeah. E mu bia ni ho ana yebet ma operation.
1: Did they can there na
2: abide hospital near
1: Enyamwa.
2: Bricks and mortar pe. So what you say? As I said, nyama be brave be ka ho ansa.
1: Yeah.
2: Eh and the pa fine. Yet me yan kee. Na nso won go won bricks nim kakra. Say na what the pressure say President Mahama say oba nfi ahini. Into onwie. Ni adodo na maye na yent men person make one one. Ni nyina. Enye yesa.
1: It's not possible.
2: Ya kwenim. Na no so nchira se sebise bi o. Market na abanere si no mfaso ni so. Oma. 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Anye ye kura no. Se mpo nga nra ne 24 hours no pa obenya modern market. Ama yen ma menom. Tieni enye bebi akodigwa. Aye for a hold on. Aye for
1: ah tieni we.
2: Tieni aye for a whole district o. Ube kwa pem no fa. So what I say? Yen de we pri. Inti the whole district, the entire district, no one you baby back up as you saw market. Then on your crow be a kick and was you. District in our back
3: home.
2: Inti so all the way nibu say, crow say, nipper over here by here. Inti, Tieni, young mamma no ma would digwa, or mine. Young can say, Pugana mea, I won't a near fee. yen fan say one wo be 50 years ko do na no e na sebi sebi we ye gwedifo enti obenya be bi papa atena e di ni gwa onu so ne economic activities no so what I say abana consider yen fa Ghana sika nyina nsi market but once we deserve say once obenya one part of or an portion of the cake enti mu how am we see a packaging name anafa bi amika say na mu ye 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
4: Oman, I want to agree with any PC on an issue why. Me person me no agree on a as me occurs here. And you even also raise it. Now which has to do with private sector now. I was say encourage. No more bra into investing in our health facilities. E win ya ba. Already, you were private hospitals. Ewa or Maya. But if a government has mooted an idea of just agenda 111, na say I'm passe minister, and if you say you ain't doing this car, now you drew baby, the private should come in. For me, me no more yadwin.
2: Absolutely,
4: I want to agree. I'm telling you, me no more yadwin pa. Because look, absolutely, the facility like you, James, have become once a week, and you behind the car with me here. But so it's good. If we have them in other regions, at least there's access to health. And you can even pay a little in addition to get good health. I think a healthy nation is a healthy, healthy people is a healthy nation. So I think that will help, say, this idea of pushing a feather. And then try to scout for proper investors. We have people in Saudi Arabia. We have people in Bahrain, whatever. Ready, go and then meet with embassies. Let them meet with that business, chambers of commerce. Discuss with them. You have an opportunity for a hospital in Ghana. Now, so, at the end of the day, we don't have investors.
2: Right.
4: It will help us out.
2: Right.
4: I think when they do,
2: yeah, good.
4: You should open up.
2: Do now, no, they won't fly one for Ghana, Echo Dubai, Kosike Medical Health, and I'm aware.
1: That's correct.
2: Where they be called India, where they be called South Africa. And to say, Benyan, Niamh, Bissau, Ghana. Never boa. Near the beer, never a bang. Now, won't come on a good day. I roll when you know, do not your private entity or private facilities. And see, money be any news, sir. Your mom pie say. Asunjue ya President Mahama dia bo menyim ebe koso atna.
1: All right.
2: Ye mon pai se adwen papa wo mo menyu se obehwe se Ghana betumpon akwan ahro mebe na meti se muka kuma se ekoni. O man wo so faso ya edu be bia wo se wo yi.
1: Amaye wo yi.
2: Wo yi so. Absolutely. What you are saying? And the contractors are so proud of site.
1: Suspend your friend is saying any morning, no,
2: yeah.
1: And so the police barrier, no.
2: Baby cry, tread. I would see hospital, MPP at the end of one. If you walk outside, that sharp cave, me say, when I used to worry, why you ain't mean any napper,
1: good.
2: Your man phone tone was in that. Sabi Sabu, what's the quench and the effect?
1: See, Kakura, this
2: can what they are. This can also, yeah, I'm not in this thing. A year nearby, no, so you were dedicated funding for. Agenda 111. And we have to blame us. I don't know scandal on our fine year. And now you were dedicated funding for a crack Kumasi highway. Ninina, here, commodity here. Now so, kitten kitten, I have Babu and you bet me genuine idea.
1: And in fifth,
2: Ebbing, a yin yin yin yin puno. What do we need for, man? I can say. President Mahama, where did you, man?
1: NPC Midas, Era Kamal de Midas, but happy, happy, happy birthday to a year, Era Eben, or Sidney Hokenim, Dorcas Adobia Aka. Happy, happy birthday. Nasem Yanisosi, may God grant you all your heart desire and grow in Him, Efi Ingeza, Oye Biafe, and Oyimia. Anna Eben. We didn't see my food in power, Miss Wendy Fachemi. It's Mrs. Dorcas Adobia Aka. Happy, happy, happy birthday, Sunko, and I'm Demo. Well, Raju, what will be Kana?
4: Well, Omar, I think, sir, there's no much to say except to say, sir, I am going to hammer on this unemployment issue.
1: All right. Okay. That's it. That's it. That's it.
4: I'm going to pay my mom. Boss, tomorrow only 133.
1: Yeah. Once again, happy birthday, Dorcas Adobiaka. Happy, happy birthday. Amen. And my friend, I wish you all the best. I also do the same. Have a great week. It's a fresh month. September 1. That is how far Ebenezer Onyamedia be do. And to always be grateful. Not that you say, ain't me your home fate, Nibia the Mekao, and you may be our year, Ebush may be our film, and I should be our call. Just the mercies of God, and do what we do some pimpin. We're ready for September 1 and the positives.
2: Yeah, lazy and boots.
1: Four more elections, no?
2: Yeah, elections.
1: Yeah, but my manager back will be a true year power.
2: Very.
1: Quietly. I pray and hope said the other that money no.
2: You be in interview.
1: Yes, yeah, yeah.
2: You be in interview.
4: They are coping from us.
2: Now, Israel.
1: Yeah,
2: Israel delegate say.
1: Yeah,
2: me know about coming in world bust.
1: Yeah,
2: Matthias.
1: Yeah,
2: Alebo.
1: Yeah,
2: or your voter currently or your no your voter regional youth organizer.
1: Okay,
2: but Oracle for national deputy organizer.
1: Okay,
2: in T. Yeah, na.
1: I'm consider.
2: Or your one guy, Oman program being never cause NDC event BIA.
1: Interesting. Once you do a recommendation,
2: losing team.
4: Let's see how it goes.

0: It's not about the 90 minutes, it's what you put into the 90 minutes. It's not just about the win, it's about the will to win. It's not just about the jello, it's about what's inside.
1: It's not just about the game, it's what you put into it.
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0: The pressure is on, the clock is ticking, and everything is riding on one dish. Season 5 brings you tougher challenges, sharper judges, and the most fearless young chefs Ghana has ever seen before. One will sweat, one will cry, and one will lift up that trophy. Who's got what it takes? This is where the next generation of great chefs get their start. And this season, they are not holding back. So pull up a seat, or grab a popcorn, or better still, join us in the kitchen. 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
2: Yeah,
3: I'm good. I just don't want to go to work this morning.
2: Oh, come on. OPD is on right about now. Work and happiness. He's going to be on for the next
3: 5 minutes. Work and happiness got me right in the morning. 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

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Me mo bi biachin. 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E de ba. 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And the day. Work and happiness at Jumani energy. 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Ene ijuada. Ikatwo. Last day of the month. August. What you say? Nyame ni edi ni ye. Media minim situation a. Wo famu. Minim amane ohaw kwadana de to wo e wo sa e bosumi a ye firimu yi. 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

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You free center, baby. We have bro for 7-1. What do you say? And you know, pay baby, be a what be my water and can't wait me. When you any empenning for many one more AD, a jumain. You free set brack up himself, promo battle life on our doom 106.3. One amen tonight. Me fast, I can say, and come DBS Industries Limited. Nay, whooping chance here. Ya 2D Carlin Plus Roofing Sheet in one. 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No, not yes, I saw my discount at 10%. Umpy way a DNAP. 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So you need to change. It is only in Africa, and I change it by ni entiase. It may be by a cry, I can't Bible or your phone, so you catch yourself, hey, debi. And so, and ne, you're quite sorry, you can't Bible, or your tablet, so you can't Bible, or your phone, so you crank it up Bible, and your seminal. It's so it is about you, who are what you can with you, know. How? Send a person better our life in future. So, mo amo teme nka amu tieme ye papa bi nim abiebie businesses. On beka say dey na computer world there. How can we adjust we being father? Mo na me chief executive mo wo venue no, mo abiebie businesses ndada. 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changing into we are say no your business has to run at the end of the day so because of that I was say otimi efa obi nti usika wudi no every month na was say uchem ebi kwa ha na bia konifa sa ne wi ase empempem so wi ase kono no. But if you have the knowledge, now bet me we are saying adjust here. You go ahead. You don't pay no one. You don't split your salary at the end of the day. So what time can I say me kuwa sumi ye? Na ya oda. Wayne words of motivation and opay. But then my life on Adom 106.3 FM. So the world is changing. We are saying yes, sir. Enti busumi ya ye bwe uremuing. Enyo manya fufro. Say new things be na what say utimi acquire just here. Yankopon fandom o. And then grovo break me ko fan kwada na no me ni obi etwetwe nkomo. Sister ba kwa opa made o Ghana. Say ai. Do baby na afi nkwada na etwi ni di na afi nkwada nketo ani etwi nanim. Edu baby a won pe ne sa nenso. Said the wiase where you find yourself no nti. Won pe kra you have to adjust. Say ni wiase e move on. Me da wase say odu afi di ato a. Now what time can now what time? Me first that I say Enko Enfama Aye DBS Industries Limited. Then they open chance in Papa. Koho Ubenya Carlin Plus Roofing Sheet.

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And so eddy amount. 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I'm a deep thinking. For deep thinkers. 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So weekend, a jumedia who do a bear in the course war. I be one castle when it's sim. We feel it be. Yeah. 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And I'll call it. What you said, you may dear Cassia Bacuana, a Ghana for a share Nimu crying, say, Becosona, a be happy, and it done Quaquia boy, Jumedino, a Jumedino Cui, and Penny Foco Jumedino, a Titro Coy. What? 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My name is Otimi Kopiemu. I was a media and I said, yeah. My and I went to me and called. In fact, they're hot dread. And my own said, I'm passing out Sam. And also, I'm wapa. You hear? Dan Kwaku, I'm wapa. 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Oh, and kai. 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

Now medical and so on say say no. You find a brand ambassador that you say nay. Almost say red means stop campaign. No? So on your ambassador. Into any upe ni koche over the weekend Blaster Square. That's it. Didn't so catch it. And then Jumedia would be a and also can Jumedia would wire course war. As if I don't mean I crochet drum. I was here. You do baby cry and I just say. Funny face. Wondrous roll. Into when you mean I need Jumedia would be a like I said, course be brain one. And so a while. A bread corner at the bedroom. I'm a Muslim feeling responsibly. But I've been named the Okoye. Emu di ana Okoye. Uko kumase so na Mac Brown. Oh, the movie no. Premier no so cause war den den den. Ghana for Okoye.

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Now, yeah, Jeffrey on 7 year born. If you cry to us as he went to me and see dying, no, the woofer at us for us as he so. What the idea? Yamia Domo Abuawa, my say, a drew so about 9 a.m. And yeah, hooray! 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One chance in Carlin Plus Roofing Sheet, you know. And the amount will be you so. And the board down, so. Over 20 years. And still counting. And chance, you know. Or how be a chime be a into. Into a try. Near amount 20 years warranty. As a chance in a crown, you perceive a chance. Yeah, dear, so be popo. There be that. And unti shan and so, sir. Into amount 20 years warranty. And then see, dear crater, chase. Here, no walk on. Yeah, be I the OC, eh? Yo, yo. Jano Pewti and Kana Uti, eh? Not a warehouse. We will be a Airbnb dying, and a UCC, open saw a ball dance, so. Emma Edano Esihua, and go for feeling on Unusampa, what the other papa and I are dino. They say rent control crisis over two demo. Me and Unusa, why are upgrading? It's here, be I now, yeah, upgrading. You should DBS Industries Limited, one chance, eh? What him say, Bidum Swab or Modan Swacha? I was saying chance in Omutu free dinner, so then so much humani, because they leak here. Me patcho, Yanya renovation Ghana for MP, Africans. Say, Adiano answer completely. Yanya, Mr. Obe renovation at Wanichemu, our DBS Industries Limited. A banning chance in the Amistra, no one to drink more. Our Homa True Force number no, AS0543-286637. 0543-286-637. There you hear Chakwine. Ewo DBS building mu. Ewo papaye restaurant ho. Eho any bang. Channel so say. Asante mantem greater kumasi. We are there. Onsu number nini. 0506004242. Kumasi takrade tamale. We did there. Yeah, new roofing experts. 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
0: Ah, can't you guys sing this beautiful song?
2: No.
0: Se men shia wa nka ma yira o obronsam fami no mum ode me yenia o pe. Can't you guys sing?
2: Yeah, tida, but
3: mementida.
0: Ozi.
3: Mementida.
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0: 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So you don't know this song?
1: No.
0: Semeshawa, kameshawa, kamairao. 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
1: Ma probu mnina.
0: Wow. 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
2: Eniti na ma fao.
0: Come on, Philly. I know the land. I know Mr. Hona and Bayo, Anna. Emu Hona, I don't know. Okay, if you ask it, I don't know. Okay, I don't want to waste your time anyway. My name is OPD. OPBD. My name is say, and they, you may dear who will be across or Ghana, ha, your canal, a year tourism, noa, a moon, semoa, more money the face of it. The Persebi Busa, one more tea and canoe pay our 18, Miss Tourism. A dear and a buyer, dear and a more year. Why any push him, Emma Mura, said you may dear one, and ne, make us say you did third, why do you second, why do you first one? I'm in Mosia, no work and happiness one of pay. Ah, and you are may boy, Mose, Monty, I see. My minister, Tim Frio. Aye, maybe so be.
3: Papa, show me my machine. I tell phone you now, me my money now. Me don't figure my soda, but me use stage name Okra. My pacho. Then a pushy yeah, Maya. Say be a dishian away and so. And see, I tell say Bibi say a course. And then every my opportunity no to learn more about your tourism size and your culture. No, your far up. To your home, so say your person, your shia, TFA, your home, you know, and I your contact here and your join here. Now, me, I do your call auditions, you know, so no, you try your best, Emma, organizations, no FI, and under your her.
0: Yeah, organizations, you know, my main friend, what are some of the qualities that not or more everything?
3: Okay. Well, Miss Tourism Organization no, understands the way of life of Ghanaians. And yeah, yeah, nyinana, ye cool school, I can see. But omu who say, oh, when you are brave, opeso oshia, o nimbat opeso oshia, my sister Oha say, once na Ghana, sir, into unshed and nim ya mamre. But omu who say, Bibi sinan is opeso oshia, wabagan opeso whom baby of you, opeso tenia man say, into omu foul, no ma ye wu ye.
0: Okay.
3: Sana a dena kwe.
0: O ma polish
3: you, that's it.
4: Yes. Opeso
3: o shia.
0: Into o ma nhwa ho fe.
3: Oh, David.
0: Am o fe ka.
4: David.
0: Am o fe no. Ana mo so mo ho fe o.
3: Yeah, that's it. Eh plus.
0: Eh plus. Okay, am o fe. Say name zeni, hwene crab hat. Oh, I'm sorry anyway. Oh, please forgive me. Yeah, I'm so sorry anyway. Your friend with OPD. And so only that is the main reason why Musa said, "Oh man, we are one fair."
4: Oh, David, I often cry. You are more different types, and you say you are
3: new. When you go inside the nook,
4: you buy. Then you will see curry.
0: Oh, okay.
4: Then you will see nonsense. There are lots of things.
0: So, in a way, you know, you need to portray a certain kind of life. And on a cross, I want to say, "Ufia, who portray a better Anna?"
3: Yeah, and into a more campy. That's the beauty of my tourism Ghana. No more campaign, no much ready. I will say, yeah. Until they would tell of your crown, or say, wouldn't me any name be brow by Ubishia.
0: My main call, I won't fail. What are some of the challenges that one can say through this beautiful year? Oku Remono, O fair moi, Obeka said, we need beer. No, I can't be so. Oh, yes.
5: Oh, pity. With the upper beat, you and it's over with
0: him a general douse in them wrong. Bet me the new maybe a fair inside, but what do you respond to my question?
5: I can see
0: what you say.
5: Mpacho mechia ubibia wede obe fosi ya igbenia manaka nchi mpacho mfanche mense manaka ni yea ya frame Agnes Nuoza but Miss Tourism no me use stage name Ape. But some of our queen away that maybe some for new BRC, especially Agatha Youth Connect. I'm saying thank you once again live on radio. What are some of the challenges? Okay, so just as our queen mentioned, omo campaign, and now him say, oh fear, oh mama, no papa, to the opposite ye be no obey. Time opposite, oh sorry, no sorry, but camping is a place of discipline where they know that we are.
0: And
5: all from.
0: Bro, so there. And unim, what can't you no pass? What's one deep you know? And what can't you ni ye? Look at the way I just say. my babe.
5: Oh, baby.
0: I like the way you mention my name.
5: Oh, hey, so. So it was a place of discipline. Time out, I was so sorry, woho. Time I was so didi woho. So it helped us be reformed. Sorry, na se opese o didi 6 o'clock. I nim se wese o ye juma ansa. So it really shaped us, and we were camped for a month. So the first few days, no, na inye easy sa. You see, we had to adapt and adjust, and that was the challenge. But after that, we had very good chaperones who helped us to know what we needed to know, who always corrected us. So it
0: no be a petri o muntem. No be a petri bi. Ewo muntem. Oh yeah, yes, share with us. When was I as we say, you know, na aha, ne petri bi bi aba, e shi asano ye ntem sano ehe minimara.
5: Na nya me adunye ni na ne wo line mu. Na na ye
0: petri bi line no.
5: Devi na petri bi line.
0: Enti yes, one UK na free buy, ana. UK, which part of the UK?
4: So I lived, let me introduce myself.
0: Okay.
4: Good morning, everyone. My name is Achin. Your friend is Adjoin Yalko.
0: Okay, I'm not a casa.
4: Your friend is Adjoin Yalko or Wushi Safo or Adjoin Safo for short. And first of all, I'd like to say a big thank you to all my family. I know my mom and my siblings are watching me right now on YouTube. And also a big thank you to my dad for all the support that he gave me. But unfortunately, I mean you what you came when you were
0: home. Wow. MZ, man's on here, bro. For MZ, bro, what did I give you? Wow.
4: Thank you.
0: Into UK. Now, do you want to move?
4: Because now I'm facing mission about. Let me say, Mission Yamamra, and I'm who said tourism, not a cover our history, our culture, our tourism, music, not a cover, sir, aspect in it now. So I knew this would be the most beneficial one.
0: Yankupun Shramo.
5: Amen.
4: That's it.
0: And we've been seeing such programs, I across all Africa, especially. Now, I know, kind of me, who say, Yamakra, Hofe. Now, I know, Minim, sir, Mati, video be a April Guo, Yessi Sunyane, Gerbako. But then Sako can be no after. I said, what gained this recognition? We mean every Messan cry tear cry as a woo. After you won't cry a tear cry, I say, oh, yeah, a care against him. San same way, no. Mati be namoteano. Like, Mohun say.
4: Oh, it can't see an India, AM share cacra because once I. Oko platform bisa na I was so sure when I'm on to you Oko Montian tene usi ya unyama because like when you're sa platform now there are lots of people that will be taking pictures of you because they were on my not or about to order that like ope baby dia nya untino so we show unyama nema uye ni yesede baya BBC intimentosa.
0: So in the next years, life after Miss Tourism, what is there? Yehu mo say, mo ba be yeden, ye ba be yusu mo picture dia be chocho, ni ye dia teta cocoa processing company wa mo chocolate mo, and I like I, because after this no, eh sa abe hu no biyehu mo no aware mo, na nipa na yusu ana afi ma wo afi ye be hu ni say, me say I oni ni kuni, oh ana eke say life after we no.
5: Okay, welcome Coco Ebie, and special greetings to Fair Afrique Chocolate Factory. God bless you all for your good
0: work.
5: In the next 3 years from here, yeah, na minim say, need us for said.
0: Ube, ware.
5: I I'm a boyfriend.
0: And I'm
5: with you. That question I will be saying.
0: Hey, there you go. Somebody somewhere. On so what you say? On so hey, any oh here might be to say no no matango. What you say? Inti a personal question, but you can decide not to. Na who will be there?
3: A personal question.
5: In the next few years, no, as young ladies as we are, we want to be ladies who inspire other ladies to do more. Say fly a bibe ba na enye say oh Miss Tourism second princess na Korea bibi and I say bibi no but second princess has put this project up in this town, has helped this young lady to do this, has helped this young man to do this and as ye bit me aye and say collaboration ye di edin beto so na Miss Tourism edina kwenim and now from there to we are also
0: come by say na ka sami jam fi godi
5: what ya say what ya say
0: na ka da mu ko mu su ya ti kro imu
4: context in the Yanya, and your destination, a vehicle. I know, say, you're in a 1 year bar. After 1 year, no, it doesn't end there. This is an opportunity that we've been given an ambassadorial role at Yanya for the rest of our lives.
5: Exactly.
4: So we will carry on promoting Ghana, our tourist destinations. You will come with some part. So the day we die,
5: exactly.
4: Yeah, so it doesn't end there. It's a vehicle that we're using to drive around everywhere we go to spread the good news.
0: Okay. Madam, I said, Mimisha, man, I'm more camera for seeing my head. I'm very Thomas, when I'm in TV, maybe you have more than a source, and I'm very sorry. So, fine.
3: Okay. Since the day, Dickai, the person that was sick. Say, Mama is our queen, and I'm not saying, Nelsumbo and Kaya Chaprons.
0: Who of you walk as a normal? On say, or buy home of a nice or Cassanis and Nukum Kakra. It's Wignam, Kruben,
3: me free Bunu East. But Miss Tourism won't represent two region because you promote Ghana. And there was a BB Fowl before.
0: Okay, to be given a Hufa or represent it.
3: Greater Accra.
0: Oh, okay. My Greater Accra and not.
3: Okay, to Michia Nema. I go Ghana man be fair. I show me okra. Member nye de omanye. The choice say I go Ghana for your friend me okra. Miss Ramun Samun Shira. As a chen to Michiano.
0: Where do you want my name?
3: Midi ga kinki. Kepa poshito.
5: Kepa poshito. Kepa
0: poshito. I'm my manager. I'm going to make a no.
3: Okay.
0: Yeah. And I'm going to do OPD. OPD. I'm going to do OPD. I'm going to do OPD. I'm going to do OPD. I'm going to do OPD. Na ese nyoma who do be a dear won't she say no mum yanko pon yum free mu me sa so cras at say akoda bi ese omne ni twa Ibrahim e yi akoda yi a omne na yi idrusu aba be yi su ni ni twa yi
4: I best of no nation I see what could you try na dey bi oh it's so sad
0: so ube huna media ni bi so ne o ba bi akoda na video no aba bonte yes ma me no fo she say enioma e koso no she say na no de mo me nwe hu ye
3: but please I would like to say something when say sometimes u be popular or when you get the exposure a lot of things happen you might as human we cannot be too smart nipa nema bebre ac na ye nipa nema bi say no about to happen I think say yeah as individuals and say nema bi nso basana my enye ni bebre to say we expect the person to be too perfect
4: exactly
3: because we are not obia won differences say nema bi say
0: nema pass obia wanya that
4: opportunity
5: na I
0: know why no go say a man be 30,000 US dollars. And the second one, what the day? fine. You can't.
3: That's what I'm saying, that you can never be too perfect. Like, you get.
0: No, no, no. Then they quell the thing.
5: Sometimes
0: you see, they quell the thing. Say, a spiritual. Look at recently. Yeah, Barowski. He asked me. Ekosu ye no so so ye ko hunu UK o man jo ya eno so ye kan ho asema Ghana High Commission fo akoh so o mu de me ba Ghana yi oh enyo ma bi sisi wo celebrities akwan mu ne wo mo anya the world 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If I show me a mumpire, Momo.
3: A radio, I was say, I won't from Ponce, dear bedroom. Oh, my ever winning man, away, dear, whom I shall answer. So I shall answer, no way of mind. Oh, dear, could do a celebrity
6: into your hands, dear Jesus. We pray that as
0: well
6: as you here in Ghana. Father, let our impact be positive. Let it bring glory to your name and not shame to your name. As we are representing you, may we represent your qualities. May any form of scandal be taking off any person who is in the media, who is just a celebrity, who is definitely representing you. Pray that may your blood mark them and may their lives represent you in the name of Jesus. Amen.
0: Amen. Ghana for one penny for you do a mind sick about show, Monsa, no man miss you, Susie Cano. Your mumpire, we pay a topic, uncle, your mumpire.
6: Father, your word says that strike the shepherd and the flock will flee. Leaders into your hands. Leaders in politics, leaders in religion, leaders in health, we pray committing them into your hands. Leaders in governance, we pray that may you give them that wisdom that you gave Solomon to know that they are supposed to govern a nation and not to break it down in the name of Jesus. We pray that the misuse of funds should just be abolished in their system. Their rule should bring glory to your name so that Ghana will continue to excel as it should. In the name of Jesus, we have prayed again with so much thanksgiving. Amen.
0: Mommy and Mompire, and for your candy for your politicians, sometimes when they are making decisions be what a neat meaning. Say, more honorable making decisions, and your Mompire say it will be meaningful to us, we being the citizens.
6: Father, we are praying in the name of Jesus, committing our leaders into your hands, O Lord. Irano Shiate Kato Brandiante Irado Shalatamanyanda Iko Shata. We are praying, O Lord, that may all our leaders just know how to lead, O God. They are leaders for a reason, and let that purpose be brought to light in the name of Jesus. So we would always excel to the glory of your name. In the name of Jesus, amen.
0: Me mumpire say if he nkonua bi demu a e disturb ya bra boy en kanko say na obi a celebrity ade beche na akwakoye ade bi and sometimes ade no yempe say we be reach ho the moment you reach to that point no it will cut your life short go ha odi 40 years na obi e fifio e ya certain bi ya set ya ma mema ne ma e wufi e ya certain bi ya set ya ma ma ne mema e wufi in the sense that unya ware nko a pe ubenya problem. Yem break is actually, you know, I that busuyam in the mighty name of Jesus.
6: Well, your word says that there is a name above all names, and that name is Jesus Christ. At the mention of the name of Jesus, every name has bowed. Jesus is Lord. Therefore, we pray and we decree, declaring that we are marked by the blood of Jesus. Therefore, we are in the family of Jesus. Everything that works together for our good. For we love the Lord and are called according to His purpose. We pray that if there is any form of marital breakages, any form of bondages, any form of generational curses that are having holds on our generations, we break in the name of Jesus. The blood of Jesus speaks louder things than it can. At the mention of the name of Jesus, every knee must bow and every tongue shall confess that Jesus is Lord. Therefore, we come against
0: it.
6: Amen.
0: Why are we having a warrant of you? Because I said, we empire, but. What? We are prayer warrior for him beyond. What a kind of crack. Hey! Where do you mean my opportunity by waiting? I mean, don't you sorry. But we are good. Oh, Sam, we are mute. You can realize, oh no, I break a crab. And you're back to the matter. Open and close. Go to here. Yamin Shramo. Yanko Pon won bless him. On more coin to be a coin.
3: If
0: you say in see what men name, I don't do for nipper, but one my tire, you may dear who do say. Minya, this beautiful encounter, may I sometimes interview them, but mono, I won't say Yanko Pon at the mono. Yamin Shramo.
3: Yes,
0: that's why I'm on his bema no semi. Because

0: Matinafo, Electroland Castle will be a showroom of Potemu. Na ye be, ya sandy homeland and swaka home. Say, say, and apart from some of it to me at home TVs, gas cookers, kettles, microwave, ninia kikahon, move to me swap from one nemo konya, plates, nemo tree, ninia kikahunina, ewa ye branch bakwa, ye friend homeland. 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I face so ye won Nasco selected promotion via ye. So we'll talk about. 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
1: Ujam, girl, be a messy macuno. Hey, which our wife we are?
2: Oh, what do you sorry for the disappointment?
1: What then?
2: Menya and my wife.
1: What?
2: Why? 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
2: Oh, sir.
3: Darling.
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2: Wow, you have a couple of songs, Jana.
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0: And Mamma, Yatumon, come on. Mamun's room, and one is a more better Duffy's Healthy Glow Shower Gel. 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
2: Duffy's, who we are cocoa, na sister twin to me, who's where?
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I am Drummer from Y2K.

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And I was spread here, I'm a strawberry patch or pa. 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

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So it's about say you have the voice, confidence. Now what knowledge, what the charisma, what the command. 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
1: Me answer, Zakuma no Tiana, me busan, answer me busan, me stretch it.
2: I have been a sex educator for years and I'm still educating. I know people go other side there because of the blessing program. What has happened? I don't agree with her.
1: Okay.
2: A lot of people are listening to us. Your station is so
1: irresponsible.
2: And it's all about the Bible. I don't abstain. Nobody have abstained and married 9 years. That means they were not truthful to themselves. But when you ask God, he's a faithful God, and our God is crystal clear. There are no doubts in God's presence.
1: Akuma, you better ask pa, you okay. And
0: OPD, my main chair, what I did not say. Any pa bebre na wale, our money or ba anda, sa wari negu, and now wa awali egu we as e bebre. Nentia make a chair, so won upe wabana steady no. One in Nansano, Nature make us an. You are a bebre, Wahonoma, OPD. One in Nana. But a worry in the wheels was a one pair, and also a giant, and also Benny Day. And also Benny Day. The Bible naked your hole, but on your banan dow.
1: I said, we win him,
0: On in Nanda, why any one dear, or worry in the wheels who were giant.
1: My line, not grow from them. Because. Mehu say aspake a certain kind of fire BCC ama mehu loyalty insurance retapia etien or the bibia ba say akuma is right beba Malik and so your officer or say utie or say opi you are funny or say I also disagree with her okay now mwa mwa tinka mwa tinga no pe misremo spiritual matters but I say abba hunemeni kakra but sometimes ube fane say hunemeni but na o battle in a spiritual realm sometimes ube fane say a spiritual realm na a spiritual idea but na o kuno hunemeni so a both ways so fuma amekan wase se wabe ya anien ka wino answer Pacho, what do you say? 0302216561. 0302216562. My mintier wants what you're doing. And behind the scenes, before we do, we grab a call or task and call. I read under that. And son, or the neck, yeah, we know. We're in him. Inti, at the same. Sanity, a Bible, no. Timmy Busan, me question, ah, let me name say. Moa mutiers, mosso, so, mosso. Momo interest, I bass him. Bass of mommy, oh, nothing. Okay, I'm quite home. Yeah, hello.
3: Good morning.
1: Morning, opinion to you.
3: Yeah. If I show. Hello, Mike, too.
1: OPD, Nye.
3: OPD.
1: OPD.
3: Pacho media also for my card, my supporting upa. Because no showroom got talk car. Yeah, my old try engine one, son. The Ford, you want one room. But I walk off, I go fear. The problem me back is here. Obey you self from kana edi e just of my
1: Bible no Bible to you ye Bible no na de ye nyina The meaning of Bible is basic instructions before leaving earth. Wo be wi asen wo ba ye no na ye de atena all this while. Nti Bible no enkasa enkyere se wo ne ne nansa no akware no.
3: OPD. The enemy say the whole Bible mu no ye ntumi gini nyina suda. Obi na chro Bible no ma ye o ye gina atum but enye ni nyina. Jim FM.
1: Hello, one also. Hello, hello, hello, hello, hello, hello, hello,
4: hello,
1: hello, hello,
4: hello,
1: hello, hello,
4: hello, hello, hello, hello, hello, hello, hello, hello, hello, hello, hello, hello, hello, hello, hello, hello,
1: hello, hello,
4: hello, hello, hello, hello, hello, hello, hello, hello, hello, hello, hello, hello, hello, hello, hello, hello, hello, hello, hello, hello, hello, hello, hello, hello, hello,
1: I say, we're going to be a back of very getting what can I say? Why will Banner as a man, Mano, a situation to Fini to all money, what man a cater and swine into Timichi, say, Matias. I'm far for ya. Hello, a topic and I a credit card. Yeah, yeah, hello.
5: Hello,
1: open ENT.
5: OPD.
1: OPD.
5: So, my minute, I think I know 100%.
1: 100% I say. You ni answer.
5: 100% pa. As much of money can the OPD. 100%.
1: They say Ghana for me, my dear, be a chapter. Imo mo sa number ka.
5: Anya sa number ka OPD. Awali ayo good name was that situation, you know. Anya sa mukitu awo.
1: Ah, we jiri so amu amu antesi anwe na wari ni good so much.
5: Pa.
1: We jiri say mani bi subai.
5: Subai. Yes, what you say? We jiri anya sa mukitu awo.
1: Me da asima mi fa fre for nusu awo. Yeah, hello. Hello?
6: Hello?
1: Open the end to
6: you. Yo, Mila Masi. I'm not sure what you said. And then your Bible written, and you did it while you. We will go to the same China. No, Bano, or you will be any of them holding out. Yes, it's Virgin, and a man can't say, open his idea. When you're not saying, you know. What you baby? Now, what do you say? Who can I? Who better am I? I will know. Who any bark? Me and Suono, and be another be our Rafano. Would you know the baby Shiano? And Fakura. I really go away, Madame Massi.
1: Papa Michel won't fear to quit any muka cry. What's it? And any virgin or?
6: Me, Jimmy.
1: What do you
6: cry? Then you look and said, you know, anyway.
1: But I say, I'm in for a four. Yeah, hello. Hello.
7: Hello.
1: Yeah, more crab, I ain't you.
7: Good morning.
1: Morning.
7: I'm Charles.
1: Charles, ain't you?
7: Out of my mouth, 7 hours, I can't roll. Say, every I ever throw a Bible, and I didn't ever throw it. After we ever throw a Bible.
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7: Hey. The Bible next in Yamawa, sorry, now in Manugua, sorry, the man Manugua, near Bugamandi, I can never worry, I ain't cancer. And Sana Yaware. Mamma Yamin Shirano, out of Mamma preach on. What is your interview?
1: Yeah, hello. Hello. Hello.
9: Hello.
1: Mamma Mwakwa, but ain't you? What Mons was a sound voice, and what are you in Casa? Why?
9: Hello.
1: Hello, your tongue, I ain't you.
9: Me pacho ope diniana.
1: Me pacho ope bia dini.
9: 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And this time, Camera, yes, she should be. 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
0: 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But me na me chasa say ye me ma dwene dia. E ka me die. 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But what dey me sorry. Say me kan ni sa. Because e bia dey me kan won say bi ti ase e. E bi so nti ase e.
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0: 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Me mmuro cha wo paso. Ana me mmuro futu wo so. 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
1: Prophet is Miss Medas. Medas say what
0: you
1: say say.
0: What you say?
1: First who dey kan ka say. So first what kan say no gra.
0: Oh, missy, me dear, senke ye me ma dwene dia. 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
0: Woni ne na.
1: Woni ne na. Is it what says san wa no
0: se? Da bi missy woni ope oba na woni ne nante. 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
1: medas prophetess blessing me ye benya o contact number no na do I think I eat ye?
0: Okay,
1: how be done so? We will call a person no soon.
0: You,
1: Nada Benny da Bena, what can I say?
0: My number is 053
1: 053
0: 94
1: 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88 88 88 88 88 88 88 88 88 88 88 88 88 88 88 88 88 88 88 88 88 88 88 88 88 88 88 88 88 88 88 88 88 88 88 88 88 88 88 88 88 88 88 88 88 88 88 88 88 88 88 88 88 88 88 88 88 88 88 88 88 88 88 88 88 88 88 88 88 88 88 88 88 88 88 88 88 88 88 88 88 88 88 88 88 88 88 88 88 88 88 88 88 88 88 88 88 88 88 88 88 88 88 88 88 88 88 88 88 88 88 88 88 88 88 88 88 88 88 88 88 88 88 88
0: hon obia e de obeba an wudu man hia 44 busa motor rider for ne se obia e de obeba ai erade akasa
1: so for me so for penny bi e wo multimedia send me message say me musa say we share wo kun ne de can die ansana
0: me worry e de ba me worry ye no sa brane na me meye
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1: 0534 94 81 81 81 81 81 81 81 81 81 81 81 81 81 81 81 81 81 81 81 81 81 81 81 81 81 81 81 81 81 81 81 81 81 81 81 81 81 81 81 81 81 81 81 81 81 81 81 81 81 81 81 81 81 81 81 81 81 81 81 81 81 81 81 81 81 81 81 81 81 81 81 81 81 81 81 81 81 81 81 81 81 81 81 81 81 81 81 81 81 81 81 81 81 81 81 81 81 81 81 81 81 81 81 81 81 81 81 81 81 81 81 81 81 81 81 81 81 81 81 81 81 81 81 81 81 81 81 81 81 81 81 81 81 81 81 81 81 81 81 81 81 81 81 81 81 81 81 81 81 81 81 81 81 81 81 81 81 81 81 81 81 81 81 81 81 81 81 81 81 81 81 81 81 81 81 81 81 81 81 81 81 81 81 81 81 81 81 Nyankopon ya domo a 3rd to 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
1: Every day, they would him say, "Minimum 15 minutes sky news will be in Antia."
0: Now they just walk up.
1: Ah, now they 5 minutes. I guess I'm getting too old. But my own say, I was having some bad training more.
0: Yeah, more day.
1: Because so far, you be free more and sana, more be kind news. And I was saying, you can't adjust it to one or two things because Saturday afternoon.
0: But I'm in training where
1: they get the same microphone, you need me, I can say me. First, and I do my family tires are there. Yeah, call holidays. Said December. I want you to be a kind news. Yeah, tires are there. Your listeners know. Almost what that you know, I think say we need to do that again, you know.
0: Okay.
1: Be a bear fine. I miss you guys.
0: We are too much.
1: Too
0: we are versatile.
1: I'm not going to miss you. I'm not going to miss you. I'm not going to miss you. I'm not going to miss you. I'm not going to miss you. I'm not going to miss you. I'm not going to miss you. I'm not going to miss you. I'm not going to miss you. I'm not going to miss you. I'm not going to miss you. I'm not going to miss you. I'm not going to miss you. I'm not going to miss you. I'm not going to miss you. I'm not going to miss you. I'm not going to miss you. I'm not going to miss you. I'm not going to miss you. I'm not going to miss you. I'm not going to miss you. I'm not going to miss you. I'm not going to miss you. I'm not going to miss you. I'm not going to miss you. I'm not going to miss you. I'm not going to miss you. I'm not going to miss you. I'm not going to miss you. I'm not going to miss you. I'm not going to miss you. I'm not going to miss you. I'm not going to miss you. I'm not going to miss you. I'm not going to miss you. I'm not going to miss you. I'm not going to miss you. I'm not going to miss you

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1: Now, GLTCC, one more so, yes, a banner sent you at the back of the baffom. What would you mark what almost say? And young one was say, fun when the block was ra, Lord Fess, one more better to so.
0: Open me, Johnson, as you don't get ya say. Nanano, any abosun, you are signing an animal ukro. Sam on your four, any him for so, I'm better now, says, I seen him galam say, swa. One moon fine chain and anonymous on your four, da.
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4: Total term, I expect to say, am I best in my parents, you know, because I born the grandma's on the free band, they are buying to Nyahoshi. They are buying to my Havana boy in the short term, say, we must see, you know, I appreciate it against the dollar. The appreciation on quantity of my bonus to Africa Craft, and on the two Ghana citizens who are standing on the account. So, if the city is able to appreciate well, you must see the media here, now the two Ghana citizens crack them on. These are born with me around 16 Ghana cities, 50 pesos per liter. So, the focus for government. For me, is that everybody is sitting there appreciating in the short term to allow for some of the price reduction. Now, Boama economy now quite was saying, must be appreciating. City appreciation, one. bank of Ghana bet me dollar to do number two. The gold project now, yeah, you know, the big interest you can do any abyss of control. Now, my city, so I appreciate it. The more city, we appreciate it. Now, am I a bonus? So, yeah, for now, we are one. So, I think the focus for us in the short term, I think, very much, you know, I appreciate it against the dollar.
0: Benjamin Nsia, we are energy expert. Nene ena hoti yenu.
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5: I don't care about any. Any. The thing is, increase fuel prices. By diesel, call around 19 cedis. And petrol, the cost of Accra. But the plan was that even the quantum of increase at that time, many of the victims are absorbed for into operational cost bill. Yes, they pass on the cost. The share as a group, and the two bonds, then the victims are found. Tango di na kosu na na yenya kafi abe mobile se abain se obefa 2 cedis efi kana na se from 19 cedis aba around 17 cedis well that time so na I say if 17 ona na mutum me ko 19 ndina sa abe ni entum na there wasn't any justification for aban so for 2 cedis na na se kosu etu ija e na e de ekonkon I was obeying for 1 month. 1 month in them, and they are very. It's a vertical. And see, every group who near consider that the sign, I could be an Indian. And for now, I can't say definite, say, you're a tongue and I am to back the tumor, anyone can say, maybe I'm not making an idea, and son, I'm buying the third two cities live on this.
1: And now what's your notes here, Manuel Hine? And now what the ancient Muama Warno was one no one to make Kansi Sudia as I sent you at the number two, Nemomono, so one more tumua, and your Nemanwa. Now, what you yanon, your senior, your mom painting a GPRTU, your crash sanker for what my yumua, woman in a Kubatang, and the GPRTU, Omnomosia, a bemo, and to see a crash sent you at Yasama, your near bra, your kay, your de debby bay, what would you tum say? Your tumu dear Natas, Womutum, Penny Poshankit, or the Somebody a tree, and you rush somewhere, Lamua, and was say, oh, woman kasa ne ba sentu ade ne ntu mu no won say, woma se hu komodi ase di dada wo. 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
5: Jimmy, no, because any chance the last price window never back into the year projection that you could not say two cities to be better about the air price in the movie. In Tim Penumfon, so yet they are not here and it's people who say reflective of pump. In the Kotofu and the goons are reflective of pump, and also not say about the Ababe Kahua. 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
10: Oh, the process was really very fair. The process, I believe, was fair. It was firm. And in fact, there was a lot of frank discussion. The caliber of the committee is not small. The way they pose certain questions that even I had not anticipated. Some of them, I definitely am going to include them in my strategy planning for the party going to 2028. I had not anticipated. Some of them, I definitely am going to include.

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3: the new patriotic party throughout all the FIUP in any man in our account. Throughout our history. Oh, per time, I hear dear pa in parliamentary elections, sir. A year 2016. In our 116. That is first. Oh, per second best time, I hear dear pa answer a year 2020. We meet chairman for speaking to chairman to chairman. He told us, sir. We should give them the opportunity to do proper analysis of the constituency. Need to be interested. Need to be the right candidate for us to win the election. We are in this politics to win. This is not an NGO. Politics, our political parties are not welfare society or philanthropic society. Our primary goal is to win. If we want to get majority in parliament, that will make our presidential kind of automatic president. But from 1992, any party will be winning parliamentary majority via presidential and a bonus manner. So, never

0: There may be instances, sir. For instance, in the year 2008, if Akufo-Addo had won outright, would have been in minority in parliament. Did this thing Jonathan. About 137, I see before, even that one was worse.
1: And the job we do now, you know, come and check the moon. Now, here now, Ebiro Makase. Our penny, our extra four penny, sabre ya. Justin Kodia from Pong. One on, only no more no more time on your son, some fish, young pino. And do you know about to a quarter ya? I'm on your corner so. We are for penny one yard, dear. Now, one mamma, you couldn't call you and to own some fatas or better for penny. We want to tear one. Since our master put Yano and Tisao, you are two of my bear chairman. That's one of your secretary. And some of your money to me, you know, so on. When you will be any man support on Debbie Debbie Debbie Tisakra.
0: I am a personage, Juma.
2: Debbie.
0: I am a personage. I am a company, a friend, Shukra.
2: Okay.
0: Ghana Limited. So I'm a petite executive, I'm a man fan. Because if you need real estate experience and background. But where they are a MPP company, and then you decide to say you're a fire home. MPP delegates, they decide to say, when you're a youth organizer, when you're a women's organizer, when you're a Nasara, who born dog? Who am I to decide? Say, me to me, the only difference was that we contested in 2020. Contesting in 2022 or contesting election. So, any idea? Akufo-Addo, your friend is saying President Akufo the contest in 1998. President Akufo a winning, you know. Oh, yeah, Akufo-Addo, that's President Akufo-Addo, attorney general. If you are senior man, me and say pound first, or doctor,
2: okay,
0: two, or lawyer, three, or spiritual leader. Sanema me and saying so or not sound call for me and saying only among Kasa on a daily basis, sir, you are in trouble. It is for President Akufo to give President Akufo-Addo who be on a contest in 1998. That only Dambuchin in a contest. People about in a contest. Or Safuma for in a contest.
2: Famous 17.
0: Yeah, you understand. And so you're cabinet. We say to people, I don't see anything. Even with me, in some about me. Have you heard me commenting on these things before?
1: We are John Boadu, or Presser and Pisham, and you couldn't to Abama no mayor Jem Trenny, Nene and Hotiano.
3: And you are John Boadu, Benjamin, or by Yamon Como, dear Nana, who sir, your friend, BB state owned enterprises. Let's just say, a year and you may be a year or minor young Cassan, yet dear, what yes, ye, Wufa, a Juma be, et to say, a year ECG, a year Gana, your Juma, into your Obrabia Mobobia, Cabio Mopebiano, Womunya car, a year Gana car, William Faso, a Gana Faso, Sansuna Gana Water Limited. 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It's ya dunno na just a nickane saying was who yan saman bona e kase. Wen yan faso 19.8 billion no, na wa ken kain, na what yes ye, and who be a sesika no maka wansem no, if you free.
0: Sometimes social say the true picture. I was at Omo dinner. All the companies on we to a dividend. Profit and a paper. How they saying
2: you may do
0: dividends, you know, dividend now be chiano. And only means I may a shareholder and no one for so many. Now who book most of your profit? na me me nya dividend bi am fa so be na me
2: e den a company declare profit and shareholders in your dividend
0: bebre o bebre o hada e bi ai na negative equity cra.
2: Okay,
0: there are a lot of more we air and sometimes we don't even talk about, but it's a good sign. I want to look at the state ownership report for 2025.
3: And now what's the interior John Board and Chimwa what they buy and no now or really you don't watch us or don't crumple no a bundle was see got nothing you nanny was in any mobile question yet a hano I would not come adanya say you manu ya medi can be so dinner we ye yeah dear no was the coma ye juma we know I was some about boman yes say you are John Woodrow yet can you for a was siga a juma ye ye a fin ye ya money bon ye a cada baye sika win a baye ye ye way ye way now so no not to say one musan who nom de man bon come and penny at night. Eto no kasano we are done sin papanyi wote siga hopa na so so ye bebo na mane se adwuma ko Ghana water anase bia Ghana airport ana Ghana railway ye ho ama ne bo a enye wafini mu no na bi mane ho nto ne wo kasin na niji wo saw office hopa dia na bo a.
0: I was so not happy when it was said board meetings of specific entities are omo reported to the presidency.
2: The presidency. The authority. Major
0: decision. I think I will have time.
2: Exactly.
0: We have time to analyze. I honestly believe that if SIGA is given the necessary power and are involved in choosing who CEOs are and dismissal of these CEOs, they are involved in helping put together boards and all that. Now, Omowo, that first hand responsibility.
3: Ora John Bwadu and out ten cano or no or ye cane a treacher for my MPP or ye cane quantref for a massiga and a knee was the MPP or predendin a said Jum Tendibiano ne brasson why ye juma de party number to me a brass was a party for the manual in Dwoman to man pepe now may tell mine.
1: Aha, I dom 106.3 FM, she always 0.5 affiliate to her, and yet you know, and so Facebook, YouTube, na I hear me, but YouTube, no, so I'm
3: more
1: YouTube,
3: and my son,
1: now I'll call YouTube, no,
3: I'm
1: in Raho, now watch your Facebook.
3: I
1: was so bad to you, my way, you know, from Kakrana, say,
3: oh, okay,
1: say,
3: oh, baby, I don't
1: good. Good, good. Pablo, who's you? Ose memo ha? Ya jo so Pablo. 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If you papa bi, ose Iran ni American talk one way, cause won't you mafem go a buakosro. And yan one dadiada. Kwame, gadget official, ose me chiamu nana kosa, ose watchina, choba, konkonte choba, yina, umba tutu. Konkonte bu.
3: I
1: bet here the end of tumsa. Joe Kumsen, or say, Hadia, so Obetna Bun Sam Jemu no hum. A yachin sa Obetna Ghana, dang papa pa, isi hemu. San se, Hadia, to say, Bun Sam Jemu Ankasa, or no sendia or dia barono. Isaac Bio, or say, Adome Femun in Sesso. Clifford Asante Boating, or say, Obrina Bra, Ghana for Bua Fupa, San se, NDC, one more position, no near and Sam Diomo can be. Femo Bono, a fair crown, a bra, covered by a say near Jai. Send your more catchy can yeni, and Eddie had your mocker with free parry number. Charles Buadi was it Ghana Crade. Isaac Bio, there be Macau, there than an acosa, Wabaco, Memphau. Way if there be also Macau, there. Wilson Golden was it Iran, American Tocano, and Akofasa, how we in Abba. Isaac Atobra was it Juano.
3: What's the
1: he's too skinny, man. He's too skinny, man. Not just say. And yamia na yo Penny Johnson. Say yamia na yo Penny Johnson. Yem you know na yate.
3: Oh, come for more.
1: John Kwajosu was say. Oh my, my man Penny Abasoni and this Abani na Abazan. Say this was the Ashishika. Say ma kona kono muno. Efe pa kona nim kama. Stanley Obeng was say Bibini ye. Ah.
3: Bibini ni pana.
1: There be okay, the other opposite.
3: Nah.
1: Samuel. Oh, okay. Samuel. Samuel.
3: Allow.
1: Cowboy, Kofi. Was it ene? Opani. I see you doing katia.
3: Yanko. Obi, my meeting simu Facebook. I see na Thomas Boateng. Was it okay? was a black man with black sense. What Jane no? Why? Eben AH was me shamo live if you Dubai and Tianko Mobibia and a Piaga Piaga was a Ghana Padia. That should be any Ghana any mukra and this banyasi and Alex Amankwa was a son one no one you go so eshe so mampani edi mampani mahama. Okay, Isaac Akroma was me shamo every Germany more fire. Aku kuda was se mobekache ma Mrs. Radapa ese onfa zika mra no zika wono ho
4: ado
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5: 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And suddenly I'm a home quand there, we'll go to him now. I will fall out to know what I'm a womba. And on Yano Quarade, Naka, Afibia, yes, son, curriculum, all my books, and was a summer, I will for one watch Afibia, in order to take advantage of the market, you know. If you also do your first edition, the following year, no, my second edition, and you know, today. 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
5: The private schools, even public schools, even Tabanuto or them are public schools, they are under the I work for Concord to book and I get an anchor of a doctor, extra one, my neighbor will feel my ultimate decision. All about private schools, sir, Yaminchadi. Through the instrumentality of the Honorable Minister for Education, Elia, or my entuma. 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be recommend ama awo for the one toma one ba no or do your books are here naka yensa chance ya yaja to the books no oyema school but from my work for tomato but as to private school though private 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
6: 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If you end that year so Musa, but in future, the business is also a war and canker almost fine. A war matches.
4: Dr. Benjamin Ochiri Ankra, Ochiri Adeo University of Ghana Business School, Nene, and out here.
3: Now, yeah, we can see Bonnie Moa, Ubia, Waterman, Potem Honum, Gonsa, Elder for Negage in a share, a free Vaco, El Cotto, Wamu Honum, no, what they almost said your quantity. Na said your mouth for charge you a quine sono, and ya de ketua, one more mobile and yenum, abosumi, and abosumi and sa, new seno essay, yes, some number co cut me do drums that grind, whatever to tell no, nature's a babia done yet, and yes, you're concio, a port home now to a dunny man who, it's yet there was so quaduma, the cheddar, cheddar, cheddar, cheddar, cheddar, cheddar, cheddar, 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
4: 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I'm going to get them.
3: Oh, you need a dross on
4: the bobbin. 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
3: to come back on mine.
4: Ah, yeah. 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
4: mass, yeah, yeah, Sabra, and yet here, Sabra, and sanity, and you are going to feel so. And yet here, you are chumco.
3: Okay,
4: be swatched, and yama, me, Kasha, and shit.
3: Okay, and oh. 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
4: 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There be sarcobium star 7 2 7 star 3 4 0 4 hash. Aha, atom, atom, toddy, den, the Adobe TV, and Adobe FM, and multimedia, you are calling in, and yet, brewo. Na yes, and yes, dear, not just say. And you may, I can count for no.
3: Yeah. Deputy GPTP Aaron.
4: Oh, okay.
3: And then I would die.
4: Oh, okay.
3: And see, Sammy, happy birthday to you. I say, now, Mr. Sharp, but you are your wardroom newsroom, and I wish you a happy birthday. No, now, happy birthday. So, and come Edna. 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
3: 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Oh, yeah, dear. 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So, we're rating me 5-star.
1: 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Many a G movements, hopper.
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0: 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S.E.A.
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1: 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entity a pa and odeno ebe film.
0: Young call a year my way insurance. 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Obe join it my way. Dial *165# or MTN so. *165# or MTN so. Nampacho sign up na enjoy up to 19,170 Ghana cedis. 19,170 Ghana cedis. 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
1: Abusiani
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1: Oh,
2: come to your mouth.
1: And then
2: you would do birthday, and I am our happy birthday. So I do my tea for you now. So I mean, Shamon, no, your mokisi, your domo papa,
1: papa,
2: your pong.

0: change your story. I said God will change your story. Makololabosa. Your test is going to change to testimony. God is refining you, preparing you, adoring you, cutting off the excess.
1: Thank you, Jesus.

0: our problems and all our hurts and every disease. And Jesus, we know that as we release ourselves in faith, trusting only in you, that the power of the Holy Spirit will be released, healing and wiping away all doubt, disappointment and fear. Father, let the power of your Spirit move upon every man, every woman and every child, from every tribe and in every nation, as we await the coming of Jesus Christ, our Lord and Savior. Let your living water flow.
1: God will change your story.
2: I said God will change your story. Your test is going to change to testimony. God is refining you, preparing you, adoring you, cutting off the excess.
1: God will change your story.
2: I said God will change your story. Your test is going to change to testimony. God is refining you, preparing you, adoring you, cutting off the excess.

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I said God will change your story. Your test is going to change your testimony. Preparing you, adoring you, cutting

0: God would change your story.
1: I said God would change your story.
0: God would change your story.
1: I said God would change your story. Your test is going to change your testimony. God
2: somebody
1: is
2: clapping
1: refining
2: it.
1: Preparing you. 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
3: 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Sleep like that.
4: Enra, na le ni chere fem. Anche. 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Ah, wa man e nine ba kuswa ku wim. 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
5: Baby love diapers. 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
7: Pressure is on, the clock is ticking, and everything is riding on one dish. Season 5 brings you tougher challenges, sharper judges, and the most fearless young chefs Ghana has ever seen before. One will sweat, one will cry, and one will lift out that trophy. Who's got what it takes? 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
4: Madinafo, Electroland Castle will be a showroom of Potemu. 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
7: Are you clapping? 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
8: Debbie, sorry, I never would hear Tiamu Bobna and Impintim Cosset. 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
9: she was say
8: for Pepsodent charcoal if you say le yi yin kan ka we ni ne fri we num ne wo se obi ntia mo amen pa
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2: 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He bet me out from our bed, she at Eddie Kessie. I think so, you will Nasco selected promotion via ye. So we'll talk about quiet. And waiting so Madina, Yashada Mamu special prize. Oh, Fala! Yatatin Yamani Suni Namamu, Madina, yet don't want Samu Bebri. Kahuna Bra Madina Taxi Rank, opposite Echo Bank, Mumro, Namubena Samsung, TCL, Media, and in Nasco Papa. Nemukai say, Homelanders who are Electroland prices, dear. 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
2: 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Oh, mommy, good service. 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

0: Sprites nyinaa wo pɛyɛ no. 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
1: Ofia Kwanso, Ofia Kwanso, with the man Jerry.

me an offer. Collins, Nyantechi, obey to me aye. Eradi aye we. August bosome so ni atwa. And then the very last day. Nyame yaduma watch na ye rem. The 1st of September 2026. So this is the very last day of the month of August. The 31st of August 2026. Aye last day, no. That's why the beginning of the week is over for this week. You know what I'm saying? Yenne radia se. Pompempe su adi edri. Wadi ashe na watch for frase. It's Monday. And as usual, I know it's Nefri Sabri Kopim Sebebo in Reno Sian. Na edi no Sian Bremu Kase. Bonsoir toi ou so baby a obia. Munia Bema Jerry Jerry.

Amati Minu Eshiamu. Of course, on your own show. Ofie Kwanso on 106.3 Adum FM. Into Chama team, you know, Papa Bells, Robert Edward Tete, Priscilla, and my man says Scott.

0: Yeah, first no Emma Echo Bank, the Pan African Bank. Na dama. And you want to hear the nyina. What fun we can. When your friend the Echo Bank music sweep on Ophir Coin. So it goes out to you for making moves, chasing dreams, handling business like champions, whether you are grinding our work out there on the road, for those of you studying hard, or just catching a breather, this one is for you. But Echo Bank say, can't you say for convenient banking. Ayakai. 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Fedu do you conveniently. Without having to go to the main banking hall. Put me to your bills who create virtual cards. Oh yeah, transfers out doing you now. Auto data, auto airtime. Your person here. Come on. Echo Bank. The Pan African Bank. Yes, on says, Bosume no and this Anna. I am not pressure kakra. And ne with me say obia pese or prani dechi and sana bosumino aso. Ya killin' a cry. Itiye ne the urubone wo you made so a dos bruta. No credit or can ye. So bear with us. Ye jogum jogum ne jogum ne jogum se kasan ye pe. Unim sa hansuna o ya de na echo. What I say? Aha, ena oya de na echo. Inti obia pese ono so ne de no aha no de ba. Because on se obetimi akwa ne ba bi. 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How ba ya obom ba ku mienu na fa. What I say? Aha. 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Ama obia so saka ne de. Ba ni nemu no. They say the bro need now, so you're bro, pepe. And Chebiano, you're the videos of our time, every bro. In fact, there's something happening. Next door, Ghana had the account next door, and you're Togo. Nigeria and the account, because I'm there anymore. Togo, for I'm crying, I'm bush here straight to ground. Ghana, Togo, but Ghana, Niger. You're not hiding. Now, something worrying, very, very, very worrying, it taking place on Nigeria. Now, say there. Bibi esi okromu a trend bi babo wan ne fiwa na abewura when sun say gana for here dey be na no sun ati tra e wo no esi timi hwe ne e kan ho asem na e mabunu ye e wo man mu no e mo money da no mo hwe yi because ehu it is very very very very dangerous now it's like they didn't see it coming but now it is what it is e wo Nigeria a che say we dey say empanifo I dream one, one NTSC. Now, you be room near the video now, bro. Now, I can't watch them. NCBR. But, answer na no. So, the medical there are two anymore. And then, no. You say, Unuma Edo Swan. We ain't in now. Now, Unfo Dos Swan. We ain't in there. You can't be arsenal. S. Timisha said, proper chick. I cry. Said, I'm a binkum. It'll be a bed. Genesis. I'm a bosom. Now, I can tell you, I'm a bass. So, Missy, me tea, and I can't me sham. I said, who said, because you're too then pay you people. Hey, now why me? They don't pay me. Where bank they use? Access. Ah, they be say honor scan and gasada. Hey, understandable. And honor scan and gasada. It's no. When you have finance, somebody at tomorrow. By end, I feel I want to transfer the funeral. I buy any bank in Tino. Internet, you can grab your grab. Once you are not called next day. Cynthia. Because my friend, you have to use a median and tomb. Said you will be there, baby. Head, dear. Median, so baby. Great. You are a prayer check, Akra. Now, if you come to be agent, sister. I was going to come for Belmont, Emma. William said Belmont. A non-alcoholic malt drink, original. Can I say one quadric akra? She said, thankfully, it is back. I say, in why the more, I yet smoother, I yet creamier, and more refreshing than ever before. And also, the account, let's just say, it is carefully crafted with quality ingredients, Papa Bipa. Now, the new Belmont is made for everyone who celebrates their greatness every day, and I know, say, you are that kind of person. 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Now I sign up. 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I enjoy life insurance cover up to 19,170 Ghana cedis for yourself and a free cover for one family member. It could be your biological mother or father, any of your siblings, any of your children, or your spouse. It is a union for being to so I dial *165# to see ya. Never prompt no, nature will be to so. Now, once you watch me on Zampa, Imuya pa, Nemum, send ya my way. Abusia, Tobasa Boko, now I can say, no way. Afe Agromonti, as soon as they walk off Kelic potassium fertilizers, diaba. We are fertilizers, papa, pa. A chain diabes in Kunina. And to say regular fertilizers, no Kelic potassium fertilizers here come once. I mean, it deliver pure, highly concentrated potassium directly to your crops. No nitrogen, no interference, just pure growth. It boosts plant resistance to drought and diseases while ensuring uniform ripening and a longer shelf life for your farm produce. And it's Bomodia, say, Udu Anibetre, Agrochemical Shop BMU. Okay, I was so per Kelic potassium fertilizers. It's a say Jerry say and on the papano. Do do a pa and I'll pinch it more quick dia. Fre Agromonti on no mark of Adiaba. Numbers nuni 0243-462-023 and our 0244-298-913. Now the dubio nyebiano saka. Agromonti, also we understand agric. Now MTN have 30 promo nusuguswa air running. 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Now what do you want to pay BS somewhere? Ewa Ghana, Maimu, and they or the value man, any value woman, Abba. A patrol, sometimes you wait me as you'll be in common, come on, I've been one on the park, where DBA AB 54 where di baye a be a 57 and I be crowd 48. But Oshana, as a somebody who is 28, as will be a fin wedi 32, you know what I'm saying? Oshana skin near Diana, Chesel, Nibi be a jiji, and so I won't pump them. Secret in ye. Value man, or bear my own numbino, Yehua, when you soon ye, as a man's a boy. Value man, or bound on numbino, Yehua, when you soon ye. As a young lady, make her say, Uja omenses ye cry so many years ni. Dem patchero. What I say, what trap da. And so who are? And my way you call your neck, or my born your neighbor see ya. A dreary anti. It you are per value man, and no. Not bear man son, and no value man. Na ye na, yen ye fine boy, fine girl, yen and creamus, and ya, dear. 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You recommend Lumitrust, a reliable anti malaria containing artemether lumefantrine, a available in tablet for adults and flavor suspension for their children. Na se soon soon na air how. Would you do ya no more for cup? Wanchon, abrabona noa. You better come for a year, Trazo 400 at the amount. The suspension or and on a tablet or a broad spectrum family dewormer, a cum and son types ni na clear on feet in the pedia emu. A fe bioglobin syrup, a yamuja drew. Yeah, no, a boa wa anemia, how I drink say, a boa pari reduce anemia. Na we know iron, vitamin B12, and a folic acid, and so mua a boy yipa. And more Friday, you know, your friend baby vite drops, yarn a syrup, a can. We a support healthy growth in infants is an say a all the essential vitamins and minerals. Now saying what they more adjo, I want to bass. I want to turn as I brought for one say when you de when you want. 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But more Neurodol hot gel and now Neurodol hot ice gel. It would be our for the yet you macrona. 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The bedding come on. Na do do be on here beyond. Yeah, they are some of a fair. Come on. And then, yes, you may dear, yes, you know. Yen fa yen security tip, no. And shall say, to Diana, I be point, I am tired of my war. We know it is brought to you by Virtual Security Africa. O madama, and now, omo afa, and hoka, and my day, ebro. Now, they can say, install security updates for operating systems, web browsers, business software, and mobile devices. Now the NTSO here is saying, say many cyber attacks almost exploited vulnerables and as vulnerabilities that already have available patches. And you say, oh, the enemy is secured, can create a pena. I want to be to me about and until any air can say, make sure, say, obey update to be all the time. Say, the bear. Will be in take you by surprise. SAS Cyber Security Tipway, it is brought to you by Virtual Security Africa. It's your fair about the call and net videos, but before that, no, and you be a young one who say, Oko marketer, a man be a bubu cooking oil, a dear goo mineral water bottles, mu. It's the same coming so you see a menu a man where we na bottle no be a. My disposing off. And crophobia soon and I'm sa empty bottles, no. No more they are my market women, no. Now you boo vegetable oil. Eddie gum cooking oil. Na a CC table so be bre or market na your tongue. Abusia a dangerous. A unhygienic. Because unim the never bottle because we are room here washing me a master jai. When you panel boo gum gran unim the one and sa. 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I'm going to get my pepper at the amount. 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Rasta for video, don't touch mommy quick. Now, Faye, you're na you're not so for a new commander. Now, you're not William says, say, DVLA 4 at the extended service ABBA. Yes, the driver and vehicle licensing authority, DVLA, say, no, I'm going to extend almost service hours, no, at some selected offices here in Accra to make accessing its services more convenient. And it is so bad to me that when you check Prestige Center, our head office, our cantonment, no, yeah, extended hours, Accra, Neman office, yeah, Ben, Aya Hatcho, Bosher Road. Wager office, yeah, Ben, SCC. Tema office on the Steelworks Road. Honey, this is your Miyajuma from 6 a.m. to 10 p.m., Monday through to Friday. And I'll say, Adenta office, Nede. And no, Ben, Ayalolo Bus Terminal. And what the Omiya Juma 24 hours. It's a brief beer we here. Adwuma bia se ebe ya ma efa DVLA for ho bia no. Make sure you go there. You can avoid the peak hour rush and visit at a time that works best for you. 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DVLA, I'll see your safety are concerned. But your entry video quickly now, you ain't chow home. Now your baby didn't come on. Message you made in Asana, I can't say something very dangerous is taking place in Nigeria. Now, Nigeria, so you're a beer. Oh, but you're a DBC or a JB and a BS Ghana. As if you're a young boy, shape. I know one say. The BBT, yes, you to go to Ghana, yada. But Nigeria from Omuma, any omnium, the bush, you know. Hey, I need a jumper paper. Now, a dear a PM, I want Nigeria, and I say, now. Esai ahokire nti the youth in Nigeria de adodo na ade omo ahye mu aye enipa parts aye yi aton na ade we yakoso ama se na asempanifo no machi guo omo adanzo no mo na egu abontin omo ani bo omo so no na ade na ye bum ya chese akoso bebre obi ohwe na ne ho chi na so Matter says you kidney back or cry, you can survive by half or so. Yes, near dating, and you could be a quarton. We also could be a quarton. And now a binum so dear faso. A young crawford dear, a wild bra, and yes, sir, crawford willingly, or more person we. It is your branch, your video, I mean, said a yet channel, fear, I said, who pray and yarn operation, Debbie. Why come here channel? I'm ye, the kidney back with you. 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You see that thing? Yeah, careful. Wan hwe o call hospital bi ni ade wo such places na. To bi ka ho. 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Na ye yi de ko. Ye mfa we enye adisuade kese pa. Na enye very very very careful. The video no ene da so e wo no. Ye wie ni say ye de. Medical ka say ne pressure na wo fia no dɔso. E ba bosome ne yen this ana. And the great DNA na egu an bear 1000 at the same time so no yes e timi di nkomo eh prophet telvin ejesuwa abeka yensa e wa ha na yene no e be di nkomo na fe wi ayi de aka nna so no ato aso prof akwaba
1: o nyame sira mo nyame sira mo
0: na abrabom ti sey
1: o nyame adomboko bibia da din by the grace of God
0: ye de nyame ase prof we de mami ni kan bi sa sa question we enti aya o ko social media so
1: yeah sometimes
0: enti sometimes after like telling the public what you've seen
1: right
0: especially say ko fa politics side wona e bi mo mo ni nyo say e ko ti om sa no do they sometimes like come at you
1: yeah but not really Binomo send you messages and things like that, but I hardly see, like that's about hundreds of thousands of messages. So, and then they're but sometimes you know, you see some people saying some things now, it's just strange. And I thought it'd be these things do happen, yeah. Mm-hmm. Yeah, we encounter quite a lot of things.
0: Hey, any, chase, hey, we best say, okay, Terry, no more, na upon Chenna at two with you. Me, host you, Kekeno. The messages.
1: It's not easy.
0: And I change you why? And away. Never put no coffee for no better. And I won't know to what's empire. But why? Why? And then this man of God that you brought. And hey. And I'm like, but I said, okay. And you know me who?
1: Exactly.
0: And me, Nibi.
1: Exactly. As for me, the ones I move in, where you get two kinds of pressure. Those that will like you will like you more. Those that won't like you will not like you.
0: So for pressure, ni ezo. Me say those who called, omo ni mi number, omo fray, and ebi no musu su kwa omo like by way of commenting on social media, some of the clips that and nyasem ketwa. And are you minim sa san out here, and you were not like that. Why have you changed? Why is it that? Hey, no, but what did I do? I said, no, yami na meka. Papa, I know what unudi yami ni yachre no. I know how babeka. If you believe it, fire juma.
1: Oh, first one.
0: Charlie.
1: Because it's whatever I say, no, it goes a long way to create some things, you know.
0: When I was going through all this, I was like, hey, anyone want kasa so di obedi? That's what was running through my mind, though.
1: I don't even look at it like Madu Kranio. Yeah, we're just doing what has to be done. Me the nyami ne yachem, so I'm gonna say it. And also, obi ni muno diwa tem or fights you. That's when you'll be worried. I don't know them, so
0: yeah. That's
1: I just
0: true.
1: Think they
0: that's
1: are just true. Basically that's some true. Will just be talking to.
0: Yeah.
1: Then I told you me and crying to.
0: Prof, we de enan anka say hwe dan ni brebebri sa but ye room ni en hwe bibi kakrafa oman Ghana ho
1: right
0: de e da yanim e wo mu a sometimes e bia nyametimi bibi kire but obehwe no e bia na yetu anamo bi anko ye and then sa ade no betimi asesa in the spiritual realm just say e bi kura embam
1: right
0: ana e bi kura anka boni bia e ba yakwan mu but maybe we change our ways maybe we did something and then be bet me asachira am now things will get better in the next say 3 years near I don't know you sure man yeah what lies ahead for Emma Ghana
1: By the grace of God, in the next few years that is ahead, there's going to be amazing. I will cap it up to 5 years from now.
0: Mm-hmm.
1: Now, 5 years from now, pay attention. From the month of November to next year, British economy will start crashing. Some enter into several stress and pressure, which means that it will affect those people that are buying houses and everything in Britain. And when that pressure hits that thing, I realized that several countries were bringing their funding into Ghana. So a bedroom, baby, now money was pouring into Ghana. And to be a person, yeah, that big businesses, projects in Yaman, they were having funding. It was as though the world was chasing after Ghana with money. So people began to make big money quickly, like contracts in Yamanyama. They start building upon it. So that is the first thing, the financial structure, because that is going to affect a lot of things in UK, United Kingdom.
0: Yeah.
1: Once they are sinking, most people will reject that country and start pushing towards Ghana. Most of the Ghanaians will start returning back home to come and do business over here. And that's the first foundation we want to establish. The second one is a clear prophecy I put across. I said Africa and Ghana will feed the world. Remember this thing.
0: Send a laugh now, Kase. Great. We'll be with us. We'll be on chance.
1: Yes, because it's a 5 year. Within the same few years, 4 years. So no crisis now after 4 years from now. If you don't kickstart and enter into that journey on time, a bedroom, baby, when we hit that pattern of life, almost a month for beton, Nyama, you will wish you were involved in it and you'll never be involved in it. People will sell minerals, gold, diamonds, and oil, and they will not make money than farmers, because farmers will make more money than them, because there's going to be an issue where at the BBC, and I'll show you a little bit of it, war, while the war is ongoing, there are some wars that are about to enter into certain places, and in some about 1.5 years, while the war becomes worse, the target of the war machines will not be targeted on other ammunitions anymore. They will start hitting barns and start hitting food storage facilities, and they will start hitting seed storage facilities. You will hear it in the news. And when they start hitting it, that angle will bring a point where they will now come to seek for the main foundation of the food. Which means there was a source now, but there are two for planting and seeds. No?
0: Mm-hmm.
1: It is always modified until they can't find the original. And most of the raw ones are left in here. So Ubetimiaton, one orange, and a white person will buy one piece of orange for $2, $3, one.
0: Wow.
1: Because that's the original one. Because there is going to be a discovery. Within the third year, the reason why the farmers began to make money within that fourth year was because there was a discovery that the food that people were eating were poisoning them. If you had any poison or makuma, they was poisoning the kids and everything. So people will put fries, like KFC in Yamano, they will put it on stock. People will not buy it anymore. People won't buy fries from stores. They won't buy those oranges that look yellowish and all these things anymore. And then they will start coming to purchase from Africa. And people will say, Ukita, oranges, 5 sacks, boy, you can come out with something $4,000, $3,000. Just oranges. Common oranges. Because people will begin to sort out. Don't say, Drew baby won't pay pay. So be now, say, I'm for them, Ghana, so I'm more pay, schnapp bottles. And some other things like that.
0: Yeah,
1: and it became a business where a lot of people were following it. I don't know how true that business is, but that is that kind of thing I heard. Now, a bedroom baby in this Ghana here, oranges and other foods, farm foods, will become like that. Ever Ghana. No? And you will know all of a sudden, as a Chinese phone will kick into the farming, you will never understand what's going on. And from next year, that's when they start buying your lands. Next year, China phone will start buying and leasing Ghanaian lands.
0: We can leave him say, almost your back, honey.
1: They will start buying and taking Ghanaian land. They will start buying and leasing the lands. Once they start, they will do the full operation here in Ghana, full set. So if you are not able to take, I said, don't sell your farm lands for gold or anything. Or more bad dad, I said, they are buying it for mining. By the time you realize it's farming, you'll be shocked. Say, the new mining will become farming. And it will blow a lot of people's minds. So prepare yourself for that one so that you are not out of the next phase of operation. The third thing that I saw, basically, this is a new one that I want to show you. I began to move because one day, Nami took one, I was in the air and I looked around and I saw, I said, baby, I am brown. What? Then I'm saying, I ain't fin pan and I'm Ghana. So it's been like something at the back of my mind. So one day I was just there and then God began to show me something. I saw, I said, a female atmosphere has changed color. into white. And then I began to look at it. So in the dimensions, I was laughing about the situation. But one thing God was saying to me is that there is a season coming 3 years from now. There won't be a road in Ghana yet that you will walk on, and it is a rough road. Or those... It was because I was watching. I began to ask God what was coming. And then I realized that there was an operation that was going on. It was not big push and project I'm talking about. There was an initiative that will be initiated. Now, even the person that initiated has not even thought about it. It will hit him like rapture. That they will start building like roads. It will be an agenda, an operation. So Obetiwe nina like Okwani Yeye, and it will be a general thing. It was like as a yeye communal labor. No, ADB will just kickstart generally, and everybody will start building the roads. So even the smallest roads in at the back of your house, kwa, we'll start getting tired, and then that's when the journey begins. So these are the three major things that I want to look at.
0: Wow, wow, great. But Prof, at the back, so amount for as a worry, Kakran say, especially when Omotin CNBC says things are going to get better in the next few years near day, and even currently we share said the Omay and near make a kwa yeah share. Economic indicators, any idea now? It is better.
1: Yes.
0: Any idea?
1: I think that one I told you before. I told them ahead of time that this is what is coming.
0: Mm-hmm. Yet people are complaining. Say the air can name so reflection on your way. Abra, we humans are. The bed then a bed do the ordinary Ghanaians. So the air cost we now no bed fill on the pocket. We say, oh, where they say they say near ma boy about form inflation about form where they say they say they yasha say feeling.
1: Yeah, I told you the last time, say, it will be because of that farming operation, there will come a time, and what I saw was with the railway system and everything, you know, so I understand, say, food will be so cheaper, okay, like, if you're working in Ghana, restaurants will become empty, hotels will become empty when it comes to their restaurants.
0: Wow.
1: So there is a time coming in this Ghana, you say, Uton coffee, put 20 Ghana, there's nobody will buy, because those things will become empty, because there will be so much food in abundance. Because, listen, we encounter buying project, but I'll tell you something that I began to see in them, so that you've not heard it anywhere, so that you know that when it begins to happen. I saw them laying a structure, and yet, market, and a storage structure. I saw builders, a more building near my business, warehouses, and it was a chain of warehouses, and almost sunny line, and it was a new land they were clearing a full land. And then people ask, say, "Omo here, you see, I buy air store, a moon, or store corn, or store tomatoes in yama." Now I know, from frozen to raw to cereal to tubers. Now, auntie, no more stocky, then they spread it from there. Almost stocky, then they spread it. So, farmers will, it's our secret in time. I wanted to reveal it later, but I'm breaking the catalyst. I'm breaking it to you so that you can be at ease. The barns will be filled, as at the time of Joseph, you know, they were filling the corn, the tubers, and everything. No, my God, a lot of those things. And then they were spreading it from there. And to farmers, no, you are goods now, no, what they are called. I said, and yes, what's a more cocoa board, gold board? I said, my farming board be. It's a thing where every farm product goes straight through a process. It's like the government is buying the farm products and then it's spreading it, buying the farm product and then spreading it. So it's like there is a channel and then export is coming in. I'm saying to you now, 4 years, there will be so much food in this country that Obi. See, kwa no abi restaurant no ton fries, kwa nobody even buy. The fries will freeze in the fridge. No much we go bola. It's going to be a different angle. Food, meat, chicken, those things is about to drop. Cause I saw it. But people were so excited, and that's one thing. He said that the thing that the success will reach their houses. That's one key principle I always want you to remember. So, it is already settled.
0: Prof, this sounds so sweet and nice. But my missus asked a question. What will make this come to pass? And what will prevent this from happening to us?
1: The catalyst, this is an original timeline. Mm-hmm. So the main timeline. So there is not a major catalyst that branches it off the time. So that's why I leave it.
0: Mm-hmm.
1: I know there is no interference with that one. You don't need to manipulate it. Omar Tomuda Dada. So they are going.
0: Okay.
1: But the major one said, I saw barns. Remember these barns. Big warehouses. Different one. I said, farmers, no you goods now. Now I said, or yeah, banchia. No say o sua fako no mo de ko. Ho. Oya body no say o carry there. O mo de ko no mo de drop e na ye tia oka. Na mo de say no mo loading wo tracks mo na ye ba kra. Na ye ko Kumasi, na ye ko away Burkina Faso, na ye ko Togo, na ye ko this thing. I saw market women go to Burkina Faso for tomatoes. I said 4 years.
2: Mm-hmm.
1: 4 years.
2: Mm-hmm.
1: Ghana will take care of
2: me. Omo kwa kofa Jenny wo ni Jenny adi.
1: Oh, yeah, be mo omo Jenny. Yeah, be mo omo tomatoes. We will give Burkina tomatoes. We will give Togo tomatoes. We will give Cote d'Ivoire tomatoes. We ever free from the central part of Ghana and spread across. I said I saw warehouses, barns for storage.
2: So, is it safe to say that in the next few years, no Ghana ebetimi anya the strongest economy ever West Africa?
1: Yes. Yes, I don't know what it is, but it was like a farming board that was what built the warehouses. So it's like once I'm going to cocoa board or mutton cocoa in a stone, then they regulate it and run it. There is one that gold board, the way they run their whole thing. There is a thing where every farm product, it's like, oh yeah, farmer, once you reap, you know exactly where to go and offload your goods.
2: Mm-hmm.
1: And to offload in their warehouse, no more, we are no more tongue. So the food pricing was declared by the government. And to what about Tom Bodia 25 Ghana cities? No, now you're a ton of government markets. I think my secret no too much. 24-hour economy market, this thing. But then, somebody in somebody's head, innit? Obeka say, Ebia, oh, I know about it and I'm saying, I prophesy these things, even the markets ahead of time. But I'm telling the secret of how it will be run.
2: Mm.
1: Even the person building the market doesn't even know how it will be run.
2: Wow.
1: Yes, the president doesn't even know what I'm talking about. No, but nobody is in this Ghana. The Greek minister doesn't even know. He doesn't even understand this. No. He doesn't know. It does not even occur to them in their head. I'm just telling you the future. And it will just hit them like rapture. They will just be inside it. They will never know how they got there. Mm. Remember this key principle. It's like a farming board of some sort.
2: Mm-hmm.
1: Where people, the government just brings the goods out. So it goes to those markets and everything. And if it's like they are giving you the tomatoes and everything for peanuts. So when the retailers are buying and they are purchasing and everything, it's just normal pricing. Like cheap. Food is like water in Ghana. It came to a point that a journey in Ghana was like, oh, no monsieur. And it will come to a point where now I saw some developing applications where you can use to be ordering food. So like as I open a box where you just go on order and then it's coming, order and then it's coming. It was a different, it was like an ecosystem of food. Prepare yourself for that.
2: Wow.
1: As the Lord lives.
2: Prof, Yanamika say a bit me about say the BBC for this not to happen, and I say now we say no, say the
1: it's original time.
2: Now the reason why I was asking that question is so we you know young fan say even if a starting po asha says yeah realize crana I do back with me a send near my pa a political instability.
1: Yeah.
2: A bus up and now say a destroy everything. And you be looking into the next few years now, you know. How is it going to be like for Ghana politically? And you be a no president or really or man currently, obey to me every any term no. Now all the major product projects or then sake Kenya no, wait me every ah, enko ba say BBC and then oh, now can say nebe you now so akaho. That sort of thing.
1: It's not going to happen, especially with the roads and everything. But I said there will be sabotage. I've listed the name of the sabotage and which stage we are in. We are at the good board sabotage. When we leave there, we are going to the next one. So the list is there. But mainly what I'm going to show you is that remember these words from my mouth.
2: Mm-hmm.
1: Yeah, I'm breaking it here.
2: Mm-hmm.
1: Remember these words from my mouth by the grace of God as the Lord lives. NDC, the current government, will break the eight. Oh, 8 years now. With the 8 years.
2: Yeah.
1: They will break that 8 years. You will be there. They'll vote after 2022. The NDC will win the election. They will break the eight. They will break the eight. Simple and fala. They will break the eight. Because at that time, your dollar rate is 6 Ghana cedis. 6.3, 6.4. At that time, you are buying food for peanuts. It is going to be shocking. Others will do messy things. People will mess up, but there will be stability along the line. And to know the idea, It is already stuck in time. I've already observed it. It is what it is. This is there. I know being a mechanic, I'm on for more pressure. But it, they will break the
2: eight. Number two just is here.
1: They will break the eight. I'm over breaking eight. You know? So if it is paining you, it is a pain in the skin. It is skin pain. Mine, I am not a politician. I'm not here to come address political interest and anything. If you meet the politicians, ask them, do they share their money with me? Yo, who show be a just say, Prophet of Muni Niche Musika ni be an mama cha appointment. Did he give him some? And now mama wato diamond, wato car, mana dana. Ask the president if you bought me car, land, house, or anything before. You can, when you meet them, you can ask him, yes. I don't share anything with them. Mine is to profess.
2: Side one kakra na yen hwe yen ya as a Christofor ne ade ade
1: yeah
2: e toda aya sa ade wo kan wo hu se de ode kwa kusi especially when obehwe na believer be of finding himself among unbelievers who are doing so well and then yes wo ye boni bi but no as a believer no as a difficulties no from one thing to the other as a all the time no as a enema enku yi ade tin aye ba ne sa.
1: Sometimes, no, once I thought it be a mechanic, be near onim sikanya will get money than somebody that's a good person. Being a good man, and being a good man without capabilities and strength is like a person wishing that evil is merciful. What you say?
2: Wow.
1: You're wishing evil is merciful. Understand, say, obeti ba yani papa, but that does not mean you know how to make money. It's those that know how to make money that will make money. Ebi onyan sika e di akosho uba hospital. Obi onyan sika e di akoshiwi. So onu ni mejuma ya onu benya skanaja o. Now obane u hospital no. Obeka say life is not fair. Say oye ni papa pa inya sika sika nyano. You find the money. So after being good, learn how to make money. Learn how to succeed. Learn the modus operandi because in everything there is a system and a principle. You follow the principle, it will happen. If both of us are walking on the rain right now and I'm carrying an umbrella, it doesn't matter how evil I am, the rain will never get to me.
2: Sure.
1: But then if you don't have an umbrella, even if the rain belongs to you or is in your hometown, the rain will beat you. Exactly. So that's the situation. What's going to happen to you is that you will be limited, you will be drawn back, and then you will never be able to achieve it. Yes, I say, unbeliever, ni no achieve niama or succeed. It's because sometimes some of the believers don't even know how to succeed. And in the world, richest people, the billionaires in the list, almost the first 200 of them are all Christians. Majority of them. Obey ye 80s, the free man, obey 5-6. Obey ye other people, maybe 10-3 be. Most of the huge numbers are all Christians because most of them pray a lot. They are believers, they stand tall in that condition. And in that clarity, one of the greatest men in all modern history, his name is John D. Rockefeller, one of the richest men in modern history. Or you're a Christian, or you're a Baptist church Sunday school teacher. And now, I don't know, cleaning and sorry, no, I'm a bathroom, which is yes. Or you're a janitor in church. And imagine his money was 85% of American GDP, which means on only sick and a crack room. At that time.
2: Yeah.
1: And that's John D. Rockefeller. So Christians and people of God have been very wealthy over the years. But I thought they'd be to me dreams, be quite sorry. I said, oh, you're poor. And I said, only way, your mentality be a shred the mind. Yes, because I became poor that you may become rich. And they say, yes, so be you're poor, now won't be richer. Now who decided to say, oh, be bread, now why you're poor? Then there's a problem with you. Because Christopher, you were two. You were the dad, and it's on bread, we are seeing a throw on them, no, quite near gold, or we are on one call, on gold, no more. And then, yes, I'm a Bible, Nikai. Bible, Nikai, say, wow, wash your mommy, oh, papa, oh, you're a japa, dear, be one mintino, oh, wow. Ubenya assumes for 100 foods. Now who so obenya eternal life? And to what God is promising you is eternal life. But till we are see animal, we promise you say obema wealth, which we not see. I am the God that giveth thee power to make wealth. So for you to succeed as a child of God, you have to know the principle of how to succeed because it is it's your necessity to become successful. Because Jesus see, I became poor that you may become rich. And they say, yes, I be a poor. Now I'm be a rich. Now so di ya kanwa. I say, why man poverty na be ya kwa? Why man come and reach so kwa? Because the Bible, Jesus was walking. And the Bible says, and Jesus hungered. Come di no. Until he became poor, he humbled himself so that you can become rich. He laid the precedence of success for you. And he say, why man be ya? Ni sacrifice no for we no because you see, ni wo no. aji wonkwa ba no see or no so obeya poor now so you successful you left that part and then we jump straight to by his stripes we were healed yes she na ba no e ma ya resa so ye ji ya resa no na ya ji say kra na aji nkwa but the success part that they give us we neglect it and yeah. Two Christians, some want to die and go to heaven and succeed, some want to enjoy and then still go to heaven and enjoy. The one that wants the true gospel is the one that decides to win here and win there. Because the gospel needs to be moved and it has to fly on the wings of money. People need to succeed and move. Because one year you cry now, you'll be Kanya Miasa, man, and you'll be full. And then, Utimi Raga to say, Kanya Miasa, I'm going to do a time. Oh, there are round am nan nuam na mun disi sia obi abedi bi na maya se mo bo ba o mo kra be bo mpaya mo o mo canton sa tre o mo best as mo preach you say enyame enyame bible can say we be shock exactly because sometimes no you need to stand on a good angle to be able to send the gospel across. It's very strategic
2: but prof then what makes a person like powerful say if there are secrets to that I'll be bit me I can say okay so in order to become a powerful man, this and this and that is what I need to do or follow. Let me have for me to do.
1: So in the first key principle, we want to ask for the word power. Then a power. So be a powerful thing. Power is the capacity of leverage. So be a leverager or a power. Fanny say, or chinabi, Michia will say, Nebia, oh, num cocaine. And all the cocaine be a coche, a daca be more baby, na me minim. Na me hum, so no, so we me hum. So kita cooking no and ti mekatra say fa phone che mi say na o say eh mi phone dey na makatra say so kai na no no unya kai na o dey phone na mama because na have power over you. Yes. That's what power is the leverage the ability to control. That's why some politicians cannot develop the country because when they develop the country the leverage is over. They say mo keep leverage to keep the leverage you have to remain poor. If you don't remain poor, there is no leverage. Ebani say na bro ni beti meji Africa for gold even till now they are still mining and taking dominion because they have to keep you poor. That's the leverage. So they have the leverage over you because so cost of mobe need your help. So power is based on leverage. For somebody to be powerful, they have to have a leverage above you. Something they know, a mystery they carry, something they know above and beyond you. That's what becomes power. And in that context, with that power, you can be able to move accordingly. So that's the step by step. So what do you know that nobody knows? Like as I sit here, I tell you I'm a master of time. I may be an ordinary human being sitting down, you're a normal person. But I tell you the future and it happens exactly. You ask, but then crown would name. Because the Bible asks explicitly clearly, say, Dana, what form of wisdom does this person do these mighty works? They know him. So the Bible is explaining to you, say, to have power, it means you need wisdom to carry that power. So why do you have to get the knowledge, and then the knowledge gives you that power. So that's the principle. And to open someone gaining the capacity, it's about what you know. What you know will give you power. If you don't know anything, then forget about it.
2: And the Bible also, I had drink a cry, especially among Christians, you know, seeking, you know, spiritual direction or advice near them. Normally, those things, you know, the bombs happen, I said, we are to nyame sem na twene baby ni ade no anye bia is it something good that as I say utimi ye say the bear obenya guidance no ohu say the be bobra nafa.
1: Yeah. From the dawn of time, everybody from the very beginning of time, they always consulted the prophetic. They always made requests from spiritual things. They never lived on the person. From the dawn of time, everybody from the very beginning of time, they always consulted

0: And some is purpose, you have to be a visionary. So different kinds. A relational be one say ultimate will be or ye any bonim casa.
1: Yeah.
0: And Jamal for Pedas him.
1: Yeah.
0: Or mutimi buan and inyam on shed and you be out. But yeah, we're very, very you know, cool person. But to me, secure niama and any other thing like that because it's very good and relational. Mm-hmm. So that's it. So spiritually, they say any pain in call because as a Christian, you should be able to do that spiritual thing. If today be a man for a quantre bitra Christumra, etra Christumra, incense, kofa incense, bra. Cause so candle, bears a scene, you see, candle, dear, you were the air scented one or this wood demo. And I would also as a. They say, I use torchlight. And they say, oh, you use candle now. I told you about it. And they assume they use torchlight. They are bonfire. Because it's just progressive, you know. Uh-huh. So at the end of the day, you know, Niyama biwa a brew, it goes over. I say, Niyama na a brew, so you understand. And we have to be cautious on what directions are and what directions we're going to take. Other than that, nobody will know what tra, uniname, ye Niyama, e win here. So we have to be cautious. And I make us say, all sort of funny oil, those Florida water, Dondwala, Aicha, red oil, Nisa, Niyama, Niyama, those things are not coming from the principles of God. They are concoctions mixed, they are satanic portions. Ah, obey you. So you make us say, we are bondage breaking oil, we are marriage oil, oil be a new way, brandy for marriage. There is no oil for financial breakthrough. If I hold an anointing oil, I can declare that when I anoint you with it, I am anointing you for the purpose to prosper. But the oil does not become a prosperity oil. A bedani sape, you are now branding the oil. And then as I say, oh, tongue, na mi fi yen tongue oil, oil no beton, and you send your motor on the price, no continue good wholesaler. Now they are best yours. So as I remember, oil, it won't be any more. What to a, they are bomb by your good summer. But be the eddy whom I go, more see whom go to animal. They bet me on marriage and to bomb pay guswa now on your marriage. Now we could fantasy. So there's been a lot of gimmicks within the kingdom. And I destroy quite a lot of people because sometimes if you don't take care, you are causing a concussion that will bring an enchantment within you. Now demon be more better now more. Oh co per solution. Now say work for another demon. So you have to be cautious because a name remote among Ghana for Nagasa Yanka Park on Treadwood. And I said, "Me share what dear me. Me want for bet. Now social media. Me share what dear be. We bet top pendant be. We your friend a tetragrammaton. We your friend say, like, we your friend say, we talk how we are. $25,000. Who the bow on sound di here be um. The issue is not about the kind of ring you're wearing or any other thing. There's a lot of people that are just carrying unnecessary things and wasting their time. No, be a koto, a giant koko, they are born inside, or see, I know your protection. It will shock you. There is nothing like, I am here. There is nothing on my body, basically. It's just watch I'm wearing. And they say, watch in a power, no woman, they are fine. And they are watching for no more. I bought you for no more money.
1: But, Prof, spiritually, in the next few years, because now, we share current trend now amongst the youth, especially. I say, most of them, no. I say, you need faith, Diaz, we all cry now. When you talk about worshiping God near dear Krana, oh, me, cross, right? Oh, it's a Christianity in the crowd. I say, Omu GDA war, Nyamisumu, Eso Ate. And you be going forward, no? Is there going to be some sort of revival? Be a Bemayo say, Ampa Nyamitia saying that we need to worship God and rely solely on God, and now say, because where declines are.
0: It will, you see, they will come back to God, but before they come back to God, they have to go through the process. They have to find God for themselves. Yes, saying you know, we're young people, we do also believe in God. We're doing our own thing basically. But later, so we all go back to God. So they will come back to God, but the issue is that I thought it be a Christopher now because of division. Into that's what creates that situation within us. We be betting us on TV now. We do so far too much training. We suffer with the fake media. Me cop pentacles and me Anglican. Anglican, so see, press beneath the enemy, where so see, where so they are always fighting. They should understand that at war, what the infantry battalion will do is different from what the cavalry will do, and what the archer will do is different from what the this thing, the craftsman's men will do, and what the healers will do are different from what the war generals will do. War general on both wobakupo, but war new, we are not a man in meda, we will be funu, but I don't know your war general, no, exactly. You understand, we'll bet mark your dirty job, no, be a media or your obedient acquaint with TTMU. Ubufuna, you have to understand it's the same warfare. So the Bible made it clearly. It's a diverse kinds of oppression but by the same spirit. And bro, you are building that division and all this hate, because

0: on free war, sorry, and now we own genie in the saint, then you speak ill or against men of God. No, and no, a problem because you see a lot of people that are quite jealous and everything. Oh, can't say, man, I bet twisting, you see, Pastor Muano, I bet you don't know, twist, what's him, ten, and just to raise a rage against you. That's what people do a lot, and these things cause a lot of outrage against the kingdom of God. A bra, oh, yes, I know soon, obey here will be more to baffle as a soften or to agualafu. In Tokwaba, even the world where they left the pastors because the pastors could bring peace. Oba Bawa Soma, a soften over there, hey, man, yo, Sada, Obi, ye mistake, a soften not to me called Trimba or Bodama, what free? Ah, why call baby or Timitri Yen ye the Nibra of ye? So if you decide to speak ill of them and tarnish their image, Dabi Bedrubi, yes, for Bakun, Somber to Obafu, and you will never find them. You will never find them, and you will regret all your life. Say, ah, nanka suffer war. The other kind say suffer war anka. I suffer papa war anka. Come here, we. But yes, I suffer power. New. They were there, but you spoke ill of them. You tarnished their image to understand that now you even believe they are not good.
1: Prof, answer me. Because you didn't come on the baby, you know. Young she, Adia Bakwa. These days, ni de. Things say, can you know? But I say these days, I am more. Christianity and politics.
0: Right.
1: Now I say politics no yedura nyamisun musa with most men of God ibinum kra de omutimi declare say enye say bia wo hu say nyame say ebi kra na sofo no oye na koma mu de MPP ni o ba nyame yi a chere say NDC ebewini e na obeka e no ho but there are someone omo de openly omo declare say I belong here, you know, and even in their preaching, near the in their crown, they talk about, you know, the parties they belong to and near there, and sometimes they use the church pulpit, you know, to be the campaign near there, near in there. And Basaya na a hard dream. And you be going forward, no, Senna and Yema, Ebisia Kwafa. Is there going to be a time where those things will ease down Kakra? And I say, said the echo, a bet was sir, because a cassette sad ya. Any a beggar can a bedding, you are bedding.
0: Maybe poor man platform, they'll just talk about politics.
1: Yes, yes.
0: But the country is going to about 16 years, Jenny, and a bad thing said those things will be happening easily, but I believe that strongly that those things will mainly tone down. One thing I believe is that don't, as a pastor, don't allow a politician to buy you.
1: Mm-hmm.
0: That's the main principle. Always do that which God seeks for you to do. Me, when I am there, say Nyamiji Tremi say NDC is going 16 years, I'll tell you as I've said. Say Katra say MPP Bobeba. Mia party meta supporting su yogum. So everybody and what they are. My heart is with him. Yes, my heart is with that party. We are not so na obeka
1: be. Also so say say
0: many and
1: Jesus
0: many and the Friday me dey before ko kan say ne part na magai but later me dream one me see part no me can me support part this too and that's how basically so that's how it is and politics no I believe strongly say a burning prophet sir over the years through the Bible and everything it has always been the prophets and the kings
1: yeah.
0: And almost a prophets not so funny in politics more. When they are prophesying about it, it means that they are fulfilling scripture. But because even Agabus, the New Testament prophet, Obaya, ni comption ina, Obaya, POC family neighbor. Na munkacha ina ina ina kru, ni se se neighbor. Obaya, no asadi ba kwa ma Paul say, hey, who cock rule is some case? So his things are always about politics, mostly. All prophet from Old Testament prophet to New Testament prophet, they always prophesy about things like that. And the idea, that dawa, omunina ye. So one thing I believe is that, say, uji, party into my frass or a politician now pusher, then you will be very corrupt. But if you want to stand in the middle and always choose who becomes the next king and see who becomes the next king and guide to make the next king, you are fulfilling scripture. Because give or take, every prophet in the Bible only dealt with kingship, mostly dealt with kingship and politics. 90% of all prophecies through scripture had to do with rulership, kingship. Any time at all a prophet appears, he was advising the king. 90% of the time. 90. So kind prophets or mugu Bible no mini na kind in now measure. 90% of them. It could even be more than 90%. Mm-hmm. They appear talking about the kingdom, the nation, the kings. That was all. The rest was just minor, minor, 1, 2, 1, 2, 1, 2, 1, 2. Samuel, the next thing is to make a king. That's how those things are. So this is what the prophetic is all about. So don't become a politician, but be a prophet. You are the one that sees who comes next. Politicians will come and go, but the prophetic will remain forever. Always remember that.
1: Amen. Prof, my number, the other day now, can say, Mobe share Sunday service, I say.
0: Yeah, that will be this Sunday. This is the first Sunday in September. Yeah, so we're doing that in this Sunday. Morning service. So we're starting morning service somewhere 9 a.m. in the morning.
1: Okay.
0: So we are starting Sunday morning service this coming Sunday.
1: Okay.
0: Morning service, then, there's a lot of powerful things going on there. So Sunday, 9 a.m. in the morning, we're starting our morning service. And this Friday, we are doing a prayer topic. This thing once is a month for history making.
1: Mm-hmm.
0: You are breaking patterns, strong goals. Be you need to be able to be a history maker. They are making trends. People were there today, they were in the ghettos, they were nobody. Today they are the big musicians in the country. People, God can pick people from anywhere. And if you want to be a history maker, Friday, you know, we are going to enter into prayer, and I'm believing God by prophetic instruction to be able to pray for some people and guide some people and lead some people through prophetic and directions. So that nyankopon be bie kwa mom no mo so me free ekura bia si kona bi mo tokro bi mo na nyankopon ye ni o wa form so de ye ni wo efri busua no mo efri kro no so that's it. On Friday it is that angle, and you write, you come with three prayer topics written, and it is about breaking history. When them records said that we busua mo bi am break here in your country, nobody has broken and anything like that. If you want to break that, write them down and come, let's do a direction, let's deal with something so that you too can become a history maker. So that's this Friday, 9 p.m. yeah, I saw it in our starting 9. In the evening service is all night, 9 p.m. Sunday morning service 9 a.m. yeah, 9 to 9 and 9 a.m. for Sunday's morning services, which is Sunday and upper, sorry, Friday and Ajua, sorry, all night. And so yeah, 9 p.m. man. So I see you there at Prophetic Life Embassy. Prayer Camp Junction, Numo Antie Street on the Adenta Dodua Road from Valley View University. Numo Antie Street, Oyibi Prayer Camp Junction. Apartment, and that I see on my condition fully matched. We used to take care of people. $120 already just by coming to church, person, because they'll give you free coffee, coffee, ginger tea, water, dispensers free. Like, they don't sell anything there. Yes. But over a canteen, one day, I don't even know what they sell, because the canteen has become useless, because coffee needs and tea, free. No. Yeah, so that's it. The people have to enjoy what they give.
1: Okay.
0: So that's basically
1: that's
0: it.
1: Nice.
0: So that's it. And that's the program.
1: All right, if that's a number, I'll share with us now.
0: So your phone number is 0256-290-320. 0256-290-320, and the second one is 0262-36360. 0262-36360. It is Prophetic Life Embassy, and this is your prophet, A.S. Telvin. Telvin Soaje, many blessings to you all.
1: Amen. Amen. Amen. Prophet Asaja. Amen. Chance. Great, so Abusu and Beto Asuna Yako Enimu, Ebrenoko, but we need to do what we got to do. 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Way eh ye chocolate any malt ya kabo mu de e wo bottle ba kun obe enjoy a new level of deliciousness. High five choco malt and not any the new normal, so go on, grab a chilled bottle today. Now it's with me and that feeling, you know. It is proudly produced by Casa Precon PLC. Now FDA ISI ready in crowd 3 months even what you to say yeah. Hey, available ever baby. It's more than amounts are encountered. Next channel say pre ride 2026 and so air basso and then Sunday, the 6th of September 2026. Cause here there be ya. Ever bottom and highway, you know, so there's going to be an exciting display of speed, endurance, and cycling excellence featuring professional cyclists from Ghana and other African countries. We are a 112-kilometer competitive race. Yeah, yeah, open to cyclists with UCI license and now through cycling clubs under the Ghana Cycling Federation. Brandenburg witnesses some of the continent's finest cyclists. I'm battling out for glory in this prestigious race. And there'll be free health screening by Life Healthcare Clinic. Yeah, check it, unia mania dia di na hwese bibia da na kwempe pepa. What's I enjoy exciting fun games. The cattle on phone and also so no dia si o mosere so. The Tune family ni na emumu emration so say this Sunday the 6th of September 2026 at Bottom and Highway so at 12 midday and our pro ride at elite race no it take place. Pro-Ride 2026 is brought to you by Prudential Life Insurance Ghana in partnership with the Ghana Cycling Federation with support from the Ministry of Sports and Recreation, MTTD of the Ghana Police Service, National Road Safety Authority, University of Ghana Sports and Wellness Directorate, Ghana Tourism Authority, and the Ghana Olympic Committee. 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Earlier, I may can't say BH or say, hey, dangerous. So, Beko Market. 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
3: 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A perfect program.
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1: Mm-hmm.
3: And perfect unrespected.
1: Yeah, man.
3: Irrigated Sports. Hey, papa. So listen to I get a stop. You grow old and you die old. Thank you.
1: Thank you too. Sofo.
4: 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So you listen, Prophet Kumchacha. I'm listening and I'm here. God bless you.
1: Bless you too. Langabel.
5: Ladies and gentlemen, my name is Joseph Langabel, King of the Jews, the chief general for the national team. I irrigated soap at Doom FM, number one, the old Ghana. If you jealousy go quench, observers are worry, believers are enjoy. I irrigated sports. No sympathy for the cripple after the criminal war. Take it to the dances. Oba
1: Sisi.
6: Other for me, didn't this Sisi Chum. Now, they be amity irrigated sports. There's no day. Minty irrigated because Minty I'm in Niji. Now I'm stressed.
1: Nice one. Kwame Akwaba.
7: Kwame Joso.
1: Upon the mood to say.
7: And I don't know if you're not yet. You're not yet. You're not yet.
1: Kwame Akwaba.
8: Yeah, bro.
1: Now, what's wrong to say?
8: Radio Home Mobile.
1: Great. Mary Akwaba.
8: Yeah, Nia.
1: What to say?
8: Radio Domo, bro.
1: Yo. Yeah, then you're me. So I say now, so they are called now. Okay, we are banana was on the ash and watch for frassy. And then so any day August, Bosumeno, you could go.
8: And
7: then they try
1: to try a first September.
7: Hey,
8: now, Obev, the other
7: way. Me and November,
8: say September.
7: And Tikwaku, I can't September, October, November, December,
1: near Queen.
8: There's only a timber banana just a finical
1: year. Of course, I'm a
7: bassa. Of course,
8: Yankopon ka so ntimi hwom 2026 no ti oja mo
7: che
8: enye easy
7: na opani wahwe na past stories ne mo sisi wona pa wahwe bi
1: then oh masa na grundi na odo na pa
8: mo mo na pa na na pa
7: ah eh
1: Maku asaba asaba na pa because no my confused
8: what guys are you bro ala pa
1: na pa na pa where is anyo kasisa na pa na pa
7: kasisa no
8: na pa
1: na pa na pa
8: obani
7: na nepa
1: chali
8: eno na ensu le fi hin
7: eh
8: na timi eh
7: ya ni se ensu na da ho no na omo wo mountainous areas what you say na ice no
1: it too much
7: be see so ni quarantine so no at the pressure
8: na eba
7: na di bufaso
8: na amantam kromu
7: osa we are scientific when behind
8: what you cried and who you want say ensure the end say ba fe na old video na eh
1: na no
8: mo omo dia sa o
7: mo anya so ka de nyanya bi hwe
1: nipa wu
7: sa e don ba ku na e ka no sa last bill
1: eh chale
8: no
1: na build ni de unim say me hwe video no na me nim say family ni na
7: architect na boa
1: e du ba bi no
7: ase
1: na
7: din
1: e du ba bi no na e course road na but you are done, say. Now, Mr. Jesus,
8: don't
1: go for a moon now. Could John say,
7: imagine so?
1: Yes,
8: I don't know. I don't know. He action movie.
1: Charlie. Open here, what do you want to do?
7: My dream was to mean tears.
8: No,
7: if you want,
9: almost check all you know.
7: I'm going to go.
9: Wait.
7: Your phone is
9: ready. I
7: don't know.
9: Hey, two different scenarios.
7: It is never the same.
9: And only panic sound. You have nowhere to run to.
7: You actually want
9: what I say. And then Yami Bermu, a yes, and Cheney, a bite, a pum, a ma crying bed them, and a mutiny firm, a granny. And you're different.
7: Only my dear,
9: there be all that be tea. Where dear, and your crona with him obian sound. For all you know, tea, and you may see a cry here, yes, we live, and yeah, human activities, yan, and mamma. And you almost
7: want to
9: wait. Oh, crammy train,
7: want to
9: tea, tea.
7: Oto to bozuna to so ti abu so to bozu
9: ti ti break ye ti ti ma mi kan se mi cho he nyame nyame
7: eh
9: obo ni wi ase no
7: yeah
9: o sese bi bia pepe o eye ye occupant of assassin no ye ne yes san ne mani so ma ye be he the other day na me ni eyi eh honorable kwanim
7: e bi adidi mu
9: na na e
7: wan so na me sa o de mu
9: akwa kwanu de tie ma mi mi pese asem no woton wan ze he won enkoko kru mu me pe ba bia be hu adne clear hwe ba bia Dada, eh,
7: Dada, me, eh,
9: eh, eh, wano. She saw line, oh, the factory, kwan wano. Chemusa, true, and cocoa township, bim now, cause I won't hua. William said, honey, now, crona bassay, abassay. And to so can see be a better city, de biano. Sawan and Namco. Ah, eh, you didn't call baby, but now, what is happening over there?
7: Oh, the word,
9: I was asking now, crawford, filling in Nancy's here, there, honey, eh, shops near the idea. And to swan bank of fame. Ne ko yini ko kuwa o se ade ne nyame an ko twansu na to baby e wa bra ne nyame wan ni bibi ara daada o
7: na so
9: so ne pa de ya okay
7: o ka se me wo se mpoano
9: anya no no
7: o ni se dane be fi aka
9: o da bi asase asa places baby e ho but obi a person ko si bi o
7: ko fo de nya se bi a o ma si
9: so
7: bo eh
9: me natural disaster da bi ti
7: and there was an earthquake involved and across
9: oh kwami ti but ni nyina mu no natural disaster in the sea but right from Abrabo Ashase no e honum menye me no obe say you and I were not there yet obi but o hwe say the e honet e mountainous places near there dey na adan ya yesi so dey hwe say adan kwet me survive yankwe so you could tell adan awodo a yabro dey go from mountains so what dey ban nyina but if anka naturally baby ensu to enam no pepepe ni na o pepepe on touch that who did say anka baby
7: say okay okay ya so den yesi si adan now get a power in ya.
9: Do you know my choice? Just what in
7: a yes, was
9: on the other chance of my own.
7: Yes,
9: you are
7: the
9: crowd.
7: Yes, you are the crowd. Yes, you are the crowd. Yes, you are the crowd. Yes, you are the crowd. Yes, you are the crowd. Yes, you are the crowd.
9: Yes, you are
7: the crowd. Yes, you are the
9: crowd. Yes, you are the crowd. Yes,
7: you are the crowd. Yes,
9: you are the crowd. Yes,
7: you are the crowd.
9: Yes, you are the crowd. Yes,
8: you are the crowd. Yes, you are
9: pitch no eye nimgu ase number 1 and then kotoko player minim ni din na sa style of
7: new
9: masa
8: pananka na boy no boy
9: Charlie I don't want to talk about your defeat, but Charlie, oh, me feeling skill, no. Ah, I think it was a penalty. You got me sharing the bed. Oh yeah, yeah, yeah.
7: So what do you mean? The performance was good. Oh, park in the
10: no, they wanted to give us a good football. But
9: park in the
6: in fact, so
7: come on,
6: Enti Ghana pa ya boy ahun samrane se football nation no enti ye sports stadium ni e
7: oba no ko so na ja ayi school for stadium kropo nya sam kitwa o
6: wo de me nru so asu na ja ho Niger he ya Niger akware omo mu no to je ni
9: na we na ayi coach
6: wa se
9: clause we na wanka
6: he Ghana coaches amo
10: Mali for coach na
9: me say ya Dabi coach no me na obo all the other African countries no more good pitches in there obo ni na e was as
7: because on from couple to kura ha ya
10: Mali for coach no so be card the same
9: thing time me say o de e betoto ya no mo
6: e
9: bi bi mu ya aban no tin fa na ho ny sports no ana am moment ya se
10: obetimi
9: na de tro te wo man na
10: football sa odon kwa hwan na ye
6: tie wo de football no mpo na ban won timi fa hwan yim a pitch ndia stadium na e wa wo dia
10: na so mo anom ye
6: catch your team so yan ko pebe bo no bo matum mi siesie ma dia
10: simple
6: wo buti kura ball no kura
10: ye no so de nka be yiro no mo ko bo nei
6: ene samo simple football people yebo ma ban ma mo asim
10: park ne sen na wa
6: what is this
10: yesi ko hwe Cape Coast dia no kura
6: oh where dia say ndia
9: a titi say
10: no yesi Cape Coast dia no
9: mi wo social media ana ba ko bi asi Asi pon so wa.
6: Asi pon.
9: Kwaku. Eh, unu stadium wa wa. Ube suwa ma my Ghana.
10: Asi de, asi pon.
9: Oh my God. Asi e tire nyam ko. Me pese ba so
6: so. Na
9: me nya suwa na me say eti.
10: Asi pon so wa. And now Thursday open the back to
6: what dia na so jawa.
9: Abani, aso me kana, aso
6: ta se. Asi
9: pon. Wa me say na familia
6: wo de me. Asi pon.
9: Na me say sa na se.
10: Ya bila wo ka te say
6: wo. Wo kai asi pon.
9: Let's interfere. My FIFA man,
6: I'm a FIFA man.
10: Yeah, for the first time.
6: Yako work up. Ako jisika pudu aba.
9: Hadi ya bechi.
6: Tiyo ntimi mfasika anu nyebibia o futbol ni.
10: Hadi ya bechi. Nanyan na uja fuko tete miya.
9: Yabi obia ako hoa No fede wa ye kateo. No menti ya siyem.
6: Football people na.
10: No, eya adjene. Wanya yebe yi utu wako miya.
9: Ndiyesa
10: uja. 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Henry Asante. Tamo ama ame kamo.
6: Ano kwa de jano.
10: The day
7: I think that my allergic cruiser pen went to me down the ground, so I said, oh, Janko, for that would go home. So now you know I'm called
9: on the
7: Also, what can I say for you?
9: I didn't hear in a
7: Utimizan. Then you know, I'm going to say, be more fumu. I'm going to radio to you who said, I said, I'm going to
10: call you. So, I'm going
7: to call you. September, a national take a man on a date month.
9: If you meet the right kind of ladies now, in recent times, many a maybe more PPR. May yeah, you almost
8: know
9: what I'm saying. I say, almost all Debbie. What I say,
7: and to a man, me and Tiamon come, was swimming.
8: Okay, what do I say?
9: Oh, Marco be.
7: I
8: fi se woni fira die ma do se na de be ma pia mu ohu unam fofo anom na
7: intense
9: The first time I slept with a woman in the hotel. Yes. And she took care of it. Yes.
7: No,
9: experiences. Why is it that I have a place? Listen to the conversation. Why is it that I have a place that we can, you know, have this? You understand?
8: Papa dentist, just catch us at night.
9: I mean, sometimes. But you check him if you so what I say. So check him if you now. So me there. So don't worry. And then we went.
7: About crowding and busy on a proper do more.
9: Depending on the kind of woman that you choose, what I say. Yes.
8: Yeah, okay. In here, catcher was any baby out fire. No, a whole crowd almost no so sad.
9: Yeah.
8: Football no ye be ye ni ya yenye ni ye na ye ade a sika wo papa e sika adwuma because your mabun bebre o krom ha wo mun bo no bo ai bi 123 wo mun ya binyo
9: yeah
8: 123 wo mun timi nya binye
9: it is a football went to na ya I got it
8: nan ka ya ye to bi no na e di sika e ba wo ma ofo benya bi wo ma benya bi
10: na medwe no
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10: obri madwene hu hu se oman ne kranga se ye ni academy kra o unse ke no zunke be bo
8: academy ne under 17 under 20 no
10: ah graduate come university we want come back to town play
8: se o pese o che se aye country na de
10: yes
8: o da bi se country bi ni ho academy
10: no but aye emi me dana na me dwene hu na me se aye very good initiative
8: no ni Sports College or Winneba. I don't know. And it coaches near day and TBI say under 17 and not your camp you win in our ho. You place in beef if you're near training or more those is I don't know me and I see.
10: But you say I'm an individual and I'm academy.
8: Yeah, I'm academy.
10: Right to dream for one year.
8: I'm checking out the teams in Ankasa and the academy. No.
10: I am there.
8: Team there. I'm
10: academy.
8: I'm there. But the country in Ankasa, Ankasa, the country be Nibisa. Brazil, crown no football, no, you're not near Woody, crown Nibisa.
10: Na England, England, if one idea.
8: Oh, man, no, so I'm going to buy.
10: Gradually, my young news is you, Hannah. I treat him as so bad. There be a me never knew such as him say, and one.
8: Lady, you almost saw our committee suicide, Nana.
10: Ah, and you're numpu.
8: What is our story? No?
9: The near so good we are, dear. Nay, I'm paddy.
8: And you ran out, me who so be so who so shan't see no.
9: I bought cheer, mum, what cheer, because Miss Martin Tibia near the idea. Yeah.
8: Also,
9: we were
8: kind
9: of TikTok saying,
10: "Yeah,
9: and the
10: Anna
9: Hobas and yeah."
10: Oh, yes, but on also,
9: there's an idea as a one yard. No, say, I said, you know,
8: Debbie,
9: now, maybe, I know you about a woman's say, yeah, I'm out for 2 months, but and I'm
8: not going to say, regardless,
9: no, that thing shouldn't come to mind. No way, no way, no way.
8: In your
9: ocean. Hey, I didn't cry.
8: But I didn't go see any soon.
9: And now say,
8: soon.
9: You crew move and get that. Unse tire. Assemble, assemble. They can. Mobile car, assemble. By a moon, we are making. They are making. I want to say. Sometimes, aya yen she, yen tibi a womb. Any pen pen swa ye do a brabum.
8: Yeah.
9: A dear be wa. A dear be wa. A bit me a base. A ye part of you. But who do a certain stage in life wa. Sometimes. You need to let go of a name be so on. Me can say na no, but she said the buy na bi mu twan mpoane bi. Sa na man na ya na
8: ma won to me.
9: Only that tough skin no bet me the engine no.
8: Lady dey want to
9: watch your movie no.
8: Video no. Un say video na nipa be gu ho. Na o
10: explain say na me person me hu say na wofo ana say omo omo ben na baba ntia be confirm ya. Un say confirmation bi amba ntia.
8: Omo say obi TikTok say obi say see ni nua o say. Say na damfo. I don't see any panel confirm me or confirm me or TikTok.
9: Okay, so may say, young kind of story we are. I say, Ghana's most beautiful 2023 Bono region contestant or Ohima reportedly apprehended over a leg. Now, Sunday,
8: yeah, yeah, yeah, old story in the chin.
9: Me pe current one, I saw Wako. Wait, they're seeing him, the dada. Me pe there yeah, almost wa committing suicide no, whether it is true or it is confirmed or
8: tell the skin no
9: where they see it there
8: or tell the skin no and no ho ajepa wo hu nbi a obi abama no
9: o tell it
8: dabi wo hu e live band they ask you
10: oh yeah since there live band for no omo ye yi sa over boy
9: my ma ko na dey dey gamba before you know
8: oh one dey crashes
9: with na nu wa ire ma me nu phone ma nu phone
10: na say yi sa there say ka wa sha no brother in same say na see omo abo ban rit me ma wo feel okay o
9: masa akwa na when dey dey on your body
8: begin na no one but say dey no mama no and only one for credit dia grow
10: on na na grow original state
9: original state to ya ma me nu phone ma me pe nu phone na say eh
10: o say wan wan kura pe nu phone na Sisi ababe e normal.
9: Akwa sa
10: tie, ezaneti.
9: Akwa e wa.
8: Hotel dia no akwa no obi ayias you. No bon
10: live band for the omo ya. Sisi hotel
8: No mo obi ahia sempa, se na mo dia betena obi ayias na. Mo dia dana nwuma na asaboni bia na microphone so yi di ho no.
9: Omo yero mo ho.
8: Obi are ho sem e obi ani gi ampa.
10: Na brother, what is it? Eye Amenfi Central. Na she bedweni. Eye Mame Joanna Jan.
9: Yes, was one boys year.
10: 7 years, so yes, on your
8: money. And yet, our
9: renown.
10: Management in aid. This is only catch it.
9: You knew this, you
10: knew this,
9: on my contract, they do baby out to me. You do baby,
10: yes, contract, no, a yinny edru, but when renew you.
9: Now, what's it? My year, no,
8: so good, yet.

0: Father Bruce.
1: And your Roman father is your police, ni military, ni ade. We say nko fa proper channel so na call ya.
0: Eh,
1: we betu masan ba betu azu.
0: Ba se wo gani ye die.
2: There be no dem say mfa. Na e bi odi.
1: No.
2: Ye ka ye e.
1: O so bi o wa wo kwan ya bi o mo ma no kwan.
2: Sana na bi ana na adire.
1: Because it's na so. Ko no ngone mampon.
2: Ko no ngone mampon ne die so.
1: So.
2: And na na ne o dan edoma no.
0: Yeah, the father yeah, we are the
1: oh, yeah. Nice wait, young man.
2: Father,
1: nice young man.
2: Anna, so reported to the BI, Becca Yenzal. When so today, when so? When the video course, yeah,
1: oh, David.
0: I know. Mammy, you're
2: okay. A grease.
1: Auntie Grease.
0: Ah, yeah.
2: Now, when
0: you oh, no design.
1: I'm saying 89.
0: No,
1: I'm 89.
2: Baby, a woman starting any baby, I would know.
1: And think
0: on your day.
2: Maybe I will win away. I say,
1: AB, no, you
0: know,
1: on the uncle,
2: yes, so I prepare
0: you. Me, story, man, who's a quite nice strategy plan. For almost a couple of you, Tamaliho, baby, now or her said, you do an adrana situation, I and a dream, and on castle the first greetings when they had the identity, or no, if you know, they won't know, or Iana, or they are what a internet, the Wi Fi, no, why any free.
1: Obey
0: access to internet free password. Yeah,
2: what you go say free wife and I say.
0: So now,
1: where
0: come the first you only pet, a best ready do an one na a mobbery neck and one wish browsing to know. When you're free security,
1: I'm not sure.
2: Just a
0: video free. Ah, Masana, when you're free, when you're free.
2: Well, bet you if it moves.
0: I don't know, be crack what's now, create your mommy, your mommy.
1: I'm not going to come out in
2: the video. That's how your mommy, why is your money?
0: I mean, who video be? Now, me, baby, I don't know, park on a tower or video. I'm saying,
1: who's that? I'm going
0: to crack the mobile phone and not to. And not to me say, porn site bina akwana na
1: akobie
0: ohwehwe videos no me say ohwehwa de enfe enim so kwa omo we so na we free no skip na saa oje asa ohwehwe
2: mebunu no guy ba akobie say ote wona
0: na obi nsu video no
2: eh yesi ba onu podi ohwe site ne saa o yes o bebo ba akobie so na ba akugina ne chiose de bebe we nyefe ko
1: ohwehwe washa
2: washa cha sonde washa o si we nyefe onko bebe fo
0: we de e to say I party no dey go echo hotel na. Mm, say. Reception or dey or train dine or so no. Say dine dey party we dey
1: dey. Room 13 dey panic.
2: But say hotel ni issue. E dey same abo.
0: You say get no talk.
2: Oba ni be me bia ware foforo kra bradin. Omo ko honeymoon no ma kwaji hotel. Na yesi eja be me dwale abana. O hwehwe socketa. Dey ben no dey call oba ni so. Hani. I want to say you, Bram, but I didn't know. I don't say,
0: how do you know?
2: Ever, I say, yes, you want to mean you know, one. Hey, who's the one who's a socket here, baby? Mumma say, don't match. You are. And yes, yes, I know, so the opening idea, somewhere by any idea. Send it. Now, you know, you tell me, maybe charging me for a cry. Now, you know, you could be out to make us a house if I be here.
0: Wow.
2: And yes, Abia. Udi kan ho na meka so obi a wa try na wa hunu ye nyina na ye rem na je ze openini di na agoro fa ho pa dia ba ye se boys nzo omutimi kwaji tu ba koda ha ba koda ti anya o me ko o
0: e de na oji uwi ase
2: che se boys no
0: e ti hotel ba ko no wa
2: obi kan je be se wi
0: se sa oba ko
2: ha na we se
0: e ti ko aba
2: o I'm telling you
0: na ye odan
2: eti oya e bobe 12 one
0: and e from nya bra se e na gba ku mu an e tre so mpre ku na ye fi e
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0: eh we
2: by 3 na wa ka se we to say say na wa say ko
0: there
2: we
1: there
0: yes we are brand here oh but me and your mother, you know, they move me like that. This thing, then what?
1: Gen Z,
0: then I would you. Then I would you. Oh, there
1: we are. Trouble.
0: I did you have for Subi and
1: Sanders.
0: And I say, Kakakakrama, or more, ah, and for Subi and
1: Sanders. I'm going to say, Sanders, you're going to be Brazil. You see, no one, they are not going to match you.
2: And as you said, the Omade Banner,
1: who's you sign? Na scorpion crown
0: she ayi ayi message bi na yen ye no na yen fa eno en sori so
1: ko kuye sori akoy mami
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1: eh
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1: enti munim
2: ah endejo
0: ai ayi message yi ena me kura na ama me dwendwen kakra we ye between obi on any couple on ena or I say or message no dey your friend girl no get any dey ni or Jessica ena or here no so or message no I say on here no so on reply ena Jessica no or be reply no you hi or here hey Carl dey me say em say oba no obe man dey Carl so I say do here ena obi say Jessica no say do you believe in life after death? Hey, wow, Obisa,
2: Aden,
0: Obisa, ne girl no. Say, do you believe in life after death? And Jessica replies, say, no way. There's no proof of that. And Obana can't say that. And Obeman reply, no say, well, there is now. So I say, there's no proof. No, I say, there is now. No, say, after you left yesterday to go to your uncle's funeral. He came here looking for you.
1: That's a teacher.
0: We say there's no proof of that. Proof not the amount.
1: Oh,
0: say.
1: So what can say?
0: We call. Obano,
1: Okosha,
0: didn't trust you. Do you believe in life after death? Osu se da bi o nje e nundi. Ene onye ni dia. Ene o anke o na wa kra me se wo kwa.
3: O ko na yie na wa wu no.
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3: wo na se
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3: na je
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1: ah but can story bin che o
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1: 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She said, oh, trashy. 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
3: where do you bet me off and where do you
1: know? The other hand, say, so, oh, you're from my mom.
0: You're from my mom.
1: And you see, I don't call him. I'm a few. Hold on, Samuel.
0: Who's one girl?
3: Okay, okay, it's you. Say, oh, no, oh, no, the same day now. And I did
0: ah, I did it.
3: Bemani who knew in the crabia, I did not say yet, and it's crack to crack. But I said, I had an idea, oh, I'm going to say,
1: ani asha si yesu yeso bai ho ade achen ya wo mai
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1: but when him
0: ntia se o so a e safe usika e safe
2: o ende
0: and na bibi a person odie bia na ko fast
2: app no kura de app no kura
0: na person bia download
1: app and there back where say e shame so say there are some number of people are omo de omo ayo adwin say said there ye transaction da na na no be ko na e bra sesa no on sesa no bi and ye u blame won bebre nye yi it is because of said the nkrofo ebu nkrofo entino dodo na suro se mobile money sem no de ne ho begigim bi because omo atete stories every now and then now we are saying na we sika na 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me nkoye bi but
0: traditional
1: be a e wi ase corner baby, I didn't any action.
0: Also, do any chill.
1: We are sure, ain't you? Because, say, no, Fanessa and I do the zoom. Now, we prepaid power as a womb. Sir, and I do bear 12 and now 1 a.m. No, vendor bear one. Who be a concrete risky? Obi dia dia ko bo kwachi e wo e
2: na vendor no 1 a.m. No, brother, you
1: vendor no cry. Satan cry, what day? What day? So e do be tran atwen amade a chance na watimi akọ vendor wa koto bi meanwhile say wo sika e wo ofun no so a
2: papa
1: watimi kọ app no so
0: na
1: wo use tell say cash now dey atọ light simple enti e abẹ ya ade ehu hia sese obi a timi ba so bi
2: yeah
1: ba say the medical kan no buka tabi e kọ kọ so ne ade ade den kọ fo titinti ne bo bi hu enti e nane ye kam wate ho asese on petty mammy so be a dear. So what bad telesell cash and so dear.
2: Yes, save and see.
1: And what dear?
2: Save.
1: Chrono same sister, you will lend
2: me. When was the last time I would see him?
1: What dear?
2: Debbie.
1: And one is our boss star 110 hash. And now what called telesell play up on us? So what this care money will be? And no bit is a man will. Oh, try dear triaca. Who tria will light bill and our water bill. Oh, transfer is car. Yeah, yeah, mobi. Yeah, yeah. Bank to mobile, yeah, yeah. Mobile yeah. To bank. Just
2: say, yeah,
1: what me? Say, Obina, you may be a man, a crown, a wood tree, and a canyon. There, or workers crowd to be the Tiomoka.
2: Send a cake, send a
1: ya, or how be any one, a cabo be any cronobo be any, say, on a what the end there, a demo you poo. Tina diet, Nasia. Ya come for telesell cash, a demo, say, and on a fire, Juma. Is I say, what the end there. And for so dear mapa, I was so. A cabo bienum, Calabuli same bienu, Cron same bien sunio, India Yasumri, Runibeca say absolute peace of mind. A ho, and our geno. A telesell cash, a more rain fee. Nabo modia now so far bedom. Now boons and pa, said the econo.
0: Adesa,
1: and it's telesell, or say connecting energies.
0: Quagu,
1: ya,
0: you could yen, mammy, where I get a fan, eh? Nikunu birthday.
1: Ah, it is just your bonnet.

0: Neno. 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
1: I will see my husband, Mr. Augustine Caesar. A man, happy, happy, happy, happy birthday. He says, Yami Oshirano. Oma na Mudeni Quatin sing. Oma Nakuma Swadin, and I am prim.
2: Jerry, please, happy birthday, dope later. Then come on, Mrs. Gifty, I see you are sorry, from the from the husband, daughter, Irajua siblings, and some Bequeen and Bequeen family. May the good Lord bless her and keep her. Amen. And we also say, good evening, Jerry. Please wish one military officer inside 2BN Takrade by the name Bright Kwabena Sir a fantastic birthday for me. May today's birthday give him more life, last long life, more blessings, greatness, and good health. May he age gracefully with God's protection and guidance, with good health as well. If he's Susan Ash and Jane on the buy. Great. A fair young fast dynamo, Daffy's health and beauty. Ope, Ajua. Ajua, my boy, dear, Ajua, obey steady. Okay. Daffy's health and beauty, don't want to say. Ohima family mecha, ebe boaw, na when your regular menstrual flow. Na menstrual pains ni na so no, etu ase, ama, kama. 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0244-335-168. 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Hey, a toothpaste. Yeah, the charcoal. Be dear near the eye. Would you choose here now? 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Or send gum now strong and healthy. A sign boy prevent cavity. And Uti Bomodia sell mounts account there. 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I fee 050 145 4462. Kill charcoal toothpaste. Or say happy smile. I just say, Sri, you know, and engineer may come up, near the idea. Yes, I can be say a nay. Frito Abba Edia Mount. Ya chese. Ya yeno kama edia gu sashimu. 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A mouth for de bia. E si market ya. E no no. Water bottle a mouth for you swe ye bubu de gum amano. Migusu kanana minya message. Ye se La Paz market omu tiemi den den dena ye biemu ho ha o market wo. Ena table binsu siwa to me se. Why you be a yabu agu? Yeah, you water bottle which is yours are there. Aha, was it La Paz market? They are listening to you live, right? I didn't hear what you say. It's a patch or by men conquer 20 be. Usika and so a full bottle of fried or cooking oil. So what that? What unti and as you say, a day fried or sashi yaba. Fried or four na ye be. Ede oil on the good fried oil on the good sashi mukuma kuma ne boy ye den week yeah which me to be both ye. What ya say? It is convenient, hygienic, and it gives you the quality you trust for all your cooking. 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E be do a kajina mukama. 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What I say, Utimi Bubugumo, Wolfie, and India, one was a one, I do I go at the Mohabia NH Frito, or so you deserve a life of goodness. 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As you said, the baby, I didn't hear his idea, Tibomadia, so months I count there now also. 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Ye timi atoa and come on also. Ewo eho no mo pepe. Tiana watching so sa ede amai. Yenfa we emfam na fe yentwa homra na ye ba. Ede dia ka no atoa so. A patrol way a blessed three ventures and now blessed three ventures Makola branch and a free. Now with great joy and gratitude to God, we are delighted to announce the official opening of the blessed three ventures and now blessed three ventures Makola branch with him said Tema Committee 5 and now be who a Jumokui a blessed three ventures and now blessed three ventures. Now to say a beer Makola branch and so on. So we are warmly inviting you, say bra, now ebe celebrate this exciting new chapter with us as we officially open our doors. So nyameya adomwa on Tuesday, the 1st of September, that's tomorrow, 7 a.m. sharp, Ochanopa, ewo Makola, bia ene SIC mono, edi nshwe enimu, ehona ye bie ye Makola branch no. So come and shop. 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Timua, motonton sa nema webinukra, or china na e official opening of the Makola branch, you know. Mube timia bogrem, wabe nyene tufon sa, now so the kugu shop mua tonia dia dia, what I say. So your presence and support will mean so much to us as we take this beautiful step forward. So we'll be looking forward to seeing you tomorrow. Come celebrate, you know, shop and then experience blessed three ventures at Makola. Any other inquiries, be our phrase 0247-589-538 and now 0271-432-312. I take the numbers again, 0247-589-538. And now 0271-432-312. Blessed three ventures. Quality, affordability, variety. So see you tomorrow at 7 a.m. sharp, right opposite SIC Mall at Makola for the official opening of the Makola branch of Blessed Three Ventures.
3: Sleep like that?
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In Naya Shemu Ewaye La Palm Dome. 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The Beji and the Bruta. 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Valix Lee's Equip Limited, Doormaster, as well as Lawson Deray Ginger Bitters. Your dear city national day, Echo Bank. Yes, the Pan African Bank, you know what I'm saying? Coming up is the news at 6. But my man, Ryan Free said, tell yourself. My hit promo, Nugu so Koso, den. Now, a Naya maker say, wouldn't say, Obi, I a millionaire. The first person I say, Onya. Million when ya and that 31st August. Oh, no. Yeah. Missy every month to be a

my hit promo. Aye, fan we show me wa bra o dale eye *500# and now call Telcel play app no so na don wa she mu and yes sir unya ne say we na wa to eye 10 cedis airtime and data and now wa to pay eye o Telcel cash wallet no and now fixed broadband now she mbi osu be didi you could be the next millionaire. Telcel I say connecting energies. Abusia do I see and we know see a cassia ball. And only a day twice from our Jerry Justice as always. Wish you and me and watch and no one's reaction is as we are simply part and session. Thanks so much for your time with us and do have a great evening. We out of here.

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Ya affiliate or memo. Any amount also a month for your mamma Joe. Your mamma quabba, we are singing an annual nonsia casable naked. 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
2: well ubi sa nipa 100 ubenya 100 answers because the problem was so big, obiehun from a slightly different perspective. But one of the things, or a few of the things, our base was not motivated. Just say, energy anka what say the cause of
4: election
2: ni ho. That's one. Our party people themselves were also not energized. I mean, meaning fin bi wo ho municipal bi wo ho kase bi anko su ye no me agin na ho. The other thing as I saw it was training. Because election no e bi a won the complexities. And election bi a different. Enti u trainee for 2012. Unti me fan said 2016 training.
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7: 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And tea, any or Gigi de Musan, or Tobuncuno, or Tobenifa, or Tobuncuno, or Tobenifa. 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
8: First and foremost, I want to thank the Almighty God for granting us this important day. As in line with the timetable of the Elections Committee, today was set for vetting of some aspirants, which the General Secretary position is part. But the critical question that was posed to me was, why am I seeking re-elections, considering the fact that we lost the elections in 2024? But I was very, very, very calm and also very direct and decisive in my response to the vetting committee. Now, we all know there's so many factors that went against us in 2024 elections. We're going against several odds, which has been that when every party comes into power, it takes 13 years before you're able to unseat that party. And therefore, that wind of change was against the New Patriotic Party. So therefore, there was no way whereby you go to election where 2 million of your supporters don't vote and you expect to win the elections. Certainly, if it affects the presidential elections, it also affects the parliamentary election. That is why we also lost many seats. But be as me, the committee also agreed with me that if there's one individual who has held the party together in opposition, certainly has been the general secretary of our party.
7: Was this a man you couldn't come home and be mad? It is all probably what you mean, you couldn't come and come home by you. Now, when you say, oh, my son, to Abamano, anyone on Quan and of course, any moon. Penny back on us in a near barriers or so be decided to be an a young canim, a ship of genuine man for Usubin. Eugene Boachianchi was it? Yana Reho. Now, what sounds so rich, moon? Yana Reho is ocean, Pippi Amanuku, pa, one bakwa back to Oswa. No, Chose, Umbedia Salmon, Cunado Duana, Sample, one man, and I reho. Now, Swenny, that's war. Sansa, Senyamia, Tom, my woman, your rich, moon, to Abamanoa. And a power, but she said, Yaman, you couldn't sit here. Now, the obeying in a titu no abbey, a man you couldn't maybe on Buafu, Womuko Kapaya, almost your mother, you couldn't tinton tank, Romania Tribune, or Babo Womina, or your mabba, Abaca, Sonno, Yomina Afro, Akoko Corso, said a Bayan Free Champion, and here do you know what you couldn't be able to my Yaman, you couldn't idea.
9: Mada Roman to Befavetinum, Simbia, the Bibia Coboco, Banchetti, Yamin Yamishun Tinum, Zibia, Ebro, Timosum to Pampa Bontai. I'm a permanent, it's a delegate, but I'll be Sheikh Kumase. No, my Sefata, my party, at Nina Yi. It will be a concern, as I said, a departing in a year. It's been approved by a more stronger opposition to the NDC.
7: Opani Eugene Boachianchi, or Preso Bay, Chiraf Opani Dima, and Pippa Manuko in Nati, and now English, a man from Botiano, Mrasheba Jenny Dada, Savasatete, one also a Preso Bay, Chiraf Opani Dima Manuko, also the Tuja. 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
10: party ho nkomo de odi ba on board as a general secretary baby aye general sisi aye obi anim se ye ngina yie one ye hia no ebra aye wo mun obobre adwuma wa ye experience awanya wo party mu over so many years. Me Sylvester Tete, from the lowest level polling station to national council member, my parliamentary candidate, my MP, my board chairman, my CEO, my deputy minister, my first process do munyina abesi, a member of the national organizational committee of your party no. My fem and I'm penny for him the Mibobresi here. The yes then he say process no mass chance any dear come ebe call Jojo. Now on the 3rd of October in Kumasi, I will invite you again. As my first day in office as a general secretary of this party, said the ATBA no, made in Kunim, na Mpaibo, any here, MPP no, said the ATBA no, MPP in Kuani party, obetumi abo development, a hudo ayaye no, obetumi abo by.
7: Oni wanyan for Sylvester Tete, enkanim rashebe jani, demo manfo English, ya manfo mbotiano, nene ena hoti yeno.
0: 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No, so, one minute, I can't be. What interest is going to happen? 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
11: Accepted an invitation by the Honorable Minister to sit in the meeting. So, all the commitments that I've just indicated were made with the inputs and agreements of the Controller and Accountant General. So, it is the case that the Director General of the Ghana Education Service would provide all the needed data directly to the Controller and Accountant General, and he is going to act based on that data. So the previous arrangement, which was for the teachers to provide the needed information to GES for oral transmission to the Controller and Accountant General, which was the bone of contention, no longer exists.
12: Right.
11: And for that, we are grateful.
0: Dr. Clement Apaka one jina ne so afare ne duso anamu se so afa bi de akire aja one achechefo yi ekwe di nkoma hodo a wahye won baba no ba se September bosu ne kona wiede na atom na president ma 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
2: 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Traffic and other congestion aba port wono. 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
2: Well, your cyber security and a fair technology expert, your friend Jerome Gerardo, and a dick of Emma Ghana 42 number Bunonese. 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
3: 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or call Facebook WhatsApp we are or do me phone number but to ja or do be say dean but to ja a jumo couple be to ja would be beer to ja oh yes Anna you become enticed you are enticing fosters to come to your page because
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0: CCTV cameras, any year crystal clear, neba phones, any accessories, I'll be you know that. 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
3: From long tennis to javelin, swimming, edeco wrestling. The way a Tiger Woods is swinging, Sergio Ramos is tackling. The way a Messi is dribbling, Cristiano Ronaldo is scoring. The way a Olilaji Olympics, Aboswa, onoso is diving. Adom Sports, Moody and Yeti, we're doing the listening.

Joe Sonko live on a Doom 106.3 FM. I'm not so good. I'm on some. Sma mi enu na pa non son ho. Fi sabre ko si se non son be bo pa mu die. Ye di ni nyina egu fo mama ho. E fi ta kwa de ko so ho. Ko pie mo au kuma se democracy cup. 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E ho nkomo bebre wa hanma. Ye di e pa pe gu from dia ma ho. 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Baby, I'll be a memoir, Joe. Cameroonian Fandas, Yama, MTN, everywhere you go. Network, Papa, Papa, Konono, Sansu, and a Pepsodent. Do the two. Choose Simiedo. 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

0: profa boa. 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
1: Oh, bibia e kama, bibia de na kwem.
0: How you feeling today?
1: Oh, I'm feeling good.
0: You feeling good?
1: Yeah, I'm feeling good.
0: But what did you do today's that Monday. You are feeling good?
1: Well, today is Monday.
0: And
1: coming from the house, I had a nice conversation with the family.
0: You have been coming from bush sometimes?
1: I said coming from the house.
0: So sometimes you come from bush?
1: No, from bush.
0: You are always coming from house?
1: From the house as usual.
0: Okay. I thought sometimes you come from bush.
1: No, I'll come. Well, I come from bush.
0: So you always come from house?
1: From the house.
0: Oh, that is good.
2: It's a great accolade for myself in togetherness with the team, because I didn't end up doing any of that without the team behind. So very grateful to have this place behind me, helping me every week, pushing me to become a better version of myself, helping me on the pitch to get also the accolades and everything. So I'm very happy, and obviously it was a huge week, and end up with a win at home today was massive.
0: Right, 80 yentua. Nah, go on, say this is in Skawomo.
1: Come in Skawompa.
0: This is in Skawom.
1: Skawompa. Skawompa.
0: Also, Mr. T, rollover. Yeah. Three us. I want me page in
1: this. Us, no, me, sir.
0: Three us. A day. Debia, three us. Eti, se Udu Sika, ne start in a bar.
1: Yeah.
0: That's kind of potential, never banner. Unindi. No, I sign. Eddie Chad, the next three us.
1: Oh, okay.
0: And also, bar. And also, no assigned the chat.
1: Okay.
0: Sat 3 days. There was shall say free 200 cities, no?
1: Mm-hmm.
0: Or no, be near close to 6,000.
1: Okay.
0: Obi 500 cities, shall say 500. Obi near 13,000.
1: Okay.
0: Plus.
1: Oh, yeah.
0: It's a muye.
1: Emuye.
0: This is Emuye.
1: Emuye.
0: I'm a Nensu Yassassi.
1: And Nensu Yassassi.
0: Masheru, they want to see.
1: Emuye.
0: Tell me, page in a soak.
1: Echo.
0: Echo, then, pa.
1: Now, Kobe Madrid game in a DNC or Madrid game.
0: A Madrid game, no. Bet
1: someone for Sika.
0: The company's need before I deno. A be void. A be a void.
1: Sassi.
0: A void, Chilese, Sikano. The Audi Chayo, the Alcase, Udi, or the Wadi Amau. It's the Audi Chayano, or Bessari Tenian Wama.
1: Ah, nah, no agreement at all.
0: Since you know, I avoided, you know.
1: That was not agreement.
0: Eh?
1: No agreement.
0: But it was for some time until you know, someone's arrested.
1: Almost arrested.
0: Company is behind. Back to Omaris.
1: Yes, yeah.
0: Omaris.
1: The 5 major leagues near Koso Kwaman on the SSC. I'm no Cassadia. Monday night football at Koso, the Etienne, UPMU, Ewa Serie A, no Ewa Italy, the Alete, Omo Atnefie, Emma AS Roma, Eko Guno, Kanai, Nadia Neso, Timu Bako Cra, and Afair Honmo Atlanta. So 22 minutes on Niboronia, the Abani will be Antimin Fabo, and to the young Quatna, and so Ewa Fair Copium. 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Which are for you, Remo.
0: I hear two goes soon.
1: Match there, you know.
0: Arsenal,
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3: Okay, me am say transfer bi be koso, but ye be here.
1: Okay,
3: transfer bi be koso.
1: Who be wada kemo?
3: A top Ghanaian, like I say, Black Stars player.
1: Okay,
3: transfer bi be koso, but ye be said ya ever ko. Oze, na ye be. Madre de Dios, biomo pero. 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Leave CR7 alone.
1: Okay.
3: Efa Ohobain. Leave CR7 alone. Yeah.
1: Leave CR7 alone. Maninyanu. Janu maninyanu.
3: Ronaldo asemne ye kan.
1: Ronaldo asemne nipa ne catch de wose Jai Ronaldo no nyanu.
3: Anti Jerry no ya on pese ba Ronaldo story ana.
1: Nse ni anya Ronaldo story, ye Messi story.
3: And you have a Ronaldo, me so made be pieces say oh. Now Ronaldo so be retired that
1: way. What the be pieces say?
3: Me be pieces say
1: Ronaldo story be answer a man to the pieces akwa yi.
3: Ti amfa bi pieces.
1: Oh that
3: is your story amobia. Mobia amfa bi pieces.
1: So now the pieces no. Aye, say kan Messi de na ye ka say who the be pieces a. Say Messi de no na nka who the be ka ho de a. But who the call
3: Ronaldo
1: the
3: Messi ho na yi.
1: Eh Ronaldo.
3: And Akurana so retire. Now Peruda so then I'm hoy.
1: Say Akurabi horn might be I didn't say no, Akurabi horn man in your mobin to I'm rentem.
3: Sister Messi. Oh the Minano Eluna, yet ya Portugal, Morocco, and Spain, work up and you're behe. Eti Minyaya Majai. You can be doing everything, but sometimes I didn't want. Oh, yeah. MTN tie die we na menka meka we achiro no mo a titire mo a mutwi online cars no online drivers ne ne pragia ene mo a chese so ho aha obu wa na otua o ka momo semno sisi ne no a ene obi ade nam ese kura de menso me kota de a me nyusu momo anam de me card a ye ese oni machine e de card ni tua
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3: 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O be any reward e wo ho. 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A Sintas tank, or say a strong, a tough Omobua, Sanso and a My Way Insurance, Unim say a *165# *165#. 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Yeti Ebro. 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
4: I mean, the approach is to win and the approach is to play and without conceding. So definitely, and we are going to prepare very well because, like you said, TP Mazembe is a very big club, so we have to prepare very well. But I'm hope that after this win, the confidence will come and they will win. So, I mean, we are going for the win, definitely, and I'm sure that they will come in their numbers so that we will give them the win. I always said we are doing it together since day one. They have been supporting us. I mean, this is the first time in Takwa and the history is going to come in Takwa for Champions League. So I hope that they will come in their numbers and the team will also play well, well for them.
3: And there can no any supporters as Omoba. Media Madie, they will give you a reason to come.
1: Yeah. Oh, they will come.
3: On the team sinibu or no Omoba. Nation identity is all pass supporters show.
1: No Omoba.
3: But media mano, oh no. And yes, we are patio.
1: That be.
3: Because Obama Rizina, Esa Obashe, the game.
1: Esoba.
3: Ibrahim Tanko ni jina touchline.
1: And I come see, say,
3: look at the materials you get.
1: Stadium no. They say, prices no, Ebia, and Kosro Kakria be on here, and you probably bua faso.
3: Na Fatal Sulemana, okay, say, Omani Nation FC game, no, was here from the penalty sports. Ana, anointed pa. Ono swa kasa afa womu gamer womu TP Mazembe edebe pimso ono.
5: Preparation here very nice. I think this game crowd show how well you are prepared. But yeah, bon fire say next week in India. You be near win by near win to be winning na yet many qualification. Bibia on yami hode. Omo support in a boy push here for it. Yes, almost say next week Sunday. Omo share stadium no my mind. Yes, we are fighting hard, mom.
3: Etianoni Sadia Fatal Sulemana. 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Ekwa wo ho. Nemom bia yentimi endia go ho ene the main pitch no. Tef na ensensan no. Ano ne yentimi emmo so ball. But Akras Sports Stadium he. So de beya sorry o. So de beya music for you. So o beya Y2K o. Jamo whatever o. Osi stadium ne de ye bia to nemom ensensan na ye boss ball no. Ano ena onye obi timi aka se sebsebe eno na bia ya krosu ne kaka yinchi se dia ya wo cheche nsem nemu
6: no dia this week timetable no be release it na obi ehu the timetable for the various venues shuttling of preparations it's no dia nyabotre in a matter of days you get that information very clearly. Accra, because of impending AFCON qualifiers, set you prepare for those ones. Into the concentration is largely on the Gambia game. I have bought our venue on the 29th, and that is our target. It's the FA at the relevant clubs who normally use the Accra Sports Stadium to look for an alternative venue until such a time ready with the international matches. And that is the situation we have at the moment. Minister Ipushi, or my impression, 3 a.m. Now, Minister Fred, top dressing, if it be top dressing, that is what you do before it will definitely be ready 100% for part of Lions versus Asante Kotoko, which is just a couple of weeks away.
3: And on into the more. Yao Ampofu Ankra NSA boss what they air to a ja. But what can he say ni se kakra kuchi has of folk? On se has ni yeah najini senko but born a matches our Accra Sports Stadium.
7: Eh one obo.
3: Pobi mani nya in ya crado.
7: Oh that been se poha. Pobi mani
3: e tum go so air ball aha. Na Kwame Kasavie pena Yao Kasavie na Kwame Susa wodin ya no kakrabeba. Has of folk se ni se o matchre. Ede akoma legon empeni fose ompese omu yusu legon ago pramano neno sumu nchi mono kwa meparato ene DJ.
8: The truth is that yes, NSA and GFA wapo ya manye. The pitch, the transport stadium pitch will not be available within the month of September. Yes, so the alternative are and make arrangement and then the movie and they are called the Accra Sports Stadium. I mean, I do my hope me a boy on match day one against the Kumchos and then match day three against Chim United. So those two matches together are Accra Sports at the Legon Sports Stadium, hoping that they will be no maybe Accra. Also, for the month of September, and a blast has announced the national assignment because we are Accra Sports Stadium. So we are hoping that they will be September 30th when they come out on our assignment. Area, then we'll move back to
3: the Accra Sports Stadium. Etiano, and in summer, Kwame, Opare, Adonso, Wadi, Sanchimuna, Abba, Kumasa, Santo Koto Kwasoye, Omane, Chi, House of Folk, a 4-1 on.
7: A 4-1 on penalties.
3: Oh, a 4-1.
7: A 4-1.
3: Ah, two the penalties.
7: One penalty. That you, Koto Kwane has a 7-day walk, huh? So which team we?
3: It's not scoreline here, sir.
7: Scoreline here 0-0 90 minutes.
3: And we no Kotoko.
7: And we not to break no penalties. No Kotoko share 4 ninyi na.
3: Kotoko winning 4.
7: Oh, what share 4?
3: And a has share 1.
7: And a has share 1 ti Kotoko 5 ni amo.
3: But one na da pool ni mo.
7: A has of fucking Benjamin Asari.
3: And a Kotoko swear.
7: Dan lad Ibrahim. Ti Kotoko 5 ni amo.
3: But one na da pool ni mo.
7: A has of fucking Benjamin Asari.

0: sir Benjamin Dianoso. To be on impo for the World Cup on the Anya de Ketua.
1: Ah, to Benjamin Dianoso.
0: Oh, Benjamin Dianoso. Send the idea.
1: Send the land so called World Cup.
0: But one keep people. Benjamin Dianoso, Unya, Konyano.
1: Okay,
0: keep
1: people. Benjamin was experienced.
0: In terms of, say, blasted experience, there, Benjamin.
1: Okay. Right, but see we mame Eric Tinkler and a coach Edma Kumasi Asante Kotoko Chese ohia consistency na mani team no ejina ni nanso.
2: One of the main issues that we have to deal with is obviously consistency in our performances. We can't have what I call swing performances, have one good game and then one bad game. Not if you're going to be looking to chase for the title. You know, you've got to be consistent in your performances. And also what tends to happen, people start thinking, oh, you need big squads. But no, you need actually smaller squads. You know, we've reduced the squad immensely. I think we had 35 or 36. We've brought it down to 28. So we've reduced the squad. We've made it a hell of a lot more competitive, a lot less sulking faces. So that's a very important factor for me, that obviously we continue working extremely hard. You mentioned the chances, you know, we had 20 box entries in the first half alone, and I think that's the most we've had so far in our preseason matches. But you know, those are all things that we have to consistently work on.
1: And I said ya etie ewo Kumasi Asante Kotokoso na yede eno so abrono yen face form ene juada burning issues ete manchia ena fe my two bebe enso aye kradoa wo baba jiji tata what I say isu betoya na 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
5: Driver, meet me and send him home ago. 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
6: Oh, sister, debut. Scan me GHQR code. No, and now see for me merchant ID. So.
5: Oh, okay.
4: Damn customer. 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
6: But that's in so. So, we're rating me 5 stars.
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1: Dinafo Electroland Castle will be a showroom of Potemu. Na ye be ya sandy homeland and swat a home. Say see an apart from some of it near Tomu TVs, gas cookers, kettles, micro mini a kikahon, move to Mizra Tomon Nemu Konya, plates in the Montre Ninia Kikahunina, ewa ye branch bakwa, ye friend homeland. And it just a man won't want to say so with the Jaw Electrolander. He bet me a front now what bed she at Edia Kessie. I think so ya won Nasco selected promotion via ye. So what about quiet? Bechel Bakwaka home. And which in Sumadina, Yashada Mamu special prize. Fala! Yet it's in Yamanisunina Mamu. 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

Obuas emu bebre. 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Opposite Echo Bank. Mumro, Namubenya Samsung, TCL, Media, and in Nasco Papa. Nemumukai say Homelanders Uwoho. Electroland prices dear. 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Yeah, show my name. 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

0: 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Still! Phone papa. Is he?
1: I'm
2: sorry.
1: I'm sorry.
2: I'm sorry. I'm sorry. I'm sorry. I'm sorry. I'm sorry. I'm sorry. I'm sorry. I'm sorry. I'm sorry. I'm sorry. I'm sorry. I'm sorry. I'm sorry. I'm sorry. I'm sorry. I'm sorry. I'm sorry. I'm sorry. I'm sorry. I'm sorry. I'm sorry. I'm sorry. I'm sorry. I'm sorry. I'm sorry. I'm sorry. I'm sorry. I'm sorry. I'm sorry. I'm sorry. I'm sorry. I'm sorry. I'm sorry. I'm sorry. I'm sorry. I'm sorry. I'm sorry. I'm sorry. I'm sorry. I'm sorry. I'm sorry. I'm sorry. I'm sorry. I'm sorry. I'm sorry. I'm sorry. I'm sorry. I'm sorry. I'm sorry. I'm sor

0: Ghanafo. Electroland Castle will be a showroom of Potemu. Na ye be ya sandy homeland and swat a home. Say say an apart from some mobet me at home TVs, gas cookers, kettles, microwave ninia kikahono, mobetum is wrapped home one nemu konya, plates, nemun tree, ninia kikahunina, ewa ye branch bakwa, ye friend homeland. 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I face you, ye won't ask for selected promotion via ye. So we'll talk about quiet. Bet your bakwa ka home. And waiting so Madina, yashada mamo special price o. Fala! Yatitin yamani suny na mamu. Madina, ye don't want some baby. Kahuna pra Madina Taxi Rank, opposite Echo Bank. Mumro, namubenya Samsung, TCL, Media, and in Nasco Papa Pa. Nemu kai say, Homelanders who waho. Electroland prices ye. Fala! Ye show my new Electroland. Bia bakwa, e won nemu niyama, e fenani bo dafa.
1: The pressure is on, the clock is ticking, and everything is riding on one dish. Season 5 brings you tougher challenges, sharper judges, and the most fearless young chefs Ghana has ever seen before. One will sweat, one will cry, and one will lift up that trophy. Who's got what it takes? 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
1: Como the Ode ba on board as a general secretary. Baby, I a general is here. Obianim say engineer ye. One ye hiano, a bra ye woman, ubobre, a juma wire, experience a wanya wa party mu over so many years. Me Sylvester Tete, from the lowest level polling station to national council member, my parliamentary candidate, my MP. My board chairman, my CEO, my deputy minister, my fa process dumu nyina abesi, a member of the National Organizational Committee of the party.
2: Jim
1: and I'm penifon him the Ibobre City. Yeah, yes, then he say process no mass chance in India. Kama, Ebeko Jojo. Now on the 3rd of October in Kumasi, I will invite you again as my first day in office as a general secretary of this party. Said the Tibiano, made in Kunim. Na Empire Bo any here, MPP no, said ye Tibiano, MPP in Kwani party, or bet to me about development, who do I know?
3: When anybody curses you, a believer, listen to me carefully. Anybody says, I'm a believer, I'm a man of God, I have mantle. Yeah, you have mantle, you have some shirt, you have. Where your mantle? Do I care what mantle you have? I don't care about mantles. Mantles are not important. I care about the name of Jesus. If that person says, you, I curse you in the name of Jesus, laugh. Because Jesus, as we know him, he's my Lord. He's my Savior. He lives inside of me. I am his. He is mine. In him I live and move and have my being in him. And this person who is my Alpha and my Omega is going to do something harmful to me because you don't like me. What kind of Jesus do you think Jesus is? What kind of Jesus do you think he is? If somebody does that, don't even reject it. Because rejecting it means that you believe he has sent it. You just walk and ignore it as nothing. Because it has no power. Even his betrayers. Somebody say, you betrayed a man of God and I curse you. It will land. It won't land. It won't land. Because that is not the nature of Jesus. Except the power is resident. The man himself is the source of the power. He is the owner of the power. He's the dispenser of the power. Then, cannot be the power of Jesus. Then, if he now releases a word from that power contrary to Jesus against you, then he has risen up against Jesus, who is in you. And then,

106.3. Benny Shu said, Now, what's so good? I would see no Osha Ebrenoa. No one che Abapa wants Semano do me, you know. If he's a break, because he said no to be born, ye be din come off, and ye gun and come off. A dear me just saw, and ne Abena Pokua. Ah, we near. That's a cute new bomb to drum and not yet but some walk now. Me did say, be a by now. One will fly and not a go near ra, you knew ra Richard I hang back and now a bedding come on. Say, see, I can say, or you're the national communications director. Was what dear to one of them now. First vice chairman and what October 3rd, about to a party in the question. Just one and you may get in the bedding come on now. And some men and a besas, you know. William say I'm watching na your 1st September a bubble sumi dedicai. 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
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It is so disappointing. 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
1: Yeah, minya. Yeah, show it there. There are many issues sometimes.
0: I get them.
1: Me bo abaso.
0: Yeah, that's
1: it. 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
0: e bia na ye ye nti se ndc fo no a omo de scan ye di omo pe as a book of Boka 1.7 billion, you will be a scanner for every day, yes, until you can be fine your communication. But in your hand, they say,
1: I don't know when you deuce
0: as party deuce, Anna.
1: And it's a party deuce thing, I'm the book party. No,
0: oh, yeah, but oh, your party deuce are here and draw, and yeah, you be a sir, and yeah, you be a sir, and yeah, you be a sir. What could I want to be? You know, better than
1: something your party band material.
0: I never come home.
1: I didn't see you. Maybe I'm gonna have it.
0: Oh, but come away, be a cabin also. But in your hand, they say, I had your number. Tony Binsu Sono near creative parallel structures as sky said to be back communication a call and far and idea. And he no more be a good TIA. And he has first vice on a no Cahoon said an American. No Cahoon 10% we have first vice. Say, but yeah, son, you may hear me firm we. You may make sure say a beansy.
1: So, how were you funding it? What was Botum Sikana?
0: The Abba and the idea.
1: The free neighbor.
0: Well, your bonya mean pioneer in yebi.
1: Into bunya na for e be individuals within the party ne deba. And now say baby and I blocking an omope kakra. Edema sortem home.
0: Well yeah, say no your bon pia and ya miama yebi.
1: Sin yamen not or to mana and answer ne or the besit ubi soon at the bremo.
0: I man and what to be paying.
1: And he be to be good party headquarters.
0: Yeah, funny sir. And ya no bar na yeah, they are called my regional directors, no. Oma boa kakra no more ma regional comms teams, no. Na comms teams, no. Say constituency officers, no. So any kakra no more boa mo. But na and kwechiri biasa and kwechiri. Na nde kaya peno. Na kabe boa amu bibiara ehwa hano. Se be ya omo sorry no more kwa mo di niji na beko na tumia boa mo ma yedumani ye. But ni njina mo no party for no sacrifice here. Party for next sacrifice here. Me call my name as first vice, you know. Now idea ni yes, as first vice or national chairman, you know, I will make communication one of the cardinal things. Say, Mr. Chairman, a brave chairman will say in your funding, you know, uncle ye, that's way for her. Now we faha, now we faha. Director of communication, you know, or no, and a bibia, eko ye na boboano. It is a sad year. Be bia a see a year communicate one city crime found so young fan fa will be full for so on chain, me and fan fa will be full so on chain. Now, old director for all this one, not me director, that be sure not at the end of far, never far, never far. Side the end of men to be boom. And no be boa, I'm a director, no, a chine bino, you be sending a resource at the mouth of the idea, would to me a boom counter. But who could you see an hour share a man for count communication once a mature one? Because only a discard we call communication, any idea we call communication by me, K. Bako mpo ambe fame so a ese ode ba communication but two din communication and akofa be fufura ambe fame so those things going forward no the reform be ba amanasesa
1: him fa ba be fufuro benefit
0: I know the ni din ni be be fufuro
1: but
0: so because I'm fa communication director no see e fa be fufuro
1: be fufuro ni eh
0: no ye enye communication director no
1: so fa first vice ana.
0: I mean, yes, you're a horn of fire.
1: But say, one also so first vice.
0: Yes,
1: oh, this is Canaba.
0: First,
1: it's a horn of fire cobble.
0: Okay, first vice in there may call me Eddie Shisha. Yes, it's a quite noir. Yeah, I first saw and call communication.
1: This can fire.
0: Maybe I'm not too crubby the chair baby. So, every line in one say about director, no, not to crona a chain channel. Now, coffer moon, it's start to crono. Yamea don't number national first vice. I bet you, start to crona, say, yeah, so can you see a quans on a qua? Now, what we see director, no, so now it will be the age.
1: Start to crona from the next uncle, your petty, you man, as any could be able to.
0: Say, a quiet party, you are crying your communication because you are too dean communication resource. It is a communication, the uncle say, Baho, Bakubi, now a chair, a course out to crono. Maybe a horn, so you are too dean, say, be call. But what I say, and the air co say air coma uno, my mount chain of a age mano, the air coma meno, and mammy chain of a age mano, then no aboa. But that is one of the biggest problems I may face here. And yes, a resource I say the age mano, young fam bro, young fam ba, into who director who see what that scanner and mana communicators air complaining. A pay resource at the age man, phone so air time or near my say, you know. I say, Utumina now the boa communicators because communication is expensive. It's expensive. And it's a resource now, ma. Magic be a new one, Panabe. But Okoshe in a Monoko Baka 2024, every Abraham Bay communication director I go see a Daba could be a new one because MBP for and your communication. Sacrifice you know, was immense. And as next, as first vice, you know,
1: and I will make sacrifice, sure. Sacrifice, you know.

0: sacrifice our communicators and Syria Colossia, you know, more reward they won before the loss and as before my free government. Anna,
1: David, your reward will be here, and that's the painful part. Your reward will be here. In fact, you be free about Mukurano, you lose one. Will be any hope communicator be any horse saying yes, so you wage our crown as away. Yes, can I find you, sir? Be national first vice, sir. Side way, be see, I know. You better make it sure because communication ni nyina eko ba nyina communication but unfortunate thing ni yes say your party ni mono obi a yes say communication there eno ani say okwa terry do station o akasa eno ani say wo text bi o phone so ana say social media wo share enti na amamfo na yes say oh we dey yes ke bi na dey but sika no a ese ye dey ba no enti e ba na yakasa we dey me mfa na 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betuma ka say miracles say ono o ko ono post enti ono the kwan e be fa so e be support no na ya make sure say resource as say copper communication yen fan call because on a daily basis yen nyina da kora no na communication ye dwuma from a dano a ye lose you ye no December 7th e be see abra party fo nyina kakra kra ye Kenya ye ho no na ye communication and e boy ya ma party no enti on a daily basis no communication here resource. Communication your resources. But I told you be a man for so and communication is scary. We call it is communication, it is money, and I say making sure say we provide it. Inti communicators say oh you know, may show be a boss. As national first vice, you know, I will advocate strongly.
0: Okay.
1: Resources be and fabi be a say for communication. Na me nyesha harm and koho. We'll make sure. Me who mean baby I know money fire in a but I quite say penny forecast every say in young crown you want to take crown.
0: Wouldn't my wound to mean can you not just a wouldn't need a could dress a party more between you.
1: Oh there be
0: now one can sound him says
1: you. Uh-huh.
0: It is a kind of hint of fire communicators it you.
1: Omuti.
0: It is a kind of fine.
1: I'm far communication.
0: Fine.
1: Omuni say I'm far communication.
0: And to what catch on baby is kind of fine.
1: Baby and him. But maybe I find them to be fine too.
0: The only one so.
1: The only one message say or tell say I'm fine director so. Say ban or say some make a public information. Into maybe a fire no more name baby a fire or my defy baby and fan fat director so no name. But mean cost so much to say and a fire. But problem I encounter and yes a resource I say dear communication and ma mechanics are or tell say.
0: Okay. Wouldn't it callers, Syria callers, any communicators, only moti ye.
1: Oh, nyamea dum, but they be a, we should be a hard day, say be a resource matters. But apart from that, and I say be any entum.
0: Be anywhere, you will pronouncement be one same be a wakan ya, denigrate Syria callers, and now communicators.
1: Debbie, now if you made a main cat, may cassettes, and I mean, name Kakurana, my papa can, you know. Ebia say be a meme, mean Subai, and I say be a may be a bema will be boy for Debbie. They are a resource, I am, and I direct am boy and heart, direct am boy, and you know, make sure I am being an abbey crib.
0: Okay.
1: But then you say, "Sir Breno, me yes, me come once more. Now, kwa kwa yes, juma no a yadi amau no. I say, oh, ye juma na wo complaining. Ye miya ye ni ani aye di ebe tumi aye. Na ababe drew is tempempe so hano. Baby, I say argue. Baby, I say debating. Ye ni na but say m money di ye ni aye juma ntuo ye miya ye ni aye ababe drew ha. Na decisiona ene ma take it to be first vice no. Aye say ye kusiesi. Baby, I na aden aye akwa na kwa kopem. Enko drew communication hono. Ye pese ye solve a hono. Na ma communicators for ha one in hiring. Ni mo tumia ye juma na hunde so ama party no. Enti first vice chairman, ni ma bibiri owa ye beye, but key one pese me ye bo chairman echi domnia ye ni ye se communication funding no, ye say prioritizing no, ni making sure se budget I say co communication. I say coho. Na me who as first vice. Na sikano I say co communication here the fan chair the faha so we should be to me a NTM fan call derby. I say a fund communication. A chile now accusing communication say omo na anye si ya. No one who say oma omo resource no and our man deliver.
0: Okay.
1: But I say, but one money panel resource. Now we expect this on your magic no. Minya sure say ubeye fe say o kasa.
0: Okay. What can da say unto mini colleagues any juma? What can da in your line of duty as a communications director? What can be da?
1: There be minya sure man can be asada.
0: Okay.
1: Man can be asada.
0: But
1: say me can't say me to many callers in your juma.
0: Mate,
1: when you ask me, I'm going to come on, David. I'm not sure if I can say me, baby.
0: Mate, yeah, baby, so what can say you're disciplined and you're a unifier, sounds you're a principled leader. It will reign as the communications director. Decision, Ben, I will take you, Becca, say, Sergeant, I am see as a communication said, hey, yeah, dear, be a no ordain, assuming you could run it to Sana Mono. Ebi ya dien.
1: Bebere kwa. But me self nam say e ka e resource wase bi.
0: Yeah.
1: In fact, no emfa nye emfa to emfa ka wase ma. Se emu ye din na communication from day one. Na resource a unim se se oba ho akodi ha. Na ye de koye we, ye de koye we, ye de koye we. Waka, waka di chiri aka ye mfi yu. Naturally no. If you are not disciplined, as I say, we about kind of bedroom. As I bring no age na kono no, and sure, now I expose you, now weaken your front. But me me many, e di nibre e koso ye. Maybe as I me fre regional directors, na me catch from say the way na ko, way na ko, way na ko. E me any. When who pass it, we do many. As I want a oye. Na e di resource na afa baby. I e di amu bi a oye we juma. So I di we no. E di a if you are not disciplined. But if you are a disciplined person, you see the bigger picture. No say when you know we no MPP who buying the airbo MPP human the air. We if you are a disciplined person, you umia wini. Now of course we are so to me. Say be ya ultimately no, you be wini power. Na a boa party no. And these are critical decisions. Me and na ube to me ya communicators for ni bi. They call round say I'm catch me. But me nya but chere mu chere mu na kasi oh director. Be bring na kasi we nim. Hey nim dia ufe mu. Kasi mu we nya secret asem. Instead I may come, but no, may come because a brave bruise, yes, she shepherd to give you. Sabre and ye dis uncle moy, Sabre noa, na ye jra kono, no, cocas as a monoa, na u we king the front. By neno, yes, I prepare a cocone view, into a nanny ye car, a tossum, a canna, party for nebe so mark, I say, okay, ne bra, nebe she shan, say, be ya, ye could do a conubiwa, sadian a tree a danono, and to ebium. Into these are very critical momenta, say, as director of communication, un ye disciplina, wak ube could be no baby, a cassin bea, a do how. Ebe bre party no na ama NDC for an say your opponent and you saw akaso MPP kurano their house is not in order but in miameni eye you be as say miameni okay won't tell the baby ada won't tell say makada but eneno e say ye hyehye party ni fufuru nte hu hia say e be ka say be ya director all babe di ma de no on so fast side ni bio because o ma yes ano minim so mba wo mu oho ababe yes a me peni bi na car say we me body din o say MPP, a bad communication director. But we've always had directors who are not resourced. And the idea what party ni mu? I am baby a di bia si a di ma communication. Say who here? Si a di be ye party na mana kodi ni mu no. Aya ye ma sa importance no associated with communication. And the communication resource no no bia so we kura di ye mfa ma kwa ye mfa kwa ya de foforo. In fact, and not a no affected communication. Inti meno, I was not an exception. Directors are abba. Actually, munipo kaya ye mi previous, like as I was a former director of the party in terms of communication. On our cars, I say we inti communication funding no a big problem. Inti so I'm just one person in a long chain of communication resource. Ready for ya creative system fufrubia and no a use communication. Sika I am bound. But eko yech ready I say communication eko si se anye. Show them say ah oda one year ejumani ya na so one I could see say when I will be say resource no ever hey and yet now some maker with me when you know so about America would be on to be in country me so my music same fire communication you know my because party for no on a daily basis so your serial caller or your tester or your non-casa social media new or your communicator yes man about TV radio they be a omokoye de bia sa etu ho ache no e wo ho amokoko ya ka de no ase e de ma omo no e no na ye akokan si se mu baby nti sa de no nyame adom be first verse ye be sesa no ye make sure say ye party communicators no ye be prioritize omo because ejuma super no mo ye abo party no so mbe obi beti party ne ne a ye omo hwa na ju say programs be kura no rani from 9:10 no ma point 11 omo na sori ko omo 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Ya creating new structures, a fun chain, a honus at the end of the call.
0: And no yes
1: and co communicators and
0: all. Sas structures no a ye communication juma. And now send your communication juma.
1: My communication juma ni a director no. Working with region, no?
0: Mm-hmm.
1: Working with constituency, no? And then the social media team I was here.
0: Mm-hmm.
1: Into one fan for director, no? So now kofa be fufra. And first I lie with some mafom. Now lie with some so from director, no? Region, constituency, no? A honour na juma no.
0: Into kofa be fufra. Sikano kodi obi waso di your communication. Ewa bra emma director nanka saho.
1: Yes. Into emma director no ho ane chere say anko communicators no.
0: Into sendi pano ye communication juma ne diye.
1: Andi anyame ne nim.
0: That's what waso wase se.
1: Ah well. Send me the same by name Namia, and the ISA, you know, a party line. And two be a line is your my best friend, a your moi, a war party line, moi, a free director called regional director, a co constituency, not a duo mosso, mamoso, the aye, Jumano. Omo, Sana, a set party, no, you're making sure, say, communication, no, or more at Sicano etimico drum, and I say resources, no, a co drum, and I'm a Jumano. Now, the end, a basset, all the director. 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
0: you okay nti from enkomodie kakra koso ahia na ene na wotwe me ne Dr. China edin komo as a treasurer odno so epo ni a ene heart out Emma challenges bebre ni me block na adwuma na ntimi anko it is 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
0: top no the leadership of the NPP Irahia gba kan ho bi Dr. China mne ye interview last Monday kan ho bi and no mama kaka ho no mudi ntwo no wosa mo le no so asanet yesi form wuji tum
1: there be 2024 loss na ba no me sha se me de kaka e the man ne ba ye no one e say your grassroots abamubui Inti a loss 2024 loss no a started for 2020
0: inti because leadership no disappointed wo mwase ho
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1: 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Yes, of
0: so
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1: Yes, and I say me my medical aka
0: matter. 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
1: Aba se won ni two me a o de fix. And I say advocacy no ne say 2020. Me ka chere say 2020 if di a. Ye ye research ne ehu de koba ye nyina. 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Obi a party mu ni. Because eh ya say party for say 2016 and what dear party for the call ye juma emma to me by no. Nanka recognition kakra sefata. 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but what I say enti party no aye police station enti me a mete as say no I'm a member of the party at a police station onye member of party no at headquarters there be aye police station and it's a police station on the party in your swa. Say, Pahono, and they say my attention call. And to me, I said, say, Yami Abdul and Bear National First Vice. Ye free Kumasi Abedu Akra, Abia, Bedru and Ababedu Bear Fourth, Ni Fifth, Nay, ye first terror committee, Abayano, the agenda must be put. Say, party no yam betna crania ye. Na yan transen so so man in cut 2 months to election. Na fede ye mirika gidi ye ko constituency. Why ni organizer wa woman organizer debi. Ye free ti ba ye no first meeting. Na say we have to go and resource the party. Party no oba ya selected police station. From April up until now, ya selected police station constituency in our region. Yen tna homa yes edi juma show monsa. Na ye bet na hosa 2 months to election. Na fe de e resource say munkoye we enono emwa party no enyina so emwa amaye ntumi din kunim enti one of the changes na say ye free Kumasi Abeodu ha no wa wo ye national chairman no wo ye we yo ye nyina ansi form assemble kwa ye crowd for kan ye say 2024 ye penny for anko constituency ho anko ye dwuma na wo fa ha na friend say NDC for nam ha wo fa ha na we nam ha wo fa ha na we nam ha ye no crowd for anko form
0: na wo ko bi Okofom.
1: Me confirm to the extent send me to me ako. And I only say sa brand na me nyame accident. But some back me catch ro. The entire say who be say question me to me one on say as director of communication of the party no. Party vehicle as me the adwuma no. Yan fa mame. Me ni party vehicle
0: for the past
1: for 4 years. Yes, me ni party vehicle. I dem all say Richard J na fa call party adwuma.
0: Ntwa personal car na the adwuma no.
1: Yes, sa car no na me dey ko kuma say me ko nya accident no. Aye madam for their Ford expedition. 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Na me team no o me di kan e dey pick up echo. Na nka me fa plane akwa kwa to am the following day. Nti ho na me nya nti so take a hwa anopa no flight no be delay. But ye early morning meeting I say e kono. Aye 9. Nti flight ni delay a me say e radio. 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But what my juma no amame car, me head, me conny say. No ma na akusi say. Ain't these are the difficulties. But me tra o say and no crampo de ya fum. But ye kwe ni muno me nyesha hamo be or ye director of communication and fast idea. Because se me ye na yes me nyo be na me ye noa and yo no a ye party no.
0: That's
1: 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Se party no. 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
0: Okay, Yensha Richard o communication star benim sa wo tibi ana e bi for wasum panya ne bi susu se wo communication no enye en convince ne o me host asabia as a communicator wo de so betumi akasa mana to bi etima toni pana koma so se asama Richard de kan eye bibia metumi atie na matu so na modia ma party no wo jitum se na wo communication style no eye bit host kakra ebe ya de so ma party no.
1: And they maintained, I'll be a one-hour. Host as a saying, say, I don't know, say, me dear Tamana, send me a day.
0: Oh, send ye at the Dean Kuan, and say,
1: Tinti host, and here,
0: and Tibia, say, a summer bar, and was Sabia, Ober responde, and I said, you'll be Yano, and I'll become a summer chim, a ma gannon in a tias, you know. As I'll stand ye more for attacking than convincing. Union to Unim no sir.
1: There is all cut defense, Mumma, because here and here are Bermu,
0: yeah,
1: and he attack and away. Take your position, there.
0: Exactly.
1: A opposition, the other
0: to Bermu. It's an opposition to Bermu.
1: And Rajan said, I buy the minimum, I was a who defend it, but attack it there, because here and here are Bermu,
0: yeah,
1: and to know what attack a opposition is why they. On our council, my two, so I saw when you bring out Chirimu say, we say the Koba,
0: and to me, yes, sir.
1: And, oh, yes, I said, I don't know, say, we are well, who they are. But yeah, they ever to me.
0: A party for me, whom? Yeah.
1: First, I want to say the only thing I say so. But oh, yeah, they are. We want to be to me now, yeah. And they, Yami, and all my judgment. And ultimately, that's for attack there. Because when you be attacking in the nature of it, because you be a dear term, oh, my dear Kasaba heart, they be me, you be, sir. So whether me know Yan Tokakrana, it's not like that. But say, be attack and the maintain that.
0: But
1: defending the
0: ABA.
1: But
0: yes,
1: attack there.
0: But I say, Ora Richard, I hear ba and Nayeneno, a din common to be a bet yes, him is answer, and come ye din, you know, a ye, one cousin wa kunte boa, who would be a chair party for no, and na a tom with him where Jumana were ye, you know, and then a beginning I saw what they be called first vice a honomono. Ye can't credibility, and they say, Obe cansem, ya dear to me say, a summer Richard de Kane, no crenan waka, credibility. Ureti huwa bema huwa sayin.
1: Oh, wait, yes, and the
0: credibility level. Eba no communication.
1: Consider me who say I'm credible.
0: You are credible.
1: Because me how many ending tranche will be. There be. Me how many. As me know, a party wa kunte buwa yebe buo. Na, ene, amamfo, oka se, akufwado, ba umia bain, 8 years, eko si sayin. What ya say? Amamfo, ekai, just after 2022, how are 2 years? I'm a young person able to call IMF, but then I'm no more back home. You know, be to call NDC for come home. I call so IMF, we know, and no, and yeah, idea me defend ya. obi endis for kaso wonye no ene baaye na anye Russia Ukraine bia na kofa baaye na yeni ana yehu amemu no na yehu so ene koba ne sa enye no 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credibility but eno pre opposition no and I say omo e rubbish ade na yeka no but then na to omo ama omo no say no omo e use other things omo dey justify the entire petrol bo e cost the entire we e say na ye kan enra no omo anya to but o hwe ye record from 2017 all the way to 2019 ama Ghana e be one of the fastest growing economies in the world ama Ghana e cha Nigeria in terms of foreign direct investment. You can't we are. Now, this is the force you cry. It doesn't amount to lack of credibility. It's just because they are not credible and are more casting aspersion on their air canoe.
0: Okay.
1: But the FM, you know, as communication director, same be anywhere, you're high, you can't, you know, I say, you shut up and you didn't throw. I know, no, because I say, oh, you're credible, Debbie.
0: Okay. It's in October 2024, where you're GBC Ghana Online, who claim me, what can say? NPP makunya document bi ye NDC document a omo de juma se de be ya montumi mo be maga Ghana na ye on governable se be ye din se mbebu amam wo na ma ho traba na Ghana for the subo na bomo e ma o chese mo broni no be ka se intercepted that is the brofua wo yusu ye na wo evidence until date did you get any evidence to that effect say na ye an NDC document a no mbe magana yon governable.
1: Na ote hana, obo yi eni zifuwa se e japadie. 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
0: Minimo.
1: Aha.
0: Miti yo.
1: Miss
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1: but ohun yi
0: and maybe say hwan na chure
1: me nim but our system no so if you are referencing a document like that no be ka say and our proof is a document
0: until now the document intercepted na Japan na
1: but then me say those documents are in the system ah obi atro eh Japadia is one of those Japan is completely false, but the NDC were quoting it.
0: It's a document. I can't deny any woman. The NDC say the normal day, but the normal by someone to be my mind. No, maybe a deny.
1: It's a document. I just okay make a crap, but I'm giving you evidence of in some way. Utumi ehunu say Japan dey say no. Why not Troy? But he can't to MPP so say akufwa don dey bush ya. I say. Ombe yusu kwa ombe fa kwa ebiso na mo wiaga na japade. Any is for to sa document no. From ne biso omo se wan e tro sa document. Yan papa se agufo ado ni ebusia e tro bibi sa na. Majority ya make na se. Aha. Enti sa nyoma no enam system ni mu.
0: Okay. Me mesan di wejina credibility na me bi sa about credibility no. Because we only say in politics no. It's a big deal. When we cry Ghana web January 2023 who post ye ewo Twitter no san delete ye concerning a parliamentary reshuffle ewo NDC ene omo leadership ewo fi ho no backlash bebre na ne baye e ma o delete sa post no omo beka se e ye fake sa die no sa document no me nim ba bia o source e free but to verify ye. As na uposti, as a director of communication, say uposti bibia any credible na udelete ya, e kasi e de bibi ba mane ya say credibility sem no e wo form ujitum e di ane buy WhatsApp posti no na usosi yehi.
1: Oh, that's for social media handles there. Me wo nkrofa omo managing. So on that particular issue, no, mm-hmm. if it comes to my attention, omo post two idea comes to my attention, then you can direct say omo delete. When I realize say that idea na e fake, so you direct that. If it comes to my attention, then I call them to delete it. Yeah.
0: Just so we na handle social media now.
1: Yes.
0: But before they post omo emma ho MJ bia.
1: So there's a general framework. There's a framework within which I saw Muye Jumano.
0: Mm-hmm.
1: But what I say, so you verify, then you can post. Mm-hmm. I say, the only part I will prior give prior approval, and they say be or throw a DB release. And I say be a court, and I say be a and no, I have to. Either I write it myself or be trial, then you have to make sure say it's edited before they can post. Even before a final post is gone live, I have to look at it. But for a post like that, there's a general framework. Once you verify to a reasonable level, say it is true, then you post. You can post it. So they have that freedom, latitude within which to work.
0: It's a realize this and you're credible. I'm pulling it down. Yes. No? Mm. There was no apology. There was
1: no it's a recognition. Say the said document is not. It's not verifiable, so there's no foul.
0: And cast a doubt on your credibility.
1: No, but it rather reinforces. Say, oh no, you are diligent. If you find out, say, you delete it. Dear Bium, na to my. Dear Bium, we delete it. I didn't ask me patcho. I didn't ever hear our patcho.
0: So now post here.
1: And but say, Niho, now compare the intro.
0: Yentua so, medeo eba, maybe I will precisely see. National first vice chairman.
1: Yeah.
0: Odin nipa do me nsa. Na ekopre. E dey na ma reach the down so out of the 13.
1: Problem party room we say you know. I understand it.
0: Mhm.
1: And the ebeboa amaye winning power so no. It's obvious in my analysis and diagnosis of the problem. The ma elusi 2024. Obi Kachiro say, your way, your communication, you say, it's not true. Your party for your Bemubuye. Because, Omujira Monaso 2016, ye winny. Bajotia say, in 2012, Kuraoka, ye winny. Bajotia say, Juma, no, not 2016, a boba, ye winny, massively. And that's if we need, na say 1.5, debe on Mokeka, 1.7, or say here on Mokeka. And no, before 1.7, no, not over 1 million by. What I say, no, was unprecedented. And then, so, yeah, unprecedented, yeah. Yeah, your party for, and yan yan so pass a party, no baby, you are, ye rain few or more. Yeah, but more or more, a juma, yeah, yan yan sweat, omode ma, ye winning to me 2028, you know, you better recognize it, na ya boma baswa, MPP, you be winning 2028. So, I understand the problem. I have the solution. The solution is clear. Say, as a party, you know, we have to recognize, say, your failings, you know, is the fact, say, yamfa grassroots, you know, any yamfa momo, yamfa recognition momo. Now, yes, I say, going forward, you know, grassroots, you know, yen yama jejemu, you better make sure, say, omo epre, ebro mojeni, aye, jumama party, number two power, no, yen ma, omo ebreno, en yakwa. 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Sa di si ye nwa no ebi si biwa, me chere wo se, NDC cannot match MPP in 2028. Victory no will be so large, will be so overwhelming se, wo ye hon operations bi ampua enye ye. And ye said they are 2016 by ya, and this year who the bomb. Now you see a bow, we are uncomfortable leading the Akano. A bibe says 2028. And I understand the problem. Do don't know then someone can ooh, but Metro say we need to make our party a grassroots party. MPP is a grassroots party. Police station 4 and a party in the war, yen ya down. But the party, you know, is managed as a top-down party. Yewie Kumasi, yewie Accra, ni yewie national election for now. Ni abe tina Accra, ya tina asylum down. At tina hua kopim se 2 months to election. And then, now constituency chairmen be every shame. And I may catch almost so, catch 6 months and ni aba, and they say, yen yes, yes, almost a derby. Sometimes a 2 months, 3 months to election. And omu ba omu ho. Omu ba omu ho. Ewo constituency, we are meant to be the omu number, mamu ubi sa omu. Mudina mean to me born her. But the end say.
0: But now constituencies yeah. Being.
1: Huh?
0: Constituencies.
1: Oh, there be me catch row. No afro mom with your dance at row. What did I say? But the attorney say, as an ye. Your manager party if you are cra. If you so resource at the corner, yeah, yeah, track cra, I have strategy so mufa winko, mufa winko, a brian consult to or my work from home. Because about you, your selective police station officers. From April, and now mm-hmm. Mubabe Ebe di adie. Ebe si neno, police station meeting yenye. Police station, say eko ye, say ye ko outdooring, mm-hmm. Say ye event be membership drive or police station yenye. Ye bet na hoa manaka 3 months, say eko abato. Na kobrani the resource abaha, ne de afaweso, ne de afaweso, constituency executives, noa, yomu ko pray to me, every police station for no se, muma ye to me be constituency officers, ha. 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
1: 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Near making sure, say accountability be free. 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But what I say, now the other thing, Nini, I say, Nipanoa, one on no, I find chain, I do resource, no. A jumani gua, now your peubia, your blimunoa, oh, no. Me call round, ye, I do by qua. Constituency for no air can ye say. Unless you free be sharp shooters in your baby, yeah. Omo ye Crofoa, Omo Cassistam, no home. Say you money a police station for Juma. Because Omo the tip police station for police station Honoa, Yenim Nipa Oha Betuma Cotuaba. Yenim Nipa Oha, Ompeso Bacotuaba because of Wainty. And Tumumba, now we are sharp shooters, I win among Connichan, win among Connichan, which are Sandy Penny in a Jana Wolfri, a cra, Eco Pua, when Yakasia Cassians. When the police station walk coming in answer, who would the owner and cocassa? But on my walk on, would the draw Mosua, or moon name say, Oba, away, enna, Yanina Cassa, say, Ome ye on ye, and to way no, or send the problem ni, and to why we open here with your crab and Ocon walk now in a cassa, obey ye. Sad ye a police station for Juma, by em farm, mom, fine ye, near small be. So, Omba, no, Abba noa, own Nimohono, no, ne dee nimu, na Omwe, or Hono, Edinichi. 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
0: opposition mo bada ben am bring
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0: mo bada ben
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0: Paul
1: Afoko so all prayer friend say Sammy Crab also all prayer omo nyina say chama jakosa wabra omo nyina abre opposition ye pese e ba power because end is 48 Ghana for galamsi asema mo kai ye hu so 24 hour economy wo hu sister wo hu
0: mitio
1: wo hu
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1: ye hu
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0: Segana for Kanamu to defend it.
1: There be, then ye defend it about Mammy example, Metrumu, and Yanaswa. Now ye chremu ye defend it. I
0: said the gunner for say a commodium, a mutu crum,
1: na,
0: and your mabwa ye ding,
1: sir. A free in a buy.
0: Money was he with some.
1: Oba, Mitchell, send me no ye cassay. Say NC for Daroma, and now would one from Mamma ye cassay. 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say me attack it. But the end say
0: can you say be away to me you soon different
1: maybe you should different. Senye and this if four politics bonny person min kumya politics or more yeah about the E-levy noir in 2021 budget a year for 2022 E-levy wo mwa ye di be raise about 6.7 billion na ye di atika noa COVID mu ye bo ye to pay for our liabilities noa nka yanko IMF nka yanko IMF wa umbe ye DDEP
0: that's a sign
1: nka yanko IMF nka DDEP ye bi nye bi wo Ghana hada MPP ya bakosam ya tradition ya philosophy does not allow for DDEP
0: but because here the market say the approach of the buy here e wo living ho no in the first place no na mo me say e san say actually and your margin say mo wey here and na mo share say mo stakeholders mo ye sie mo church mo chiram o ma for communities ahodo and as a mo ye town hall education about e-levy.
1: Yeah.
0: It is a most sassier, more manful in your muntiasier, and inch muna sana, so position no eba. Wouldn't you say come between Mickey Headway?
1: Yes, yes, but I know no is hindsight because a baby a source of revenue, no, and as a baby a source of cash, biano, a tax.
0: Ghana for Jitum.
1: I buy. Why this kebia o baby ah? This kebia buy benya say President Mahama ne honorable Atufo Sokojira Parliament ne say the best spendi we best spend. We need now need Ghana phone to buy a budget. And he buy one in a source say obey raise money through tax. But we no typically no. Who do you know what? And in hindsight, nobody mark a senka will do engagement.
0: Mm-hmm.
1: But who she say ye fast say to be mu difficulty mu COVID. Ama ye bo nipa ho ban me ye free mu fi ye free mu fi na ho ka no a ye ba betua no naturally no think say ka Ghana for will go along and I tell you say ka Ghana for will go along but for NDC person min 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Who sound who ya there? We are. Who me? We need sound here. You must say over time. Kura obeye. Say we kura obeye. Say Kobe kura back or tong. No one say scared. I go see her. 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Ya fa adi ke se we mu. 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Basu say one of the fastest growing economy. Na this if we say ya pe 2 million tino ya debaya politics. 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
1: 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Russia Ukraine war no and NDC's person min kumunya politics
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1: what can okresem ba ko ene se emfa ho de NDC ni NDC for de neba omedi nkugo
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1: 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Because on no mono, he has marketed himself from when I only Akufado are running 2 terms in opposition. Aumoba Bemu was running as vice president 2 terms. And to atone ton home, Obi and Ghana has here only the capability and capacity of Dr. Mahmoud Baumia. Obi and Wokrampo, Nimia Kazis here, which much raw essay about him. Because in himself, or you're competent. And now you're kind of your kind, you know, and this is for you. So I'm here, I mean, yes, I mean, Jim Fidano, go board a day, a year or no, so yeah, I owe your manifesto. Our kind, say, gold for forex, no ma dan go for go board or modern hoa modi yes I de bomb samrani. Or no, under this idea you buy a present kufado man quite say experiment in the or de go for oil buy a man boy stabilize your currency no I'm a friend say four prices from about 23 sa hono a difficult for moi could do about 15 cities and say free abem. But what I say, ain't Dr. Mahmoud Baumia his capability, his ability, so bet to me age money there, it is known. What happened now? You lose 2024 no oba me case is to say and yeah this is for the winning yet young crop for bemwe boo ye no and a coffer by ain't ye kui as first vice no ye be tears form as a grassroot today na ye grassroot is sorry see ye juma when why NDC abba be genome with him ye be winning easy into the make catcher say obi anyone is one in baba ombe wini na yebe wini so so mana ye clean into operation bi 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
2: 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Emma, some way, the Pio, Sister, Emma, you were just in Kudia, Madaroma, Ebba, and in Kudia and the chorus, Yanni Daniso. Why, but so she can in 73, and the Sikani Friha, and the Kudruha, and the Kusha, a die and then any Kudia Shiano. Then come to me, Papa, I stand some which they are, Ibianca, and Pofro. In the next friend, say, or I'm holding on fan type partners, but. Sort of party, do I hear your chorus, Nidia? Me, I sort of say, me, mom, 5 years, only 15 foot. Rapport, ya better. Amo ba, mona pass near Modia, mona mea grassroots. Amo be near 2 minutes, we are. Amo fanya him, it's answered to Obesia and an amina back, a friend and a man who are book will die. Dedication when you know book will die. 1 year, many years.
1: Okay. Better say, me for na, no say, I think, say, maybe sorry, at a point, in TB, I will be clarify. Isanse dio moti wase ho no e no mo kan memo adwo ho
3: abra pokua toma
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3: 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I act from all party, never minister, or no budget that could be a national chairman. No, or yet press conference, no, or other executives in the year. Party, maybe you do. I'm not going to do it. I'm not going to do it. It's merely an election. I mean, yeah, I didn't income national chairman.
1: Okay,
3: you can't national organizer, Nana Key, BLM channel. Abra, yeah, papa. Ya di nyina onabo Richard Ahiagba akasa pa na ba to me na na amu akwa me kasa yi ye di partner da che aye party adwuma na jukwa ye na ye defend party but obey communication director abran wa mo aye 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
2: good evening
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2: 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But Anyabo you committed person or MPT. One sacrifice for party no. 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It is Zema Bill Yeya. And it's a yet do say the man I said them. Young funny bonnet channel. 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
1: okay. Better say, yenfa offer from me, Jiddy say, Rahiagba, ewo inch move for sa, Encobodia, Ebay. Memoir June.
4: Major, so, sister, Brapuqua.
1: But you have frozen everything.
4: We did the ima. The cassette, Momole.
1: Okay.
4: 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a dollar, quite, unim, nina, ye, kasakete, or pay so many leshi, who show my coin in a boache japon, or munina can be just to appeal their fans, say, be on baby, or more national one, why no more corner, it's just for talk, who may we need 2028. Munya butcher cranamo patino, a beco position in so many years, Richard Ahiagba, we leave the hardship. Ye hu nyan disi fo na tu futuro gu ye ni o ye hu amamu amu begu ye
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5: hello
1: be ma ye frost of fifi hin
5: o pa be ne o
1: ye je o so
5: ah me frere ko forodia vice assemblyman
1: get you.
5: With the Mepha connection, you're not sure if you're going to be able to get the money. Let me cheer incoming national women organizer, Safia Mohammed.
1: Okay.
5: And say, well, we near you. Nemo, my memo, your former communication, Imam Abbasum, the Nipa Big Bambini, I'm saying, as you say, communication in the MPP. I'm saying, I'm Kuji Kaka. But, my dear, Senator Ekano, I'm the bomb, I'm saying, I'm and even mistake dia ebi o e no so tam e pa sa na santumana ta feza ze dia ta position no be question mistake ntime mu na bo fia nemu no den 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
1: enka won so
6: ye sami odishe ba na ebu su collecte communication officer I'm saying I'm in San Francisco. Incoming as a chairman, you are interested in Kundiyani dia. I don't wish our commission. Elimbega. I'm in chairman here. Kundiyani is a B. How do you be? Then if we say both of them is over word with here, because we have to unite. The same thing I'm in my mind here. I'm saying I'm party man, but I'm not coming here. The same thing. The matter is not coming. I'm not here. Shall we go back to here? And yet. Aduma kubwa si ba tu yeye, anibia wako wa shukrani kwa communication ya yalakti wamu kwanza oishia yeye, ane sina kolef, omadi oishia yeye just once a day, mimi kase bia am elishuko nothing, ba wachina bia mu tu ni kana nsa, udidi amani tisho, yana mka akanka saha, because no free US buy ano, yako kufujia. Then the message is powerful, but that's what can be seen now. And because media, radio station, and the more personal, and no share of here, and a TikTok, and a WhatsApp, and a community, me, you are Chrome government, and could be asking for all our way day.
1: Okay.
6: Radio station in Yako, and the idea who. I'm a camera crab, why didn't I say,
1: meant to be for Frephobia Beam Rich, dear, while communicators. 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
7: but be ye she party for no a ye kan
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7: 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A friend saying, or Chimay, a come, whom be a ye, and penny for mom. And to mean Tia said, your more cast may send me to a moon yajuma, as I say, Tia.
1: It's a want to be any serious college.
7: I mean, Tim
1: and Yajuma,
7: name of the cast, I say, we are to be so more personal, more dear politics, but I say, I'm a man can ha, and remember, but Nipa, who yaw, who saw you be bonia. 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
1: na
7: make
1: na serious policy
7: so ahyehye sa ade we no e be bom tri so me am a boom for my cancer, but a babble with trisso. 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May party seek a me fan coyashe. May my send by yammy who ye or party. 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They are small mono, umuhen ye, nan yankupon onai. Sir, me woho, now I said that I can't some way as many part, some make a can't some way, and yan on a best sabby. Me ma call about six regions and I say kakrebi a tattoo.
1: Until so
7: we said baby obako bia o kai said that director ni ma ka kire o say party here ma be director of communication. Ye ma me ka say fakoye juma. I will be ka na me ma gi ekoye party juma ma ko say no obi amfa te kuma me say ti na ko twa say sika no. 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Why me boat my say? Resource ya fan by a dear fabi fufro and a yeah. Mean person my can say be more munina when you go so dear coba yenina or share campaign, dear co yenano, But told you be see a jumaso, now yen a sa. 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But ni pa a friend a joy who say Eddie a kind good Richard Unfi, Mimi who nifi. 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
1: It's too bad then away you sad dear with your free.
7: Oh now we more communicate. 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
8: 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What the budget call? What the proposal call? Now you are financier. 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So what you hey? 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
1: 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Iti sa season we die. E ye fa hudie bra ye de e bo mpaye. Wenu e ye Freedom Time Praying Partner. FTPP. E ye anajude sumu biya. E wo Adom FM so. 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The Lord has done it. 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
1: 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Nipa doma eba every Tuesday. Eye nshira bibri. 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Obe wo Breaking Yoke Ministry International. Somne be koswa kudube 2 p.m. Inti no bomodi anse obeba. 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Yigusu e so. Candle light, no, and unto no, per o candle na ishia papa e babe kasa a train candle no wasem na afi e do Friday bian soa a mega all night na last Friday papa cheche mantles e 3 mantles 3 face towels are spiritually na your friend on mantles na sa mantles no if we fear that we you be who you best start a UC no barco for 21 days wow on san can or dear no but my dear say Friday we on sa ebe can or dear into no yen say mreno you could feel ho na ya could see Nyamia sema papa de bae ene nkaibu bia ewofi ho na ye ba ni aka no na ye de aka ho.

0: Hallelujah.
1: Amen.
0: Now lend me your ears for this powerful announcement. The week ahead of us, we are still destroying the activities of the rulers of darkness. So that is the message. Destroying the activities of the rulers of darkness. And I want you to understand that we are doing this for 7 weeks. First week has ended. Last Friday we started the second week. We use half of the candle. And we'll finish the candle Tuesday ahead of us. There are powers that control the day. There are demons that control the night. As a child of God, you must be wise. You must control the night and take charge of the day. So pay attention. Destroying the activities of the rulers of darkness. In Ephesians 6:12, it makes us understand that we rest not against flesh and blood, but against powers, against rulers of darkness of this age, against spiritual host of wickedness in the heavenly places. And we are dealing with against rulers of darkness. And when they come in the night, when they meet in the night, what they have been doing, that's what I want to open your eyes about. In Micah chapter 2, from verse 1 to 3, that is the work of rulers of darkness. The good news, from verse 1 to 3, look at the work of rulers of darkness. Or say, how terrible it will be for those who lie awake and plan evil when morning comes. As soon as they have the chance, they do the evil they plan. So the rulers of darkness, as you are sleeping, for them they are awake and they are planning how they will destroy your work in the day, how they will kill your destiny, how they can bring shame to your life. So in the night, as men are sleeping, rulers of darkness, they are planning

0: Verse number 2 and 3. Watch carefully. When they want to take someone's land,
1: or
0: say when they want failed land, they seize them.
1: No magic.
0: When they want houses, they take them with the powers they have. So in the night, they are planning how they can take your land. That is the rulers of darkness. In the night, whilst you are sleeping, they are planning how they can take your land and your house. Or see, no one's family or property is safe. Rulers of darkness, they make you lose your property. And rulers of darkness, some are witches and wizards. Some are your evil uncle. Some are your evil aunties. Who will make sure that your inheritance that your father left for you, they will tell you that your father is uncle.
1: Is
0: his brother.
1: So
0: if the brother has died, he has the power to come and take the property. These are the rulers we are talking about. And look at the verse 3 carefully. They don't sleep. So a child of God, be careful. The verse 3 said, this is God. And so the Lord says, I am planning to bring disaster on you. Those your enemies. When we come together, whilst they are planning to take your property, to destroy your life, God is also planning how you can bring disaster on them. And you will not be able to escape. When God is fighting for you, your enemy can never escape. And you will not be able to escape it. You are going to find yourself in trouble. Somebody shout, my enemies, prepare for war. I will not fight here, but my God will face you. Hallelujah.
1: Amen.
0: And then you will not walk so proudly anymore. So these rulers of darkness, because of the powers they have, they walk and say, nobody can do me anything. Some can say, nobody can do me
1: fickle.
0: And they are walking so proudly. God is planning how he will take their life. Praise the Lord.
1: Hallelujah.
0: Hallelujah.
1: Amen.
0: Say I'm a winner. Say it louder. These are their activities. Number one, they have meetings and plan to destroy destinies. And so if you don't take care, your beautiful destiny will be destroyed. That is why a child of God, when things are going for you, you must involve God. This is the only God who can stop those nonsense. When you take him out of your life, they will make your life very miserable. I have seen people who have owned a lot of properties. They have lost all the properties because of rulers of darkness. Number two, they also destroy your favor and your glory at night. Yeah, they are destroyers of glory. When you read Psalm 4 verse 2, that is their work.
1: Psalm 4 verse 2.
0: In the night, they destroy glory. Praise the Lord.
1: Hallelujah.
0: Or see, how long will you people insult me? How long will you love what is worthless and go after, oh, change the version. Give me the New King James. Give me New King James. New King James will make it beautiful. New King James will make it beautiful. Hallelujah.
1: Amen.
0: Say, I'm a winner.
1: Somebody call him.
0: Or see, how long, oh, you sons of men, will you turn my glory into shame? How long will you love worthlessness and seek falsehood? So these people, they can turn your glory into shame. So that is their work. Workers of darkness, that's their work. They hate when people are enjoying glory.
1: Hey,
0: you bought a new car. My son was giving testimony last 3 weeks here. He said he went to the father in the village. And he was not even going there. He was going somewhere. And he said, oh, my father is here, so let me go and visit my father. He left the father's house in less than 30 minutes. He had a serious accident. So you have a car. And we are walking barefooted. We will see. I pray for you in the name of Jesus. Any human nature, any rulers of darkness that are planning

0: glory into shame. You can't. You can't. In Jesus' mighty name. Hallelujah.
1: Amen.
0: Number three. They kill children who have great destinies. When the child has a great destiny, all of a sudden that child will start having spiritual attack because it came with great destiny. For example, it's Jesus. In the book of Matthew 2, as he was born, the Bible said Herod wanted to kill him because the astrologers, the three wise men, they read the star and they said a good king, a powerful king, a savior of the world has been born. So Herod and his people were planning to kill that child. Praise the Lord.
1: Hallelujah.
0: Say, I'm a winner. So rulers of darkness, they have plans to kill children and they destroy great children's destiny. And so you must be sharp in the spirit. So Friday when we meet, we use the candle. Friday night and Tuesday morning, we light the candle because of my deeper revelation about the rulers of darkness. Then at point number four, they set traps to catch men. Jeremiah 5:26. This trap, when they set, they catch men. Somebody can go to funeral and you fall into a trap of death. Praise the Lord.
1: Hallelujah.
0: They will set a trap right now. Jeremiah 5:26. Say amen. For among my people are found wicked men. Say wicked men. Say wicked men and wicked women. They lie in wait. You see, for they don't sleep. As one who set snares, trap. They set a trap, they catch men. So whilst people are sleeping, for these people, they can't sleep. They are setting trap. Before they break, they've set the traps already. Any trap, hallelujah.
1: Amen.
0: So a child of God must be sharp. You know, it's beautiful when you work with the prophet. Prevention is better than cure.
1: So
0: these are directions that keeps you going. Whilst they are planning, we come to God, we pray together, we scatter them. None of you will fall into their trap. Then the point number five, they buy problems and sickness for family members. They can buy epilepsy. They can buy shame for you. They can buy joblessness for you. They can buy problems for you. That problem, you will find it difficult to come out. You try and try and try. Some will die with a problem. And some will die with a sickness. In the realm of the spirit, they bought the problem for the person. Joseph,
1: you know,
0: the brothers came together and said, let's buy slavery for our brother. Praise the Lord.
1: Hallelujah.
0: So Joseph was sold into slavery. Jesus, Judas came and said, let's buy death for Jesus. Delilah also came.
1: Delilah also buy it.
0: With the Philistine, the loss of the Philistine.
1: Only Philistine for penny for no.
0: I said, Delilah, take money. We are buying death for Samson.
1: Yeah, true, who am I, Samson?
0: If care is not taken,
1: so I say, yeah.
0: In the realm of the spirit,
1: Samson, you are, no.
0: They will buy a sickness for you.
1: I'm tell you, I'm out.
0: They will buy a problem for you.
1: I'm tell you, I'm out.
0: And such problems,
1: so how no.
0: When they are buying them, some are 5 pesos.
1: You are 5 pesos.
0: Some are 10 pesos.
1: You are 10 pesos.
0: Some are 20 pesos.
1: You are 20 pesos.
0: Some are 50 pesos.
1: You are 50 pesos.
0: Some are 10 pesos.
1: You are 10 pesos.
0: Say amen.
1: Amen.
0: Are you here, somebody? I prophesy over your life.
1: Son, come to us.
0: Any problems they bought for you,
1: help you come out
0: from the day they gave birth to you.
1: Every day,
0: look, you can marry and have a beautiful marriage.
1: Eh?
0: And they will buy problem for the marriage.
1: No matter what,
0: the
2: the marriage will become a problem. Look, the point number says, they use their evil powers to take away your properties. So the Micah chapter 2 verse number 2 make it clear, the good news. The family properties are no more safe. They make sure they use their powers to take away those properties. I pray for all of you here. Nobody can take your property. It is working. Number 7, they set confusion among people's marriage. When they meet in the night, in Micah 2:1. In the night, they are planning how they can set confusion in your marriage. That is the work of rulers of darkness. They are planning how they can destroy your marriage. It won't work. Because my marriage will be a blessing to me. Anyone planning to set confusion with your demonic powers in my marriage, God of beggar, hallelujah.
1: Amen.
2: Number 8. They spread evil things on your way to destroy your blessings. You begin to walk in something right now. Praise the Lord.
1: Hallelujah.
2: Because I refuse to die premature. Say it louder. When you read Psalm 141, verse number 8 to 10, the good news. They spread evil things. Some are traps. You walk on it right now. Praise the Lord.
1: Hallelujah.
2: When you walk on them, things are destroying your life. David said, but I keep trusting in you, Lord. My sovereign Lord, I seek your protection. Don't let me die. So David was praying that the enemy were trying to kill him. People can walk on something, the next time you see them, they are dead. Your friend So David was praying for protection. But before you have that protection, you must trust in the Lord. Verse number 9 and 10. Very beautiful scripture. 9. Protect me from the traps they have set for me. From the snare of those evildoers. So the evildoers are the rulers of darkness. Then the last verse, verse number 10. Watch it carefully. Verse 10. May the wicked fall into their own traps, whilst I go by on her.
1: Yes, Lord.
2: When number 9, they also use their charms to take you away from your destiny office. The scripture I love the most is Psalm 62 verse 4. The Bible said they only consort to cast him away from his higher office or his higher position. So rulers of darkness, that is their work. Praise the Lord.
1: Hallelujah.
2: You will lose your office right now.
1: Office.
2: I pray for everybody here. May you never lose your office. Your amen is very weak. May you never lose your job. Number 10. Rulers of darkness uses their power to make sure you don't finish what you have started. Or you don't finish your project that you have started. Are you here, somebody? Hey, what they hate is you are doing something. And you are bringing glory. And evil. And you can say, eh. It's a fear. Yeti ha. Yeti. Attack me diamond. Who see block dying. Sir. And the open so bet me we inquiria. You better toy ya dear dear mom. Sikana would see dying. Oh, the best time we are here. Hallelujah.
1: Amen.
2: These things are real. A child of God, some of you have fallen to their trap. But there is a prayer we'll be praying. That is Psalm 31, verse 4.
1: Psalm 31, verse 4.
2: The New Living Translation. And I want us to release that prayer. Then I'll finish the announcement. Pull me from the trap of my enemies. Set for me. For I find protection in you alone. Hallelujah.
1: Amen.
2: Do do well and come with your candle Tuesday morning. We control the darkness in the day and destroy the evil rulers in the day and in the night. Make sure you take part both the candle night, Friday night, and Tuesday. Just imagine Tuesday morning where we light all the candles and we are praying. It's very powerful. Hallelujah.
1: Amen.
2: So I am still under the 70 reasons why you must be committed to the service of God. Hallelujah.
1: Amen.
2: Because of the programs ahead of us, I pick a very powerful topic from it. Hallelujah.
1: Amen.
2: So today I am preaching on the topic Jesus the Light.
1: Yes.
2: Jesus the Light.
1: Yes.
2: And put this point down: when you serve God well, your destiny will never be covered by the powers of darkness. Jesus the Light.
1: Yes.
2: And so everybody who want to control the rulers of darkness must follow Jesus. Must love Jesus. Must receive Jesus as your Lord and personal Savior. When you serve God well, your destiny will never be covered by the powers of darkness. Because Jesus says something in John chapter number 12, verse number 26. The Amplified say amen.
1: Amen.
2: And I love the way the Amplified put it. It talk about service. And it's beautiful for us to learn things about Jesus. How many of you are following Jesus here? Hallelujah.
1: Amen.
2: So look at the revelation in the Amplified. If anyone serve me, that is Jesus teaching,
1: so be soon me,
2: he must continue to faithfully follow me. Let me take it again. So you can't just serve God anyhow and have an encounter with him. If anyone serves me,
1: so
2: having the mind that I am going to church to have an encounter with Jesus, he must continue to faithfully follow me without hesitation, holding steadfastly to me. Hallelujah.
1: Amen.
2: You stand so firm by following Jesus. Praise the Lord.
1: Hallelujah.
2: Conforming to my example in living. It means you follow his examples. If need be, suffering or perhaps dying because of faith in me. Hallelujah.
1: Amen.
2: If possible, he said, I will die for Christ. I will die. I don't care what I go through. I will follow Jesus. Whether I am poor or not. Whether I am rich or not. Whether I am sick or not. Whether Jesus saved me or not. Shadrach, Meshach, Abednego said, even if our God is not able to save us, King
1: Nebuchadnezzar,
2: we will never worship your golden image. We will follow our God. Even if we have to die because of our faith, so be it. Praise the Lord.
1: Hallelujah.
2: Hallelujah.
1: Amen.
2: Wave your two hands loud. Hey! You better yes with you. Catch your Bible and say, yes, we're here. Say, I was here. So be it. Say, was that a bra who bring in an honor? Say, unya ye die. Say, unya she bra. Say, me one was ye moi. So be it. Mrs. Sammy GDA, I will continue to follow Jesus.
1: Yes,
2: wow. Wow. Wow. Praise the Lord.
1: Hallelujah.
2: Are you here, somebody?
1: Oh,
2: see, and wherever I am in heavenly glory,
0: There
2: will my servant be also. It's amazing, we are going somewhere after our service. So Jesus suffered.
0: Yes,
2: he never gave up. He died on the cross of Calvary. And now he's sitting in glory.

0: because of your faith. Where I am in the heavenly glory, my servant will be there also. Anyone who serves me, the Father will honor
1: him.
0: Those who give up on the way because of what they are going through, they will never know the way to heaven. Those who give up on the way because of the suffering they are going through, they will never know the way to heaven. Hallelujah.
1: Amen.
0: Suffering should not separate you from your faith. Even if you reach a point where you have to die for your faith, say, I am ready for it. Am I preaching here? When you are serving God, nothing should separate you from serving the Lord. Catch up your bed and say, so who the Yesu echi ya? Emma haubi, amaniebi, atiti bi, and chimu fi nyamena ase. Emma obi nkan jira say, who the Yesu echi no? Then na unya aye. What bless ah? Shede we a wo unya aye. Umu beti nya ye fi wasasi we iso. But you do heaven ya. You do heaven what? You do heaven what? You do heaven what? I want to hear say, "Say me who you fear now." Praise the Lord.
1: Hallelujah.
0: Hallelujah.
1: Amen.
0: People who complain too much in the church will never know the way to heaven. Because Jesus went through suffering.
1: Yes,
0: and he died.
1: No,
0: he never gave up. But right now, as I'm talking now, see the beautiful testimony. It's because of Jesus sitting at the right side of God in glory. And he's telling us that when we don't give up and we continue in the right side of God in glory,

0: you serve God is important.
1: So there was something I could put on here.
0: How you follow him, how you serve him is important. Praise the Lord.
1: Hallelujah.
0: Say to yourself, I have Jesus. He is my light. Now what this? In the book of John chapter 8 verse 12, the Amplify. And I love the way the Amplify put it. I am bringing the sermon to an end. Hallelujah.
1: Amen.
0: So let's read together. Or say, once more, Jesus addressed the crowd. He said, I am the light of the world. He who follow me will not walk in the darkness, but will have the light of life.
1: Now, yes, you catch the people say, many of you are saying, Jody Martin, all 90 was from, or man, 90 was high.
0: When you take the bold decision,
1: we see you in a papa beer
0: that my heart and my mind will follow Jesus.
1: My come and imagine, but yes, we achieve.
0: Darkness will never know you. Let me show you what you mean by darkness. You know, poverty is a darkness.
1: Oh, here I assume.
0: Say amen.
1: Amen.
0: When your dark time comes, you need Jesus. Say amen.
1: Amen.
0: When poverty comes, you need Jesus.
1: Oh, here
0: we have heard so many testimonies. Some people, darkness cover them. And some of them, they lost their job. Some of them, they lost their marriage. Some of them, a sickness of death came into their life. Praise the Lord.
1: Hallelujah.
0: Some of them, a problem that is taking them to in their own prison, their dark time has come. And they decide to walk with Jesus. Hello?
1: Amen.
0: Jesus addressed the crowd.
1: Yes, you catch that drama, no?
0: That the way I'm addressing the crowd of breaking you.
1: Sir, make us and petrol breaking you.
0: That if you can serve Jesus,
1: you'll
0: never know darkness.
1: The
0: way people die premature in the family. As for you, the light of good health and long life is going to shine on you. Say amen.
1: Amen.
0: Praise the Lord.
1: Hallelujah.
0: So focus on Jesus.
1: When you see Jesus, so
0: don't never allow what you are going through to separate you from Jesus. You know why? As you are in the light, the light will show you the way to freedom. In John chapter 9 verse 1, hallelujah.
1: Amen.
0: Jesus said, as long as I am in the world, I am the light of the world. Anybody who walk with me will never remain in darkness. Anybody who have an encounter with me can no more be controlled by the powers of darkness, because I am the light of the world. The day you have an encounter with the light, your destiny will become light. Next week I'll continue. Listen to me. Jesus is the prophet.
1: Yes, you are your default.
0: When you have an encounter with the prophet,
1: when you are default, yeah,
0: it simply means that you have an encounter with Jesus.
1: Yes, only Jesus, yeah.
0: So anyone who prophesies in the name of Jesus, he represents Jesus on earth. Hey. Are you celebrating Jesus here? Praise the Lord. Hallelujah. So how many of you are in the light? If Jesus is the light,
1: yes, we are,
0: and you are prophet beggar here, are you in the light? Said I am in the light. Put your two hands on your head and thank the Lord for the message.
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0: short na ma come him. 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In fact, be BM one mess on na yen shira. Last one, I said 3 weeks ago, meeti topo, one na papa home. Papa say, ah, what's you papa and so what's you where you ma? I mean me the ma dream can't tell him say my see where you ma because me yeah my dream say you man dear baby I'm a do no me the better form kakra. Ba nyamin chadi mi tihuana mse papa locate me ami kasa or ni mi kasa yu ya because share me phone no soa na calls oh in fact
1: me gusto na me share won come no
0: wo share me nkon no
1: na ye fro
0: na ye fro me mean to me because me pay na me fro first go one fa second one so one fa. But me do feel now, me pray, I know, see, ah, Michael. Me too, un kache. I'm see, oh, daddy me, oh. See, ah, we contract, no? We contract, no? Brana be sign, Mandy, anopa. See, hey. Contract, ah, ma, chede. Eda wa che. My dream, me hun say, ye be friend, me say, me be sign. Me sign Mandy, now, me start here, Juma.
1: Ka.
0: Share and so along the line also catch them say may supply. Supply no catch them, you know, and no contract na the amami. And no change so car was a fine year supply no so ya frame my befa car no
1: our media no so
0: media no so. Because I am see obey no. Obeying in our own fabric crowns, because now Mimi Emma had been said, Anka me training in aye. Mo Nanka Mabeka, but how a tua tua so no. Efe, until I was saying, I'm remembering the other answer.
1: Etima, my church, the Muya Waha. Tam Ben, I'll receive a prophecy on Friday night and on Sunday morning.
0: Sunday morning.
1: Let me see those who are here.
0: Yes.
1: The prophecy. And you see, yes, she won't come on. I didn't see it.
0: Now, cause,
1: Eba.
0: Eba, because of a sorry name to mean to me, in fact.
1: And you know, who sign contract, no?
0: Monday, na.
1: Yes, she won't come Sunday. Na Monday, me, I could sign contract. One more, say, my own your Christian name. I'm on, say, my own your Christian name. How did the car, the truck you used to do the supply, tell me how everything was given to you?
0: Papa, because me sign contract na obinsu frame. Onusu ye madam for the dada. O frame say, oh Michael, me car busy go brana befa. Now we start fan starting here, you man.
1: Onusu ye dabe.
0: Onusu ye Friday etwa mu ya.
1: Ah, and you sign contract, no?
0: Yes.
1: And I think God has made a provision for the job.
0: Yes.
1: In your testimonies, who can say who sign contract on a Monday?
0: Yes.
1: And a Monday, Nana, who say a human say. Now the prophecy came last 3 weeks.
0: Yes.
1: And not then, and now the year, Jumano. Now see where you saw about last Friday. And teach them, we teach them, and I hunt the air.
0: I'm say, me sign contract, no? Na mi car wa workshop. Nti me man crofo car start e answer.
1: O ka nko for your car e start loading no.
0: Yes,
1: and the last Friday year came we are. And obi ma wa car. Give it to God.
2: 3 weeks.
1: 3 weeks. A woman gave a testimony last Sunday. Yes, she didn't come last month, night of prophecy. Last Sunday, no, or my testimony say, and then when you juma, when your car ran four, we sang a dying away then with him. So say, I know, and come send you a shower. Now you're a nimble to one, and come send you a check. And each year would you receive a prophecy, no, and then my prophecy, I then, are you juma, ten.
0: Papa, yeah, move BD and I have you, baby. Na ya who be that? And son, I have a duano. To be a woody woo, nine bessia. 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But umbe say, papa frea, na ma sorry aba. Because me name dia mishe. 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
0: yes
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1: 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Thank you very much. Time for prayers. Hallelujah. Aye juma o. Let's next testimony.
3: Break yoke.
4: Fire.
3: The God of Prophet Pega. Prophet Pega is my spiritual father.
1: It is working.
3: Okay. 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Meba mebe hu prophet ansana me join asore no. Na mebe hu no ka che me say se mebe join asore na I'll become a great person. Into let me join now. Sorry, now I'm devoting me home to Nyame Juma. Now me by you know my first testimony is say now me throw exams to become an accountant. Nyame Adom in 5 months me throw pass here. After some year no me pass exams no me company now me won no. I'm on my double promotion. And see, and they trust me and say I'm making. I finish I say no, and I'm a company and say I'm a promotion beam. So now me a supervisor, oh baby, I'm a huge man. But then I'm on my baby a manager. But then na me I want me soon no na me feel say time as soon I say say me call baby foforo enti every last year ni na me born by say nyame bi kwai ma me na me nyi ejuma foforo enti I finish as year na year 50 days fasting and prayer enti me de me ho she mu say sa period no nyame e man ni sa so na bi anko ye ma me January 30th, and I said, "Na, it's my time to join." Now, cause he said, "Program the query." But then, now me go so bomb by saying, "I'm a man in South Somalia." In March, me wa ho na madam for be friend. Me say, "Baby, I want no." I kwa ya ba ho a mo pe accountant. In ti say, "Me ni jin ho a me fa me CV mano." And I me send the mano. Man ti ni kabium. In ti woman na ma send the message. Be say, "Oh, I kwa si say, oh see you." Many abuter na time no soa on be frame me. In T May, yesterday, yeah, fasting and prayers for the whole of May. And I offer me say HR no ash me CV na or say member.
1: Aye night of prophecy program.
3: Sorry, okay. May. Night of
1: prophecy. Go ahead.
3: In T catch me say HR no ash me CV into member and I mean be huno. ana me je so nti ade a chen ya na me koye mini HR ne kasa ya na CEO we hu me CV no na ofele say I'm the right person for the job nti nti obe start process na be say me fem no eh say bibia be ko smooth a nti me feel ho no na me so seed na me ko fie ade a chen no frame me say company ni pe ni person hu me nti me mbra na me ko hu no ono so me ne kasa wi no ka che me say oh like I'm the right fit for the job nti o de meti o monka na eno so so me ye na me so seed. The next day, and our friend me say, AF, the day after, which is a Friday, member for interview. And I also me call me no mokasa we BBA we. And now mokasa okay, met you monka. Into and also me feel honor, I say so seed on that. And I me call the following week. And HR and a friend me say, I say Michelle CEO of the company. In see some week no holiday was a holiday on Wednesday. Into Wednesday no member who no. Into Wednesday me ba oil service and opano. Prof anointing me we are na me go feel could jare me go see me hona me go share see you no. And I'm in the casa and then he said okay, me I'll hear from the HR. And I know so me call na me so seed na me go fee. The next morning, NIH and a friend me say, CEO now confirm me say, Wafa me Juma. Into Akache me say, during my start Juma 1st July 2026, into me for the whole of June, and prepare na baby I may want no, me can't show me say me if you ho, na me be join you. Na, I'm right, okay, so I say me need you, but then na me problem me say, maybe I may want no. Now my boss no open my same. In the same make a chair no say me con na a disrack as your mommy. But me bo home pie and I'm go home no. Me go home no no. Nyami adom what you see and I okay so okay. What dear what in to be being here. Me nene kasa. In the whole of June no na me day me handing over any exit meeting ni bibia. And our 1st July, me start a Juma will be before for an Armenian. And see, my dance, you know, me de, I said that my
1: name. And before for an Armenian, you know, any old place, you know, difference been the womb. Difference in the check, see, now, or you can't want to say, you know. Mami, who difference, you know?
3: Okay, baby, I know me one, yes, audit. That's a companies no on my accountant here juma we are here no more fair say yam be share on my books mo say bibia you okay
1: okay
3: but bibia me make us see am na me financial accountant e wo ho
1: ka enti a honey a company ben no no
3: enti e ho no a mining company
1: bibia you can't go that are you not celebrating Jesus here
3: juma na me ye me old place no so enye the same juma na me ye wo me new place no sisi a no me na me hwe sika so ni bibia wo me new place no yeah
1: sisi a no emu ye de
3: na me adu emu ye
1: emu ye hwiam
3: fa chere
1: emu ye de
3: fa chere enti me futu a me wo ma obia ne se so o wa ha se a fa ho ginya me ejuma ni se prophet fre se ye mbe so si da Pacho bra na be joining now so seed. Ni obeka say be ye bia fa ho gym. Na odun ho gym a ya me be bie kwan ama.
1: Amen. Next testimony.
2: Breaking your a God of pagan. Prophet pagan is our spiritual father. So I joined this great family 7 years ago. And it has been one testimony from one to the other. We stand here this morning to give thanks to God for his faithfulness in our lives.
1: Modesta.
2: I had a prophecy from our father, the prophet, about my marriage. And it was about my marriage and work. So I got the work, just as he said. He said you get a work and then you get marriage as well. So it happened the first day I got the work and got to the workplace. That was how come my husband got my contact, because I posted.
1: So you received prophecy?
2: Yes, please.
1: And what was your prophecy?
2: My prophecy was that you get a job and you get married and your husband will be blessed as Joseph in the Bible.
1: Celebrate the prophecy. That was the prophecy I am talking about. My daughter, because of the way you are doing the ushering work, that says the Lord. You are going to have a good job. And after having a good job, you are going to have a good husband. And because of your faithfulness, when your husband comes, your husband is going to be blessed like Joseph. Clap for Jesus, yeah? So the blessing is not coming because of the man. The blessing is coming because of my daughter. Go ahead.
2: So I got a job. The first day I got to job, I took a picture and posted, and that's how come my husband got my number from
1: it. The first time you had a job,
2: yes,
1: you were in your office.
2: Yes, please.
1: And you took picture.
2: Yes, please.
1: And you put on your status.
2: Yes, please.
1: And what happened?
2: Then a friend viewed the picture and he also took it and uploaded on his status. So my husband saw my picture and asked for my number. So that's how we got in.
1: This kind God, I never see your kind. This kind God, blessed be your home. Clap for Jesus. Go ahead. So he saw the picture.
2: Yes, please.
1: Uh-huh.
2: And asked for my number from the friend. So that's how we got in touch.
1: And he called you?
2: Yes, he sent me a text.
1: That what?
2: Okay. The first text was just checking up on me.
1: Somebody you don't know from Adam.
2: Okay, so we were in school together, but we were not close.
1: Oh, this man.
2: Yes, that was after 10 years before he got.
1: Go ahead.
2: So he checked up on me, and then after a while, the conversation, normal conversation, friendship started, and then he asked that he wants.
1: So finally, you got married.
2: Yes, please.
1: Go ahead, continue.
2: So we got married, and by the grace of God, I think last year, September, we were having some 21 days program. So the day 4, I was privileged to receive a prophecy from you. And
1: from Papa?
2: From my father, the prophet, Prophet Began.
1: Good.
2: And then you told me that before the year will come to an end, you pray that God will give me a testimony.
1: Go ahead.
2: So just after the fasting, and then I wasn't feeling too well, then I decided to check and I noticed that I was pregnant.
1: You are not feeling well?
2: Yes, please.
1: Is it malaria or fever or what? You are not feeling well?
2: Yes.
1: And you went to the hospital?
2: Yes, please.
1: Uh-huh.
2: I checked and I noticed that I was almost
1: pregnant.
2: 4 weeks pregnant.
1: 4 weeks, give it to Jesus. Go ahead.
2: So throughout the...
1: Give it to the Lord.
4: Praise God, praise God, praise God. 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His power will be at work in your life. 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
4: Oro fo nyanko pon shan ranka wone suye. Ene ye Monday. Me name the reason tia. A few in Yame, and no dinner ye now tiffia wound to an amomra yamompire. A radiant in which on uncanny suye, now or so in fa in sha and for mount every year to Christo Timu. A dominity amen. But down Yami as a found with ye a doma fem yara a brabo home with Yamin shaw, mini agabras and Yakupon shan uncanny suye. All the men of God are preaching here, may God bless everybody in the name of Jesus. As a faulty a kaya cry vision sanctuary. Ayawo Achimota Legon Road Christian Village Junction. When you go pointing and emotion on faster than Shawano. The Remy Bomb Pie JT for Yina Shawansa. So I don't know more bright see our muscle away suiting. But I was in Peja Radodia Peja and what true and what tree upon what time for him. Never rodin could me dear butcher boy and other Seri Ashayano. Away yes to Christo Nazareth him. Everybody shy. 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Read the Proverbs and mame.
5: Proverbs chapter 4, verse 16. For they sleep not.
4: Except
5: they have done mischief. And their sleep is taken away.
4: Unless
5: they cause
4: someone body to fall. 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
6: Jesus.
4: O warrior, o quaid obeba. 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Wa brabu in suye. Ukwa busemi mwa, e ma bebre o honomo, o ma wo ma different. 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They are not saying anything wrong about it. The seas is normal thing. E ye no me, e busemi wa unti mi ware 30 years. This one ya 40. 40 di ade na okwe ye biye. 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And di e stars na ade bema oban. E no mpeni mwa ye mere.
6: Jesus.
4: And it's so be when your sister years after now for play. What's what the first class business class? What enjoyment are you talking about there? What's the empire? What that first class is so to move So you are Santini and Asa Chimnia and Aquania. And so move a plane him.
5: Go deeper.
4: And now we are Alatania. A so mobile was what a first class. A brown could onanya or Yasuku talking stick. But sister dear, what last year and what that? What joy is it in order? What enjoyment? A ya no me. Won't me mean sha. Won't me worry about your young. No one to me have a fun. Won't me call holidays. Won't me hear many things. Amekache one say adie biara ukomu no
5: Jesus
4: onyankopon wo solution ma
5: amen
4: osu onyankopon wo solution ma
5: amen
4: onyame wo mpija ma
5: amen
4: onyame wo nkunum dia bo trade ma
5: amen
4: ti nya bo trade ma onyankopon na nante nyame akwa so
5: yes lord
4: eno me ne de mpache wo fie nim but ne nu ye eye mpae bo eye nyame asem nyame asem ne mpae bo ne akonchin said ye met your kind, no, or see a deal with ye. This a conscience and empire ball. Met your hot 1721. Or see a deal with ye menko ready, as I you didn't want you now you bet shut the door. A million year mirim, and to what would ye and in me book quotation if you honor my union and my kai amount. If you are so kai for Bible, ne kai, no one's a sophy or bunny three necks and answer or cast and pa. Ne jidine to an amount. Now when yamu to me a dinano, say yanko pointing shabby bro.
5: Amen.
4: A running pejow.
5: Yes, Lord.
4: A running top from a town for any.
5: Amen.
4: A running my yin yado any watchy.
5: Yes, Lord.
4: A running fa or jam famelo.
5: Amen.
4: Now a soon yanko pointing in the moon show.
5: Amen.
4: Me bomb pay ye impire mound.
5: Jesus.
4: Sa o yanko pon for deliverance a meadow.
5: Amen.
4: A way yes, so Christo team.
5: Amen.
4: Oh, the Bible say, oh, na, ye John influence him.
5: This
4: was sure be us. And the Jesus is our problem with ye. Say, a real way, a year plessy, a year convulsion, a year blood pressure, a year cholesterol, a year headache, a year stomach pain, a year bones sickness. This is a conscience and empire ball. Say, I can't say, dear, a conscience and empire ball. When you come up with
5: amen.
4: A yaribiate ye dear sumu da dad and a doctor Samar report. So one mom pa ya enko. One numa drache. Mam what de grows how many years in it? 2 years, 3 years, 4 years. Miko can also be at so 10 years. Who you be? Soligina ho.
5: Yes.
4: Soli.
5: Sorry.
4: Bible say according to the book of Isaiah 40 no. Was say and one way chin yanko po anyone. Unya wade for fro. And no Yankopo more, whatever flow.
5: Amen.
4: When Yankopo moan, Pija.
5: Amen.
4: When Yame Fasri and Shawano.
5: Amen.
4: When Yame Tin and Moon Show.
5: Yes, Lord.
4: Baby, I would see me be around.
5: Jesus.
4: To an amon bra craving century. Lay a mum pie. Would you want me, ma? 5 years or can watching when I shall solia. Ye Jin Yankopo di read the Bible, bomb pie. A shen yam yamichina quenching. A bomb pie. When Yankopo Pija by your dear.
5: Amen.
4: Away, yes, to him.
5: Yes, Lord.
4: Yanko. Quick. Yan shall be Isaiah. Isaiah 24, verse 5 and 6. Mahoyashi.
5: Isaiah 24,
4: verse
5: number 5
4: and 6.
5: And 6.
4: Oh, one of the things, and I say, Diaki Kagu or Sono Dawson, Bonyanko Pobejo. Call.
5: Verse 5. The earth also is defiled under the inhabitants thereof because they have transgressed the law.
4: Hey.
5: Change the ordinance,
4: hey.
5: Broken the everlasting covenant.
4: Hey.
5: Verse 6. Therefore had the curse devoured the earth.
4: The curse the what? Devoured
5: the earth.
4: Hey.
5: Hey.
4: Call.
5: And they that dwell therein
4: mercy,
5: are desolate.
4: Mercy.
5: Therefore
4: mercy.
5: The inhabitants of the earth are faint. Few men are left.
4: Few men. And I call. Few men are people who fear God. Few men are the one they love God. Few men that has left them are the people they work according to the ways of God. Read it, Mame.
5: Isaiah 24, verse 5 and 6.
4: Asase mu eku.
5: Asase mu ku. Wo esote for ase.
4: Ifrise.
5: Wo tietia mrano so.
4: Wo mrano. Nyamiziko wini sos. Ukwa na utie kos. Ukwa na ukwajia baby. Now we take course. Oh, and to obey Casa when I'm here, Juma, we need so a bravo uncle. So, dear Charles, I quite want you. Was let my people go and worship me. Oh, worship with Name. Name say, Fanasam treba bibia. What's your son about going out with him? Unmovable, there's a caterpillar. Hello?
5: Hi.
4: Asasa so what it is, why they amarano so. And to maybe a best show organization, you have a chit as we are, no, dear Nabaso.
5: No, me.
4: And tomorrow, which I will know me was as a minimum.
5: Yes, Lord.
4: Hallelujah.
5: Yes,
4: ko wini so so anaw ko ya course. Now no nam no di dinner te baby na obon komo. No busa chale. I'm the athlete. I'm you are hot. You are going around talking to people. Wo ti ti amra no so. They don't do anything they want. Me ka bi si asam so. Into obi biara wo ti mi ti mi ye. So wo so for panyi suma se ko ibi na ko ye di opa. Eno ti na Gehazi. And me di na chi no. Gehazi informa of me no eni Moses mra no. And then say any 10 commandment of Moses na me de ma Moses ni. But the office of the prophet no. Gehazi in a leprosy. And a lot of young men of God and the great men of God and the men of God in this earth, many people have leprosy. What is leprosy? Anybody you don't progress. Okay. Anytime you say mo mujina mu tie mi amu mojeje hu wo hwe wa brabo e no me wo so na se no me wo so
5: Jesus
4: ti se no me wo so dia na se wo tie me na ba bia wo bia no e no ma ya shasha ma no tra se obedi so na no me firi wo so because mo tie tie amra no so they against the law Gehazi wo master say ono ompe this Syria ni property bia and you go and lie say my master say me wage no man amra. That's the reason the pastors, they are in the churches, they are begging people, they go to people's houses, ask people things, and young boys wasn't a brabo basa, and no men kwa wo titi amrano so. The moment out, a dear papa be poor about kwa jino, eh, no me. One boy left the church, and the girl followed him. She went and pregnant the girl, and make the girl useless. Now you go another girl, the same church. Oh, one of the things about my father prophet, I call mercy, the teachings, was if you not, as the system Jesus make, the statement Jesus make, Matthew, was if you're not so fast, you are against us.
5: Against us.
4: And anytime they give law to you, you are not obeyed. You are against God.
5: Yes.
4: And the small things like, when we souls, and you are using phone to make calls, your personal call, calling people, honey, Charlie, I'm in the field, I'm winning souls. I'm very tired. I'm standing somewhere who teach your brother so? Yeah, because I call your call no girlfriend, Kukasa, and our fiancé, Kukasa. And you know me? And you know me? And your source, there's a good winning. And into my yes, I didn't know over the years, you think your pastor is sleeping, or your leader is sleeping, or your leader is doing other things. He sent you to the sun. Why are you suffering in that way? And you to be smart. You yourself are bringing curse because you are breaking the law. The law of soul winning. Gehazi went and said, my master say, whereby my master not saying that? Your master swore and said, koye no. And they said, koye. And she took all those things. And the guy was cursed. Maybe I'll come to his curse today. But maybe so I won't come there. But listen to me. Me name no me do which. Because you are breaking the law. Juni, you must fast 3 times a week. But how many times you fast, young man of God? Mother Christian, you call yourself a child of God. Unless they declare fasting in the church before you do it. We are full now. We are fantinin, what can say? We are full now. If we are fantinia, Bible says anyone being in Christ is a new creature. All things are passed away. Behold, everything has become new. According to the book of 2 Corinthians chapter 5:17. Why you are still claiming that I'm saying fante? Me the meaful now, meaful now, mean to me see that meaful now. Amaze, meaful now. Amaze, meaful now. Amaze, meaful now. Eba kasana no. O Christo ni kasasa. We are Jew ni. We are full now. And no me will be seen anywhere diabetes, the kum nipa, blood pressure, yare basa basani, a kum biano, ubet my pasta, ubet my ubi biara, a son say, udasu dear busiam ranintino, sam rane webusianimna, a kum nipa, a diaria, a neo habano, a bituachi.
5: Jesus.
4: There's a girl shared a testimony that ne brother me bishops who Israel. No, not title, but how you connect yourself. Some people they can use money to have their titles. Mm. If they ordain you as a bishop, God has accepted you. Mm. My father, Prophet Dakome, said, a woman travel and came back, was say, Dak, you are be faithful. Was say, no, I am waiting for the last day. My master will say I'm unfaithful.
5: Wow.
4: You work towards God and see that God is the one who will be honoring you. That one, you'll be escaped from curse. You'll be escaped from curse. May God give us grace.
5: Amen.
4: And give us wisdom.
5: Amen.
4: And give us power.
5: Amen.
4: And give us grace, grace.
5: Amen.
4: And may God bring us deliverance.
5: Amen.
4: And may God save us.
5: Amen.
4: What if you listen to me? A normal will go through this in an audience. If you say, what it is, I'm not so. A solemn, what it is, so. And to know me, that's what you do. What's who change your sorrow? Mammy tell me, and look how worse. When we dear, you to see baby, you to me neither. We root into me and call. Your root cannot go. You must be established and obey all the laws. You must obey all the laws. I'm not saying, say, sophist, or no, but you're not in the cool. And yet, law, papa. But sophist, we need souls. Sophist, to your tight. Sophist, bombire. Sophist, your conscience. Sophist, journey prayer tower, usher. Obina can also soften the castle, me, yes, you disciples, one and castle and nepoko, yes, which. Mimpense mwati. Sofo na kasa menkoye. Misofo na kasa menkoye. Disciples and chemi di ono kasa de ne pe kasa yesu. Maba miweji wechi. A man must pick you.
5: Yes.
4: A man or a woman of God must pick you.
5: Yes.
4: A man of God must pick you.
5: Yes.
4: Adi na onkase bema na nebe sisi wopenti. Umpeni umpe. But upene di ano di echi di. Mimpense mwuno. Sister. Brother, I'm paid away now. I was so dim, brother, so. So for the only mumbre way I saw it. Dear brother, what saw it? Dear brother, I a tightness of tear, a sauceness of wind. We a prayer tower, mom pay 2 hours, 3 hours. I saw bomb pay 5 hours. Ya go can't wash up, brother, no so abre. Ya mi humo bwati.
5: Amen.
4: May go half mess on you.
5: Amen.
4: You I saw bomb pay it din more day. Prayer tower, juma no. Osha, who the overcast for them? No, what shall trust that to say? Obia, can I go cast in my young can? Timmy,
5: sure.
4: As so we usher, as so coffin, now who win his souls. We are quite by lady, as so coffin, now who win his souls. We are cleaner, as so coffin, now who win his souls. Or say, go all over the world and preach the gospel. Mammy, Timmy, and your mother, I shall show our solemn. Diso, Nanomi, I may do it. Dimbrano soon and no me a mammy do which. A radin shall on one county sue ye.
5: Amen.
4: A radin fine in page and better never radin fan come that which remote.
5: Amen.
4: A radin to upon what town for you never radin my yeni and we knew which wouldn't in your room.
5: Amen.
4: A radin ma we hear influencing not a money influencing for good.
5: Amen.
4: Or soon ya me and pigeon is how also.
5: Amen.
4: No ya men to upon what town for any.
5: Amen.
4: Oh, yes, so Christo Tim.
5: Yes, Lord.
4: Minimo how. Or for them anymore money. But there are coming anymore, and say, when you meet me, you are dinner. And Tiene, or soon you are dinner for mom.
5: Amen.
4: When you are meant to pro, I dinner.
5: Amen.
4: Hallelujah.
5: Amen.
4: Mean Titi and Maria shall feel a solid dem, Yamanko Pombra. Mean Titi and Maria shall wear Jumum. Oh, we are son of man for boss or town when ya. And then a man no many year Jumon. Because o papa mbara yes she we ni so o mama we ni so enti obi anwi adwuma no owi adwuma ko on fa hwe mafie e mra otietia so ko wani ready mama ha
5: if you say
4: otietia mra no otietia
5: mra
4: no so
5: wasachira
4: asedie no
5: na wato dapan
4: wato dapan eh wasesa no ma oje de ono ape
5: wasesa
4: what asedie nyame ache bibia new king new law Eno ne. 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Listen to me. enemy play table tennis. 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Listen to me and obey.
0: Just obey.
4: Just obey. You'll be blessed. Just obey. Quam master. When the man in the day, you can't wait to wait for a son. What's our day? What breaking brand? No, me do what she. No, me do what she. Ubo drans of money, you can't me woof. I rather home mobile. Continue. Verses.
0: Anything and no me, I'm many assassin.
4: And nothing and no me, too. I'm an assassin. The same way. Your end is coming is the day I will be. Now end abba. Now what temu daba. Now heaven abba. A two things. Either will go to hell or you go to heaven. And he said, no me, I'm an assassin dia. Kai se sinibi.
0: And nothing and no me, I'm many assassin.
4: And it ye. And nunti de no me abmen assassin. And tinipo bi assassin we soa. On nam no me mu. Enti assassin on nam sono. And no me sono on nam. And no me a covano. Into one namasasu keke, but the curse has covered him or her and is working in the curse of the land. And wherever you go, things are not working for you. Baby, you could be a baby, you could be a and ye. No, we're tears as a sinner, so you're
0: default.
4: We default. And to court, you can't say, we are guilty. I didn't hear
0: you.
4: They sentence you to death. That's the really part. Tears as is be brave, you know. Be bring your yare, be bring your tete, be bring your rejection, filled with disappointment. And you know, because some cry, obviously, would be bad because of one year the Yanko Poka say yin in tea. When preaching God, we tete ambranos, what sembranos, a mass assassin, a bassa, a mafia, the assassin, and I'm so, I am no me. Or of it, Jimmy. And no more will go through no. I feel a book will come. Sakawagene. The Yamiacho say yen ye. It's difficult, but yet, just do it. Now we number boil, or soon number boil, but boil myself.
0: Amen.
4: Oh, yes, Christo Timu. A radiant anyone show, a radiant fastly and showano, a radiant my ye near do any witchy, or soon Yakopon Pejau, a radiant top on what time for any. Oh, yes, Christo Timu.
0: Amen.
4: A patch of me out, Timmy came, your friend Lewis Makaya. Medasa for your friend Cry Vision Sanctuary, I know. I CVS. See me, and your blessings, and in your may bless ye. A in your mission, your medema, a in your measem, and a cosso, and empibo, any a dee, a channel upon any basis you honor more. Come, giddy giddy giddy giddy giddy, brag giddy giddy giddy, when your couple be shower the cerebral shawanum. A beer, opaso, back cancel, peso, hungay, bra, uba, you be mow date, you can come and see us. Just come, and God will bless you and favor you in the name of Jesus. Come and pray, and God will visit you. And your life will never, never remain the same. And running a couple of shows and counting is we, oh yes, we demo. See, me inquire, ne acquire so them akoji testimonies. Nafe, ya ba abe bon paya mao. But before, ye be sa no mano, before uji debit me apajano, kasim we dimitri kasa ready yesu.
6: Ready yesu.
4: Me.
6: Me.
4: Lewis.
6: Amanda.
4: I come to you freely.
6: I come to you freely.
4: Lord.
6: Lord.
4: Today.
6: Today.
4: I am taking you
6: am
4: as
6: taking
4: my God.
6: You.
4: And my personal savior.
6: My personal
4: Lord, I'm begging you,
6: Lord, I'm
4: write
6: begging
4: my name
6: in
4: the book of life. Make heaven at my home in Jesus' name.
6: Amen.
4: Out of when you can call me right now, 0244-377-540. 0244-377-540. And that's 0246 23 22 24. Take your time and write it. If you call, God will bless you for that. And you just call and God will bless you. Just call. Or you can call me right now. 0246 23 22 24. 0246 23 22 24. May God richly bless you and favor you. May God cause his feet to shine upon you. May the new things happen to you. Now call. And somebody and myself also are ready to pick your call. And God bless you. May God favor you and cause his face to shine upon you.
7: Imagine how many of the radiance will be free. Now, I go to hospital. Now, I'm here and I go to hospital. And a doctor said, minimum. And he didn't say anymore. I'm going to go to a scan. I'm going to go to a scan. Now, doctor said, I'm going to go to a scan. But I'm going to go to a scan. I'm going to go to a scan. Membra hospital.
8: Na ye funu nya sey.
7: 2 months.
8: 2 months na doctor so mu hwe.
7: Da ye ba ye na me me gina ha sey amey bom ba ye. Nti da ba ye no friend lady bi. Na no san friend me so appointing me so ha. 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E dia bi su na moja e pray dia no ho.
9: Thou sayest the Lord.
8: You, my one said, what name? Now, but for free with him. You, well, you know, my one said, now, but for free, I get free with him. My one said, in the spiritual realm, no, what the Jacka crack on that, but for a court, and the mutter is sinners are.
9: Thou sayest the Lord.
7: Me, coach, now may I rain to me? I'm going to say malaria. See, I'm going to make a chair scan. And the doctor, I can say, oh, who would you know about who she was? Kotoku ni minyim, but baby interest to say minyim.
8: Hello. In fact, from today you begin to experience the baby in your womb.
10: Amen.
9: Thou sayest the Lord.
8: Check it. You are feeling a baby in your womb.
10: Daddy.
7: Me pacho meti.
8: What today?
7: Meti say me yema edru.
8: Yema edru. What moment do you have?
7: Pacho.
8: What moment do I want it?
7: Meti.
8: Me for any ferry and come here.
7: Me pacho meti.
8: Who is your witness that? What? Why?
7: Nyankopon.
8: Nyankopon, hey, yo, we dance in this. What? Somebody clap for Jesus.
10: Give a better clap of free.
7: In the train, we go hospital and we go check here. In the meantime, we know we scan. That is not check here. Not doctor, no your obroni. In the only scan, na what check here? In the only here, not sure baby or book. No, see woman. Now your baby is there. You can now start the attendant.
8: Hell yeah, now more than Jesus. A woman, now your baby is there. You can start out at Menta.
7: Timijina ha, na mi ta iradiasi. Awa, my dear wife.
8: Dienjina na mami susu. Dienjina usu.
11: But what didn't tell me soon, he said. A deni nye bako, a deni nye minu. Obe yare dindindindi yebe ko hospital na. 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I was so much. And I go for a pastor to buy.
8: Pastor to be born. Collapse.
11: And a pastor to be born by a man. Pastor to be born by a man in our coin. And I do know pastor to serve a bill. Now see, me ban want to send me see when we here. See what born by a man. To meet you and 1 million.
8: Let
11: me see 1 million. No dear, any year you miss where. Now see, Capra for 1 year miss.
8: Ah.
11: Capra for 1 year miss. Unti. 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Me ma unu ankasa.
8: Ah.
11: Ta prepo anyi

0: Yeah,
1: yeah, yeah, yeah, yeah, yeah, yeah, yeah, yeah, yeah, yeah, yeah, yeah,
0: yeah,
1: yeah, yeah, yeah, yeah, yeah, yeah, yeah, yeah, yeah, yeah,
2: yeah, yeah, yeah, yeah, I don't look like a stroke patient, but I had stroke. Yes. Achimi Anajo. This side of my stomach, there's a little bit of pain. But you see, I don't know why I always struggle for mantles. And honestly, I don't know why I struggle for it, but I always feel that as a man of God, I need to get something from him. So I have four of this.
3: Hey, and that's so much about
2: you don't know where you are coming from. We come from different backgrounds. Into Obiana Nechi. So if you don't know how to struggle, I am old, but I know how to struggle. So when I had the attack, me there four, my wife there one. And now the way me now way. No day back also chichiri way. No day chichiri mensa. No, the back one, I did too my pump. Because in a man, no, actually, kakra. But when he says stroke, a bar, a mass symptoms. But my own didn't give me any symptoms. And he, let me feel, sir, Ebia, me fear for Yano, na Abel. And there was a time, Prophet Emma is you. Now, okay, so you're from Empapa, you're from Rui, you're many, you're in. Me, the enemy, me, son, into a cabby. Now, my wife, Kofi, I did trick shim and nice. Now, me, dear, a banner, I don't know whether because of my age, now, me, die. Could you believe, sir, a leg that I couldn't lift up?
3: Oh, what's the high leg?
2: I'm talking about this leg. I still can feel some pain here, but I know I'm in front of journey because me and my name there told me because someone said can say no sir, right now I can lift it up like, but I think sir, it is not only about mantles. Everything that proceeds out of the man of God has authority. I have not gone for a checkup. This morning, when I was leaving the house, my wife came to stand at the gate to see whether I could walk properly. Immediately, I got out of the house. Obisam said, "Meet me at drive." "Meet me at drive." I just want to walk. I could drive, but I just want to walk. Then she called me and said, "Sir, thank God for the God of Prophet Makai."
3: Oh, wonderful.
2: So, if you will not struggle from the things that comes out of the man of God, when he is coming to give it out, just give the old man the chance to go for it. Semi jinaha. Nasen yame, I am a dumb. I am not a stroke patient. You don't know stroke what it can do. It can damage your brain. It can have a lot of effect. It can even be. But right now, I think well. By the grace of God.

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1: Thank God for the life of Prophet Micaiah. 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Obi anyim no akọ hospital yesi akwala eni ni yem. Oba so ina prophet e bompae manu a. Akwala na babeda ye from mu back. O de otifie 80 say ene obeba e tina obeba ene obeba e tina obeba ene obeba e tina obeba. 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E tina no pa ye nyina ye hia e wa Timota Christian Village Junction. We are all meeting Prophet Louis Micaiah. In a boom, a bumpire channel, but I was sorry for your honor. The baby I will be out here, I don't FMA and then you may know. Boom, boom, boom, boom, a channel pain share. I was sorry for your honor. 8:39 is someone I shall see. Do tell me if you cast what, Malam, Bawi, Dan, so my so to move for in a year channel, Papa can see what I pass. Udu la pass off her too, and I see I go back. I will pass. The meeting is on see what Christian Village John Shane. From mountains, every Ayimen San Sarebo Tria Denta Madina New Legon. In your show, Madina Zongo Janishin, channel pa 8:30. Nelson Ashasie, my father, Prophet Louis Micaiah. Idiani Mama Ya Bompire. I don't know the situation that you are going through. He said, Etina Bubu Ubebu Ketemu, Etina Sobetuana Mon, no abas for the few on moi. God will change your destiny. Say, stroke a Jania. I don't know what you are going through. Cancer a Jani. Cancer era. Sister, it's an opinion share was sort of 8:30. From someone, Pukwasi, Amasa, my media phone, you know. You know, it's an opinion for Canyon, see what St. John's Grammar School, any more no more. 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Fale gone car means to a Christian Village and Shane. From Teshinungwa, a Papa Wireless Cantonment, Kwejo Sardine, Osu, Mami, Laboni, Foni, Nina, Eternal Payanfaka, Nira, 37 Main Station, Ebefa Domi, Pillar 2, Kao, 37 Main Station, Ebefa Domi, Pillar 2, Kao, 37 Main Station, Eternal Pay, All Roads, List to Achimota, Christian Village, Junction, the Bethphila Cathedral, with my father, Prophet Louis Micaiah, Eternal Pay, Ono, Dienim, Amaya, Bompayeno. I don't know what you are going through, but if only you are going to make yourself available, the situation will turn around tomorrow morning. Jesus Christ told the disciples, according to Matthew 17:21, all these kind things goeth not out, but except fasting and then by prayer. I dare not say, unfa empire, but enkaniya, enko. Unfa empire, but enkaniya, enko. That's why the situation that you are going through, enko, you know. But say, channel power, beba, so if you're near, you know, bumpire, nyako pon be change your destiny. A channel pa yin ye shia wa Chimota Christian Village and Shane. To be called Google Map on so be type Christ Vision Sanctuary on the Google Map. Christ Vision Sanctuary on the Google Map. Uy su yangu uba and I say bo to suswa a Christ Vision Sanctuary on the app. Baby bia will be an app for no edwa be ra so the few on more direct. From Kwabinya Ashoman Estate phone in yina yin shia Domic Crossing, a channel pa Domic Crossing. 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If you can't get the last stop one more. Last stop one more. Malcolm Ewa Junction one more. I saw it and Ewa Malcolm Nechi. When you look at Malcolm at Christian Village Junction, we look at Christ Vision Central International. I saw it Prophet Louis Micaiah and Eddie and Amaya Bompire. Now, situation now, Kumuno, God will turn that situation around. In your Asia, I saw it. I was sort of your office studio. See your boyfriend, CCI, our number is Yamide Mawiso. Number is 0246-232224. 0246-232224. Oh, friend, I'm ready for CC. And I'm 0246-232224. Friend, CC, and I'm ready for and no and bomb. I am in Kwana Mu Studio. Sanum say, meaning I'm a defu, a cuckoo dampa, and a waha. Meaning I'm a defu, a cuckoo dampa, and a waha. Prof.
2: Yami shall be Biana on ye, Nekasia.
1: Yes, Lord.
2: What was so atty? So, what do you want here? Was what?
1: Atty.
2: Baby, I will be a person to answer for. Mamma, you can see our Cassie, dear, but maybe you can say. So, oh, Mamma will be new sicker. Moving a day and new sicker. And you know, what you must do, they say, you must come. You're so crazy, sanctuary, and you're a China Anopa. 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the prophet to set you free from the sickness the one name why you could down them the air cause you a problem the watch you won't say more the why yeah and the year a time must come obia won't tell me at once watch you won't say watch you right obia but I'm Job chapter 5 can say verse 8 you know what says I come in one come in you share you ready who really told us on what you had the case in you share more so but you have to share you ready so but you to an among I'm your share vision central et cetera Anopa, my father, Bishop Louis Makaya. I believe that man with your TBRA said you have a TBRA said you to I am to said you are in Timina Ye said you are a Telswacha said you also do a Rukuno or your men number Papa Bishop Louis Makaya. So Achina Abramovas, sir. Bible said the expectation of the act of the trainer. A brand new one in the crawford himself. Woman in name called Adenaba, but by the power of the Holy Ghost, I know Peter Mosonum, a bra, or woman, or more free walk on, not a branch and wine at all. The obedient to an amour a baron, the obedient about a channel, one man for any mamma hill, not a china overcoat Yadan Siako, a Yaria, a Yakodanda, a Yasena Yanetia, Yanian Yadiklaus, and ye, Messimian found to come the bra. Yes, your campus sanctuary, the house of prayer. I believe, said the spirit of God is upon my father who set you free. And then, a cosso. And then, what's in the wassum? Wabamu officer in the year. But then, the catcher will say, a baby, mommy, and Tomadia, my father, on Tonto, on Tonyadua, Yan Tomadia, Yan Mobia Pony, the sky, the Elho. Would the yarns of a na mzo onyamene mo di sabso ya kan come sa prophetic zone entertainment the onyamene mo di for so eka na edi ye die ye de epa ni pa babo the assigning the pa everyone yale mu the assigning the pa every eka mu the assigning the pa everyone ni bugu asia so the creation adane no me am na baba ye sia the creation adane ko na o ha wa brabo so that is why you must come out now. Yeah, the book of Nehemia. Nehemia. Uh-huh. 2, verse 2.
0: Book of Nehemia, 2, verse 2. Mm-hmm. Wherefore, the king said unto me.
2: The king said unto me.
0: Why is thy countenance sad?
2: Why is thy countenance sad?
0: See, thou art not sick. Mm-hmm. This is nothing else but sorrow of heart.
2: What's it? Nehemia. What when you are about your boss? Messi wouldn't have one no more. I said, some don't be put them on him, baby, and we had their own cock. Because Abraboni had the elbow watching. Nehemiah, and they will be yourself walking. What the way you send the Hemia in my bossa? Why you send no man cross on the Hemia to the Hemia when you win your fair? Was it not a day? One and one, Casacas, what that about that for? Bema Tetua, what brand you brand any pay you, Bonnie? Report to the Amana, and your son was no cool, not some more, we are saying. What die with you mean now? At the other son, I am the show. Who the great man, I am the show. A car, a car, was ya. Did you get to be far? Naomi and Munya Fair. I go forward with you as a Jow Trebim. But no man cost you a video. What die one now? I say, ah, Naomi, me was a way. I didn't cost you. Did you cost you a brabuni? I didn't buy one more fair. Nanso, the Akobani say, when you buy my bet me a trap, no be a jinna finisim. Says that the Akos on the realm of the spirit, ya toss up bra bonny be a tunipa brabosso. If you know me, I will swear your free moon, it's your bradia one will be a babbit. A braba would never to say a one on a moon. Naomi and my bosa, why is Nehemia? I done one in my bosa, Nehemia. We got it. That's me all the more when you're okay. Mommy, when you're okay. They are all telling me you're okay. They are all telling me I'm not doing you're okay. What do you mean now? Tia, quiet.
3: Then I was very sore at me. Verse 3. And said unto the king, let the king live forever.
2: Let the king live forever.
3: Why should not my countenance be sad?
2: Why should not my countenance be sad?
3: When the city, the place of my father's sepulchres, lieth waste, and the gates thereof are consumed.
2: What's the minimum you must say? Manu, major cool and be jahono. The way that you are your mind, one among Casacasa say. Oh, quite grown, I am so. Manu, your boss, maybe how? Bibi how? Also tia that. Bibi how? What is him? What cha? Bibi how? Was he made your clone and be jaho? A clone? At a fasen? At a fire? A sen? The Bible say, Nehemiah, a pair say, Twaswe. What are Twaswe?
3: Then the king said unto me, for what dost thou make request? So I prayed to the God of heaven. Verse 5. And I said unto the king,
2: see, I had a problem with you.
1: Okay.
2: Was it now before say Nehemiah? I didn't say about
1: Obompaye.
2: Many obisi obe waran. Yeah, cause you be war. What to be atia. Mommy. 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
2: 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That is That's why you must pray. Now you bear man any madam. Bear man on all the things he can do. No worry walk. And now the faith when you were nimuntino. I'm not be a woman. I will be a chinchim and sa. Ya dani when you must have bear man. And who and to a who sa or your bar. There be an elbow for the elf. Saman over the bomb pile or cravish is sent to the house of prayer. Here, Yami Aduma, a china anopa. Now when Yami any more tear by bounce. Na any munyama ya jail free honor. Emma Berman, who and one of the boof, there be a one darbontin or nephew, or qua or ma, or qua or get it or ma or befia as a fiono, as a bibu fio as a mobi at the Ewaho. Baso betting up a cravish is sent to the house of prayer, a young Yami Aduma, a china, Yam Puani Marsha would remember. O boss, who went and poor fool, O mammy, I can't do baby as one, who are so poor. But favor be new in him, favor be the new in him, favor near the echo, Nehemiah Cobom pie for favor, and San Oko or Quaco face your hand. The old team, your own job interview, Jai, South interview now, Conabra Bompai, then yes, our first interview, our coroner. Yeah, I can't trust you about water. You promise a winyan there, Ochim Prang and there, Winnie Ochim Prang, Ochim Prang, yeah, near Jow, Bearman of Winyan or now, so be water.

0: too free for a fear yet young warren. Now, if you have a car, while for Etty or beer, or tear me here, and me anymore, Tom. Nehemiah pass or Hinton and some or call Radionim, Echo Bomb Pire, as an office or any. I want Hinton and some to me. Yan you want to, because further be new so. Favor be at the end new so. It is over Bomb Pire, a fee, when you're me favor, when you're me glory, when you're me tear ever parcel. Our Hefa, our Christian sanctuary, the house of prayer, and what a cracky Simon branch, and what an honor tree, and a Bishop Louis Makaya, and one of war, and one of Jinam Ja, and one of my father, the all night will be the Pele, and one of war. I didn't say, dang! I say, yes, yes, yes, yes, yes, yes, yes, yes, yes, yes, yes, yes, yes, yes, na enkwenye na bende samet aso fyanko.
1: And I said unto the king, if it please the king,
0: if it is please the king,
1: and if thy servant have found favor in thy sight, that thou wouldest send me unto Judah, unto the city of my father's sepulchres, that I may build it,
0: that I may what
1: build it. Verse 6, and the king said unto me, the queen also sitting by him, for how long shall thy journey be? And when wilt thou return? So it pleased the king to send me.
0: It pleased the king to what? Send me. You see, it is sometimes, let us say, we have Nehemiah who said, so the Honamaya, so the new car, the new Yenya. So
2: the most of the time,
0: Mammy, we are selling only a cotobi one chain because favor the new
2: favor new so.
0: Favor of that, a new so. It's in the Emir who said, so obedient ya quenya. I just want bomb pie to a bomb pie and son on Kuhu Henny. It will go in a easy mama and woman like a tiama. And let me say, Isaiah, I read Papa Bishop Louis Makai. Isaiah chapter 61. Was it the Spirit of God is upon me? The Spirit of God is upon my father, Bishop Louis Makaya.
2: Yes, Lord.
0: Yeah, can I re-able a D4 in a man's house or no way you match? Now you're ready to say, dang. Say your spiritual marriage, say your toyary, a Diani Apollo, a kind of douse, a mineral, or so I did in a year. Say the Spirit of God upon me to set the captive free. When you meet me and I'm a swimmer, they are at a chill war, and then you fear one da, and no more and follow. It's a china. Maybe my daughter, Mintias, you say, hey, mommy, would your brother ever saw it? Would your phone ever saw it?
2: For any brother,
0: maybe I will be a china. Yes, your cavity sanctuary.
2: Yes, Lord.
0: My father, Bishop Louis Makaya.
2: Yes, Lord.
0: On your men of the 2 minutes, Abbas Mutro, a sword in the Sabbath.
2: Yes, Lord.
0: That your life will never be the same.
2: Yes, Lord.
0: I did it to set time.
2: It's a
0: set time. It's a set time. It's a on your men of the Papaso at the Sabbath, the Ebekam.
2: Yes, Lord.
0: And your China, also for the near American garrison, and the numbers of Gudra at war. But what do you say? We'll be back. But what do you say? South for Zoom Pay any day. Mammy, who did it? The BAO. And so we brought your new car. Brandon Pay. Favor with your meaning,
2: yes, Lord.
0: Brano D for Encasa, not spiritual marriage in any day. Brana Tiana Dawson, Tiana Dawson, and Cop, and your answer at Rouswatcher, maybe Downufum, Utimin, Tiwa Brabaya Massa, Doctor Declaus over Numodu Unquanina, and to say, Daya, be Binyan Yami Yonana, was a barrenness will never dwell in my life. Will be Pia Bonnie, Utimin Wobba, who calls to say, Ushe, Bra, not on your minimum D for so Encasa. Isaiah Bible see Jeremiah say Jeremiah saw frame and can ye hintalo mecha. Tinyamina would deep for my castle. Not ye hinta, you wouldn't even need you wouldn't him. It's in a mea tumor. Baby be a whoopy a mammy, but tinyamid deep for which was a bra. In Chemuni Dorso. na hum se wo kro ni asaye wo se hwanche na amfa wo nsem koye sa na hum rekai wo se hwanche na amfa nkoye wa kire wo nsem sa obi ani ni ekoso wo abrabo ba de fa nsem betu ya as of na ya
3: 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prophet Louis Makaya is leading us this morning. We are going to pray like ever before. So wherever you are, you listen to Adom FM around this hour. Make sure that this morning you are making your way to the church auditorium. All roads leads to Achimota Christian Village Junction this morning. Yeah, Tuesday mu. Intiye na no power. Yenyi na yishia ewa sorry fi onu. Into be call Google Map on so be type Christ Vision Sanctuary on the Google Map. Christ Vision Sanctuary on the Google Map. Who is Yangu? Uba Anase Bota. Eye Christ Vision Sanctuary International. Christ Vision Sanctuary International. Bibi bia ubiano. Map no edu webi ra so refion mu direct. And now no power in share wa so refion mu. Testimonies now teen yina. We say Father take all the glory. So obi anyim no aso ako hospital na si doctor si uhuwa kola na yasi a bomb pire man that instant na kola na beda yefunuma. No urbano make fatu trimu say after the service no you are going home with the testimony whatsoever how do be raso do fio no mo with the testimony be ko fie stroke adwane cancer 80 tablets a day adwane cancer 80 tablets a day adwane cancer ni adwane scleroderma adwane I don't know what you are going through obi a only womb ewo obi a only womb ewo na wa wo womb oh be wo to make sure say na no power wo nyina ye nyina ye ba be bom pae na ye ni nya mi difo prophet Louis Makaya be bom abom pae and God will change our destiny and na no power number na we frɛ no 0246 232224 0246 232224 0246 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